California, Southwest, and South Central Arizona. Temperatures will cool a few more degrees the rest of the week, however remain in a slightly above normal range. Breezy conditions will develop along the lower Colorado River Valley and Arizona high terrain on Wednesday, then return to the area over the weekend. Extreme heat warning remains in effect until 8 p.m. Mountain Standard Time this evening. What? Dangerously hot conditions. Afternoon temperatures 104 to 108 degrees. Moderate heat risk. Where? The Phoenix metro area. When? Until 8 p.m. Mountain Standard Time this evening. Impacts: heat-related illnesses increase significantly during extreme heat events. 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Actions should be taken to lessen the impact of the extreme heat. 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The current time is 5:04 p.m. Mountain Standard Time. Here is the latest forecast. For the following area, in Arizona, Central Phoenix, issued at 4:05 p.m. Mountain Standard Time. Extreme heat warning in effect until 8 p.m. Mountain Standard Time this evening. Tonight, mostly clear in the evening then becoming partly cloudy. Cooler. Low 67 to 75. West wind 5 to 15 miles per hour. Wednesday, partly sunny. Not as warm. Highs 97 to 102. Southeast wind 5 to 10 miles per hour in the morning becoming southwest 5 to 15 miles per hour in the afternoon. Wednesday night, clear. Low 63 to 72. Southwest wind 10 to 15 miles per hour in the evening becoming southeast around 5 miles per hour after midnight. Thursday, sunny. Highs 95 to 100. Southeast wind around 5 miles per hour in the morning becoming southwest 5 to 10 miles per hour in the afternoon. Thursday night, clear. Low 64 to 73. West wind 5 to 10 miles per hour. Friday, sunny. Highs 96 to 101. Friday night, clear. Lows 64 to 71. Saturday, sunny. Highs 97 to 102. Saturday night, clear. Lows 63 to 70. Sunday, sunny. Highs 93 to 98. Sunday night, clear. Lows 62 to 69. Monday, sunny. Highs 92 to 97. Monday night, clear. Lows 62 to 69. Tuesday, mostly sunny. Highs 95 to 100. Here is the synopsis for Southeast California, Southwest, and South Central Arizona. Temperatures will cool a few more degrees the rest of the week, however remain in a slightly above normal range. Breezy conditions will develop along the lower Colorado River Valley and Arizona high terrain on Wednesday, then return to the area over the weekend. Extreme heat warning remains in effect until 8 p.m. Mountain Standard Time.

what? Dangerously hot conditions. Afternoon temperatures 104 to 108 degrees. Moderate heat risk. Where? The Phoenix metro area. When? Until 8 p.m. Mountain Standard Time this evening. 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Actions should be taken to lessen the impact of the extreme heat. 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Anyone overcome by heat should be moved to a cool and shaded location. Heat stroke is an emergency. 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The current time is 5:09 p.m. Mountain Standard Time. Here is the latest forecast. For the following area, in Arizona, Central Phoenix, issued at 4:05 p.m. Mountain Standard Time. Extreme heat warning in effect until 8 p.m. Mountain Standard Time this evening. Tonight, mostly clear in the evening then becoming partly cloudy. Cooler. Low 67 to 75. West wind 5 to 15 miles per hour. Wednesday, partly sunny. Not as warm. Highs 97 to 102. Southeast wind 5 to 10 miles per hour in the morning becoming southwest 5 to 15 miles per hour in the afternoon. Wednesday night, clear. Low 63 to 72. Southwest wind 10 to 15 miles per hour in the evening becoming southeast around 5 miles per hour after midnight. Thursday, sunny. Highs 95 to 100. Southeast wind around 5 miles per hour in the morning becoming southwest 5 to 10 miles per hour in the afternoon. Thursday night, clear. Low 64 to 73. West wind 5 to 10 miles per hour. Friday, sunny. Highs 96 to 101. Friday night, clear. Low 64 to 71. Saturday, sunny. Highs 97 to 102. Saturday night, clear. Low 63 to 70. Sunday, sunny. Highs 93 to 98. Sunday night, clear. Low 62 to 69. Monday, sunny. Highs 92 to 97. Monday night, clear. Low 62 to 69. Tuesday, mostly sunny. Highs 95 to 100. Here is the synopsis for Southeast California, Southwest, and South Central Arizona. Temperatures will cool a few more degrees the rest of the week, however remain in a slightly above normal range. Breezy conditions will develop along the lower Colorado River Valley and Arizona high terrain on Wednesday, then return to the area over the weekend. Extreme heat warning remains in effect until 8 p.m. Mountain Standard Time this evening. What? Dangerously hot conditions. Afternoon temperatures 104 to 108 degrees. Moderate heat risk. Where? The Phoenix metro area. When? Until 8 p.m. Mountain Standard Time this evening. Impacts: heat-related illnesses increase significantly during extreme heat events.
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Actions should be taken to lessen the impact of the extreme heat. 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The current time is 5:14 p.m. Mountain Standard Time. Here is the 5 p.m. Mountain Standard Time observation for Phoenix, on Tuesday, May 12th. At Sky Harbor, it was mostly sunny. Visibility 10 miles. Temperature was 106 degrees, dew point 32, relative humidity 7%. Wind was west, at 12 miles an hour. And the pressure was 29.80 inches, and falling. Other observations for South Central Arizona including the Greater Phoenix area, it was sunny, with a temperature of 104 at Glendale, 104 at Deer Valley, 104 at Scottsdale Airport, and 104 at Mesa Gateway. It was mostly sunny, with a temperature of 100 at Buckeye, 104 at Falcon Field, and 104 at Chandler. Observations for Northern Arizona, it was sunny, with a temperature of 87 at Prescott, and 88 at Payson. It was mostly sunny, with a temperature of 80 at Flagstaff, 95 at Page, and 89 at Winslow. It was partly sunny, with a temperature of 95 at Kingman, 83 at the Grand Canyon, and 82 at Chulo. At Flagstaff, wind was southwest gusting to 28 miles an hour. At Bullhead City, wind was south gusting to 28 miles an hour. At Kingman, wind was southwest gusting to 45 miles an hour. At the Grand Canyon, wind was south gusting to 26 miles an hour. Observations for Southern Arizona, it was mostly sunny, with a temperature of 97 at Tucson, and 93 at Nogales. At Sierra Vista, it was partly sunny, with a temperature of 89. Observations for Southern California, at Blythe, it was sunny, with a temperature of 103. At Los Angeles Airport, it was mostly sunny, with a temperature of 65. At San Diego, it was partly sunny, with a temperature of 67. Regional observations, skies ranged from mostly sunny to partly sunny. It was 103 at Las Vegas, 92 at Salt Lake City, 90 at Albuquerque, and 93 at El Paso. Once again, at 5 p.m. in Phoenix, under mostly sunny skies. The Sky Harbor temperature was 106 degrees. Here is the latest forecast. For the following area, in Arizona, Central Phoenix, issued at 4:05 p.m. Mountain Standard Time. Extreme heat warning in effect until 8 p.m. Mountain Standard Time this evening. Tonight, mostly clear in the evening then becoming partly cloudy. Cooler. Low 67 to 75. West wind 5 to 15 miles per hour. Wednesday, partly sunny. Not as warm. Highs 97 to 102. Southeast wind 5 to 10 miles per hour in the morning becoming southwest 5 to 15 miles per hour in the afternoon. Wednesday night, clear. Low 63 to 72.
southwest wind 10 to 15 miles per hour in the evening, becoming southeast around 5 miles per hour after midnight. Thursday, sunny. Highs 95 to 100. Southeast wind around 5 miles per hour in the morning, becoming southwest 5 to 10 miles per hour in the afternoon. Thursday night, clear. Low 64 to 73. West wind 5 to 10 miles per hour. Friday, sunny. Highs 96 to 101. Friday night, clear. Lows 64 to 71. Saturday, sunny. Highs 97 to 102. Saturday night, clear. Lows 63 to 70. Sunday, sunny. Highs 93 to 98. Sunday night, clear. Lows 62 to 69. Monday, sunny. Highs 92 to 97. Monday night, clear. Lows 62 to 69. Tuesday, mostly sunny. Highs 95 to 100. Here is the synopsis for Southeast California, Southwest, and South Central Arizona. Temperatures will cool a few more degrees the rest of the week, however remain in a slightly above normal range. Breezy conditions will develop along the lower Colorado River Valley and Arizona high terrain on Wednesday, then return to the area over the weekend. Extreme heat warning remains in effect until 8 p.m. Mountain Standard Time this evening. What? Dangerously hot conditions. Afternoon temperatures 104 to 108 degrees. Moderate heat risk. Where? The Phoenix metro area. When? Until 8 p.m. Mountain Standard Time this evening. 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Actions should be taken to lessen the impact of the extreme heat. 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The current time is 5:21 p.m. Mountain Standard Time. Here is the 5 p.m. Mountain Standard Time observation for Phoenix, on Tuesday, May 12th. At Sky Harbor, it was mostly sunny. Visibility 10 miles. Temperature was 106 degrees, dew point 32, relative humidity 7%. Wind was west, at 12 miles an hour. And the pressure was 29.80 inches, and falling. Other observations for South Central Arizona, including the Greater Phoenix area: it was sunny, with a temperature of 104 at Glendale, 104 at Deer Valley, 104 at Scottsdale Airport, and 104 at Mesa Gateway. It was mostly sunny, with a temperature of 100 at Buckeye, 104 at Falcon Field, and 104 at Chandler. Observations for Northern Arizona: it was sunny, with a temperature of 87 at Prescott, and 88 at Payson. It was mostly sunny, with a temperature of 80 at Flagstaff, 95 at Page, and 89 at Winslow. It was partly sunny, with a temperature of 95 at Kingman, 83 at the Grand Canyon, and 82 at Shiloh.
at Flagstaff, wind was southwest gusting to 28 miles an hour. At Bullhead City, wind was south gusting to 28 miles an hour. At Kingman, wind was southwest gusting to 45 miles an hour. At the Grand Canyon, wind was south gusting to 26 miles an hour. Observations for southern Arizona, it was mostly sunny, with a temperature of 97 at Tucson, and 93 at Nogales. At Sierra Vista, it was partly sunny, with a temperature of 89. Observations for Southern California, at Blythe, it was sunny, with a temperature of 103. At Los Angeles Airport, it was mostly sunny, 87.

92 at Salt Lake City, 90 at Albuquerque, and 93 at El Paso. Once again, at 5 p.m. in Phoenix, under mostly sunny skies. The Sky Harbor

highs 97 to 102. Southeast wind 5 to 10 miles per hour in the morning, becoming southwest 5 to 15 miles per hour in the afternoon. Wednesday night, clear. Low 63 to 72. Southwest wind 10 to 15 miles per hour in the evening, becoming southeast around 5 miles per hour after midnight. Thursday, sunny. Highs 95 to 100. Southeast wind around 5 miles per hour in the morning, becoming southwest 5 to 10 miles per hour in the afternoon. Thursday night, clear. Low 64 to 73. West wind 5 to 10 miles per hour. Friday, sunny. Highs 96 to 101. Friday night, clear. Lows 64 to 71. Saturday, sunny. Highs 97 to 102. Saturday night, clear. Lows 63 to 70. Sunday, sunny. Highs 93 to 98. Sunday night, clear. Low 62 to 69. Monday, sunny. Highs 92 to 97. Monday night, clear. Low 62 to 69. Tuesday, mostly sunny. Highs 95 to 100. The Phoenix, Arizona climate summary for this evening, as of 5 p.m., May 12, 2026. Today's high temperature was 108 degrees. The normal high is 93. The record high is 109 degrees, which was set in 1996. Today's low temperature was 80 degrees. The normal low is 68. The record low is 48 degrees, which was set in 1905. No precipitation fell today, which leaves the monthly total at a trace. The total precipitation for the year still stands at 0.32 inches. The normal high temperature for tomorrow is 93 degrees, and the normal low is 69. Sunset tonight is at 7:19 p.m. Sunrise tomorrow is at 5:29 a.m. Here is the synopsis for Southeast California, Southwest, and South Central Arizona. Temperatures will cool a few more degrees the rest of the week, however remain in a slightly above normal range. Breezy conditions will develop along the lower Colorado River Valley and Arizona high terrain on Wednesday, then return to the area over the weekend. Extreme heat warning remains in effect until 8 p.m. Mountain Standard Time this evening. What? Dangerously hot conditions. Afternoon temperatures 104 to 108 degrees. Moderate heat risk. Where? The Phoenix metro area. When? Until 8 p.m. Mountain Standard Time this evening. Impacts, heat-related illnesses increase significantly during extreme heat events. Overexposure can cause heat cramps and heat exhaustion to develop and, without intervention, can lead to heat stroke. 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Actions should be taken to lessen the impact of the extreme heat. 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The current time is 5:29 p.m. Mountain Standard Time. Here is the 5 p.m. Mountain Standard Time observation.

Phoenix, on Tuesday, May 12th. At Sky Harbor, it was mostly sunny. Visibility 10 miles. Temperature was 106 degrees, dew point 32, relative humidity 7%. Wind was west, at 12 miles an hour. And the pressure was 29.80 inches, and falling. Other observations for South Central Arizona, including the Greater Phoenix area, it was sunny, with a temperature of 104 at Glendale, 104 at Deer Valley, 104 at Scottsdale Airport, and 104 at Mesa Gateway. It was mostly sunny, with a temperature of 100 at Buckeye, 104 at Falcon Field, and 104 at Chandler. Observations for Northern Arizona, it was sunny, with a temperature of 87 at Prescott, and 88 at Payson. It was mostly sunny, with a temperature of 80 at Flagstaff, 95 at Page, and 89 at Winslow. It was partly sunny, with a temperature of 95 at Kingman, 83 at the Grand Canyon, and 82 at Chulo. At Flagstaff, wind was southwest gusting to 28 miles an hour. At Bullhead City, wind was south gusting to 28 miles an hour. At Kingman, wind was southwest gusting to 45 miles an hour. At the Grand Canyon, wind was south gusting to 26 miles an hour. Observations for Southern Arizona, it was mostly sunny, with a temperature of 97 at Tucson, and 93 at Nogales. At Sierra Vista, it was partly sunny, with a temperature of 89. Observations for Southern California, at Blythe, it was sunny, with a temperature of 103. At Los Angeles Airport, it was mostly sunny, with a temperature of 65. At San Diego, it was partly sunny, with a temperature of 67. Regional observations, skies ranged from mostly sunny to partly sunny. It was 103 at Las Vegas, 92 at Salt Lake City, 90 at Albuquerque, and 93 at El Paso. Once again, at 5 p.m. in Phoenix, under mostly sunny skies. The Sky Harbor temperature was 106 degrees. Here is the latest forecast. For the following area, in Arizona, Central Phoenix, issued at 4:05 p.m. Mountain Standard Time. Extreme heat warning in effect until 8 p.m. Mountain Standard Time this evening. Tonight, mostly clear in the evening, then becoming partly cloudy. Cooler. Low 67 to 75. West wind 5 to 15 miles per hour. Wednesday, partly sunny. Not as warm. Highs 97 to 102. Southeast wind 5 to 10 miles per hour in the morning, becoming southwest 5 to 15 miles per hour in the afternoon. Wednesday night, clear. Low 63 to 72. Southwest wind 10 to 15 miles per hour in the evening, becoming southeast around 5 miles per hour after midnight. Thursday, sunny. Highs 95 to 100. Southeast wind around 5 miles per hour in the morning, becoming southwest 5 to 10 miles per hour in the afternoon. Thursday night, clear. Low 64 to 73. West wind 5 to 10 miles. Friday, sunny. Highs 96 to 101. Friday night, clear. Lows 64 to 71. Saturday, sunny. Highs 97 to 102. Saturday night, clear. Lows 63 to 70. Sunday, sunny. Highs 93 to 98. Sunday night, clear. Lows 62 to 69. Monday, sunny. Highs 92 to 97. Monday night, clear. Low 62 to 69. Tuesday, mostly sunny. Highs 95 to 100. The Phoenix, Arizona climate summary for this evening, as of 5 p.m., May 12, 2026. Today's high temperature was 108 degrees. The normal high is 93. The record high is 109 degrees, which was set in 1996. Today's low temperature was 80 degrees. The normal low is 68.
The record low is 48 degrees, which was set in 1905. No precipitation fell today, which leaves the monthly total at a trace. The total precipitation for the year still stands at 0.32 inches. The normal high temperature for tomorrow is 93 degrees, and the normal low is 69. Sunset tonight is at 7:19 p.m. Sunrise tomorrow is at 5:29 a.m. Here is the synopsis for Southeast California, Southwest, and South Central Arizona. Temperatures will cool a few more degrees the rest of the week, however remain in a slightly above normal range. Breezy conditions will develop along the lower Colorado River Valley and Arizona high terrain on Wednesday, then return to the area over the weekend. Extreme heat warning remains in effect until 8 p.m. Mountain Standard Time this evening. What? Dangerously hot conditions. Afternoon temperatures 104 to 108 degrees. Moderate heat risk. Where? The Phoenix metro area. When? Until 8 p.m. Mountain Standard Time this evening. Impacts. Heat-related illnesses increase significantly during extreme heat events. Overexposure can cause heat cramps and heat exhaustion to develop and, without intervention, can lead to heat stroke. 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Actions should be taken to lessen the impact of the extreme heat. 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Heat stroke is an emergency. 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The current time is 5:37 p.m. Mountain Standard Time. Here is the 5 p.m. Mountain Standard Time observation for Phoenix, on Tuesday, May 12th. At Sky Harbor, it was mostly sunny. Visibility 10 miles. Temperature was 106 degrees, dew point 32, relative humidity 7%. Wind was west, at 12 miles an hour. And the pressure was 29.80 inches, and falling. Other observations for South Central Arizona including the Greater Phoenix area, it was sunny, with a temperature of 104 at Glendale, 104 at Deer Valley, 104 at Scottsdale Airport, and 104 at Mesa Gateway. It was mostly sunny, with a temperature of 100 at Buckeye, 104 at Falcon Field, and 104 at Chandler. Observations for Northern Arizona, it was sunny, with a temperature of 87 at Prescott, and 88 at Payson. It was mostly sunny, with a temperature of 80 at Flagstaff, 95 at Page, and 89 at Winslow. It was partly sunny, with a temperature of 95 at Kingman, 83 at the Grand Canyon, and 82 at Shiloh. At Flagstaff, wind was southwest gusting to 28 miles an hour. At Bullhead City, wind was south gusting to 28 miles an hour. At Kingman, wind was southwest gusting to 45 miles an hour. At the Grand Canyon, wind was south gusting to 26 miles an hour. Observations for Southern Arizona, it was mostly sunny, with a temperature of 97 at Tucson, and 93 at Nogales. At Sierra Vista, it was partly sunny, with a temperature of 89. Observations for Southern California, at Blythe, it was sunny, with a temperature of 103. At Los Angeles Airport, it was mostly sunny,
with a temperature of 65. At San Diego, it was partly sunny, with a temperature of 67. Regional observations, skies ranged from mostly sunny to partly sunny. It was 103 at Las Vegas, 92 at Salt Lake City, 90 at Albuquerque, and 93 at El Paso. Once again, at 5 p.m. in Phoenix, under mostly sunny skies. The Sky Harbor temperature was 106 degrees. Here is the latest forecast. For the following area, in Arizona, Central Phoenix, issued at 4:05 p.m. Mountain Standard Time. Extreme heat warning in effect until 8 p.m. Mountain Standard Time this evening.

Wednesday night, clear. Low 63 to 72. Southwest wind 10 to 15 miles per hour in the evening, becoming southeast around 5 miles

record high is 109 degrees, which was set in 1996. Today's low temperature was 80 degrees. The normal low is 68. The record low is 48 degrees, which was set in 1905. No precipitation fell today, which leaves the monthly total at a trace. The total precipitation for the year still stands at 0.32 inches. The normal high temperature for tomorrow is 93 degrees, and the normal low is 69. Sunset tonight is at 7:19 p.m. Sunrise tomorrow is at 5:29 a.m. Here is the synopsis for Southeast California, Southwest, and South Central Arizona. Temperatures will

will occur. Actions should be taken to lessen the impact of the extreme heat. Take extra precautions if you work or spend time outside. When possible, reschedule strenuous activities to early morning or evening. Know the signs.

outside Bullhead City, wind was south gusting to 28 miles an hour. At Kingman, wind was southwest gusting to 45 miles an hour. At the Grand Canyon, wind was south gusting to 26 miles an hour. Observations for southern Arizona, it was mostly sunny, with a temperature of 97 at Tucson, and 93 at Nogales. At Sierra Vista, it was partly sunny, with a temperature of 89. Observations for Southern California, at Blythe, it was sunny, with a temperature of 103. At Los Angeles Airport, it was mostly sunny, with a temperature of 65. At San Diego, it was partly sunny, with a temperature of 67. Regional observations, skies ranged from mostly sunny to partly sunny. It was 103 at Las Vegas, 92 at Salt Lake City, 90 at Albuquerque, and 93 at El Paso. Once again, at 5 p.m. in Phoenix, under mostly sunny skies. The Sky Harbor temperature was 106 degrees. Here is the latest forecast. For the following area, in Arizona, Central Phoenix, issued at 4:05 p.m. Mountain Standard Time. Extreme heat warning in effect until 8 p.m. Mountain Standard Time this evening. Tonight, mostly clear in the evening then becoming partly cloudy. Cooler. Low 67 to 75. West wind 5 to 15 miles per hour. Wednesday, partly sunny. Not as warm. Highs 97 to 102. Southeast wind 5 to 10 miles per hour in the morning becoming southwest 5 to 15 miles per hour in the afternoon. Wednesday night, clear. Low 63 to 72. Southwest wind 10 to 15 miles per hour in the evening becoming southeast around 5 miles per hour after midnight. Thursday, sunny. Highs 95 to 100. Southeast wind around 5 miles per hour in the morning becoming southwest 5 to 10 miles per hour in the afternoon. Thursday night, clear. Low 64 to 73. West wind 5 to 10 miles per hour. Friday, sunny. Highs 96 to 101. Friday night, clear. Lows 64 to 71. Saturday, sunny. Highs 97 to 102. Saturday night, clear. Lows 63 to 70. Sunday, sunny. Highs 93 to 98. Sunday night, clear. Lows 62 to 69. Monday, sunny. Highs 92 to 97. Monday night, clear. Lows 62 to 69. Tuesday, mostly sunny. Highs 95 to 100. The Phoenix, Arizona climate summary for this evening, as of 5 p.m., May 12, 2026. Today's high temperature was 108 degrees. The normal high is 93. The record high is 109 degrees, which was set in 1996. Today's low temperature was 80 degrees. The normal low is 68. The record low is 48 degrees, which was set in 1905. No precipitation fell today, which leaves the monthly total at a trace. The total precipitation for the year still stands at 0.32 inches. The normal high temperature for tomorrow is 93 degrees, and the normal low is 69. Sunset tonight is at 7:19 p.m. Sunrise tomorrow is at 5:29 a.m. Here is the synopsis for Southeast California, Southwest, and South Central Arizona. Temperatures will cool a few more degrees the rest of the week, however remain in a slightly above normal range. Breezy conditions will develop along the lower Colorado River Valley and Arizona high terrain on Wednesday, then return to the area over the weekend. Extreme heat warning remains in effect until 8 p.m. Mountain Standard Time this evening. What? Dangerously hot conditions. Afternoon temperatures 104 to 108 degrees. Moderate heat risk. Where? The Phoenix metro area. When? Until 8 p.m. Mountain Standard Time this evening.

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Actions should be taken to lessen the impact of the extreme heat. 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Know the signs and symptoms of heat exhaustion and heat stroke. Wear lightweight and loose-fitting clothing when possible and drink plenty of water. To reduce risk during outdoor work, the Occupational Safety and Health Administration recommends scheduling frequent rest breaks in shaded or air-conditioned environments. Anyone overcome by heat should be moved to a cool and shaded location. 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The current time is 5:53 p.m. Mountain Standard Time. Here is the 5 p.m. Mountain Standard Time observation for Phoenix, on Tuesday, May 12th. At Sky Harbor, it was mostly sunny. Visibility 10 miles. Temperature was 106 degrees, dew point 32, relative humidity 7%. Wind was west, at 12 miles an hour. And the pressure was 29.80 inches, and falling. Other observations for South Central Arizona including the Greater Phoenix area, it was sunny, with a temperature of 104 at Glendale, 104 at Deer Valley, 104 at Scottsdale Airport, and 104 at Mesa Gateway. It was mostly sunny, with a temperature of 100 at Buckeye, 104 at Falcon Field, and 104 at Chandler. Observations for Northern Arizona, it was sunny, with a temperature of 87 at Prescott, and 88 at Payson. It was mostly sunny, with a temperature of 80 at Flagstaff, 95 at Page, and 89 at Winslow. It was partly sunny, with a temperature of 95 at Kingman, 83 at the Grand Canyon, and 82 at Chulo. At Flagstaff, wind was southwest gusting to 28 miles an hour. At Bullhead City, wind was south gusting to 28 miles an hour. At Kingman, wind was southwest gusting to 45 miles an hour. At the Grand Canyon, wind was south gusting to 26 miles an hour. Observations for Southern Arizona, it was mostly sunny, with a temperature of 97 at Tucson, and 93 at Nogales. At Sierra Vista, it was partly sunny, with a temperature of 89. Observations for Southern California, at Blythe, it was sunny, with a temperature of 103. At Los Angeles Airport, it was mostly sunny, with a temperature of 65. At San Diego, it was partly sunny, with a temperature of 67. Regional observations, skies ranged from mostly sunny to partly sunny. It was 103 at Las Vegas, 92 at Salt Lake City, 90 at Albuquerque, and 93 at El Paso. Once again, at 5 p.m. in Phoenix, under mostly sunny skies. The Sky Harbor temperature was 106 degrees. Here is the latest forecast. For the following area, in Arizona, Central Phoenix, issued at 4:05 p.m. Mountain Standard Time. Extreme heat warning in effect until 8 p.m. Mountain Standard Time this evening. Tonight, mostly clear in the evening then becoming partly cloudy. Cooler. Low 67 to 75. West wind 5 to 15 miles per hour. Wednesday, partly sunny. Not as warm. Highs 97 to 102. Southeast wind 5 to 10 miles per hour in the morning becoming southwest 5 to 15 miles per hour in the afternoon.
Wednesday night, clear. Low 63 to 72. Southwest wind 10 to 15 miles per hour in the evening, becoming southeast around 5 miles per hour after midnight. Thursday, sunny. Highs 95 to 100. Southeast wind around 5 miles per hour in the morning, becoming southwest 5 to 10 miles per hour in the afternoon. Thursday night, clear. Low 64 to 73. West wind 5 to 10 miles per hour. Friday, sunny. Highs 96 to 101. Friday night, clear. Lows 64 to 71. Saturday, sunny. Highs 97 to 102. Saturday night, clear. Lows 63 to 70. Sunday, sunny. Highs 93 to 98. Sunday night, clear. Low 62 to 69. Monday, sunny. Highs 92 to 97. Monday night, clear. Low 62 to 69. Tuesday, mostly sunny. Highs 95 to 100. The Phoenix, Arizona climate summary for this evening, as of 5 p.m., May 12, 2026. Today's high temperature was 108 degrees. The normal high is 93. The record high is 109 degrees, which was set in 1996. Today's low temperature was 80 degrees. The normal low is 68. The record low is 48 degrees, which was set in 1905. No precipitation fell today, which leaves the monthly total at a trace. The total precipitation for the year still stands at 0.32 inches. The normal high temperature for tomorrow is 93 degrees, and the normal low is 69. Sunset tonight is at 7:19 p.m. Sunrise tomorrow is at 5:29 a.m. Here is the synopsis for Southeast California, Southwest, and South Central Arizona. Temperatures will cool a few more degrees the rest of the week, however remain in a slightly above normal range. Breezy conditions will develop along the lower Colorado River Valley and Arizona high terrain on Wednesday, then return to the area over the weekend. Extreme heat warning remains in effect until 8 p.m. Mountain Standard Time this evening. What? Dangerously hot conditions. Afternoon temperatures 104 to 108 degrees. Moderate heat risk. Where? The Phoenix metro area. When? Until 8 p.m. Mountain Standard Time this evening. 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Actions should be taken to lessen the impact of the extreme heat. 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The current time is 6:01 p.m. Mountain Standard Time. Here is the latest forecast. For the following area, in Arizona, Central Phoenix, issued at 4:05 p.m. Mountain Standard Time. Extreme heat warning in effect until 8 p.m. Mountain Standard Time this evening.
Tonight, mostly clear in the evening, then becoming partly cloudy. Cooler. Low 67 to 75. West wind 5 to 15 miles per hour. Wednesday, partly sunny. Not as warm. Highs 97 to 102. Southeast wind 5 to 10 miles per hour in the morning, becoming southwest 5 to 15 miles per hour in the afternoon. Wednesday night, clear. Low 63 to 72. Southwest wind 10 to 15 miles per hour in the evening, becoming southeast around 5 miles per hour after midnight. Thursday, sunny. Highs 95 to 100. Southeast wind around 5 miles per hour in the morning, becoming southwest 5 to 10 miles per hour in the afternoon.

58. Sunday night, clear. Low 62 to 69. Monday, sunny. Highs 92 to 97. Monday night, clear. Low 62 to 69. Tuesday, mostly sunny. Highs 95 to 100. The Phoenix, Arizona climate summary for this evening, as of 5 p.m., May 12, 2026. Today's high temperature was 108 degrees. The normal high is 93. The record high is 109 degrees, which was set in 1996. Today's low temperature was 80 degrees. The normal low is 68. The record low is 48 degrees, which was set in 1905. No precipitation fell today, which leaves the monthly total at a trace. The total precipitation for the year still stands at 0.32 inches. The normal high temperature for tomorrow is 93 degrees, and the normal low is 69. Sunset tonight is at 7:19 p.m. Sunrise tomorrow is at 5:29 a.m. Here is the synopsis for Southeast California, Southwest, and South Central Arizona. Temperatures will cool a few more degrees the rest of the week, however remain in a slightly above normal range. Breezy conditions will develop along the lower Colorado River Valley and Arizona high terrain on Wednesday, then return to the area over the weekend. Extreme heat warning remains in effect until 8 p.m. Mountain Standard Time this evening. What? Dangerously hot conditions. Afternoon temperatures 104 to 108 degrees. Moderate heat risk. Where? The Phoenix metro area. When? Until 8 p.m. Mountain Standard Time this evening. Impacts. Heat-related illnesses increase significantly during extreme heat events. Overexposure can cause heat cramps and heat exhaustion to develop and, without intervention, can lead to heat stroke. 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Actions should be taken to lessen the impact of the extreme heat. 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Anyone overcome by heat should be moved to a cool and shaded location. Heat stroke is an emergency. 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The current time is 6:06 p.m. Mountain Standard Time. Here is the latest forecast. For the following area, in Arizona, Central Phoenix, issued at 4:05 p.m. Mountain Standard Time. Extreme heat warning in effect until 8 p.m. Mountain Standard Time this evening. Tonight, mostly clear in the evening then becoming partly cloudy. Cooler. Low 67 to 75. West wind 5 to 15 miles per hour. Wednesday, partly sunny. Not as warm. Highs 97 to 102. Southeast wind 5 to 10 miles per hour in the morning becoming southwest 5 to 15 miles per hour in the afternoon. Wednesday night, clear. Low 63 to 72. Southwest wind 10 to 15 miles per hour in the evening becoming southeast around 5 miles per hour after midnight. Thursday, sunny. Highs 95 to 100. Southeast wind around 5 miles per hour in the morning becoming southwest 5 to 10 miles per hour in the afternoon. Thursday night, clear. Low 64.

low 62 to 69. Monday, sunny. Highs 92 to 97. Monday night, clear. Low 62 to 69.

The record high is 109 degrees, which was set in 1996. Today's low temperature was 80 degrees. The normal low is 68. The record low is 48 degrees, which was set in 1905. No precipitation fell today, which leaves the monthly total at a trace. The total precipitation for the year still stands at 0.32.

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at 6 p.m. in Phoenix, under mostly sunny skies. The Sky Harbor temperature was 105 degrees. Here is the latest forecast. For the following area, in Arizona, Central Phoenix, issued at 4:05 p.m. Mountain Standard Time. Extreme heat warning in effect until 8 p.m. Mountain Standard Time this evening. Tonight, mostly clear in the evening then becoming partly cloudy. Cooler. Low 67 to 75. West wind 5 to 15 miles per hour. Wednesday, partly sunny. Not as warm. Highs 97 to 102. Southeast wind 5 to 10 miles per hour in the morning becoming southwest 5 to 15 miles per hour in the afternoon. Wednesday night, clear. Low 63 to 72. Southwest wind 10 to 15 miles per hour in the evening becoming southeast around 5 miles per hour after midnight. Thursday, sunny. Highs 95 to 100. Southeast wind around 5 miles per hour in the morning becoming southwest 5 to 10 miles per hour in the afternoon. Thursday night, clear. Low 64 to 73. West wind 5 to 10 miles per hour. Friday, sunny. Highs 96 to 101. Friday night, clear. Lows 64 to 71. Saturday, sunny. Highs 97 to 102. Saturday night, clear. Lows 63 to 70. Sunday, sunny. Highs 93 to 98. Sunday night, clear. Lows 62 to 69. Monday, sunny. Highs 92 to 97. Monday night, clear. Lows 62 to 69. Tuesday, mostly sunny. Highs 95 to 100. The Phoenix, Arizona climate summary for this evening, as of 5 p.m., May 12, 2026. Today's high temperature was 108 degrees. The normal high is 93. The record high is 109 degrees, which was set in 1996. Today's low temperature was 80 degrees. The normal low is 68. The record low is 48 degrees, which was set in 1905. No precipitation fell today, which leaves the monthly total at a trace. The total precipitation for the year still stands at 0.32 inches. The normal high temperature for tomorrow is 93 degrees, and the normal low is 69. Sunset tonight is at 7:19 p.m. Sunrise tomorrow is at 5:29 a.m. Here is the synopsis for Southeast California, Southwest, and South Central Arizona. Temperatures will cool a few more degrees the rest of the week, however remain in a slightly above normal range. Breezy conditions will develop along the lower Colorado River Valley and Arizona high terrain on Wednesday, then return to the area over the weekend. Extreme heat warning remains in effect until 8 p.m. Mountain Standard Time this evening. What? Dangerously hot conditions. Afternoon temperatures 104 to 108 degrees. Moderate heat risk. Where? The Phoenix metro area. When? Until 8 p.m. Mountain Standard Time this evening. Impacts. Heat-related illnesses increase significantly during extreme heat events. Overexposure can cause heat cramps and heat exhaustion to develop and, without intervention, can lead to heat stroke. 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

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The current time is 6:20 p.m. Mountain Standard Time. Here is the 6 p.m. Mountain Standard Time observation for Phoenix, on Tuesday, May 12th. At Sky Harbor, it was mostly sunny. Visibility 10 miles. Temperature was 105 degrees, dew point 33, relative humidity 8%. Wind was west, at 16 miles an hour. And the pressure was 29.80 inches, and steady. Other observations for South Central Arizona including the Greater Phoenix area, it was sunny, with a temperature of 103 at Deer Valley, and 102 at Mesa Gateway. It was mostly sunny, with a temperature of 100 at Buckeye, 103 at Luke Air Force Base, 103 at Scottsdale Airport, 104 at Falcon Field, and 104 at Chandler. At Mesa Gateway, wind was southwest, at 16 miles an hour. Observations for northern Arizona, it was sunny, with a temperature of 86 at Prescott, and 86 at Payson. It was mostly sunny, with a temperature of 77 at Flagstaff, 93 at Kingman, 94 at Page, and 88 at Winslow. It was partly sunny, with a temperature of 81 at the Grand Canyon, and 81 at Shiloh. At Bullhead City, wind was south gusting to 26 miles an hour. At Kingman, wind was south gusting to 43 miles an hour. At Prescott, wind was southwest gusting to 33 miles an hour. Observations for southern Arizona, it was mostly sunny, with a temperature of 97 at Tucson, and 90 at Nogales. At Sierra Vista, it was cloudy, with a temperature of 88. At Douglas, wind was south gusting to 26 miles an hour. Observations for southern California, at Blythe, it was sunny, with a temperature of 102. At Los Angeles Airport, it was mostly sunny, with a temperature of 64. At San Diego, it was partly sunny, with a temperature of 67. Regional observations, skies ranged from partly cloudy to mostly cloudy. It was 102 at Las Vegas, 90 at Salt Lake City, 89 at Albuquerque, and 93 at El Paso. Once again, at 6 p.m. in Phoenix, under mostly sunny skies. The Sky Harbor temperature was 105 degrees. Here is the latest forecast. For the following area, in Arizona, Central Phoenix, issued at 4:05 p.m. Mountain Standard Time. Extreme heat warning in effect until 8 p.m. Mountain Standard Time this evening. Tonight, mostly clear in the evening then becoming partly cloudy. Cooler. Low 67 to 75. West wind 5 to 15 miles per hour. Wednesday, partly sunny. Not as warm. Highs 97 to 102. Southeast wind 5 to

wind around 5 miles per hour in the morning, becoming southwest 5 to 10 miles per hour in the afternoon. Thursday night, clear. Low 64 to 73. West wind 5 to 10 miles per hour. Friday, sunny. Highs 96 to 101. Friday night, clear. Lows 64 to 71. Saturday, sunny. Highs 97 to 102. Saturday night, clear. Lows 63 to 70. Sunday, sunny. Highs 93 to 98. Sunday night, clear. Lows 62 to 69. Monday, sunny. Highs 92 to 97. Monday night, clear. Lows 62 to 69. Tuesday, mostly sunny. Highs 95 to 100. The Phoenix, Arizona climate summary for this evening, as of 5 p.m., May 12, 2026. Today's high temperature was 108 degrees. The normal high is 93. The record high is 109 degrees, which was set in 1996. Today's low temperature was 80 degrees. The normal low is 68. The record low is 48 degrees, which was set in 1905. No precipitation fell today, which leaves the monthly total at a trace. The total precipitation for the year still stands at 0.32 inches. The normal high temperature for tomorrow is 93 degrees, and the normal low is 69. Sunset tonight is at 7:19 p.m. Sunrise tomorrow is at 5:29 a.m. Here is the synopsis for Southeast California, Southwest, and South Central Arizona. Temperatures will cool a few more degrees the rest of the week, however remain in a slightly above normal range. Breezy conditions will develop along the lower Colorado River Valley and Arizona high terrain on Wednesday, then return to the area over the weekend. Extreme heat warning remains in effect until 8 p.m. Mountain Standard Time this evening. What? Dangerously hot conditions. Afternoon temperatures 104 to 108 degrees. Moderate heat risk. Where? The Phoenix metro area. When? Until 8 p.m. Mountain Standard Time this evening. Impacts. Heat-related illnesses increase significantly during extreme heat events. Overexposure can cause heat cramps and heat exhaustion to develop and, without intervention, can lead to heat stroke. 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Actions should be taken to lessen the impact of the extreme heat. 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The current time is 6:28 p.m. Mountain Standard Time. Here is the 6 p.m. Mountain Standard Time observation for Phoenix, on Tuesday, May 12th. At Sky Harbor, it was mostly sunny. Visibility 10 miles. Temperature was 105 degrees, dew point 33, relative humidity 8%. Wind was west, at 16 miles an hour. And the pressure was 29.80 inches, and steady. Other observations for South Central Arizona, including the greater Phoenix area, it was sunny, with a temperature

of 103 at Deer Valley and 102 at Mesa Gateway. It was mostly sunny, with a temperature of 100 at Buckeye, 103 at Luke Air Force Base, 103 at Scottsdale Airport, 104 at Falcon Field, and 104 at Chandler. At Mesa Gateway, wind was southwest at 16 miles an hour. Observations for northern Arizona, it was sunny, with a temperature of 86 at Prescott and 86 at Payson. It was mostly sunny, with a temperature of 77 at Flagstaff, 93 at Kingman, 94 at Page, and 88 at Winslow. It was partly sunny, with a temperature of 81 at the Grand Canyon, and 81 at Cholo. At Bullhead City, wind was south gusting to 26 miles an hour. At Kingman, wind was south gusting to 43 miles an hour. At Prescott, wind was southwest gusting to 33 miles an hour. Observations for southern Arizona, it was mostly sunny, with a temperature of 97 at Tucson and 90 at Nogales. At Sierra Vista, it was cloudy, with a temperature of 88. At Douglas, wind was south gusting to 26 miles an hour. Observations for southern California, at Blythe, it was sunny, with a temperature of 102. At Los Angeles Airport, it was mostly sunny, with a temperature of 64. At San Diego, it was partly sunny, with a temperature of 67. Regional observations, skies ranged from partly cloudy to mostly cloudy. It was 102 at Las Vegas, 90 at Salt Lake City, 89 at Albuquerque, and 93 at El Paso. Once again, at 6 p.m. in Phoenix, under mostly sunny skies. The Sky Harbor temperature was 105 degrees. Here is the latest forecast. For the following area, in Arizona, Central Phoenix, issued at 4:05 p.m. Mountain Standard Time. Extreme heat warning in effect until 8 p.m. Mountain Standard Time this evening. Tonight, mostly clear in the evening then becoming partly cloudy. Cooler. Low 67 to 75. West wind 5 to 15 miles per hour. Wednesday, partly sunny. Not as warm. Highs 97 to 102. Southeast wind 5 to 10 miles per hour in the morning becoming southwest 5 to 15 miles per hour in the afternoon. Wednesday night, clear. Low 63 to 72. Southwest wind 10 to 15 miles per hour in the evening becoming southeast around 5 miles per hour after midnight. Thursday, sunny. Highs 95 to 100. Southeast wind around 5 miles per hour in the morning becoming southwest 5 to 10 miles per hour in the afternoon. Thursday night, clear. Low 64 to 73. West wind 5 to 10 miles per hour. Friday, sunny. Highs 96 to 101. Friday night, clear. Lows 64 to 71. Saturday, sunny. Highs 97 to 102. Saturday night, clear. Lows 63 to 70. Sunday, sunny. Highs 93 to 98. Sunday night, clear. Low 62 to 69. Monday, sunny. Highs 92 to 97. Monday night, clear. Low 62 to 69. Tuesday, mostly sunny. Highs 95 to 100. The Phoenix, Arizona climate summary for this evening, as of 5 p.m., May 12, 2026. Today's high temperature was 108 degrees. The normal high is 93. The record high is 109 degrees, which was set in 1996. Today's low temperature was 80 degrees. The normal low is 68. The record low is 48 degrees, which was set in 1905. No precipitation fell today, which leaves the monthly total at a trace. The total precipitation for the year still stands at 0.32 inches. The normal high temperature for tomorrow is 93 degrees, and the normal low is 69. Sunset tonight is at 7:19 p.m.

Sunrise tomorrow is at 5:29 a.m. Here is the synopsis for Southeast California, Southwest, and South Central Arizona. Temperatures will cool a few more degrees the rest of the week, however remain in a slightly above normal range. Breezy conditions will develop along the lower Colorado River Valley and Arizona high terrain on Wednesday, then return to the area over the weekend. Extreme heat warning remains in effect until 8 p.m. Mountain Standard Time this evening. What? Dangerously hot conditions. Afternoon temperatures 104 to 108 degrees. Moderate heat risk. Where? The Phoenix metro area. When? Until 8 p.m. Mountain Standard Time this evening. Impacts. 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Actions should be taken to lessen the impact of the extreme heat. 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Public cooling shelters are available in some areas. 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The current time is 6:36 p.m. Mountain Standard Time. Here is the 6 p.m. Mountain Standard Time observation for Phoenix on Tuesday, May 12th. At Sky Harbor, it was mostly sunny. Visibility 10 miles. Temperature was 105 degrees, dew point 33, relative humidity 8%. Wind was west, at 16 miles an hour. And the pressure was 29.80 inches, and steady. Other observations for South Central Arizona including the Greater Phoenix area, it was sunny, with a temperature of 103 at Deer Valley, and 102 at Mesa Gateway. It was mostly sunny, with a temperature of 100 at Buckeye, 103 at Luke Air Force Base, 103 at Scottsdale Airport, 104 at Falcon Field, and 104 at Chandler. At Mesa Gateway, wind was southwest, at 16 miles an hour. Observations for northern Arizona, it was sunny, with a temperature of 86 at Prescott, and 86 at Payson. It was mostly sunny, with a temperature of 77 at Flagstaff, 93 at Kingman, 94 at Page, and 88 at Winslow. It was partly sunny, with a temperature of 81 at the Grand Canyon, and 81 at Shiloh. At Bullhead City, wind was south gusting to 26 miles an hour. At Kingman, wind was south gusting to 43 miles an hour. At Prescott, wind was southwest gusting to 33 miles an hour. Observations for southern Arizona, it was mostly sunny, with a temperature of 97 at Tucson, and 90 at Nogales. At Sierra Vista, it was cloudy, with a temperature of 88. At Douglas, wind was south gusting to 26 miles an hour. Observations for southern California, it was mostly sunny, with a temperature of 64. At San Diego, it was partly sunny, with a temperature of 67. Regional observations, skies ranged from partly cloudy to mostly cloudy. It was 102 at Las Vegas, 90 at Salt Lake City, 89 at Albuquerque, and 93 at El Paso. Once again, at 6 p.m. in Phoenix, under mostly sunny skies. The sky

tomorrow is at 5:29 a.m. Here is the synopsis for Southeast California, Southwest, and South Central Arizona. Temperatures will cool a few more degrees the rest of the week, however remain in a slightly above normal range. Breezy conditions will develop along the lower Colorado River Valley and Arizona high terrain on Wednesday, then return to the area over the weekend. Extreme heat warning remains in effect until 8 p.m. Mountain Standard Time this evening. What? Dangerously hot conditions. Afternoon temperatures 104 to 108 degrees. Moderate heat risk. Where? The Phoenix metro area. When? Until 8 p.m. Mountain Standard Time this evening. Impacts. Heat-related illnesses increase significantly during extreme heat events. Overexposure can cause heat cramps and heat exhaustion to develop and, without intervention, can lead to heat stroke. 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Actions should be taken to lessen the impact of the extreme heat. 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The current time is 7:06 p.m. Mountain Standard Time. Here is the latest forecast. For the following area, in Arizona, Central Phoenix, issued at 4:05 p.m. Mountain Standard Time. Extreme heat warning in effect until 8 p.m. Mountain Standard Time this evening. Tonight, mostly clear in the evening then becoming partly cloudy. Cooler. Low 67 to 75. West wind 5 to 15 miles per hour. Wednesday, partly sunny. Not as warm. Highs 97 to 102. Southeast wind 5 to 10 miles per hour in the morning becoming southwest 5 to 15 miles per hour in the afternoon. Wednesday night, clear. Low 63 to 72. Southwest wind 10 to 15 miles per hour in the evening becoming southeast around 5 miles per hour after midnight. Thursday, sunny. Highs 95 to 100. Southeast wind around 5 miles per hour in the morning becoming southwest 5 to 10 miles per hour in the afternoon. Thursday night, clear. Low 64 to 73. West wind 5 to 10 miles per hour. Friday, sunny. Highs 96 to 101. Friday night, clear. Lows 64 to 71. Saturday, sunny. Highs 97 to 102. Saturday night, clear. Lows 63 to 70. Sunday, sunny. Highs 93 to 98. Sunday night, clear. Lows 62 to 69. Monday, sunny. Highs 92 to 97. Monday night, clear. Lows 62 to 69. Tuesday, mostly sunny. Highs 95 to 100. The Phoenix, Arizona climate summary for this evening, as of 5 p.m., May 12, 2026. Today's high temperature was 108 degrees. The normal high is 93. The record high is 109 degrees, which was set in 1996. Today's low temperature was 80 degrees.

at Falcon Field, it was mostly cloudy, with a temperature of 101. Observations for northern Arizona, it was clear, with a temperature of 74 at Flagstaff, and 82 at Payson. It was partly cloudy, with a temperature of 90 at Kingman, 83 at Prescott, and 90 at Page. It was mostly cloudy, with a temperature of 77 at the Grand Canyon, 86 at Winslow, and 79 at Cholo. Observations for southern Arizona, skies ranged from partly cloudy to mostly cloudy. It was 96 at Tucson, 93 at Yuma, 88 at Nogales, and 85 at Sierra Vista. Observations for Southern California, at Blythe, it was clear, with a temperature of 99. At Los Angeles Airport, it was partly cloudy, with a temperature of 63. At San Diego, it was mostly cloudy, with a temperature of 65. Regional observations, skies ranged from partly cloudy to mostly cloudy. It was 99 at Las Vegas, 88 at Salt Lake City, 85 at Albuquerque, and 89 at El Paso. At Las Vegas, wind was south gusting to 28 miles an hour. Once again, at 7 p.m. in Phoenix, under mostly cloudy skies. The Sky Harbor temperature was 104 degrees. Here is the latest forecast. For the following area, in Arizona, Central Phoenix, issued at 4:05 p.m. Mountain Standard Time. Extreme heat warning in effect until 8 p.m. Mountain Standard Time this evening. Tonight, mostly clear in the evening then becoming partly cloudy. Cooler. Low 67 to 75. West wind 5 to 15 miles per hour. Wednesday, partly sunny. Not as warm. Highs 97 to 102. Southeast wind 5 to 10 miles per hour in the morning becoming southwest 5 to 15 miles per hour in the afternoon. Wednesday night, clear. Low 63 to 72. Southwest wind 10 to 15 miles per hour in the evening becoming southeast around 5 miles per hour after midnight. Thursday, sunny. Highs 95 to 100. Southeast wind around 5 miles per hour in the morning becoming southwest 5 to 10 miles per hour in the afternoon. Thursday night, clear. Low 64 to 73. West wind 5 to 10 miles per hour. Friday, sunny. Highs 96 to 101. Friday night, clear. Lows 64 to 71. Saturday, sunny. Highs 97 to 102. Saturday night, clear. Lows 63 to 70. Sunday, sunny. Highs 93 to 98. Sunday night, clear. Lows 62 to 69. Monday, sunny. Highs 92 to 97. Monday night, clear. Lows 62 to 69. Tuesday, mostly sunny. Highs 95 to 100. The Phoenix, Arizona climate summary for this evening, as of 5 p.m., May 12, 2026. Today's high temperature was 108 degrees. The normal high is 93. The record high is 109 degrees, which was set in 1996. Today's low temperature was 80 degrees. The normal low is 68. The record low is 48 degrees, which was set in 1905. No precipitation fell today, which leaves the monthly total at a trace. The total precipitation for the year still stands at 0.32 inches. The normal high temperature for tomorrow is 93 degrees, and the normal low is 69. Sunset tonight is at 7:19 p.m. Sunrise tomorrow is at 5:29 a.m. Here is the synopsis for Southeast California, Southwest, and South Central Arizona. Temperatures will cool a few more degrees the rest of the week, however remain in a slightly above normal range. Breezy conditions will develop along the lower Colorado River Valley and Arizona high terrain on Wednesday, then return to the area over the weekend. Extreme heat warning remains in effect until 8 p.m. Mountain Standard Time.

What? Dangerously hot conditions. Afternoon temperatures 104 to 108 degrees. Moderate heat risk. Where? The Phoenix metro area. When? Until 8 p.m. Mountain Standard Time this evening. 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Actions should be taken to lessen the impact of the extreme heat. Take extra precautions if you work or spend time outside. 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Anyone overcome by heat should be moved to a cool and shaded location. Heat stroke is an emergency. 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The current time is 7:35 p.m. Mountain Standard Time. Here is the 7 p.m. Mountain Standard Time observation for Phoenix on Tuesday, May 12th. At Sky Harbor, it was mostly cloudy. Visibility 10 miles. Temperature was 104 degrees, dew point 32, relative humidity 8%. Wind was west, at 14 miles an hour. And the pressure was 29.82 inches, and rising. Other observations for South Central Arizona, including the Greater Phoenix area: it was clear, with a temperature of 95 at Buckeye, and 100 at Mesa Gateway. It was partly cloudy, with a temperature of 100 at Deer Valley, 100 at Scottsdale Airport, and 102 at Chandler. At Falcon Field, it was mostly cloudy, with a temperature of 101. Observations for Northern Arizona: it was clear, with a temperature of 74 at Flagstaff, and 82 at Payson. It was partly cloudy, with a temperature of 90 at Kingman, 83 at Prescott, and 90 at Page. It was mostly cloudy, with a temperature of 77 at the Grand Canyon, 86 at Winslow, and 79 at Cholo. Observations for Southern Arizona: skies ranged from partly cloudy to mostly cloudy. It was 96 at Tucson, 93 at Yuma, 88 at Nogales, and 85 at Sierra Vista. Observations for Southern California: at Blythe, it was clear, with a temperature of 99. At Los Angeles Airport, it was partly cloudy, with a temperature of 63. At San Diego, it was mostly cloudy, with a temperature of 65. Regional observations: skies ranged from partly cloudy to mostly cloudy. It was 99 at Las Vegas, 88 at Salt Lake City, 85 at Albuquerque, and 89 at El Paso. At Las Vegas, wind was south gusting to 28 miles an hour. Once again, at 7 p.m. in Phoenix, under mostly cloudy skies. The Sky Harbor temperature was 104 degrees. Here is the latest forecast. For the following area, in Arizona, Central Phoenix, issued at 4:05 p.m. Mountain Standard Time. Extreme heat warning in effect until 8 p.m. Mountain Standard Time this evening. Tonight, mostly clear in the evening, then becoming partly cloudy. Cooler. Low 67 to 75. West wind 5 to 15 miles per hour. Wednesday, partly sunny. Not as warm. Highs 97 to 102.
southeast wind 5 to 10 miles per hour in the morning, becoming southwest 5 to 15 miles per hour in the afternoon. Wednesday night, clear. Low 63 to 72. Southwest wind 10 to 15 miles per hour in the evening, becoming southeast around 5 miles per hour after midnight. Thursday, sunny. Highs 95 to 100. Southeast wind around 5 miles per hour in the morning, becoming southwest 5 to 10 miles per hour in the afternoon. Thursday night, clear. Low 64 to 73. West wind 5 to 10 miles per hour. Friday, sunny. Highs 96 to 101. Friday night, clear. Lows 64 to 71. Saturday, sunny. Highs 97 to 102. Saturday night, clear. Lows 63 to 70. Sunday, sunny. Highs 93 to 98. Sunday night, clear. Low 62 to 69. Monday, sunny. Highs 92 to 97. Monday night, clear. Low 62 to 69. Tuesday, mostly sunny. Highs 95 to 100. The Phoenix, Arizona climate summary for this evening, as of 5 p.m., May 12, 2026. Today's high temperature was 108 degrees. The normal high is 93. The record high is 109 degrees, which was set in 1996. Today's low temperature was 80 degrees. The normal low is 68. The record low is 48 degrees, which was set in 1905. No precipitation fell today, which leaves the monthly total at a trace. The total precipitation for the year still stands at 0.32 inches. The normal high temperature for tomorrow is 93 degrees, and the normal low is 69. Sunset tonight is at 7:19 p.m. Sunrise tomorrow is at 5:29 a.m. Here is the synopsis for Southeast California, Southwest, and South Central Arizona. Temperatures will cool a few more degrees the rest of the week, however remain in a slightly above normal range. Breezy conditions will develop along the lower Colorado River Valley and Arizona high terrain on Wednesday, then return to the area over the weekend. Extreme heat warning remains in effect until 8 p.m. Mountain Standard Time this evening. What? Dangerously hot conditions. Afternoon temperatures 104 to 108 degrees. Moderate heat risk. Where? The Phoenix metro area. When? Until 8 p.m. Mountain Standard Time this evening. 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Actions should be taken to lessen the impact of the extreme heat. 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Heat stroke is an emergency. 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The current time is 7:43 p.m. Mountain Standard Time. Here is the 7 p.m. Mountain Standard Time observation for Phoenix, on Tuesday, May 12th.
At Sky Harbor, it was mostly cloudy. Visibility 10 miles. Temperature was 104 degrees, dew point 32, relative humidity 8%. Wind was west, at 14 miles an hour. And the pressure was 29.82 inches, and rising. Other observations for South Central Arizona, including the Greater Phoenix area, it was clear, with a temperature of 95 at Buckeye, and 100 at Mesa Gateway. It was partly cloudy, with a temperature of 100 at Deer Valley, 100 at Scottsdale Airport, and 102 at Chandler. At Falcon Field, it was mostly cloudy, with a temperature of 101. Observations for Northern Arizona, it was clear, with a temperature of 74 at Flagstaff, and 82 at Payson. It was partly cloudy, with a temperature of 90 at Kingman, 83 at Prescott, and 90 at Page. It was mostly cloudy, with a temperature of 77 at the Grand Canyon, 86 at Winslow, and 79 at Cholo. Observations for Southern Arizona, skies ranged from partly cloudy to mostly cloudy. It was 96 at Tucson, 93 at Yuma, 88 at Nogales, and 85 at Sierra Vista. Observations for Southern California, at Blythe, it was clear, with a temperature of 99. At Los Angeles Airport, it was partly cloudy, with a temperature of 63. At San Diego, it was mostly cloudy, with a temperature of 65. Regional observations, skies ranged from partly cloudy to mostly cloudy. It was 99 at Las Vegas, 88 at Salt Lake City, 85 at Albuquerque, and 89 at El Paso. At Las Vegas, wind was south gusting to 28 miles an hour. Once again, at 7 p.m. in Phoenix, under mostly cloudy skies. The Sky Harbor temperature was 104 degrees. Here is the latest forecast. For the following area, in Arizona, Central Phoenix, issued at 4:05 p.m. Mountain Standard Time. Extreme heat warning in effect until 8 p.m. Mountain Standard Time this evening. Tonight, mostly clear in the evening, then becoming partly cloudy. Cooler. Low 67 to 75. West wind 5 to 15 miles per hour. Wednesday, partly sunny. Not as warm. Highs 97 to 102. Southeast wind 5 to 10 miles per hour in the morning, becoming southwest 5 to 15 miles per hour in the afternoon. Wednesday night, clear. Low 63 to 72. Southwest wind 10 to 15 miles per hour in the evening, becoming southeast around 5 miles per hour after midnight. Thursday, sunny. Highs 95 to 100. Southeast wind around 5 miles per hour in the morning, becoming southwest 5 to 10 miles per hour in the afternoon. Thursday night, clear. Low 64 to 73. West wind 5 to 10 miles per hour. Friday, sunny. Highs 96 to 101. Friday night, clear. Lows 64 to 71. Saturday, sunny. Highs 97 to 102. Saturday night, clear. Lows 63 to 70. Sunday, sunny. Highs 93 to 98. Sunday night, clear. Low 62 to 69. Monday, sunny. Highs 92 to 97. Monday night, clear. Low 62 to 69. Tuesday, mostly sunny. Highs 95 to 100. The Phoenix, Arizona climate summary for this evening, as of 5 p.m., May 12, 2026. Today's high temperature was 108 degrees. The normal high is 93. The record high is 109 degrees, which was set in 1996. Today's low temperature was 80 degrees. The normal low is 68. The record low is 48 degrees, which was set in 1905. No precipitation fell today, which leaves the monthly total at a trace. The total precipitation for the year still stands at 0.32 inches.
The normal high temperature for tomorrow is 93 degrees, and the normal low is 69. Sunset tonight is at 7:19 p.m. Sunrise tomorrow is at 5:29 a.m. Here is the synopsis for Southeast California, Southwest, and South Central Arizona. Temperatures will cool a few more degrees the rest of the week, however remain in a slightly above normal range. Breezy conditions will develop along the lower Colorado River Valley and Arizona high terrain on Wednesday, then return to the area over the weekend. Extreme heat warning remains in effect until 8 p.m. Mountain Standard Time this evening. What? Dangerously hot conditions. Afternoon temperatures 104 to 108 degrees. Moderate heat risk. Where? The Phoenix metro area. When? Until 8 p.m. Mountain Standard Time this evening. Impacts. Heat-related illnesses increase significantly during extreme heat events. Overexposure can cause heat cramps and heat exhaustion to develop and, without intervention, can lead to heat stroke. 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Actions should be taken to lessen the impact of the extreme heat. Take extra precautions if you work or spend time outside. 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The current time is 7:50 p.m. Mountain Standard Time. Here is the 7 p.m. Mountain Standard Time observation for Phoenix, on Tuesday, May 12th. At Sky Harbor, it was mostly cloudy. Visibility 10 miles. Temperature was 104 degrees, dew point 32, relative humidity 8%. Wind was west, at 14 miles an hour. And the pressure was 29.82 inches, and rising. Other observations for South Central Arizona including the Greater Phoenix area, it was clear, with a temperature of 95 at Buckeye, and 100 at Mesa Gateway. It was partly cloudy, with a temperature of 100 at Deer Valley, 100 at Scottsdale Airport, and 102 at Chandler. At Falcon Field, it was mostly cloudy, with a temperature of 101. Observations for Northern Arizona, it was clear, with a temperature of 74 at Flagstaff, and 82 at Payson. It was partly cloudy, with a temperature of 90 at Kingman, 83 at Prescott, and 90 at Page. It was mostly cloudy, with a temperature of 77 at the Grand Canyon, 86 at Winslow, and 79 at Cholo. Observations for Southern Arizona, skies ranged from partly cloudy to mostly cloudy. It was 96 at Tucson, 93 at Yuma, 88 at Nogales, and 85 at Sierra Vista. Observations for Southern California, at Blythe, it was clear, with a temperature of 99. At Los Angeles Airport, it was partly cloudy, with a temperature of 63. At San Diego, it was mostly cloudy, with a temperature of 65. Regional observations, skies ranged from partly cloudy to mostly cloudy. It was 99 at Las Vegas, 88 at Salt Lake City, 85 at Albuquerque, and 89 at El Paso. At Las Vegas, wind was south gusting to 28 miles an hour. Once again, at 7 p.m. in Phoenix, under mostly cloudy skies.
the Sky Harbor temperature was 104 degrees. Here is the latest forecast. For the following area, in Arizona, Central Phoenix, issued at 4:05 p.m. Mountain Standard Time. Extreme heat warning in effect until 8 p.m. Mountain Standard Time this evening. Tonight, mostly clear in the evening, then becoming partly cloudy. Cooler. Low 67 to 75. West wind 5 to 15 miles per hour. Wednesday, partly sunny. Not as warm. Highs 97 to 102. Southeast wind 5 to 10 miles per hour in the morning, becoming southwest 5 to 15 miles per hour in the afternoon. Wednesday night, clear. Low 63 to 72. Southwest wind 10 to 15 miles per hour in the evening, becoming southeast around 5 miles per hour after midnight. Thursday, sunny. Highs 95 to 100. Southeast wind around 5 miles per hour in the morning, becoming southwest 5 to 10 miles per hour in the afternoon. Thursday night, clear. Low 64 to 73. West wind 5 to 10 miles per hour. Friday, sunny. Highs 96 to 101. Friday night, clear. Lows 64 to 71. Saturday, sunny. Highs 97 to 102. Saturday night, clear. Lows 63 to 70. Sunday, sunny. Highs 93 to 98. Sunday night, clear. Low 62 to 69. Monday, sunny. Highs 92 to 97. Monday night, clear. Low 62 to 69. Tuesday, mostly sunny. Highs 95 to 100. The Phoenix, Arizona climate summary for this evening, as of 5 p.m., May 12, 2026. Today's high temperature was 108 degrees. The normal high is 93. The record high is 109 degrees, which was set in 1996. Today's low temperature was 80 degrees. The normal low is 68. The record low is 48 degrees, which was set in 1905. No precipitation fell today, which leaves the monthly total at a trace. The total precipitation for the year still stands at 0.32 inches. The normal high temperature for tomorrow is 93 degrees, and the normal low is 69. Sunset tonight is at 7:19 p.m. Sunrise tomorrow is at 5:29 a.m. Here is the synopsis for Southeast California, Southwest, and South Central Arizona. Temperatures will cool a few more degrees the rest of the week, however remain in a slightly above normal range. Breezy conditions will develop along the lower Colorado River Valley and Arizona high terrain on Wednesday, then return to the area over the weekend. Extreme heat warning remains in effect until 8 p.m. Mountain Standard Time this evening. What? Dangerously hot conditions. Afternoon temperatures 104 to 108 degrees. Moderate heat risk. Where? The Phoenix metro area. When? Until 8 p.m. Mountain Standard Time this evening. Impacts: heat-related illnesses increase significantly during extreme heat events. 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Actions should be taken to lessen the impact of the extreme heat. 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
The Occupational Safety and Health Administration recommends scheduling frequent rest breaks in shaded or air-conditioned environments. 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The current time is 7:58 p.m. Mountain Standard Time. Here is a 7 p.m. Mountain Standard Time observation for Phoenix, on Tuesday, May 12th. At Sky Harbor, it was mostly cloudy. Visibility 10 miles. Temperature was 104 degrees, dew point 32, relative humidity 8%. Wind was west, at 14 miles an hour. And the pressure was 29.82 inches, and rising. Other observations for South Central Arizona including the Greater Phoenix area, it was clear, with a temperature of 95 at Buckeye, and 100 at Mesa Gateway. It was partly cloudy, with a temperature of 100 at Deer Valley, 100 at Scottsdale Airport, and 102 at Chandler. At Falcon Field, it was mostly cloudy, with a temperature of 101. Observations for Northern Arizona, it was clear, with a temperature of 74 at Flagstaff, and 82 at Payson. It was partly cloudy, with a temperature of 90 at Kingman, 83 at Prescott, and 90 at Page. It was mostly cloudy, with a temperature of 77 at the Grand Canyon, 86 at Winslow, and 79 at Chulo. Observations for Southern Arizona, skies ranged from partly cloudy to mostly cloudy. It was 96 at Tucson, 93 at Yuma, 88 at Nogales, and 85 at Sierra Vista. Observations for Southern California, at Blythe, it was clear, with a temperature of 99. At Los Angeles Airport, it was partly cloudy, with a temperature of 63. At San Diego, it was mostly cloudy, with a temperature of 65. Regional observations, skies ranged from partly cloudy to mostly cloudy. It was 99 at Las Vegas, 88 at Salt Lake City, 85 at Albuquerque, and 89 at El Paso. At Las Vegas, wind was south gusting to 28 miles an hour. Once again, at 7 p.m. in Phoenix, under mostly cloudy skies. The Sky Harbor temperature was 104 degrees. Here is the latest forecast. For the following area, in Arizona, Central Phoenix, issued at 4:05 p.m. Mountain Standard Time. Extreme heat warning in effect until 8 p.m. Mountain Standard Time this evening. Tonight, mostly clear in the evening then becoming partly cloudy. Cooler. Low 67 to 75. West wind 5 to 15 miles per hour. Wednesday, partly sunny. Not as warm. Highs 97 to 102. Southeast wind 5 to 10 miles per hour in the morning becoming southwest 5 to 15 miles per hour in the afternoon. Wednesday night, clear. Low 63 to 72. Southwest wind 10 to 15 miles per hour in the evening becoming southeast around 5 miles per hour after midnight. Thursday, sunny. Highs 95 to 100. Southeast wind around 5 miles per hour in the morning becoming southwest 5 to 10 miles per hour in the afternoon. Thursday night, clear. Low 64 to 73. West wind 5 to 10 miles per hour. Friday, sunny. Highs 96 to 101. Friday night, clear. Lows 64 to 71. Saturday, sunny. Highs 97 to 102. Saturday night, clear. Lows 63 to 70. Sunday, sunny. Highs 93 to 98. Sunday night, clear. Low 62 to 69. Monday, sunny. Highs 92 to 97. Monday night, clear. Low 62 to 69.
Tuesday, mostly sunny. Highs 95 to 100. The Phoenix, Arizona climate summary for this evening, as of 5 p.m., May 12, 2026. Today's high temperature was 108 degrees. The normal high is 93. The record high is 109 degrees, which was set in 1996. Today's low temperature was 80 degrees. The normal low is 68. The record low is 48 degrees, which was set in 1905. No precipitation fell today, which leaves the monthly total at a trace. The total precipitation for the year still stands at 0.32 inches. The normal high temperature for tomorrow is 93 degrees, and the normal low is 69. Sunset tonight is at 7:19 p.m.

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The current time is 8:04 p.m. Mountain Standard Time. Here is the latest forecast for the following area in Arizona, Central Phoenix, issued at 4:05 p.m. Mountain Standard Time. Extreme heat warning in effect until 8 p.m. Mountain Standard Time this evening. Tonight, mostly clear in the evening, then becoming partly cloudy. Cooler. Low 67 to 75. West wind 5 to 15 miles per hour. Wednesday, partly sunny. Not as warm. Highs 97 to 102. Southeast wind 5 to 10 miles per hour in the morning, becoming southwest 5 to 15 miles per hour in the afternoon. Wednesday night, clear. Low 63 to 72. Southwest wind 10 to 15 miles per hour in the evening, becoming southeast around 5 miles per hour after midnight. Thursday, sunny. Highs 95 to 100. Southeast wind around 5 miles per hour in the morning, becoming southwest 5 to 10 miles per hour in the afternoon. Thursday night, clear. Low 64 to 73. West wind 5 to 10 miles per hour. Friday, sunny. Highs 96 to 101. Friday night, clear. Lows 64 to 71. Saturday, sunny. Highs 97 to 102. Saturday night, clear. Lows 63 to 70. Sunday, sunny. Highs 93 to 98. Sunday night, clear. Low 62 to 69. Monday, sunny. Highs 92 to 97. Monday night, clear. Low 62 to 69. Tuesday, mostly sunny. Highs 95 to 100. The Phoenix, Arizona climate summary for this evening, as of 5 p.m., May 12, 2026. Today's high temperature was 108 degrees. The normal high is 93. The record high is 109 degrees, which was set in 1996. Today's low temperature was 80 degrees. The normal low is 68. The record low is 48 degrees, which was set in 1905. No precipitation fell today, which leaves the monthly total at a trace. The total precipitation for the year still stands at 0.32 inches. The normal high temperature for tomorrow is 93 degrees, and the normal low is 69. Sunset tonight is at 7:19 p.m. Sunrise tomorrow is at 5:29 a.m. Here is the synopsis for Southeast California, Southwest, and South Central Arizona. Temperatures will cool a few more degrees the rest of the week, however remain in a slightly above normal range. Breezy conditions will develop along the lower Colorado River Valley and Arizona high terrain on Wednesday, then return to the area over the weekend. Extreme heat warning has expired. 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The current time is 8:08 p.m. Mountain Standard Time. Here is the latest forecast for the following area in Arizona, Central Phoenix, issued at 4:05 p.m. Mountain Standard Time. Extreme heat warning in effect until 8 p.m. Mountain Standard Time this evening. Tonight, mostly clear in the evening, then becoming partly cloudy. Cooler. Low 67 to 75. West wind 5 to 15 miles per hour. Wednesday, partly sunny. Not as warm. Highs 97 to 102. Southeast wind 5 to 10 miles per hour in the morning, becoming southwest 5 to 15 miles per hour in the afternoon. Wednesday night, clear. Low 63 to 72. Southwest wind 10 to 15 miles per hour in the evening, becoming southeast around 5 miles per hour after midnight. Thursday, sunny. Highs 95 to 100. Southeast wind around

5 miles per hour in the morning, becoming southwest 5 to 10 miles per hour in the afternoon. Thursday night, clear. Low 64 to 73. West wind 5 to 10 miles per hour. Friday, sunny. Highs 96 to 101. Friday night, clear. Lows 64 to 71. Saturday, sunny. Highs 97 to 102. Saturday night, clear. Lows 63 to 70. Sunday, sunny. Highs 93 to 98. Sunday night, clear. Lows 62 to 69. Monday, sunny. Highs 92 to 97. Monday night, clear. Lows 62 to 69. Tuesday, mostly sunny. Highs 95 to 100. The Phoenix, Arizona climate summary for this evening, as of 5 p.m., May 12, 2026. Today's high temperature was 108 degrees. The normal high is 93. The record high is 109 degrees, which was set in 1996. Today's low temperature was 80 degrees. The normal low is 68. The record low is 48 degrees, which was set in 1905. No precipitation fell today, which leaves the monthly total at a trace. The total precipitation for the year still stands at 0.32 inches. The normal high temperature for tomorrow is 93 degrees, and the normal low is 69. Sunset tonight is at 7:19 p.m. Sunrise tomorrow is at 5:29 a.m. Here is the synopsis for Southeast California, Southwest, and South Central Arizona. Temperatures will cool a few more degrees the rest of the week, however remain in a slightly above normal range. Breezy conditions will develop along the lower Colorado River Valley and Arizona high terrain on Wednesday, then return to the area over the weekend. Extreme heat warning has expired. 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The current time is 8:12 p.m. Mountain Standard Time. Here is the 8 p.m. Mountain Standard Time observation for Phoenix, on Tuesday, May 12. At Sky Harbor, it was mostly cloudy. Visibility 10 miles. Temperature was 101 degrees, dew point 31, relative humidity 8%. Wind was west, at 17 miles an hour. And the pressure was 29.83 inches, and rising. Other observations for South Central Arizona, including the greater Phoenix area, it was clear, with a temperature of 90 at Buckeye, 99 at Glendale, and 99 at Mesa Gateway. It was partly cloudy, with a temperature of 98 at Deer Valley, 98 at Scottsdale Airport, and 99 at Chandler. At Falcon Field, it was mostly cloudy, with a temperature of 99. Observations for Northern Arizona, it was clear, with a temperature of 68 at Flagstaff, 87 at Kingman, and 79 at Payson. It was partly cloudy, with a temperature of 79 at Prescott, 86 at Page, and 73 at Shiloh. It was mostly cloudy, with a temperature of 71 at the Grand Canyon, and 84 at Winslow. Observations for Southern Arizona, at Sierra Vista, rain was falling, with a temperature of 82. It was partly cloudy, with a temperature of 95 at Tucson, 90 at Yuma, and 85 at Nogales. At Sierra Vista, wind was west gusting to 26 miles an hour. Observations for Southern California, at Blythe, it was clear, with a temperature of 94. At Los Angeles Airport, it was partly cloudy, with a temperature of 62. At San Diego, it was mostly cloudy, with a temperature of 64. Regional observations, skies ranged from partly cloudy to mostly cloudy. It was 97 at Las Vegas, 85 at Salt Lake City, 78 at Albuquerque, and 85 at El Paso. Once again, at 8 p.m. in Phoenix, under mostly cloudy skies. The Sky Harbor temperature was 101 degrees.
Here is the latest forecast. For the following area, in Arizona, Central Phoenix, issued at 4:05 p.m. Mountain Standard Time. Extreme heat warning in effect until 8 p.m. Mountain Standard Time this evening. Tonight, mostly clear in the evening then becoming partly cloudy. Cooler. Low 67 to 75. West wind 5 to 15 miles per hour. Wednesday, partly sunny. Not as warm. Highs 97 to 102. Southeast wind 5 to 10 miles per hour in the morning becoming southwest 5 to 15 miles per hour in the afternoon. Wednesday night, clear. Low 63 to 72. Southwest wind 10 to 15 miles per hour in the evening becoming southeast around 5 miles per hour after midnight. Thursday, sunny. Highs 95 to 100. Southeast wind around 5 miles per hour in the morning becoming southwest 5 to 10 miles per hour in the afternoon. Thursday night, clear. Low 64 to 73. West wind 5 to 10 miles per hour. Friday, sunny. Highs 96 to 101. Friday night, clear. Lows 64 to 71. Saturday, sunny. Highs 97 to 102. Saturday night, clear. Lows 63 to 70. Sunday, sunny. Highs 93 to 98. Sunday night, clear. Lows 62 to 69. Monday, sunny. Highs 92 to 97. Monday night, clear. Lows 62 to 69. Tuesday, mostly sunny. Highs 95 to 100. The Phoenix, Arizona climate summary for this evening, as of 5 p.m., May 12, 2026. Today's high temperature was 108 degrees. The normal high is 93. The record high is 109 degrees, which was set in 1996. Today's low temperature was 80 degrees. The normal low is 68. The record low is 48 degrees, which was set in 1905. No precipitation fell today, which leaves the monthly total at a trace. The total precipitation for the year still stands at 0.32 inches. The normal high temperature for tomorrow is 93 degrees, and the normal low is 69.

a high terrain on Wednesday, then return to the area over the weekend. Extreme heat warning has expired. 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The current time is 8:18 p.m. Mountain Standard Time. Here is the 8 p.m. Mountain Standard Time observation for Phoenix, on Tuesday, May 12th. At Sky Harbor, it was mostly cloudy. Visibility 10 miles. Temperature was 101 degrees, dew point 31, relative humidity 8%. Wind was west, at 17 miles an hour. And the pressure was 29.83 inches, and rising. Other observations for South Central Arizona including the Greater Phoenix area, it was clear, with a temperature of 90 at Buckeye, 99 at Glendale, and 99 at Mesa Gateway. It was partly cloudy, with a temperature of 98 at Deer Valley, 98 at Scottsdale Airport, and 99 at Chandler. At Falcon Field, it was mostly cloudy, with a temperature of 99. Observations for Northern Arizona, it was clear, with a temperature of 68 at Flagstaff, 87 at Kingman, and 79 at Payson. It was partly cloudy, with a temperature of 79 at Prescott, 86 at Page, mostly canyon.

and 85 at Nogales. At Sierra Vista, wind was west gusting to 26 miles an hour. Observations for Southern California, at Blythe, it was clear, with a temperature of 94. At Los Angeles Airport, it was partly cloudy, with a temperature of 62. At San Diego, it was mostly cloudy, with a temperature of 64. Regional observations, skies ranged from partly cloudy to mostly cloudy. It was 97 at Las Vegas, 85 at Salt Lake City, 78 at Albuquerque, and 85 at El Paso. Once again, at 8 p.m. in Phoenix, under mostly cloudy skies. The Sky Harbor temperature was 101 degrees. Here is the latest forecast. For the following area, in Arizona, Central Phoenix, issued at 4:05 p.m. Mountain Standard Time. Extreme heat warning in effect until 8 p.m. Mountain Standard Time this evening. Tonight, mostly clear in the evening then becoming partly cloudy. Cooler. Low 67 to 75. West wind 5 to 15 miles per hour. Wednesday, partly sunny. Not as warm. Highs 97 to 102. Southeast wind 5 to 10 miles per hour in the morning becoming southwest 5 to 15 miles per hour in the afternoon. Wednesday night, clear. Low 63 to 72. Southwest wind 10 to 15 miles per hour in the evening becoming southeast around 5 miles per hour after midnight. Thursday, sunny. Highs 95 to 100. Southeast wind around 5 miles per hour in the morning becoming southwest 5 to 10 miles per hour in the afternoon. Thursday night, clear. Low 64 to 73. West wind 5 to 10 miles per hour. Friday, sunny. Highs 96 to 101. Friday night, clear. Lows 64 to 71. Saturday, sunny. Highs 97 to 102. Saturday night, clear. Lows 63 to 70. Sunday, sunny. Highs 93 to 98. Sunday night, clear. Lows 62 to 69. Monday, sunny. Highs 92 to 97. Monday night, clear. Lows 62 to 69. Tuesday, mostly sunny. Highs 95 to 100. The Phoenix, Arizona climate summary for this evening, as of 5 p.m., May 12, 2026. Today's high temperature was 108 degrees. The normal high is 93. The record high is 109 degrees, which was set in 1996. Today's low temperature was 80 degrees. The normal low is 68. The record low is 48 degrees, which was set in 1905. No precipitation fell today, which leaves the monthly total at a trace. The total precipitation for the year still stands at 0.32 inches. The normal high temperature for tomorrow is 93 degrees, and the normal low is 69. Sunset tonight is at 7:19 p.m. Sunrise tomorrow is at 5:29 a.m. Here is the synopsis for Southeast California, Southwest, and South Central Arizona. Temperatures will cool a few more degrees the rest of the week, however remain in a slightly above normal range. Breezy conditions will develop along the lower Colorado River Valley and Arizona high terrain on Wednesday, then return to the area over the weekend. Extreme heat warning has expired. 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The current time is 8:24 p.m. Mountain Standard Time. Here is the 8 p.m. Mountain Standard Time observation for Phoenix, on Tuesday, May 12th. At Sky Harbor, it was mostly cloudy. Visibility 10 miles. Temperature was 101 degrees, dew point 31, relative humidity 8%. Wind was west, at 17 miles an hour. And the pressure was 29.83 inches, and rising.

other observations for South Central Arizona, including the greater Phoenix area. It was clear, with a temperature of 90 at Buckeye, 99 at Glendale, and 99 at Mesa Gateway. It was partly cloudy, with a temperature of 98 at Deer Valley, 98 at Scottsdale Airport, and 99 at Chandler. At Falcon Field, it was mostly cloudy, with a temperature of 99. Observations for Northern Arizona, it was clear, with a temperature of 68 at Flagstaff, 87 at Kingman, and 79 at Payson. It was partly cloudy, with a temperature of 79 at Prescott, 86 at Page, and 73 at Shiloh. It was mostly cloudy, with a temperature of 71 at the Grand Canyon, and 84 at Winslow. Observations for Southern Arizona, at Sierra Vista, rain was falling, with a temperature of 82. It was partly cloudy, with a temperature of 95 at Tucson, 90 at Yuma, and 85 at Nogales. At Sierra Vista, wind was west gusting to 26 miles an hour. Observations for Southern California, at Blythe, it was clear, with a temperature of 94. At Los Angeles Airport, it was partly cloudy, with a temperature of 62. At San Diego, it was mostly cloudy, with a temperature of 64. Regional observations, skies ranged from partly cloudy to mostly cloudy. It was 97 at Las Vegas, 85 at Salt Lake City, 78 at Albuquerque, and 85 at El Paso. Once again, at 8 p.m. in Phoenix, under mostly cloudy skies. The Sky Harbor temperature was 101 degrees. Here is the latest forecast. For the following area, in Arizona, Central Phoenix, issued at 4:05 p.m. Mountain Standard Time. Extreme heat warning in effect until 8 p.m. Mountain Standard Time this evening. Tonight, mostly clear in the evening, then becoming partly cloudy. Cooler. Low 67 to 75. West wind 5 to 15 miles per hour. Wednesday, partly sunny. Not as warm. Highs 97 to 102. Southeast wind 5 to 10 miles per hour in the morning, becoming southwest 5 to 15 miles per hour in the afternoon. Wednesday night, clear. Low 63 to 72. Southwest wind 10 to 15 miles per hour in the evening, becoming southeast around 5 miles per hour after midnight. Thursday, sunny. Highs 95 to 100. Southeast wind around 5 miles per hour in the morning, becoming southwest 5 to 10 miles per hour in the afternoon. Thursday night, clear. Low 64 to 73. West wind 5 to 10 miles per hour. Friday, sunny. Highs 96 to 101. Friday night, clear. Lows 64 to 71. Saturday, sunny. Highs 97 to 102. Saturday night, clear. Lows 63 to 70. Sunday, sunny. Highs 93 to 98. Sunday night, clear. Lows 62 to 69. Monday, sunny. Highs 92 to 97. Monday night, clear. Lows 62 to 69. Tuesday, mostly sunny. Highs 95 to 100. The Phoenix, Arizona climate summary for this evening, as of 5 p.m., May 12, 2026. Today's high temperature was 108 degrees. The normal high is 93. The record high is 109 degrees, which was set in 1996. Today's low temperature was 80 degrees. The normal low is 68. The record low is 48 degrees, which was set in 1905. No precipitation fell today, which leaves the monthly total at a trace. The total precipitation for the year still stands at 0.32 inches. The normal high temperature for tomorrow is 93 degrees, and the normal low is 69. Sunset tonight is at 7:19 p.m. Sunrise tomorrow is at 5:29 a.m. Here is the synopsis for Southeast California, Southwest, and South Central Arizona.
Temperatures will cool a few more degrees the rest of the week, however remain in a slightly above normal range. Breezy conditions will develop along the lower Colorado River Valley and Arizona high terrain on Wednesday, then return to the area over the weekend. Extreme heat warning has expired. 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The current time is 8:30 p.m. Mountain Standard Time. Here is the 8 p.m. Mountain Standard Time observation for Phoenix, on Tuesday, May 12th. At Sky Harbor, it was mostly cloudy. Visibility 10 miles. Temperature was 101 degrees, dew point 31, relative humidity 8%. Wind was west, at 17 miles an hour. And the pressure was 29.83 inches, and rising. Other observations for South Central Arizona including the Greater Phoenix area, it was clear, with a temperature of 90 at Buckeye, 99 at Glendale, and 99 at Mesa Gateway. It was partly cloudy, with a temperature of 98 at Deer Valley, 98 at Scottsdale Airport, and 99 at Chandler. At Falcon Field, it was mostly cloudy, with a temperature of 99. Observations for Northern Arizona, it was clear, with a temperature of 68 at Flagstaff, 87 at Kingman, and 79 at Payson. It was partly cloudy, with a temperature of 79 at Prescott, 86 at Page, and 73 at Cholo. It was mostly cloudy, with a temperature of 71 at the Grand Canyon, and 84 at Winslow. Observations for Southern Arizona, at Sierra Vista, rain was falling, with a temperature of 82. It was partly cloudy, with a temperature of 95 at Tucson, 90 at Yuma, and 85 at Nogales. At Sierra Vista, wind was west gusting to 26 miles an hour. Observations for Southern California, at Blythe, it was clear, with a temperature of 94. At Los Angeles Airport, it was partly cloudy.

temperature was 101 degrees. Here is the latest forecast. For the following area, in Arizona, Central Phoenix, issued at 4:05 p.m. Mountain Standard Time. Extreme heat warning in effect until 8 p.m. Mountain Standard Time this evening. Tonight, mostly clear in the evening then becoming partly cloudy. Cooler. Low 67 to 75. West wind 5 to 15 miles per hour. Wednesday, part sunny. Not as warm. Highs 97 to 102. Southeast wind 5 to 10 miles per hour in the morning becoming southwest 5 to 15 miles per hour in the afternoon. Wednesday night, clear. Low 63 to 72. Southwest wind 10 to 15 miles per hour in the evening becoming southeast around 5 miles per hour after midnight. Thursday, sunny. Highs 95 to 100. Southeast wind around 5 miles per hour in the morning becoming southwest 5 to 10 miles per hour in the afternoon. Thursday night, clear. Low 64 to 73. West wind 5 to 10 miles per hour. Friday, sunny. Highs 96 to 101. Friday night, clear. Lows 64 to 71. Saturday, sunny. Highs 97 to 102. Saturday night, clear. Lows 63 to 70. Sunday, sunny. Highs 93 to 98. Sunday night, clear. Lows 62 to 69. Monday, sunny. Highs 92 to 97. Monday night, clear. Lows 62 to 69. Tuesday, mostly sunny. Highs 95 to 100. The Phoenix, Arizona climate summary for this evening, as of 5 p.m., May 12, 2026. Today's high temperature was 108 degrees. The normal high is 93. The record high is 109 degrees, which was set in 1996. Today's low temperature was 80 degrees. The normal low is 68. The record low is 48 degrees, which was set in 1905. No precipitation fell today, which leaves the monthly total at a trace. The total precipitation for the year still stands at 0.32 inches. The normal high temperature for tomorrow is 93 degrees, and the normal low is 69. Sunset tonight is at 7:19 p.m. Sunrise tomorrow is at 5:29 a.m. Here is the synopsis for Southeast California, Southwest, and South Central Arizona. Temperatures will cool a few more degrees the rest of the week, however remain in a slightly above normal range. Breezy conditions will develop along the lower Colorado River Valley and Arizona high terrain on Wednesday, then return to the area over the weekend. Extreme heat warning has expired. 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The current time is 8:36 p.m. Mountain Standard Time. Here is the 8 p.m. Mountain Standard Time observation for Phoenix, on Tuesday, May 12. At Sky Harbor, it was mostly cloudy. Visibility 10 miles. Temperature was 101 degrees, dew point 31, relative humidity 8%. Wind was west, at 17 miles an hour. And the pressure was 29.83 inches, and rising. Other observations for South Central Arizona including the Greater Phoenix area, it was clear, with a temperature of 90 at Buckeye, 99 at Glendale, and 99 at Mesa Gateway. It was partly cloudy, with a temperature of 98 at Deer Valley, 98 at Scottsdale Airport, and 99 at Chandler. At Falcon Field, it was mostly cloudy, with a temperature of 99. Observations for Northern Arizona, it was clear, with a temperature of 68 at Flagstaff, 87 at Kingman, and 79 at Payson. It was partly cloudy, with a temperature of 79 at Prescott, 86 at Page, and 73 at Shiloh. It was mostly cloudy, with a temperature of

southwest wind 10 to 15 miles per hour in the evening, becoming southeast around 5 miles per hour after midnight. Thursday, sunny. Highs 95 to 100. Southeast wind around 5 miles per hour in the morning, becoming southwest 5 to 10 miles per hour in the afternoon. Thursday night, clear. Low 64 to 73. West wind 5 to 10 miles per hour. Friday, sunny. Highs 96 to 101. Friday night, clear. Lows 64 to 71. Saturday, sunny. Highs 97 to 102. Saturday night, clear. Lows 63 to 70. Sunday, sunny. Highs 93 to 98. Sunday night, clear. Lows 62 to 69. Monday, sunny. Highs 92 to 97. Monday night, clear. Lows 62 to 69. Tuesday, mostly sunny. Highs 95 to 100. The Phoenix, Arizona climate summary for this evening, as of 5 p.m., May 12, 2026. Today's high temperature was 108 degrees. The normal high is 93. The record high is 109 degrees, which was set in 1996. Today's low temperature was 80 degrees. The normal low is 68. The record low is 48 degrees, which was set in 1905. No precipitation fell today, which leaves the monthly total at a trace. The total precipitation for the year still stands at 0.32 inches. The normal high temperature for tomorrow is 93 degrees, and the normal low is 69. Sunset tonight is at 7:19 p.m. Sunrise tomorrow is at 5:29 a.m. Here is the synopsis for Southeast California, Southwest, and South Central Arizona. Temperatures will cool a few more degrees the rest of the week, however remain in a slightly above normal range. Breezy conditions will develop along the lower Colorado River Valley and Arizona high terrain on Wednesday, then return to the area over the weekend. Extreme heat warning has expired. 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The current time is 9:07 p.m. Mountain Standard Time. Here is the latest forecast. For the following area, in Arizona, Central Phoenix, issued at 4:05 p.m. Mountain Standard Time. Extreme heat warning in effect until 8 p.m. Mountain Standard Time this evening. Tonight, mostly clear in the evening, then becoming partly cloudy. Cooler. Low 67 to 75. West wind 5 to 15 miles per hour. Wednesday, partly sunny. Not as warm. Highs 97 to 102. Southeast wind 5 to 10 miles per hour in the morning, becoming southwest 5 to 15 miles per hour in the afternoon. Wednesday night, clear. Low 63 to 72. Southwest wind 10 to 15 miles per hour in the evening, becoming southeast around 5 miles per hour after midnight. Thursday, sunny. Highs 95 to 100. Southeast wind around 5 miles per hour in the morning, becoming southwest 5 to 10 miles per hour in the afternoon. Thursday night, clear. Low 64 to 73. West wind 5 to 10 miles per hour. Friday, sunny. Highs 96 to 101. Friday night, clear. Lows 64 to 71. Saturday, sunny. Highs 97 to 102. Saturday night, clear. Lows 63 to 70. Sunday, sunny. Highs 93 to 98. Sunday night, clear. Low 62 to 69. Monday, sunny. Highs 92 to 97. Monday night, clear. Low 62 to 69. Tuesday, mostly sunny. Highs 95 to 100.

of Phoenix, Arizona climate summary for this evening, as of 5 p.m., May 12, 2026. Today's high temperature was 108 degrees. The normal high is 93. The record high is 109 degrees, which was set in 1996. Today's low temperature was 80 degrees. The normal low is 68. The record low is 48 degrees, which was set in 1905. No precipitation fell today, which leaves the monthly total at a trace. The total precipitation for the year still stands at 0.32 inches. The normal high temperature for tomorrow is 93 degrees, and the normal low is 69. Sunset tonight is at 7:19 p.m. Sunrise tomorrow is at 5:29 a.m. Here is the synopsis for Southeast California, Southwest, and South Central Arizona. Temperatures will cool a few more degrees the rest of the week, however remain in a slightly above normal range. Breezy conditions will develop along the lower Colorado River Valley and Arizona high terrain on Wednesday, then return to the area over the weekend. Extreme heat warning has expired. 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The current time is 9:11 p.m. Mountain Standard Time. Here is the 9 p.m. Mountain Standard Time observation for Phoenix, on Tuesday, May 12. At Sky Harbor, it was partly cloudy. Visibility 10 miles. Temperature was 98 degrees, dew point 30, relative humidity 9%. Wind was west, at 18 miles an hour. And the pressure was 29.85 inches, and rising. Other observations for South Central Arizona including the Greater Phoenix area, it was clear, with a temperature of 86 at Buckeye, 97 at Mesa Gateway, and 95 at Chandler. It was partly cloudy, with a temperature of 96 at Luke Air Force Base, 96 at Deer Valley, 97 at Scottsdale Airport, and 96 at Falcon Field. At Luke Air Force Base, wind was southwest, at 17 miles an hour. At Mesa Gateway, wind was west, at 17 miles an hour. Observations for northern Arizona, skies ranged from clear to partly cloudy. It was 61 at Flagstaff, 83 at Kingman, 69 at the Grand Canyon, and 75 at Prescott. Payson reported 77, Page reported 87, Winslow reported 79, and Sholo reported 72. Observations for southern Arizona, it was partly cloudy, with a temperature of 91 at Tucson, and 82 at Nogales. At Yuma, it was mostly cloudy, with a temperature of 88. At Sierra Vista, it was cloudy, with a temperature of 79. Observations for Southern California, at Blythe, it was clear, with a temperature of 90. At Los Angeles Airport, it was partly cloudy, with a temperature of 61. At San Diego, it was mostly cloudy, with a temperature of 63. Regional observations, skies ranged from clear to partly cloudy. It was 96 at Las Vegas, 79 at Salt Lake City, 75 at Albuquerque, and 81 at El Paso. Once again, at 9 p.m. in Phoenix, under partly cloudy skies. The Sky Harbor temperature was 98 degrees. Here is the latest forecast. For the following area, in Arizona, Central Phoenix, issued at 4:05 p.m. Mountain Standard Time. Extreme heat warning in effect until 8 p.m. Mountain Standard Time this evening. Tonight, mostly clear in the evening then becoming partly cloudy. Cooler. Low 67 to 75. West wind 5 to 15 miles per hour. Wednesday, partly sunny. Not as warm. Highs 97 to 102. Southeast wind 5 to 10 miles per hour in the morning becoming southwest 5 to 15 miles per hour in the afternoon. Wednesday night, clear. Low 63 to 72. Southwest wind 10 to 15 miles per hour in the evening becoming southeast around 5 miles per hour after midnight. Thursday, sunny.
highs 95 to 100. Southeast wind around 5 miles per hour in the morning, becoming southwest 5 to 10 miles per hour in the afternoon. Thursday night, clear. Low 64 to 73. West wind 5 to 10 miles per hour. Friday, sunny. Highs 96 to 101. Friday night, clear. Lows 64 to 71. Saturday, sunny. Highs 97 to 102. Saturday night, clear. Lows 63 to 70. Sunday, sunny. Highs 93 to 98. Sunday night, clear. Lows 62 to 69. Monday, sunny. Highs 92 to 97. Monday night, clear. Lows 62 to 69. Tuesday, mostly sunny. Highs 95 to 100. The Phoenix, Arizona climate summary for this evening, as of 5 p.m., May 12, 2026. Today's high temperature was 108 degrees. The normal high is 93. The record high is 109 degrees, which was set in 1996. Today's low temperature was 80 degrees. The normal low is 68. The record low is 48 degrees, which was set in 1905. No precipitation fell today, which leaves the monthly total at a trace. The total precipitation for the year still stands at 0.32 inches. The normal high temperature for tomorrow is 93 degrees, and the normal low is 69. Sunset tonight is at 7:19 p.m. Sunrise tomorrow is at 5:29 a.m. Here is the synopsis for Southeast California, Southwest, and South Central Arizona. Temperatures will cool a few more degrees the rest of the week, however remain in a slightly above normal range. Breezy conditions will develop along the lower Colorado River Valley and Arizona high terrain on Wednesday, then return to the area over the weekend. 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The current time is 9:17 p.m. Mountain Standard Time. Here is the 9 p.m. Mountain Standard Time observation for Phoenix, on Tuesday, May 12. At Sky Harbor, it was partly cloudy. Visibility 10 miles. Temperature was 98 degrees, dew point 30, relative humidity 9%. Wind was west, at 18 miles an hour. And the pressure was 29.85 inches, and rising. Other observations for South Central Arizona, including the greater Phoenix area, it was clear, with a temperature of 86 at Buckeye, 97 at Mesa Gateway, and 95 at Chandler. It was partly cloudy, with a temperature of 96 at Luke Air Force Base, 96 at Deer Valley, 97 at Scottsdale Airport, and 96 at Falcon Field. At Luke Air Force Base, wind was southwest, at 17 miles an hour. At Mesa Gateway, wind was west, at 17 miles an hour. Observations for northern Arizona, skies ranged from clear to partly cloudy. It was 61 at Flagstaff, 83 at Kingman, 69 at the Grand Canyon, and 75 at Prescott. Payson reported 77, Page reported 87, Winslow reported 79, and Sholo reported 72. Observations for southern Arizona, it was partly cloudy, with a temperature of 91 at Tucson, and 82 at Nogales. At Yuma, it was mostly cloudy, with a temperature of 88. At Sierra Vista, it was cloudy, with a temperature of 79. Observations for Southern California, at Blythe, it was clear, with a temperature of 90. At Los Angeles Airport, it was partly cloudy, with a temperature of 61. At San Diego, it was mostly cloudy, with a temperature of 63. Regional observations, skies ranged from clear to partly cloudy. It was 96 at Las Vegas, 79 at Salt Lake City, 75 at Albuquerque, and 81 at El Paso. Once again, at 9 p.m. in Phoenix, under partly cloudy skies.
the Sky Harbor temperature was 98 degrees. Here is the latest forecast. For the following area, in Arizona, Central Phoenix, issued at 4:05 p.m. Mountain Standard Time. Extreme heat warning in effect until 8 p.m. Mountain Standard Time this evening. Tonight, mostly clear in the evening then becoming partly cloudy. Cooler. Low 67 to 75. West wind 5 to 15 miles per hour. Wednesday, partly sunny. Not as warm. Highs 97 to 102. Southeast wind 5 to 10 miles per hour in the morning becoming southwest 5 to 15 miles per hour in the afternoon. Wednesday night, clear. Low 63 to 72. Southwest wind 10 to 15 miles per hour in the evening becoming southeast around 5 miles per hour after midnight. Thursday, sunny. Highs 95 to 100. Southeast wind around 5 miles per hour in the morning becoming southwest 5 to 10 miles per hour in the afternoon. Thursday night, clear. Low 64 to 73. West wind 5 to 10 miles per hour. Friday, sunny. Highs 96 to 101. Friday night, clear. Lows 64 to 71. Saturday, sunny. Highs 97 to 102. Saturday night, clear. Lows 63 to 70. Sunday, sunny. Highs 93 to 98. Sunday night, clear. Lows 62 to 69. Monday, sunny. Highs 92 to 97. Monday night, clear. Lows 62 to 69. Tuesday, mostly sunny. Highs 95 to 100. The Phoenix, Arizona climate summary for this evening, as of 5 p.m., May 12, 2026. Today's high temperature was 108 degrees. The normal high is 93. The record high is 109 degrees, which was set in 1996. Today's low temperature was 80 degrees. The normal low is 68. The record low is 48 degrees, which was set in 1905. No precipitation fell today, which leaves the monthly total at a trace. The total precipitation for the year still stands at 0.32 inches. The normal high temperature for tomorrow is 93 degrees, and the normal low is 69. Sunset tonight is at 7:19 p.m. Sunrise tomorrow is at 5:29 a.m. Here is the synopsis for Southeast California, Southwest, and South Central Arizona. Temperatures will cool a few more degrees the rest of the week, however remain in a slightly above normal range. Breezy conditions will develop along the lower Colorado River Valley and Arizona high terrain on Wednesday, then return to the area over the weekend. 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The current time is 9:23 p.m. Mountain Standard Time. Here is the 9 p.m. Mountain Standard Time observation for Phoenix, on Tuesday, May 12. At Sky Harbor, it was partly cloudy. Visibility 10 miles. Temperature was 98 degrees, dew point 30, relative humidity 9%. Wind was west, at 18 miles an hour. And the pressure was 29.85 inches, and rising. Other observations for South Central Arizona including the Greater Phoenix area, it was clear, with a temperature of 86 at Buckeye, 97 at Mesa Gateway, and 95 at Chandler. It was partly cloudy, with a temperature of 96 at Luke Air Force Base, 96 at Deer Valley, 97 at Scottsdale Airport, and 96 at Falcon Field. At Luke Air Force Base, wind was southwest, at 17 miles an hour. At Mesa Gateway, wind was west, at 17 miles an hour. Observations for northern Arizona, skies ranged from clear to partly cloudy. It was 61 at Flagstaff, 83 at Kingman, 69 at the Grand Canyon, and 75 at Prescott.
Payson reported 77, Page reported 87, Winslow reported 79, and Sholo reported 72. Observations for southern Arizona. It was partly cloudy, with a temperature of 91 at Tucson, and 82 at Nogales. At Yuma, it was mostly cloudy, with a temperature of 88. At Sierra Vista, it was cloudy, with a temperature of 79. Observations for Southern California. At Blythe, it was clear, with a temperature of 90. At Los Angeles Airport, it was partly cloudy, with a temperature of 61. At San Diego, it was mostly cloudy, with a temperature of 63. Regional observations, skies ranged from clear to partly cloudy. It was 96 at Las Vegas, 79 at Salt Lake City, 75 at Albuquerque, and 81 at El Paso. Once again, at 9 p.m. in Phoenix, under partly cloudy skies. The Sky Harbor temperature was 98 degrees. Here is the latest forecast. For the following area, in Arizona, Central Phoenix, issued at 4:05 p.m. Mountain Standard Time. Extreme heat warning in effect until 8 p.m. Mountain Standard Time this evening. Tonight, mostly clear in the evening then becoming partly cloudy. Cooler. Low 67 to 75. West wind 5 to 15 miles per hour. Wednesday, partly sunny. Not as warm. Highs 97 to 102. Southeast wind 5 to 10 miles per hour in the morning becoming southwest 5 to 15 miles per hour in the afternoon. Wednesday night, clear. Low 63 to 72. Southwest wind 10 to 15 miles per hour in the evening becoming southeast around 5 miles per hour after midnight. Thursday, sunny. Highs 95 to 100. Southeast wind around 5 miles per hour in the morning becoming southwest 5 to 10 miles per hour in the afternoon. Thursday night, clear. Low 64 to 73. West wind 5 to 10 miles per hour. Friday, sunny. Highs 96 to 101. Friday night, clear. Lows 64 to 71. Saturday, sunny. Highs 97 to 102. Saturday night, clear. Lows 63 to 70. Sunday, sunny. Highs 93 to 98. Sunday night, clear. Lows 62 to 69. Monday, sunny. Highs 92 to 97. Monday night, clear. Lows 62 to 69. Tuesday, mostly sunny. Highs 95 to 100. The Phoenix, Arizona climate summary for this evening, as of 5 p.m., May 12, 2026. Today's high temperature was 108 degrees. The normal high is 93. The record high is 109 degrees, which was set in 1996. Today's low temperature was 80 degrees. The normal low is 68. The record low is 48 degrees, which was set in 1905. No precipitation fell today, which leaves the monthly total at a trace. The total precipitation for the year still stands at 0.32 inches. The normal high temperature for tomorrow is 93 degrees, and the normal low is 69. Sunset tonight is at 7:19 p.m. Sunrise tomorrow is at 5:29 a.m. Here is the synopsis for Southeast California, Southwest, and South Central Arizona. Temperatures will cool a few more degrees the rest of the week, however remain in a slightly above normal range. Breezy conditions will develop along the lower Colorado River Valley and Arizona high terrain on Wednesday, then return to the area over the weekend. 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The current time is 9:29 p.m. Mountain Standard Time. Here is the 9 p.m. Mountain Standard Time observation for Phoenix, on Tuesday, May 12. At Sky Harbor, it was partly cloudy. Visibility 10 miles.
Temperature was 98 degrees, dew point 30, relative humidity 9%. Wind was west, at 18 miles an hour. And the pressure was 29.85 inches, and rising. Other observations for South Central Arizona, including the Greater Phoenix area, it was clear, with a temperature of 86 at Buckeye, 97 at Mesa Gateway, and 95 at Chandler. It was partly cloudy, with a temperature of 96 at Luke Air Force Base, 96 at Deer Valley, 97 at Scottsdale Airport, and 96 at Falcon Field. At Luke Air Force Base, wind was southwest, at 17 miles an hour. At Mesa Gateway, wind was west, at 17 miles an hour. Observations for northern Arizona, skies ranged from clear to partly cloudy. It was 61 at Flagstaff, 83 at Kingman, 69 at the Grand Canyon, and 75 at Prescott. Payson reported 77, Page reported 87, Winslow reported 79, and Sholo reported 72. Observations for southern Arizona, it was partly cloudy, with a temperature of 91 at Tucson, and 82 at Nogales. At Yuma, it was mostly cloudy, with a temperature of 88. At Sierra Vista, it was cloudy, with a temperature of 79. Observations for Southern California, at Blythe, it was clear, with a temperature of 90. At Los Angeles Airport, it was partly cloudy, with a temperature of 61. At San Diego, it was mostly cloudy, with a temperature of 63. Regional observations, skies ranged from clear to partly cloudy. It was 96 at Las Vegas, 79 at Salt Lake City, 75 at Albuquerque, and 81 at El Paso. Once again, at 9 p.m. in Phoenix, under partly cloudy skies. The Sky Harbor temperature was 98 degrees. Here is the latest forecast. For the following area, in Arizona, Central Phoenix, issued at 4:05 p.m. Mountain Standard Time. Extreme heat warning in effect until 8 p.m. Mountain Standard Time this evening. Tonight, mostly clear in the evening, then becoming partly cloudy. Cooler. Low 67 to 75. West wind 5 to 15 miles per hour. Wednesday, partly sunny. Not as warm. Highs 97 to 102. Southeast wind 5 to 10 miles per hour in the morning, becoming southwest 5 to 15 miles per hour in the afternoon. Wednesday night, clear. Low 63 to 72. Southwest wind 10 to 15 miles per hour in the evening, becoming southeast 5 miles per hour after midnight. Thursday, sunny. Highs 95 to 100. Southeast wind around 5 miles per hour in the morning, becoming southwest 5 to 10 miles per hour in the afternoon. Thursday night, clear. Low 64 to 73. West wind 5 to 10 miles per hour. Friday, sunny. Highs 96 to 101. Friday night, clear. Lows 64 to 71. Saturday, sunny. Highs 97 to 102. Saturday night, clear. Lows 63 to 70. Sunday, sunny. Highs 93 to 98. Sunday night, clear. Low 62 to 69. Monday, sunny. Highs 92 to 97. Monday night, clear. Low 62 to 69. Tuesday, mostly sunny. Highs 95 to 100. The Phoenix, Arizona climate summary for this evening, as of 5 p.m., May 12, 2026. Today's high temperature was 108 degrees. The normal high is 93. The record high is 109 degrees, which was set in 1996. Today's low temperature was 80 degrees. The normal low is 68. The record low is 48 degrees, which was set in 1905. No precipitation fell today, which leaves the monthly total at a trace. The total precipitation for the year still stands at 0.32 inches.
The normal high temperature for tomorrow is 93 degrees, and the normal low is 69. Sunset tonight is at 7:19 p.m. Sunrise tomorrow is at 5:29 a.m. Here is the synopsis for Southeast California, Southwest, and South Central Arizona.

It's 9:35 p.m. Mountain Standard Time. Here is the 9 p.m. Mountain Standard Time observation for Phoenix, on Tuesday, May 12. At Sky Harbor, it was partly cloudy. Visibility 10 miles. Temperature was 98 degrees, dew point 30, relative humidity 9%. Wind was west, at 18 miles an hour. And the pressure was 29.85 inches, and rising. Other observations for South Central Arizona, including the Greater Phoenix area, it was clear, with a temperature of 86 at Buckeye, 97 at Mesa Gateway, and 95 at Chandler. It was partly cloudy, with a temperature of 96 at Luke Air Force Base, 96 at Deer Valley, 97 at Scottsdale Airport, and 96 at Falcon Field. At Luke Air Force Base, wind was southwest, at 17 miles an hour. At Mesa Gateway, wind was west, at 17 miles an hour. Observations for northern Arizona, skies ranged from clear to partly cloudy. It was 61 at Flagstaff, 83 at Kingman, 69 at the Grand Canyon, and 75 at Prescott. Payson reported 77, Page reported 87, Winslow reported 79, and Sholo reported 72. Observations for southern Arizona, it was partly cloudy, with a temperature of 91 at Tucson, and 82 at Nogales. At Yuma, it was mostly cloudy, with a temperature of 88. At Sierra Vista, it was cloudy, with a temperature of 79. Observations for Southern California, at Blythe, it was clear, with a temperature of 90. At Los Angeles Airport, it was partly cloudy, with a temperature of 61. At San Diego, it was mostly cloudy, with a temperature of 63. Regional observations, skies ranged from clear to partly cloudy. It was 96 at Las Vegas, 79 at Salt Lake City, 75 at Albuquerque, and 81 at El Paso. Once again, at 9 p.m. in Phoenix, under partly cloudy skies. The Sky Harbor temperature was 98 degrees. Here is the latest forecast. For the following area, in Arizona, Central Phoenix, issued at 4:05 p.m. Mountain Standard Time. Extreme heat warning in effect until 8 p.m. Mountain Standard Time this evening. Tonight, mostly clear in the evening, then becoming partly cloudy. Cooler. Low 67 to 75. West wind 5 to 15 miles per hour. Wednesday, partly sunny. Not as warm. Highs 97 to 102. Southeast wind 5 to 10 miles per hour in the morning, becoming southwest 5 to 15 miles per hour in the afternoon. Wednesday night, clear. Low 63 to 72. Southwest wind 10 to 15 miles per hour in the evening, becoming southeast around 5 miles per hour after midnight. Thursday, sunny. Highs 95 to 100. Southeast wind around 5 miles per hour in the morning, becoming southwest 5 to 10 miles per hour in the afternoon. Thursday night, clear. Low 64 to 73. West wind 5 to 10 miles per hour. Friday, sunny. Highs 96 to 101. Friday night, clear. Lows 64 to 71. Saturday, sunny. Highs 97 to 102. Saturday night, clear. Lows 63 to 70. Sunday, sunny. Highs 93 to 98. Sunday night, clear. Lows 62 to 69. Monday, sunny. Highs 92 to 97. Monday night, clear. Lows 62 to 69. Tuesday, mostly sunny. Highs 95 to 100. The Phoenix, Arizona climate summary for this evening, as of 5 p.m., May 12, 2026. Today's high temperature was 108 degrees. The normal high is 93. The record high is 109 degrees, which was set in 1996. Today's low temperature was 80 degrees. The normal low is 68.
The record low.

Highs 90 to 95. Monday night, clear. Lows 60 to 68. Tuesday, sunny. Highs 93 to 99. Here is the synopsis for Southeast California, Southwest, and South Central Arizona. Temperatures will cool a few more degrees the rest of the week, however remain in a slightly above normal range. Breezy conditions will develop along the lower Colorado River Valley and Arizona High Terrain on Wednesday, then return to the area over the weekend. 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The current time is 10:06 p.m. Mountain Standard Time. Here is the latest forecast for the following area in Arizona, Central Phoenix, issued at 9:56 p.m. Mountain Standard Time. Tonight, mostly clear in the evening, then becoming partly cloudy. Cooler. Low 67 to 75. West wind 10 to 15 miles per hour in the evening, decreasing to around 5 miles per hour after midnight. Wednesday, partly sunny. Not as warm. Highs 97 to 102. Southwest wind 5 to 10 miles per hour. Wednesday night, clear. Low 63 to 72. Southwest wind 5 to 10 miles per hour in the evening, becoming southeast around 5 miles per hour after midnight. Thursday, sunny. Highs 95 to 99. Southeast wind around 5 miles per hour in the morning, becoming southwest 5 to 10 miles per hour in the afternoon. Thursday night, clear. Low 63 to 72. Southwest wind 5 to 10 miles per hour. Friday, sunny. Highs 95 to 101. Friday night, clear. Lows 64 to 71. Saturday, sunny. Highs 97 to 102. Saturday night, clear. Lows 62 to 70. Sunday, sunny. Not as warm. Highs 91 to 97. Sunday night, clear. Low 60 to 67. Monday, sunny. Highs 90 to 95. Monday night, clear. Low 60 to 68. Tuesday, sunny. Highs 93 to 99. Here is the synopsis for Southeast California, Southwest, and South Central Arizona. Temperatures will cool a few more degrees the rest of the week, however remain in a slightly above normal range. Breezy conditions will develop along the lower Colorado River Valley and Arizona High Terrain on Wednesday, then return to the area over the weekend. 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The current time is 10:09 p.m. Mountain Standard Time. Here is the latest forecast for the following area in Arizona, Central Phoenix, issued at 9:56 p.m. Mountain Standard Time. Tonight, mostly clear in the evening, then becoming partly cloudy. Cooler. Low 67 to 75. West wind 10 to 15 miles per hour in the evening, decreasing to around 5 miles per hour after midnight. Wednesday, partly sunny. Not as warm. Highs 97 to 102. Southwest wind 5 to 10 miles per hour. Wednesday night, clear. Low 63 to 72. Southwest wind 5 to 10 miles per hour in the evening, becoming southeast around 5 miles per hour after midnight. Thursday, sunny. Highs 95 to 99. Southeast wind around 5 miles per hour in the morning, becoming southwest 5 to 10 miles per hour in the afternoon. Thursday night, clear. Low 63 to 72. Southwest wind 5 to 10 miles per hour. Friday, sunny. Highs 95 to 101. Friday night, clear. Lows 64 to 71. Saturday, sunny. Highs 97 to 100.

Saturday night, clear. Low 62 to 70. Sunday, sunny. Not as warm. Highs 91 to 97. Sunday night, clear. Low 60 to 67. Monday, sunny. Highs 90 to 95. Monday night, clear. Low 60 to 68. Tuesday, sunny. Highs 93 to 99. Here is the synopsis for Southeast California, Southwest, and South Central Arizona. Temperatures will cool a few more degrees the rest of the week, however remain in a slightly above normal range. Breezy conditions will develop along the lower Colorado River Valley and Arizona high terrain on Wednesday, then return to the area over the weekend. 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The current time is 10:11 p.m. Mountain Standard Time. Here is the 10 p.m. Mountain Standard Time observation for Phoenix, on Tuesday, May 12. At Sky Harbor, it was partly cloudy. Visibility 10 miles. Temperature was 95 degrees, dew point 32, relative humidity 11%. Wind was northwest, at 12 miles an hour. And the pressure was 29.87 inches, and rising. Other observations for South Central Arizona including the Greater Phoenix area, it was clear, with a temperature of 94 at Luke Air Force Base, and 91 at Mesa Gateway. It was partly cloudy, with a temperature of 93 at Deer Valley, 94 at Scottsdale Airport, 94 at Falcon Field, and 91 at Chandler. At Buckeye, it was mostly cloudy, with a temperature of 84. Observations for Northern Arizona, it was clear, with a temperature of 57 at Flagstaff, 63 at the Grand Canyon, and 75 at Payson. Under clear skies, Page reported 84, winds low reported 72, and Sholo reported 66. At Kingman, it was partly cloudy, with a temperature of 81. At Prescott, it was mostly cloudy, with a temperature of 74. Observations for Southern Arizona, it was mostly cloudy. It was 85 at Tucson, 84 at Yuma, 78 at Nogales, and 78 at Sierra Vista. Observations for Southern California, skies ranged from partly cloudy to mostly cloudy. It was 61 at Los Angeles Airport, 63 at San Diego, and 85 at Blythe. Regional observations, skies ranged from clear to partly cloudy. It was 93 at Las Vegas, 76 at Salt Lake City, 75 at Albuquerque, and 81 at El Paso. Once again, at 10 p.m. in Phoenix, under partly cloudy skies. The Sky Harbor temperature was 95 degrees. Here is the latest forecast. For the following area, in Arizona, Central Phoenix, issued at 9:56 p.m. Mountain Standard Time. Tonight, mostly clear in the evening then becoming partly cloudy. Cooler. Low 67 to 75. West wind 10 to 15 miles per hour in the evening decreasing to around 5 miles per hour after midnight. Wednesday, partly sunny. Not as warm. Highs 97 to 102. Southwest wind 5 to 10 miles per hour. Wednesday night, clear. Low 63 to 72. Southwest wind 5 to 10 miles per hour in the evening becoming southeast around 5 miles per hour after midnight. Thursday, sunny. Highs 95 to 99. Southeast wind around 5 miles per hour in the morning becoming southwest 5 to 10 miles per hour in the afternoon. Thursday night, clear. Low 63 to 72. Southwest wind 5 to 10 miles per hour. Friday, sunny. Highs 95 to 101. Friday night, clear. Lows 64 to 71. Saturday, sunny. Highs 97 to 102. Saturday night, clear. Lows 62 to 70. Sunday, sunny.
not as warm. Highs 91 to 97. Sunday night, clear. Lows 60 to 67. Monday, sunny. Highs 90 to 95. Monday night, clear. Lows 60 to 68. Tuesday, sunny. Highs 93 to 99. Here is the synopsis for Southeast California, Southwest, and South Central Arizona. Temperatures will cool a few more degrees the rest of the week, however remain in a slightly above normal range. Breezy conditions will develop along the lower Colorado River Valley and Arizona high terrain on Wednesday, then return to the area over the weekend. 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The current time is 10:16 p.m. Mountain Standard Time. Here is the 10 p.m. Mountain Standard Time observation for Phoenix, on Tuesday, May 12th. At Sky Harbor, it was partly cloudy. Visibility 10 miles. Temperature was 95 degrees, dew point 32, relative humidity 11%. Wind was northwest, at 12 miles an hour. And the pressure was 29.87 inches, and rising. Other observations for South Central Arizona including the Greater Phoenix area, it was clear, with a temperature of 94 at Luke Air Force Base, and 91 at Mesa Gateway. It was partly cloudy, with a temperature of 93 at Deer Valley, 94 at Scottsdale Airport, 94 at Falcon Field, and 91 at Chandler. At Buckeye, it was mostly cloudy, with a temperature of 84. Observations for Northern Arizona, it was clear, with a temperature of 57 at Flagstaff, 63 at the Grand Canyon, and 75 at Payson. Under clear skies, Page reported 84, winds low reported 72, and Sholo reported 66. At Kingman, it was partly cloudy, with a temperature of 81. At Prescott, it was mostly cloudy, with a temperature of 74. Observations for Southern Arizona, it was mostly cloudy. It was 85 at Tucson, 84 at Yuma, 78 at Nogales, and 78 at Sierra Vista. Observations for Southern California, skies ranged from partly cloudy to mostly cloudy. It was 61 at Los Angeles Airport, 63 at San Diego, and 85 at Blythe. Regional observations, skies ranged from clear to partly cloudy. It was 93 at Las Vegas, 76 at Salt Lake City, 75 at Albuquerque, and 81 at El Paso. Once again, at 10 p.m. in Phoenix, under partly cloudy skies. The Sky Harbor temperature was 95 degrees. Here is the latest forecast. For the following area, in Arizona, Central Phoenix, issued at 9:56 p.m. Mountain Standard Time. Tonight, mostly clear in the evening then becoming partly cloudy. Cooler. Low 67 to 75. West wind 10 to 15 miles per hour in the evening decreasing to around 5 miles per hour after midnight. Wednesday, partly sunny. Not as warm. Highs 97 to 102. Southwest wind 5 to 10 miles per hour. Wednesday night, clear. Low 63 to 72. Southwest wind 5 to 10 miles per hour in the evening becoming southeast around 5 miles per hour after midnight. Thursday, sunny. Highs 95 to 99. Southeast wind around 5 miles per hour in the morning becoming southwest 5 to 10 miles per hour in the afternoon. Thursday night, clear. Low 63 to 72. Southwest wind 5 to 10 miles per hour. Friday, sunny. Highs 95 to 101. Friday night, clear. Lows 64 to 71. Saturday, sunny. Highs 97 to 102. Saturday night, clear. Lows 62 to 70. Sunday, sunny. Not as warm. Highs 91 to 97. Sunday night, clear.
low 60 to 67. Monday, sunny. Highs 90 to 95. Monday night, clear. Low 60 to 68. Tuesday, sunny. Highs 93 to 99. Here is the synopsis for Southeast California, Southwest, and South Central Arizona. Temperatures will cool a few more degrees the rest of the week, however remain in a slightly above normal range. Breezy conditions will develop along the lower Colorado River Valley and Arizona high terrain on Wednesday, then return to the area over the weekend. 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The current time is 10:21 p.m. Mountain Standard Time. Here is the 10 p.m. Mountain Standard Time observation for Phoenix, on Tuesday, May 12th. At Sky Harbor, it was partly cloudy. Visibility 10 miles. Temperature was 95 degrees, dew point 32, relative humidity 11%. Wind was northwest, at 12 miles an hour. And the pressure was 29.87 inches, and rising. Other observations for South Central Arizona including the Greater Phoenix area, it was clear, with a temperature of 94 at Luke Air Force Base, and 91 at Mesa Gateway. It was partly cloudy, with a temperature of 93 at Deer Valley, 94 at Scottsdale Airport, 94 at Falcon Field, and 91 at Chandler. At Buckeye, it was mostly cloudy, with a temperature of 84. Observations for Northern Arizona, it was clear, with a temperature of 57 at Flagstaff, 63 at the Grand Canyon, and 75 at Payson. Under clear skies, Page reported 84, winds low reported 72, and Sholo reported 66. At Kingman, it was partly cloudy, with a temperature of 81. At Prescott, it was mostly cloudy, with a temperature of 74. Observations for Southern Arizona, it was mostly cloudy. It was 85 at Tucson, 84 at Yuma, 78 at Nogales, and 78 at Sierra Vista. Observations for Southern California, skies ranged from partly cloudy to mostly cloudy. It was 61 at Los Angeles Airport, 63 at San Diego, and 85 at Blythe. Regional observations, skies ranged from clear to partly cloudy. It was 93 at Las Vegas, 76 at Salt Lake City, 75 at Albuquerque, and 81 at El Paso. Once again, at 10 p.m. in Phoenix, under partly cloudy skies. The Sky Harbor temperature was 95 degrees. Here is the latest forecast. For the following area, in Arizona, Central Phoenix, issued at 9:56 p.m. Mountain Standard Time. Tonight, mostly clear in the evening then becoming partly cloudy. Cooler. Low 67 to 75. West wind 10 to 15 miles per hour in the evening decreasing to around 5 miles per hour after midnight. Wednesday, partly sunny. Not as warm. Highs 97 to 102. Southwest wind 5 to 10 miles per hour. Wednesday night, clear. Low 63 to 72. Southwest wind 5 to 10 miles per hour in the evening becoming southeast around 5 miles per hour after midnight. Thursday, sunny. Highs 95 to 99. Southeast wind around 5 miles per hour in the morning becoming southwest 5 to 10 miles per hour in the afternoon. Thursday night, clear. Low 63 to 72. Southwest wind 5 to 10 miles per hour. Friday, sunny. Highs 95 to 101. Friday night, clear. Lows 64 to 71. Saturday, sunny. Highs 97 to 102. Saturday night, clear. Lows 62 to 70. Sunday, sunny. Not as warm. Highs 91 to 97. Sunday night, clear. Low 60 to 67. Monday, sunny. Highs 90 to 95.
Monday night, clear. Low 60 to 68. Tuesday, sunny. Highs 93 to 99. Here is the synopsis for Southeast California, Southwest, and South Central Arizona. Temperatures will cool a few more degrees the rest of the week, however remain in a slightly above normal range. Breezy conditions will develop along the lower Colorado River Valley and Arizona high terrain on Wednesday, then return to the area over the weekend. 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The current time is 10:26 p.m. Mountain Standard Time. Here is the 10 p.m. Mountain Standard Time observation for Phoenix, on Tuesday, May 12. At Sky Harbor, it was partly cloudy. Visibility 10 miles. Temperature was 95 degrees, dew point 32, relative humidity 11%. Wind was northwest, at 12 miles an hour. And the pressure was 29.87 inches, and rising. Other observations for South Central Arizona, including the Greater Phoenix area, it was clear, with a temperature of 94 at Luke Air Force Base, and 91 at Mesa Gateway. It was partly cloudy, with a temperature of 93 at Deer Valley, 94 at Scottsdale Airport, 94 at Falcon Field, and 91 at Chandler. At Buckeye, it was mostly cloudy, with a temperature of 84. Observations for Northern Arizona, it was clear, with a temperature of 57 at Flagstaff, 63 at the Grand Canyon, and 75 at Payson. Under clear skies, Page reported 84, Winslow reported 72, and Sholo reported 66. At Kingman, it was partly cloudy, with a temperature of 81. At Prescott, it was mostly cloudy, with a temperature of 74. Observations for Southern Arizona, it was mostly cloudy. It was 85 at Tucson, 84 at Yuma, 78 at Nogales, and 78 at Sierra Vista. Observations for Southern California, skies ranged from partly cloudy to mostly cloudy. It was 61 at Los Angeles Airport, 63 at San Diego, and 85 at Blythe. Regional observations, skies ranged from clear to partly cloudy. It was 93 at Las Vegas, 76 at Salt Lake City, 75 at Albuquerque, and 81 at El Paso. Once again, at 10 p.m. in Phoenix, under partly cloudy skies. The Sky Harbor temperature was 95 degrees. Here is the latest forecast. For the following area, in Arizona, Central Phoenix, issued at 9:56 p.m. Mountain Standard Time. Tonight, mostly clear in the evening, then becoming partly cloudy. Cooler. Low 67 to 75. West wind 10 to 15 miles per hour in the evening, decreasing to around 5 miles per hour after midnight. Wednesday, partly sunny. Not as warm. Highs 97 to 102. Southwest wind 5 to 10 miles per hour. Wednesday night, clear. Low 63 to 72. Southwest wind 5 to 10 miles per hour in the evening, becoming southeast around 5 miles per hour after midnight. Thursday, sunny. Highs 95 to 99. Southeast wind around 5 miles per hour in the morning, becoming southwest 5 to 10 miles per hour in the afternoon. Thursday night, clear. Low 63 to 72. Southwest wind 5 to 10 miles per hour. Friday, sunny. Highs 95 to 101. Friday night, clear. Lows 64 to 71. Saturday, sunny. Highs 97 to 102. Saturday night, clear. Lows 62 to 70. Sunday, sunny. Not as warm. Highs 91 to 97. Sunday night, clear. Low 60 to 67. Monday, sunny. Highs 90 to 95. Monday night, clear. Low 60 to 68. Tuesday, sunny.
highs 93 to 99. Here is the synopsis for Southeast California, Southwest, and South Central Arizona. Temperatures will cool a few more degrees the rest of the week, however remain in a slightly above normal range. Breezy conditions will develop along the lower Colorado River Valley and Arizona high terrain on Wednesday, then return to the area over the weekend. 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The current time is 10:31 p.m. Mountain Standard Time. Here is the 10 p.m. Mountain Standard Time observation for Phoenix, on Tuesday, May 12th. At Sky Harbor, it was partly cloudy. Visibility 10 miles. Temperature was 95 degrees, dew point 32, relative humidity 11%. Wind was northwest, at 12 miles an hour. And the pressure was 29.87 inches, and rising. Other observations for South Central Arizona including the Greater Phoenix area, it was clear, with a temperature of 94 at Luke Air Force Base, and 91 at Mesa Gateway. It was partly cloudy, with a temperature of 93 at Deer Valley, 94 at Scottsdale Airport, 94 at Falcon Field, and 91 at Chandler. At Buckeye, it was mostly cloudy, with a temperature of 84. Observations for Northern Arizona, it was clear, with a temperature of 57 at Flagstaff, 63 at the Grand Canyon, and 75 at Payson. Under clear skies, Page reported 84, winds low reported 72, and Sholo reported 66. At Kingman, it was partly cloudy, with a temperature of 81. At Prescott, it was mostly cloudy, with a temperature of 74. Observations for Southern Arizona, it was mostly cloudy. It was 85 at Tucson, 84 at Yuma, 78 at Nogales, and 78 at Sierra Vista. Observations for Southern California, skies ranged from partly cloudy to mostly cloudy. It was 61 at Los Angeles Airport, 63 at San Diego, and 85 at Blythe. Regional observations, skies ranged from clear to partly cloudy. It was 93 at Las Vegas, 76 at Salt Lake City, 75 at Albuquerque, and 81 at El Paso. Once again, at 10 p.m. in Phoenix, under partly cloudy skies. The Sky Harbor temperature was 95 degrees. Here is the latest forecast. For the following area, in Arizona, Central Phoenix, issued at 9:56 p.m. Mountain Standard Time. Tonight, mostly clear in the evening then becoming partly cloudy. Cooler. Low 67 to 75. West wind 10 to 15 miles per hour in the evening decreasing to around 5 miles per hour after midnight. Wednesday, partly sunny. Not as warm. Highs 97 to 102. Southwest wind 5 to 10 miles per hour. Wednesday night, clear. Low 63 to 72. Southwest wind 5 to 10 miles per hour in the evening becoming southeast around 5 miles per hour after midnight. Thursday, sunny. Highs 95 to 99. Southeast wind around 5 miles per hour in the morning becoming southwest 5 to 10 miles per hour in the afternoon. Thursday night, clear. Low 63 to 72. Southwest wind 5 to 10 miles per hour. Friday, sunny. Highs 95 to 101. Friday night, clear. Lows 64 to 71. Saturday, sunny. Highs 97 to 102. Saturday night, clear. Lows 62 to 70. Sunday, sunny. Not as warm. Highs 91 to 97. Sunday night, clear. Low 60 to 67. Monday, sunny. Highs 90 to 95. Monday night, clear. Low 60 to 68. Tuesday, sunny. Highs 93 to 99. Here is the synopsis for Southeast California, Southwest,
in south central Arizona. Temperatures will cool a few more degrees the rest of the week, however remain in a slightly above normal range. Breezy conditions will develop along the lower Colorado River Valley and Arizona high terrain on Wednesday, then return to the area over the weekend. 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The current time is 10:36 p.m. Mountain Standard Time. Here is the 10 p.m. Mountain Standard Time observation for Phoenix, on Tuesday, May 12th. At Sky Harbor, it was partly cloudy. Visibility 10 miles. Temperature was 95 degrees, dew point 32, relative humidity 11%. Wind was northwest, at 12 miles an hour. And the pressure was 29.87 inches, and rising. Other observations for South Central Arizona including the Greater Phoenix area, it was clear, with a temperature of 94 at Luke Air Force Base, and 91 at Mesa Gateway. It was partly cloudy, with a temperature of 93 at Deer Valley, 94 at Scottsdale Airport, 94 at Falcon Field, and 91 at Chandler. At Buckeye, it was mostly cloudy, with a temperature of 84. Observations for northern Arizona, it was clear, with a temperature of 57 at Flagstaff, 63 at the Grand Canyon, and 75 at Payson. Under clear skies, Page reported 84, winds low reported 72, and Sholo reported 66. At Kingman, it was partly cloudy, with a temperature of 81. At Prescott, it was mostly cloudy, with a temperature of 74. Observations for southern Arizona, it was mostly cloudy. It was 85 at Tucson, 84 at Yuma, 78 at Nogales, and 78 at Sierra Vista. Observations for Southern California, skies ranged from partly cloudy to mostly cloudy. It was 61 at Los Angeles Airport, 63 at San Diego, and 85 at Blythe. Regional observations, skies ranged from clear to partly cloudy. It was 93 at Las Vegas, 76 at Salt Lake City, 75 at Albuquerque, and 81 at El Paso. Once again, at 10 p.m. in Phoenix, under partly cloudy skies. The Sky Harbor temperature was 95 degrees. Here is the latest forecast. For the following area, in Arizona, Central Phoenix, issued at 9:56 p.m. Mountain Standard Time. Tonight, mostly clear in the evening then becoming partly cloudy. Cooler. Low 67 to 75. West wind 10 to 15 miles per hour in the evening decreasing to around 5 miles per hour after midnight. Wednesday, partly sunny. Not as warm. Highs 97 to 102. Southwest wind 5 to 10 miles per hour. Wednesday night, clear. Low 63 to 72. Southwest wind 5 to 10 miles per hour in the evening becoming southeast around 5 miles per hour after midnight. Thursday, sunny. Highs 95 to 99. Southeast wind around 5 miles per hour in the morning becoming southwest 5 to 10 miles per hour in the afternoon. Thursday night, clear. Low 63 to 72. Southwest wind 5 to 10 miles per hour. Friday, sunny. Highs 95 to 101. Friday night, clear. Lows 64 to 71. Saturday, sunny. Highs 97 to 102. Saturday night, clear. Lows 62 to 70. Sunday, sunny. Not as warm. Highs 91 to 97. Sunday night, clear. Low 60 to 67. Monday, sunny. Highs 90 to 95. Monday night, clear. Low 60 to 68. Tuesday, sunny. Highs 93 to 99. Here is the synopsis for Southeast California, Southwest, and South Central Arizona. Temperatures will cool a few more degrees the rest of the week.
however, remain in a slightly above normal range. Breezy conditions will develop along the lower Colorado River Valley and Arizona high terrain on Wednesday, then return to the area over the weekend. 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The current time is 10:41 p.m. Mountain Standard Time. Here is the 10 p.m. Mountain Standard Time observation for Phoenix, on Tuesday, May 12th. At Sky Harbor, it was partly cloudy. Visibility 10 miles. Temperature was 95 degrees, dew point 32, relative humidity 11%. Wind was northwest, at 12 miles an hour. And the pressure was 29.87 inches, and rising. Other observations for South Central Arizona, including the Greater Phoenix area, it was clear, with a temperature of 94 at Luke Air Force Base, and 91 at Mesa Gateway. It was partly cloudy, with a temperature of 93 at Deer Valley, 94 at Scottsdale Airport, 94 at Falcon Field, and 91 at Chandler. At Buckeye, it was mostly cloudy, with a temperature of 84. Observations for Northern Arizona, it was clear, with a temperature of 57 at Flagstaff, 63 at the Grand Canyon, and 75 at Payson. Under clear skies, Page reported 84, winds low reported 72, and Sholo reported 66. At Kingman, it was partly cloudy, with a temperature of 81. At Prescott, it was mostly cloudy, with a temperature of 74. Observations for Southern Arizona, it was mostly cloudy. It was 85 at Tucson, 84 at Yuma, 78 at Nogales, and 78 at Sierra Vista. Observations for Southern California, skies ranged from partly cloudy to mostly cloudy. It was 61 at Los Angeles Airport, 63 at San Diego, and 85 at Blythe. Regional observations, skies ranged from clear to partly cloudy. It was 93 at Las Vegas, 76 at Salt Lake City, 75 at Albuquerque, and 81 at El Paso. Once again, at 10 p.m. in Phoenix, under partly cloudy skies. The Sky Harbor temperature was 95 degrees. Here is the latest forecast. For the following area, in Arizona, Central Phoenix, issued at 9:56 p.m. Mountain Standard Time. Tonight, mostly clear in the evening, then becoming partly cloudy. Cooler. Low 67 to 75. West wind 10 to 15 miles per hour in the evening, decreasing to around 5 miles per hour after midnight. Wednesday, partly sunny. Not as warm. Highs 97 to 102. Southwest wind 5 to 10 miles per hour. Wednesday night, clear. Low 63 to 72. Southwest wind 5 to 10 miles per hour in the evening, becoming southeast around 5 miles per hour after midnight. Thursday, sunny. Highs 95 to 99. Southeast wind around 5 miles per hour in the morning, becoming southwest 5 to 10 miles per hour in the afternoon. Thursday night, clear. Low 63 to 72. Southwest wind 5 to 10 miles per hour. Friday, sunny. Highs 95 to 101. Friday night, clear. Lows 64 to 71. Saturday, sunny. Highs 97 to 102. Saturday night, clear. Lows 62 to 70. Sunday, sunny. Not as warm. Highs 91 to 97. Sunday night, clear. Low 60 to 67. Monday, sunny. Highs 90 to 95. Monday night, clear. Low 60 to 68. Tuesday, sunny. Highs 93 to 99. Here is the synopsis for Southeast California, Southwest, and South Central Arizona. Temperatures will cool a few more degrees the rest of the week, however, remain in a slightly above normal range.
Breezy conditions will develop along the lower Colorado River Valley and Arizona high terrain on Wednesday, then return to the area over the weekend. 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The current time is 10:45 p.m. Mountain Standard Time. Here is the 10 p.m. Mountain Standard Time observation for Phoenix on Tuesday, May 12th. At Sky Harbor, it was partly cloudy. Visibility 10 miles. Temperature was 95 degrees, dew point 32, relative humidity 11%. Wind was northwest at 12 miles an hour. And the pressure was 29.87 inches and rising. Other observations for South Central Arizona, including the Greater Phoenix area, it was clear, with a temperature of 94 at Luke Air Force Base and 91 at Mesa Gateway. It was partly cloudy, with a temperature of 93 at Deer Valley, 94 at Scottsdale Airport, 94 at Falcon Field, and 91 at Chandler. At Buckeye, it was mostly cloudy, with a temperature of 84. Observations for Northern Arizona, it was clear, with a temperature of 57 at Flagstaff, 63 at the Grand Canyon, and 75 at Payson. Under clear skies, Page reported 84, winds low reported 72, and Sholo reported 66. At Kingman, it was partly cloudy, with a temperature of 81. At Prescott, it was mostly cloudy, with a temperature of 74. Observations for Southern Arizona, it was mostly cloudy. It was 85 at Tucson, 84 at Yuma, 78 at Nogales, and 78 at Sierra Vista. Observations for Southern California, skies ranged from partly cloudy to mostly cloudy. It was 61 at Los Angeles Airport, 63 at San Diego, and 85 at Blythe. Regional observations, skies ranged from clear to partly cloudy. It was 93 at Las Vegas, 76 at Salt Lake City, 75 at Albuquerque, and 81 at El Paso. Once again, at 10 p.m. in Phoenix, under partly cloudy skies. The Sky Harbor temperature was 95 degrees. Here is the latest forecast. For the following area, in Arizona, Central Phoenix, issued at 9:56 p.m. Mountain Standard Time. Tonight, mostly clear in the evening, then becoming partly cloudy. Cooler. Low 67 to 75. West wind 10 to 15 miles per hour in the evening, decreasing to around 5 miles per hour after midnight. Wednesday, partly sunny. Not as warm. Highs 97 to 102. Southwest wind 5 to 10 miles per hour. Wednesday night, clear. Low 63 to 72. Southwest wind 5 to 10 miles per hour in the evening, becoming southeast around 5 miles per hour after midnight. Thursday, sunny. Highs 95 to 99. Southeast wind around 5 miles per hour in the morning, becoming southwest 5 to 10 miles per hour in the afternoon. Thursday night, clear. Low 63 to 72. Southwest wind 5 to 10 miles per hour. Friday, sunny. Highs 95 to 101. Friday night, clear. Lows 64 to 71. Saturday, sunny. Highs 97 to 102. Saturday night, clear. Lows 62 to 70. Sunday, sunny. Not as warm. Highs 91 to 97. Sunday night, clear. Low 60 to 67. Monday, sunny. Highs 90 to 95. Monday night, clear. Low 60 to 68. Tuesday, sunny. Highs 93 to 99. Here is the synopsis for Southeast California, Southwest, and South Central Arizona. Temperatures will cool a few more degrees the rest of the week, however remain in a slightly above normal range.
breezy conditions will develop along the lower Colorado River Valley and Arizona high terrain on Wednesday, then return to the area over the weekend. 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The current time is 10:50 p.m. Mountain Standard Time. Here is the 10 p.m. Mountain Standard Time observation for Phoenix on Tuesday, May 12th. At Sky Harbor, it was partly cloudy. Visibility 10 miles. Temperature was 95 degrees, dew point 32, relative humidity 11%. Wind was northwest at 12 miles an hour. And the pressure was 29.87 inches and rising. Other observations for South Central Arizona, including the Greater Phoenix area, it was clear, with a temperature of 94 at Luke Air Force Base and 91 at Mesa Gateway. It was partly cloudy, with a temperature of 93 at Deer Valley, 94 at Scottsdale Airport, 94 at Falcon Field, and 91 at Chandler. At Buckeye, it was mostly cloudy, with a temperature of 84. Observations for Northern Arizona, it was clear, with a temperature of 57 at Flagstaff, 63 at the Grand Canyon, and 75 at Payson. Under clear skies, Page reported 84, winds low reported 72, and Sholo reported 66. At Kingman, it was partly cloudy, with a temperature of 81. At Prescott, it was mostly cloudy, with a temperature of 74. Observations for Southern Arizona, it was mostly cloudy. It was 85 at Tucson, 84 at Yuma, 78 at Nogales, and 78 at Sierra Vista. Observations for Southern California, skies ranged from partly cloudy to mostly cloudy. It was 61 at Los Angeles Airport, 63 at San Diego, and 85 at Blythe. Regional observations, skies ranged from clear to partly cloudy. It was 93 at Las Vegas, 76 at Salt Lake City, 75 at Albuquerque, and 81 at El Paso. Once again, at 10 p.m. in Phoenix, under partly cloudy skies. The Sky Harbor temperature was 95 degrees. Here is the latest forecast. For the following area, in Arizona, Central Phoenix, issued at 9:56 p.m. Mountain Standard Time. Tonight, mostly clear in the evening, then becoming partly cloudy. Cooler. Low 67 to 75. West wind 10 to 15 miles per hour in the evening, decreasing to around 5 miles per hour after midnight. Wednesday, partly sunny. Not as warm. Highs 97 to 102. Southwest wind 5 to 10 miles per hour. Wednesday night, clear. Low 63 to 72. Southwest wind 5 to 10 miles per hour in the evening, becoming southeast around 5 miles per hour after midnight. Thursday, sunny. Highs 95 to 99. Southeast wind around 5 miles per hour in the morning, becoming southwest 5 to 10 miles per hour in the afternoon. Thursday night, clear. Low 63 to 72. Southwest wind 5 to 10 miles per hour. Friday, sunny. Highs 95 to 101. Friday night, clear. Lows 64 to 71. Saturday, sunny. Highs 97 to 102. Saturday night, clear. Lows 62 to 70. Sunday, sunny. Not as warm. Highs 91 to 97. Sunday night, clear. Low 60 to 67. Monday, sunny. Highs 90 to 95. Monday night, clear. Low 60 to 68. Tuesday, sunny. Highs 93 to 99. Here is the synopsis for Southeast California, Southwest, and South Central Arizona. Temperatures will cool a few more degrees the rest of the week, however remain in a slightly above normal range. Breezy conditions will develop along the lower Colorado River Valley and Arizona high terrain on Wednesday,
then return to the area over the weekend. 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The current time is 10:55 p.m. Mountain Standard Time. Here is the 10 p.m. Mountain Standard Time observation for Phoenix on Tuesday, May 12th. At Sky Harbor, it was partly cloudy. Visibility 10 miles. Temperature was 95 degrees, dew point 32, relative humidity 11%. Wind was northwest, at 12 miles an hour. And the pressure was 29.87 inches, and rising. Other observations for South Central Arizona, including the Greater Phoenix area, it was clear, with a temperature of 94 at Luke Air Force Base, and 91 at Mesa Gateway. It was partly cloudy, with a temperature of 93 at Deer Valley, 94 at Scottsdale Airport, 94 at Falcon Field, and 91 at Chandler. At Buckeye, it was mostly cloudy, with a temperature of 84. Observations for Northern Arizona, it was clear, with a temperature of 57 at Flagstaff, 63 at the Grand Canyon, and 75 at Payson. Under clear skies, Page reported 84, Winslow reported 72, and Sholo reported 66. At Kingman, it was partly cloudy, with a temperature of 81. At Prescott, it was mostly cloudy, with a temperature of 74. Observations for Southern Arizona, it was mostly cloudy. It was 85 at Tucson, 84 at Yuma, 78 at Nogales, and 78 at Sierra Vista. Observations for Southern California, skies ranged from partly cloudy to mostly cloudy. It was 61 at Los Angeles Airport, 63 at San Diego, and 85 at Blythe. Regional observations, skies ranged from clear to partly cloudy. It was 93 at Las Vegas, 76 at Salt Lake City, 75 at Albuquerque, and 81 at El Paso. Once again, at 10 p.m. in Phoenix, under partly cloudy skies. The Sky Harbor temperature was 95 degrees. Here is the latest forecast. For the following area, in Arizona, Central Phoenix, issued at 9:56 p.m. Mountain Standard Time. Tonight, mostly clear in the evening, then becoming partly cloudy. Cooler. Low 67 to 75. West wind 10 to 15 miles per hour in the evening, decreasing to around 5 miles per hour after midnight. Wednesday, partly sunny. Not as warm. Highs 97 to 102. Southwest wind 5 to 10 miles per hour. Wednesday night, clear. Low 63 to 72. Southwest wind 5 to 10 miles per hour in the evening, becoming southeast around 5 miles per hour after midnight. Thursday, sunny. Highs 95 to 99. Southeast wind around 5 miles per hour in the morning, becoming southwest 5 to 10 miles per hour in the afternoon. Thursday night, clear. Low 63 to 72. Southwest wind 5 to 10 miles per hour. Friday, sunny. Highs 95 to 101. Friday night, clear. Lows 64 to 71. Saturday, sunny. Highs 97 to 102. Saturday night, clear. Lows 62 to 70. Sunday, sunny. Not as warm. Highs 91 to 97. Sunday night, clear. Low 60 to 67. Monday, sunny. Highs 90 to 95. Monday night, clear. Low 60 to 68. Tuesday, sunny. Highs 93 to 99. Here is the synopsis for Southeast California, Southwest, and South Central Arizona. Temperatures will cool a few more degrees the rest of the week, however remain in a slightly above normal range. Breezy conditions will develop along the lower Colorado River Valley and Arizona High Terrain on Wednesday, then return to the area over the weekend.
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The current time is 11 p.m. Mountain Standard Time. Here is the latest forecast for the following area in Arizona, Central Phoenix, issued at 9:56 p.m. Mountain Standard Time. Tonight, mostly clear in the evening, then becoming partly cloudy. Cooler. Low 67 to 75. West wind 10 to 15 miles per hour in the evening, decreasing to around 5 miles per hour after midnight. Wednesday, partly sunny. Not as warm. Highs 97 to 102. Southwest wind 5 to 10 miles per hour. Wednesday night, clear. Low 63 to 72. Southwest wind 5 to 10 miles per hour in the evening, becoming southeast around 5 miles per hour after midnight. Thursday, sunny. Highs 95 to 99. Southeast wind around 5 miles per hour in the morning, becoming southwest 5 to 10 miles per hour in the afternoon. Thursday night, clear. Low 63 to 72. Southwest wind 5 to 10 miles per hour. Friday, sunny. Highs 95 to 101. Friday night, clear. Lows 64 to 71. Saturday, sunny. Highs 97 to 102. Saturday night, clear. Lows 62 to 70. Sunday, sunny. Not as warm. Highs 91 to 97. Sunday night, clear. Low 60 to 67. Monday, sunny. Highs 90 to 95. Monday night, clear. Low 60 to 68. Tuesday, sunny. Highs 93 to 99. Here is the synopsis for Southeast California, Southwest, and South Central Arizona. Temperatures will cool a few more degrees the rest of the week, however remain in a slightly above normal range. Breezy conditions will develop along the lower Colorado River Valley and Arizona high terrain on Wednesday, then return to the area over the weekend. 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The current time is 11:03 p.m. Mountain Standard Time. Here is the latest forecast for the following area in Arizona, Central Phoenix, issued at 9:56 p.m. Mountain Standard Time. Tonight, mostly clear in the evening, then becoming partly cloudy. Cooler. Low 67 to 75. West wind 10 to 15 miles per hour in the evening, decreasing to around 5 miles per hour after midnight. Wednesday, partly sunny. Not as warm. Highs 97 to 102. Southwest wind 5 to 10 miles per hour. Wednesday night, clear. Low 63 to 72. Southwest wind 5 to 10 miles per hour in the evening, becoming southeast around 5 miles per hour after midnight. Thursday, sunny. Highs 95 to 99. Southeast wind around 5 miles per hour in the morning, becoming southwest 5 to 10 miles per hour in the afternoon. Thursday night, clear. Low 63 to 72. Southwest wind 5 to 10 miles per hour. Friday, sunny. Highs 95 to 101. Friday night, clear. Lows 64 to 71. Saturday, sunny. Highs 97 to 102. Saturday night, clear. Lows 62 to 70. Sunday, sunny. Not as warm. Highs 91 to 97. Sunday night, clear. Low 60 to 67. Monday, sunny. Highs 90 to 95. Monday night, clear. Low 60 to 68. Tuesday, sunny. Highs 93 to 99. Here is the synopsis for Southeast California,
southwest, and south-central Arizona. Temperatures will cool a few more degrees the rest of the week, however remain in a slightly above normal range. Breezy conditions will develop along the lower Colorado River Valley and Arizona high terrain on Wednesday, then return to the area over the weekend. 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

in the evening, decreasing to around 5 miles per hour after midnight. Wednesday, partly sunny. Not as warm. Highs 97 to 102. Southwest wind 5 to 10 miles per hour. Wednesday night, clear. Low 63 to 72. Southwest wind 5 to 10 miles per hour in the evening, becoming southeast around 5 miles per hour after midnight. Thursday, sunny. Highs 95 to 99. Southeast wind around 5 miles per hour in the morning, becoming southwest 5 to 10 miles per hour in the afternoon. Thursday night, clear. Low 63 to 72. Southwest wind 5 to 10 miles per hour. Friday, sunny. Highs 95 to 101. Friday night, clear. Lows 64 to 71. Saturday, sunny. Highs 97 to 102. Saturday night,

Sunday night, clear. Low 60 to 67. Monday, sunny. Highs 90 to 95. Monday night, clear. Low 60 to 68. Tuesday, sunny. Highs 93 to 99. Here is the synopsis for Southeast California, Southwest, and South Central Arizona. Temperatures will cool a few more degrees the rest of the week, however remain in a slightly above normal range. Breezy conditions will develop along the lower Colorado River Valley and Arizona high terrain on Wednesday, then return to the area over the weekend. 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The current time is 11:08 p.m. Mountain Standard Time. Here is the latest forecast. For the following area, in Arizona, Central Phoenix, issued at 9:56 p.m. Mountain Standard Time. Tonight, mostly clear in the evening then becoming partly cloudy. Cooler. Low 67 to 75. West wind 10 to 15 miles per hour in the evening, decreasing to around 5 miles per hour after midnight. Wednesday, partly sunny. Not as warm. Highs 97 to 102. Southwest wind 5 to 10 miles per hour. Wednesday night, clear. Low 63 to 72. Southwest wind 5 to 10 miles per hour in the evening, becoming southeast around 5 miles per hour after midnight. Thursday, sunny. Highs 95 to 99. Southeast wind around 5 miles per hour in the morning, becoming southwest 5 to 10 miles per hour in the afternoon. Thursday night, clear. Low 63 to 72. Southwest wind 5 to 10 miles per hour. Friday, sunny. Highs 95 to 101. Friday night, clear. Lows 64 to 71. Saturday, sunny. Highs 97 to 102. Saturday night, clear. Lows 62 to 70. Sunday, sunny. Not as warm. Highs 91 to 97. Sunday night, clear. Low 60 to 67. Monday, sunny. Highs 90 to 95. Monday night, clear. Low 60 to 68. Tuesday, sunny. Highs 93 to 99. Here is the synopsis for Southeast California, Southwest, and South Central Arizona. Temperatures will cool a few more degrees the rest of the week, however remain in a slightly above normal range. Breezy conditions will develop along the lower Colorado River Valley and Arizona high terrain on Wednesday, then return to the area over the weekend. 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The current time is 11:11 p.m. Mountain Standard Time. Here is the 11 p.m. Mountain Standard

time observation for Phoenix on Tuesday, May 12. At Sky Harbor, it was mostly cloudy. Visibility 10 miles. Temperature was 93 degrees, dew point 30, relative humidity 10%. Wind was northwest, at 10 miles an hour. And the pressure was 29.88 inches, and rising. Other observations for South Central Arizona, including the Greater Phoenix area, it was clear, with a temperature of 92 at Luke Air Force Base, and 88 at Mesa Gateway. It was mostly cloudy, with a temperature of 89 at Deer Valley, 92 at Scottsdale Airport, 92 at Falcon Field, and 85 at Chandler. At Buckeye, it was cloudy, with a temperature of 84. Observations for Northern Arizona, it was clear, with a temperature of 82 at Page, 73 at Winslow, and 68 at Cholo. It was partly cloudy, with a temperature of 58 at Flagstaff, 79 at Kingman, 52 at the Grand Canyon, and 70 at Payson. At Prescott, it was mostly cloudy, with a temperature of 70. Observations for Southern Arizona, skies ranged from mostly cloudy to cloudy. It was 86 at Tucson, 83 at Yuma, 74 at Nogales, and 77 at Sierra Vista. Observations for Southern California, skies ranged from partly cloudy to mostly cloudy. It was 61 at Los Angeles Airport, 63 at San Diego, and 86 at Blythe. Regional observations, skies ranged from clear to partly cloudy. It was 91 at Las Vegas, 76 at Salt Lake City, 69 at Albuquerque, and 80 at El Paso. Once again, at 11 p.m. in Phoenix, under mostly cloudy skies. The Sky Harbor temperature was 93 degrees. Here is the latest forecast. For the following area, in Arizona, Central Phoenix, issued at 9:56 p.m. Mountain Standard Time. Tonight, mostly clear in the evening, then becoming partly cloudy. Cooler. Low 67 to 75. West wind 10 to 15 miles per hour in the evening, decreasing to around 5 miles per hour after midnight. Wednesday, partly sunny. Not as warm. Highs 97 to 102. Southwest wind 5 to 10 miles per hour. Wednesday night, clear. Low 63 to 72. Southwest wind 5 to 10 miles per hour in the evening, becoming southeast around 5 miles per hour after midnight. Thursday, sunny. Highs 95 to 99. Southeast wind around 5 miles per hour in the morning, becoming southwest 5 to 10 miles per hour in the afternoon. Thursday night, clear. Low 63 to 72. Southwest wind 5 to 10 miles per hour. Friday, sunny. Highs 95 to 101. Friday night, clear. Lows 64 to 71. Saturday, sunny. Highs 97 to 102. Saturday night, clear. Lows 62 to 70. Sunday, sunny. Not as warm. Highs 91 to 97. Sunday night, clear. Low 60 to 67. Monday, sunny. Highs 90 to 95. Monday night, clear. Low 60 to 68. Tuesday, sunny. Highs 93 to 99. Here is the synopsis for Southeast California, Southwest, and South Central Arizona. Temperatures will cool a few more degrees the rest of the week, however remain in a slightly above normal range. Breezy conditions will develop along the lower Colorado River Valley and Arizona high terrain on Wednesday, then return to the area over the weekend. 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The current time is 11:15 p.m. Mountain Standard Time. Here is the 11 p.m. Mountain Standard Time observation for Phoenix, on Tuesday, May 12. At Sky Harbor, it was mostly cloudy. Visibility 10 miles.
Temperature was 93 degrees, dew point 30, relative humidity 10%. Wind was northwest, at 10 miles an hour. And the pressure was 29.88 inches, and rising. Other observations for South Central Arizona, including the Greater Phoenix area, it was clear, with a temperature of 92 at Luke Air Force Base, and 88 at Mesa Gateway. It was mostly cloudy, with a temperature of 89 at Deer Valley, 92 at Scottsdale Airport, 92 at Falcon Field, and 85 at Chandler. At Buckeye, it was cloudy, with a temperature of 84. Observations for Northern Arizona, it was clear, with a temperature of 82 at Page, 73 at Winslow, and 68 at Cholo. It was partly cloudy, with a temperature of 58 at Flagstaff, 79 at Kingman, 52 at the Grand Canyon, and 70 at Payson. At Prescott, it was mostly cloudy, with a temperature of 70. Observations for Southern Arizona, skies ranged from mostly cloudy to cloudy. It was 86 at Tucson, 83 at Yuma, 74 at Nogales, and 77 at Sierra Vista. Observations for Southern California, skies ranged from partly cloudy to mostly cloudy. It was 61 at Los Angeles Airport, 63 at San Diego, and 86 at Blythe. Regional observations, skies ranged from clear to partly cloudy. It was 91 at Las Vegas, 76 at Salt Lake City, 69 at Albuquerque, and 80 at El Paso. Once again, at 11 p.m. in Phoenix, under mostly cloudy skies. The Sky Harbor temperature was 93 degrees. Here is the latest forecast. For the following area, in Arizona, Central Phoenix, issued at 9:56 p.m. Mountain Standard Time. Tonight, mostly clear in the evening, then becoming partly cloudy. Cooler. Low 67 to 75. West wind 10 to 15 miles per hour in the evening, decreasing to around 5 miles per hour after midnight. Wednesday, partly sunny. Not as warm. Highs 97 to 102. Southwest wind 5 to 10 miles per hour. Wednesday night, clear. Low 63 to 72. Southwest wind 5 to 10 miles per hour in the evening, becoming southeast around 5 miles per hour after midnight. Thursday, sunny. Highs 95 to 99. Southeast wind around 5 miles per hour in the morning, becoming southwest 5 to 10 miles per hour in the afternoon. Thursday night, clear. Low 63 to 72. Southwest wind 5 to 10 miles per hour. Friday, sunny. Highs 95 to 101. Friday night, clear. Lows 64 to 71. Saturday, sunny. Highs 97 to 102. Saturday night, clear. Lows 62 to 70. Sunday, sunny. Not as warm. Highs 91 to 97. Sunday night, clear. Low 60 to 67. Monday, sunny. Highs 90 to 95. Monday night, clear. Low 60 to 68. Tuesday, sunny. Highs 93 to 99. Here is the synopsis for Southeast California, Southwest, and South Central Arizona. Temperatures will cool a few more degrees the rest of the week, however remain in a slightly above normal range. Breezy conditions will develop along the lower Colorado River Valley and Arizona high terrain on Wednesday, then return to the area over the weekend. 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The current time is 11:20 p.m. Mountain Standard Time. Here is the 11 p.m. Mountain Standard Time observation for Phoenix, on Tuesday, May 12. At Sky Harbor, it was mostly cloudy. Visibility 10 miles. Temperature was 93 degrees, dew point 30, relative humidity 10%. Wind was northwest, at 10 miles an hour.
and the pressure was 29.88 inches and rising. Other observations for South Central Arizona, including the Greater Phoenix area, it was clear, with a temperature of 92 at Luke Air Force Base and 88 at Mesa Gateway. It was mostly cloudy, with a temperature of 89 at Deer Valley, 92 at Scottsdale Airport, 92 at Falcon Field, and 85 at Chandler. At Buckeye, it was cloudy, with a temperature of 84. Observations for Northern Arizona, it was clear, with a temperature of 82 at Page, 73 at Winslow, and 68 at Chulo. It was partly cloudy, with a temperature of 58 at Flagstaff, 79 at Kingman, 52 at the Grand Canyon, and 70 at Payson. At Prescott, it was mostly cloudy, with a temperature of 70. Observations for Southern Arizona, skies ranged from mostly cloudy to cloudy. It was 86 at Tucson, 83 at Yuma, 74 at Nogales, and 77 at Sierra Vista. Observations for Southern California, skies ranged from partly cloudy to mostly cloudy. It was 61 at Los Angeles Airport, 63 at San Diego, and 86 at Blythe. Regional observations, skies ranged from clear to partly cloudy. It was 91 at Las Vegas, 76 at Salt Lake City, 69 at Albuquerque, and 80 at El Paso. Once again, at 11 p.m. in Phoenix, under mostly cloudy skies. The Sky Harbor temperature was 93 degrees. Here is the latest forecast. For the following area, in Arizona, Central Phoenix, issued at 9:56 p.m. Mountain Standard Time. Tonight, mostly clear in the evening, then becoming partly cloudy. Cooler. Low 67 to 75. West wind 10 to 15 miles per hour in the evening, decreasing to around 5 miles per hour after midnight. Wednesday, partly sunny. Not as warm. Highs 97 to 102. Southwest wind 5 to 10 miles per hour. Wednesday night, clear. Low 63 to 72. Southwest wind 5 to 10 miles per hour in the evening, becoming southeast around 5 miles per hour after midnight. Thursday, sunny. Highs 95 to 99. Southeast wind around 5 miles per hour in the morning, becoming southwest 5 to 10 miles per hour in the afternoon. Thursday night, clear. Low 63 to 72. Southwest wind 5 to 10 miles per hour. Friday, sunny. Highs 95 to 101. Friday night, clear. Lows 64 to 71. Saturday, sunny. Highs 97 to 102. Saturday night, clear. Lows 62 to 70. Sunday, sunny. Not as warm. Highs 91 to 97. Sunday night, clear. Low 60 to 67. Monday, sunny. Highs 90 to 95. Monday night, clear. Low 60 to 68. Tuesday, sunny. Highs 93 to 99. Here is the synopsis for Southeast California, Southwest, and South Central Arizona. Temperatures will cool a few more degrees the rest of the week, however remain in a slightly above normal range. Breezy conditions will develop along the lower Colorado River Valley and Arizona high terrain on Wednesday, then return to the area over the weekend. 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The current time is 11:25 p.m. Mountain Standard Time. Here is the 11 p.m. Mountain Standard Time observation for Phoenix, on Tuesday, May 12. At Sky Harbor, it was mostly cloudy. Visibility 10 miles. Temperature was 93 degrees, dew point 30, relative humidity 10%. Wind was northwest, at 10 miles an hour. And the pressure was 29.88 inches, and rising.
other observations for South Central Arizona, including the greater Phoenix area, it was clear, with a temperature of 92 at Luke Air Force Base and 88 at Mesa Gateway. It was mostly cloudy, with a temperature of 89 at Deer Valley, 92 at Scottsdale Airport, 92 at Falcon Field, and 85 at Chandler. At Buckeye, it was cloudy, with a temperature of 84. Observations for Northern Arizona, it was clear, with a temperature of 82 at Page, 73 at Winslow, and 68 at Chulo. It was partly cloudy, with a temperature of 58 at Flagstaff, 79 at Kingman, 52 at the Grand Canyon, and 70 at Payson. At Prescott, it was mostly cloudy, with a temperature of 70. Observations for Southern Arizona, skies ranged from mostly cloudy to cloudy. It was 86 at Tucson, 83 at Yuma, 74 at Nogales, and 77 at Sierra Vista. Observations for Southern California, skies ranged from partly cloudy to mostly cloudy. It was 61 at Los Angeles Airport, 63 at San Diego, and 86 at Blythe. Regional observations, skies ranged from clear to partly cloudy. It was 91 at Las Vegas, 76 at Salt Lake City, 69 at Albuquerque, and 80 at El Paso. Once again, at 11 p.m. in Phoenix, under mostly cloudy skies. The Sky Harbor temperature was 93 degrees. Here is the latest forecast. For the following area, in Arizona, Central Phoenix, issued at 9:56 p.m. Mountain Standard Time. Tonight, mostly clear in the evening, then becoming partly cloudy. Cooler. Low 67 to 75. West wind 10 to 15 miles per hour in the evening, decreasing to around 5 miles per hour after midnight. Wednesday, partly sunny. Not as warm. Highs 97 to 102. Southwest wind 5 to 10 miles per hour. Wednesday night, clear. Low 63 to 72. Southwest wind 5 to 10 miles per hour in the evening, becoming southeast around 5 miles per hour after midnight. Thursday, sunny. Highs 95 to 99. Southeast wind around 5 miles per hour in the morning, becoming southwest 5 to 10 miles per hour in the afternoon. Thursday night, clear. Low 63 to 72. Southwest wind 5 to 10 miles per hour. Friday, sunny. Highs 95 to 101. Friday night, clear. Lows 64 to 71. Saturday, sunny. Highs 97 to 102. Saturday night, clear. Lows 62 to 70. Sunday, sunny. Not as warm. Highs 91 to 97. Sunday night, clear. Low 60 to 67. Monday, sunny. Highs 90 to 95. Monday night, clear. Low 60 to 68. Tuesday, sunny. Highs 93 to 99. Here is the synopsis for Southeast California, Southwest, and South Central Arizona. Temperatures will cool a few more degrees the rest of the week, however remain in a slightly above normal range. Breezy conditions will develop along the lower Colorado River Valley and Arizona high terrain on Wednesday, then return to the area over the weekend. 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The current time is 11:30 p.m. Mountain Standard Time. Here is the 11 p.m. Mountain Standard Time observation for Phoenix, on Tuesday, May 12. At Sky Harbor, it was mostly cloudy. Visibility 10 miles. Temperature was 93 degrees, dew point 30, relative humidity 10%. Wind was northwest, at 10 miles an hour. And the pressure was 29.88 inches, and rising. Other observations for South Central Arizona, including the greater Phoenix area, it was clear, with a temperature of 92 at Luke Air Force Base, and 88 at Mesa Gateway.
It was mostly cloudy, with a temperature of 89 at Deer Valley, 92 at Scottsdale Airport, 92 at Falcon Field, and 85 at Chandler. At Buckeye, it was cloudy, with a temperature of 84. Observations for Northern Arizona, it was clear, with a temperature of 82 at Page, 73 at Winslow, and 68 at Chulo. It was partly cloudy, with a temperature of 58 at Flagstaff, 79 at Kingman, 52 at the Grand Canyon, and 70 at Payson. At Prescott, it was mostly cloudy, with a temperature of 70. Observations for Southern Arizona, skies ranged from mostly cloudy to cloudy. It was 86 at Tucson, 83 at Yuma, 74 at Nogales, and 77 at Sierra Vista. Observations for Southern California, skies ranged from partly cloudy to mostly cloudy. It was 61 at Los Angeles Airport, 63 at San Diego, and 86 at Blythe. Regional observations, skies ranged from clear to partly cloudy. It was 91 at Las Vegas, 76 at Salt Lake City, 69 at Albuquerque, and 80 at El Paso. Once again, at 11 p.m. in Phoenix, under mostly cloudy skies. The Sky Harbor temperature was 93 degrees. Here is the latest forecast. For the following area, in Arizona, Central Phoenix, issued at 11:31 p.m. Mountain Standard Time. Tonight, mostly clear in the evening, then becoming partly cloudy. Cooler. Low 67 to 75. West wind 10 to 15 miles per hour in the evening, decreasing to around 5 miles per hour after midnight. Wednesday, partly sunny. Not as warm. Highs 97 to 102. Southwest wind 5 to 10 miles per hour. Wednesday night, clear. Low 63 to 72. Southwest wind 5 to 10 miles per hour in the evening, becoming southeast around 5 miles per hour after midnight. Thursday, sunny. Highs 95 to 99. Southeast wind around 5 miles per hour in the morning, becoming southwest 5 to 10 miles per hour in the afternoon. Thursday night, clear. Low 63 to 72. Southwest wind 5 to 10 miles per hour. Friday, sunny. Highs 95 to 101. Friday night, clear. Lows 64 to 71. Saturday, sunny. Highs 97 to 102. Saturday night, clear. Lows 62 to 70. Sunday, sunny. Not as warm. Highs 91 to 97. Sunday night, clear. Low 60 to 67. Monday, sunny. Highs 90 to 95. Monday night, clear. Low 60 to 68. Tuesday, sunny. Highs 93 to 99. Here is the synopsis for Southeast California, Southwest, and South Central Arizona. Temperatures will cool a few more degrees the rest of the week, however remain in a slightly above normal range. Breezy conditions will develop along the lower Colorado River Valley and Arizona high terrain on Wednesday, then return to the area over the weekend. 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The current time is 11:35 p.m. Mountain Standard Time. Here is the 11 p.m. Mountain Standard Time observation for Phoenix, on Tuesday, May 12. At Sky Harbor, it was mostly cloudy. Visibility 10 miles. Temperature was 93 degrees, dew point 30, relative humidity 10%. Wind was northwest, at 10 miles an hour. And the pressure was 29.88 inches, and rising. Other observations for South Central Arizona, including the Greater Phoenix area, it was clear, with a temperature of 92 at Luke Air Force Base, and 88 at Mesa Gateway. It was mostly cloudy, with a temperature of 89 at Deer Valley, 92 at Scottsdale Airport, 92 at Falcon Field, and 85 at Chandler.
at Buckeye, it was cloudy, with a temperature of 84. Observations for northern Arizona, it was clear, with a temperature of 82 at Page, 73 at Winslow, and 68 at Cholo. It was partly cloudy, with a temperature of 58 at Flagstaff, 79 at Kingman, 52 at the Grand Canyon, and 70 at Payson. At Prescott, it was mostly cloudy, with a temperature of 70. Observations for southern Arizona, skies ranged from mostly cloudy to cloudy. It was 86 at Tucson, 83 at Yuma, 74 at Nogales, and 77 at Sierra Vista. Observations for southern California, skies ranged from partly cloudy to mostly cloudy. It was 61 at Los Angeles Airport, 63 at San Diego, and 86 at Blythe. Regional observations, skies ranged from clear to partly cloudy. It was 91 at Las Vegas, 76 at Salt Lake City, 69 at Albuquerque, and 80 at El Paso. Once again, at 11 p.m. in Phoenix, under mostly cloudy skies. The Sky Harbor temperature was 93 degrees. Here is the latest forecast. For the following area, in Arizona, Central Phoenix, issued at 11:31 p.m. Mountain Standard Time. Tonight, mostly clear in the evening then becoming partly cloudy. Cooler. Low 67 to 75. West wind 10 to 15 miles per hour in the evening decreasing to around 5 miles per hour after midnight. Wednesday, partly sunny. Not as warm. Highs 97 to 102. Southwest wind 5 to 10 miles per hour. Wednesday night, clear. Low 63 to 72. Southwest wind 5 to 10 miles per hour in the evening becoming southeast around 5 miles per hour after midnight. Thursday, sunny. Highs 95 to 99. Southeast wind around 5 miles per hour in the morning becoming southwest 5 to 10 miles per hour in the afternoon. Thursday night, clear. Low 63 to 72. Southwest wind 5 to 10 miles per hour. Friday, sunny. Highs 95 to 101. Friday night, clear. Lows 64 to 71. Saturday, sunny. Highs 97 to 102. Saturday night, clear. Lows 62 to 70. Sunday, sunny. Not as warm. Highs 91 to 97. Sunday night, clear. Low 60 to 67. Monday, sunny. Highs 90 to 95. Monday night, clear. Low 60 to 68. Tuesday, sunny. Highs 93 to 99. Here is the synopsis for Southeast California, Southwest, and South Central Arizona. Temperatures will cool a few more degrees the rest of the week, however remain in a slightly above normal range. Breezy conditions will develop along the lower Colorado River Valley and Arizona high terrain on Wednesday, then return to the area over the weekend. 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The current time is 11:40 p.m. Mountain Standard Time. Here is the 11 p.m. Mountain Standard Time observation for Phoenix, on Tuesday, May 12. At Sky Harbor, it was mostly cloudy. Visibility 10 miles. Temperature was 93 degrees, dew point 30, relative humidity 10%. Wind was northwest, at 10 miles an hour. And the pressure was 29.88 inches, and rising. Other observations for South Central Arizona including the Greater Phoenix area, it was clear, with a temperature of 92 at Luke Air Force Base, and 88 at Mesa Gateway. It was mostly cloudy, with a temperature of 89 at Deer Valley, 92 at Scottsdale Airport, 92 at Falcon Field, and 85 at Chandler. At Buckeye, it was cloudy, with a temperature of 84. Observations for northern Arizona, it was clear,
with a temperature of 82 at Page, 73 at Winslow, and 68 at Shiloh. It was partly cloudy, with a temperature of 58 at Flagstaff, 79 at Kingman, 52 at the Grand Canyon, and 70 at Payson. At Prescott, it was mostly cloudy, with a temperature of 70. Observations for southern Arizona, skies ranged from mostly cloudy to cloudy. It was 86 at Tucson, 83 at Yuma, 74 at Nogales, and 77 at Sierra Vista. Observations for southern California, skies ranged from partly cloudy to mostly cloudy. It was 61 at Los Angeles Airport, 63 at San Diego, and 86 at Blythe. Regional observations, skies ranged from clear to partly cloudy. It was 91 at Las Vegas, 76 at Salt Lake City, 69 at Albuquerque, and 80 at El Paso. Once again, at 11 p.m. in Phoenix, under mostly cloudy skies. The Sky Harbor temperature was 93 degrees. Here is the latest forecast. For the following area, in Arizona, Central Phoenix, issued at 11:31 p.m. Mountain Standard Time. Tonight, mostly clear in the evening then becoming partly cloudy. Cooler. Low 67 to 75. West wind 10 to 15 miles per hour in the evening decreasing to around 5 miles per hour after midnight. Wednesday, partly sunny. Not as warm. Highs 97 to 102. Southwest wind 5 to 10 miles per hour. Wednesday night, clear. Low 63 to 72. Southwest wind 5 to 10 miles per hour in the evening becoming southeast around 5 miles per hour after midnight. Thursday, sunny. Highs 95 to 99. Southeast wind around 5 miles per hour in the morning becoming southwest 5 to 10 miles per hour in the afternoon. Thursday night, clear. Low 63 to 72. Southwest wind 5 to 10 miles per hour. Friday, sunny. Highs 95 to 101. Friday night, clear. Lows 64 to 71. Saturday, sunny. Highs 97 to 102. Saturday night, clear. Lows 62 to 70. Sunday, sunny. Not as warm. Highs 91 to 97. Sunday night, clear. Low 60 to 67. Monday, sunny. Highs 90 to 95. Monday night, clear. Low 60 to 68. Tuesday, sunny. Highs 93 to 99. Here is the synopsis for Southeast California, Southwest, and South Central Arizona. Temperatures will cool a few more degrees the rest of the week, however remain in a slightly above normal range. Breezy conditions will develop along the lower Colorado River Valley and Arizona high terrain on Wednesday, then return to the area over the weekend. 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The current time is 11:44 p.m. Mountain Standard Time. Here is the 11 p.m. Mountain Standard Time observation for Phoenix, on Tuesday, May 12. At Sky Harbor, it was mostly cloudy. Visibility 10 miles. Temperature was 93 degrees, dew point 30, relative humidity 10%. Wind was northwest, at 10 miles an hour. And the pressure was 29.88 inches, and rising. Other observations for South Central Arizona including the Greater Phoenix area, it was clear, with a temperature of 92 at Luke Air Force Base, and 88 at Mesa Gateway. It was mostly cloudy, with a temperature of 89 at Deer Valley, 92 at Scottsdale Airport, 92 at Falcon Field, and 85 at Chandler. At Buckeye, it was cloudy, with a temperature of 84. Observations for northern Arizona, it was clear, with a temperature of 82 at Page, 73 at Winslow, and 68 at Shiloh.
It was partly cloudy, with a temperature of 58 at Flagstaff, 79 at Kingman, 52 at the Grand Canyon, and 70 at Payson. At Prescott, it was mostly cloudy, with a temperature of 70. Observations for southern Arizona, skies ranged from mostly cloudy to cloudy. It was 86 at Tucson, 83 at Yuma, 74 at Nogales, and 77 at Sierra Vista. Observations for southern California, skies ranged from partly cloudy to mostly cloudy. It was 61 at Los Angeles Airport, 63 at San Diego, and 86 at Blythe. Regional observations, skies ranged from clear to partly cloudy. It was 91 at Las Vegas, 76 at Salt Lake City, 69 at Albuquerque, and 80 at El Paso. Once again, at 11 p.m. in Phoenix, under mostly cloudy skies. The Sky Harbor temperature was 93 degrees. Here is the latest forecast. For the following area, in Arizona, Central Phoenix, issued at 11:31 p.m. Mountain Standard Time. Tonight, mostly clear in the evening, then becoming partly cloudy. Cooler. Low 67 to 75. West wind 10 to 15 miles per hour in the evening, decreasing to around 5 miles per hour after midnight. Wednesday, partly sunny. Not as warm. Highs 97 to 102. Southwest wind 5 to 10 miles per hour. Wednesday night, clear. Low 63 to 72. Southwest wind 5 to 10 miles per hour in the evening, becoming southeast around 5 miles per hour after midnight. Thursday, sunny. Highs 95 to 99. Southeast wind around 5 miles per hour in the morning, becoming southwest 5 to 10 miles per hour in the afternoon. Thursday night, clear. Low 63 to 72. Southwest wind 5 to 10 miles per hour. Friday, sunny. Highs 95 to 101. Friday night, clear. Lows 64 to 71. Saturday, sunny. Highs 97 to 102. Saturday night, clear. Lows 62 to 70. Sunday, sunny. Not as warm. Highs 91 to 97. Sunday night, clear. Low 60 to 67. Monday, sunny. Highs 90 to 95. Monday night, clear. Low 60 to 68. Tuesday, sunny. Highs 93 to 99. Here is the synopsis for Southeast California, Southwest, and South Central Arizona. Temperatures will cool a few more degrees the rest of the week, however remain in a slightly above normal range. Breezy conditions will develop along the lower Colorado River Valley and Arizona high terrain on Wednesday, then return to the area over the weekend. 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The current time is 11:49 p.m. Mountain Standard Time. Here is the 11 p.m. Mountain Standard Time observation for Phoenix, on Tuesday, May 12. At Sky Harbor, it was mostly cloudy. Visibility 10 miles. Temperature was 93 degrees, dew point 30, relative humidity 10%. Wind was northwest, at 10 miles an hour. And the pressure was 29.88 inches, and rising. Other observations for South Central Arizona, including the Greater Phoenix area, it was clear, with a temperature of 92 at Luke Air Force Base, and 88 at Mesa Gateway. It was mostly cloudy, with a temperature of 89 at Deer Valley, 92 at Scottsdale Airport, 92 at Falcon Field, and 85 at Chandler. At Buckeye, it was cloudy, with a temperature of 84. Observations for northern Arizona, it was clear, with a temperature of 82 at Page, 73 at Winslow, and 68 at Chulo. It was partly cloudy, with a temperature of 58 at Flagstaff, 79 at Kingman, 52 at the Grand Canyon, and 70 at Payson. At Prescott,
it was mostly cloudy, with a temperature of 70. Observations for southern Arizona, skies ranged from mostly cloudy to cloudy. It was 86 at Tucson, 83 at Yuma, 74 at Nogales, and 77 at Sierra Vista. Observations for Southern California, skies ranged from partly cloudy to mostly cloudy. It was 61 at Los Angeles Airport, 63 at San Diego, and 86 at Blythe. Regional observations, skies ranged from clear to partly cloudy. It was 91 at Las Vegas, 76 at Salt Lake City, 69 at Albuquerque, and 80 at El Paso. Once again, at 11 p.m. in Phoenix, under mostly cloudy skies. The Sky Harbor temperature was 93 degrees. Here is the latest forecast. For the following area, in Arizona, Central Phoenix, issued at 11:31 p.m. Mountain Standard Time. Tonight, mostly clear in the evening, then becoming partly cloudy. Cooler. Low 67 to 75. West wind 10 to 15 miles per hour in the evening, decreasing to around 5 miles per hour after midnight. Wednesday, partly sunny. Not as warm. Highs 97 to 102. Southwest wind 5 to 10 miles per hour. Wednesday night, clear. Low 63 to 72. Southwest wind 5 to 10 miles per hour in the evening, becoming southeast around 5 miles per hour after midnight. Thursday, sunny. Highs 95 to 99. Southeast wind around 5 miles per hour in the morning, becoming southwest 5 to 10 miles per hour in the afternoon. Thursday night, clear. Low 63 to 72. Southwest wind 5 to 10 miles per hour. Friday, sunny. Highs 95 to 101. Friday night, clear. Lows 64 to 71. Saturday, sunny. Highs 97 to 102. Saturday night, clear. Lows 62 to 70. Sunday, sunny. Not as warm. Highs 91 to 97. Sunday night, clear. Low 60 to 67. Monday, sunny. Highs 90 to 95. Monday night, clear. Low 60 to 68. Tuesday, sunny. Highs 93 to 99. Here is the synopsis for Southeast California, Southwest, and South Central Arizona. Temperatures will cool a few more degrees the rest of the week, however remain in a slightly above normal range. Breezy conditions will develop along the lower Colorado River Valley and Arizona high terrain on Wednesday, then return to the area over the weekend. 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The current time is 11:54 p.m. Mountain Standard Time. Here is the 11 p.m. Mountain Standard Time observation for Phoenix, on Tuesday, May 12. At Sky Harbor, it was mostly cloudy. Visibility 10 miles. Temperature was 93 degrees, dew point 30, relative humidity 10%. Wind was northwest, at 10 miles an hour. And the pressure was 29.88 inches, and rising. Other observations for South Central Arizona, including the Greater Phoenix area, it was clear, with a temperature of 92 at Luke Air Force Base, and 88 at Mesa Gateway. It was mostly cloudy, with a temperature of 89 at Deer Valley, 92 at Scottsdale Airport, 92 at Falcon Field, and 85 at Chandler. At Buckeye, it was cloudy, with a temperature of 84. Observations for northern Arizona, it was clear, with a temperature of 82 at Page, 73 at Winslow, and 68 at Cholo. It was partly cloudy, with a temperature of 58 at Flagstaff, 79 at Kingman, 52 at the Grand Canyon, and 70 at Payson. At Prescott, it was mostly cloudy, with a temperature of 70. Observations for southern Arizona, skies ranged from mostly cloudy to cloudy.
It was 86 at Tucson, 83 at Yuma, 74 at Nogales, and 77 at Sierra Vista. Observations for Southern California, skies ranged from partly cloudy to mostly cloudy. It was 61 at Los Angeles Airport, 63 at San Diego, and 86 at Blythe. Regional observations, skies ranged from clear to partly cloudy. It was 91 at Las Vegas, 76 at Salt Lake City, 69 at Albuquerque, and 80 at El Paso. Once again, at 11 p.m. in Phoenix, under mostly cloudy skies. The Sky Harbor temperature was 93 degrees. Here is the latest forecast. For the following area, in Arizona, Central Phoenix, issued at 11:31 p.m. Mountain Standard Time. Tonight, mostly clear in the evening, then becoming partly cloudy. Cooler. Low 67 to 75. West wind 10 to 15 miles per hour in the evening, decreasing to around 5 miles per hour after midnight. Wednesday, partly sunny. Not as warm. Highs 97 to 102. Southwest wind 5 to 10 miles per hour. Wednesday night, clear. Low 63 to 72. Southwest wind 5 to 10 miles per hour in the evening, becoming southeast around 5 miles per hour after midnight. Thursday, sunny. Highs 95 to 99. Southeast wind around 5 miles per hour in the morning, becoming southwest 5 to 10 miles per hour in the afternoon. Thursday night, clear. Low 63 to 72. Southwest wind 5 to 10 miles per hour. Friday, sunny. Highs 95 to 101. Friday night, clear. Lows 64 to 71. Saturday, sunny. Highs 97 to 102. Saturday night, clear. Lows 62 to 70. Sunday, sunny. Not as warm. Highs 91 to 97. Sunday night, clear. Low 60 to 67. Monday, sunny. Highs 90 to 95. Monday night, clear. Low 60 to 68. Tuesday, sunny. Highs 93 to 99. Here is the synopsis for Southeast California, Southwest, and South Central Arizona. Temperatures will cool a few more degrees the rest of the week, however remain in a slightly above normal range. Breezy conditions will develop along the lower Colorado River Valley and Arizona high terrain on Wednesday, then return to the area over the weekend. 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The current time is 11:59 p.m. Mountain Standard Time. Here is the 11 p.m. Mountain Standard Time observation for Phoenix, on Tuesday, May 12. At Sky Harbor, it was mostly cloudy. Visibility 10 miles. Temperature was 93 degrees, dew point 30, relative humidity 10%. Wind was northwest, at 10 miles an hour. And the pressure was 29.88 inches, and rising. Other observations for South Central Arizona, including the Greater Phoenix area, it was clear, with a temperature of 92 at Luke Air Force Base, and 88 at Mesa Gateway. It was mostly cloudy, with a temperature of 89 at Deer Valley, 92 at Scottsdale Airport, 92 at Falcon Field, and 85 at Chandler. At Buckeye, it was cloudy, with a temperature of 84. Observations for Northern Arizona, it was clear, with a temperature of 82 at Page, 73 at Winslow, and 68 at Cholo. It was partly cloudy, with a temperature of 58 at Flagstaff, 79 at Kingman, 52 at the Grand Canyon, and 70 at Payson. At Prescott, it was mostly cloudy, with a temperature of 70. Observations for Southern Arizona, skies ranged from mostly cloudy to cloudy. It was 86 at Tucson, 83 at Yuma, 74 at Nogales, and 77 at Sierra Vista.
Observations for Southern California, skies ranged from partly cloudy to mostly cloudy. It was 61 at Los Angeles Airport, 63 at San Diego, and 86 at Blythe. Regional observations, skies ranged from clear to partly cloudy. It was 91 at Las Vegas, 76 at Salt Lake City, 69 at Albuquerque, and 80 at El Paso. Once again, at 11 p.m. in Phoenix, under mostly cloudy skies. The Sky Harbor temperature was 93 degrees. Here is the latest forecast. For the following area, in Arizona, Central Phoenix, issued at 11:31 p.m. Mountain Standard Time. Tonight, mostly clear in the evening then becoming partly cloudy. Cooler. Low 67 to 75. West wind 10 to 15 miles per hour in the evening decreasing to around 5 miles per hour after midnight. Wednesday, partly sunny. Not as warm. Highs 97 to 102. Southwest wind 5 to 10 miles per hour. Wednesday night, clear. Low 63 to 72. Southwest wind 5 to 10 miles per hour in the evening becoming southeast around 5 miles per hour after midnight. Thursday, sunny. Highs 95 to 99. Southeast wind around 5 miles per hour in the morning becoming southwest 5 to 10 miles per hour in the afternoon. Thursday night, clear. Low 63 to 72. Southwest wind 5 to 10 miles per hour. Friday, sunny. Highs 95 to 101. Friday night, clear. Lows 64 to 71. Saturday, sunny. Highs 97 to 102. Saturday night, clear. Lows 62 to 70. Sunday, sunny. Not as warm. Highs 91 to 97. Sunday night, clear. Low 60 to 67. Monday, sunny. Highs 90 to 95. Monday night, clear. Low 60 to 68. Tuesday, sunny. Highs 93 to 99. Here is the synopsis for Southeast California, Southwest, and South Central Arizona. Temperatures will cool a few more degrees the rest of the week, however remain in a slightly above normal range. Breezy conditions will develop along the lower Colorado River Valley and Arizona high terrain on Wednesday, then return to the area over the weekend. 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The current time is 12:04 a.m. Mountain Standard Time. Here is the latest forecast. For the following area, in Arizona, Central Phoenix, issued at 11:31 p.m. Mountain Standard Time. Tonight, mostly clear in the evening then becoming partly cloudy. Cooler. Low 67 to 75. West wind 10 to 15 miles per hour in the evening decreasing to around 5 miles per hour after midnight. Wednesday, partly sunny. Not as warm. Highs 97 to 102. Southwest wind 5 to 10 miles per hour. Wednesday night, clear. Low 63 to 72. Southwest wind 5 to 10 miles per hour in the evening becoming southeast around 5 miles per hour after midnight. Thursday, sunny. Highs 95 to 99. Southeast wind around 5 miles per hour in the morning becoming southwest 5 to 10 miles per hour in the afternoon. Thursday night, clear. Low 63 to 72. Southwest wind 5 to 10 miles per hour. Friday, sunny. Highs 95 to 101. Friday night, clear. Lows 64 to 71. Saturday, sunny. Highs 97 to 102. Saturday night, clear. Lows 62 to 70. Sunday, sunny. Not as warm. Highs 91 to 97. Sunday night, clear.
low 60 to 67. Monday, sunny. Highs 90 to 95. Monday night, clear. Low 60 to 68. Tuesday, sunny. Highs 93 to 99. Here is the synopsis for Southeast California, Southwest, and South Central Arizona.

for the following area in Arizona, Central Phoenix, issued at 11:31 p.m. Mountain Standard Time. Tonight, mostly clear in the evening, then becoming partly cloudy. Cooler. Low 67 to 75. West wind 10 to 15 miles per hour in the evening, decreasing to around 5 miles per hour after midnight. Wednesday, partly sunny. Not as warm. Highs 97 to 102. Southwest wind 5 to 10 miles per hour. Wednesday night, clear. Low 63 to 72. Southwest wind 5 to 10 miles per hour in the evening, becoming southeast around 5 miles per hour after midnight. Thursday, sunny. Highs 95 to 99. Southeast wind around 5 miles per hour in the morning, becoming southwest 5 to 10 miles per hour in the afternoon. Thursday night, clear. Low 63 to 72. Southwest wind 5 to 10 miles per hour. Friday, sunny. Highs 95 to 101. Friday night, clear. Lows 64 to 71. Saturday, sunny. Highs 97 to 102. Saturday night, clear. Lows 62 to 70. Sunday, sunny. Not as warm. Highs 91 to 97. Sunday night, clear. Low 60 to 67. Monday, sunny. Highs 90 to 95. Monday night, clear. Low 60 to 68. Tuesday, sunny. Highs 93 to 99. Here is the synopsis for Southeast California, Southwest, and South Central Arizona. Temperatures will cool a few more degrees the rest of the week, however remain in a slightly above normal range. Breezy conditions will develop along the lower Colorado River Valley and Arizona high terrain on Wednesday, then return to the area over the weekend. 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The current time is 12:09 a.m. Mountain Standard Time. Here is the latest forecast. For the following area, in Arizona, Central Phoenix, issued at 11:31 p.m. Mountain Standard Time. Tonight, mostly clear in the evening, then becoming partly cloudy. Cooler. Low 67 to 75. West wind 10 to 15 miles per hour in the evening, decreasing to around 5 miles per hour after midnight. Wednesday, partly sunny. Not as warm. Highs 97 to 102. Southwest wind 5 to 10 miles per hour. Wednesday night, clear. Low 63 to 72. Southwest wind 5 to 10 miles per hour in the evening, becoming southeast around 5 miles per hour after midnight. Thursday, sunny. Highs 95 to 99. Southeast wind around 5 miles per hour in the morning, becoming southwest 5 to 10 miles per hour in the afternoon. Thursday night, clear. Low 63 to 72. Southwest wind 5 to 10 miles per hour. Friday, sunny. Highs 95 to 101. Friday night, clear. Lows 64 to 71. Saturday, sunny. Highs 97 to 102. Saturday night, clear. Lows 62 to 70. Sunday, sunny. Not as warm. Highs 91 to 97. Sunday night, clear. Low 60 to 67. Monday, sunny. Highs 90 to 95. Monday night, clear. Low 60 to 68. Tuesday, sunny. Highs 93 to 99. Here is the synopsis for Southeast California, Southwest, and South Central Arizona. Temperatures will cool a few more degrees the rest of the week, however remain in a slightly above normal range. Breezy conditions will develop along the lower Colorado River Valley and Arizona high terrain on Wednesday, then

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The current time is 12:12 a.m. Mountain Standard Time. Here is the Midnight Mountain Standard Time observation for Phoenix on Wednesday, May 13th. At Sky Harbor, it was mostly cloudy. Visibility 10 miles. Temperature was 92 degrees, dew point 27, relative humidity 9%. Wind was northwest at 12 miles an hour. And the pressure was 29.89 inches and rising. Other observations for South Central Arizona, including the Greater Phoenix area, at Mesa Gateway, it was clear, with a temperature of 88. At Gila Bend, it was partly cloudy, with a temperature of 87. It was mostly cloudy, with a temperature of 89 at Scottsdale Airport, 89 at Falcon Field, and 87 at Chandler. It was cloudy, with a temperature of 84 at Buckeye, and 88 at Deer Valley. Observations for Northern Arizona, at Page, it was clear, with a temperature of 79. It was partly cloudy, with a temperature of 52 at Flagstaff, 81 at Kingman, 70 at Winslow, and 66 at Chulo. It was mostly cloudy, with a temperature of 52 at the Grand Canyon, 69 at Prescott, and 68 at Payson. Observations for Southern Arizona, skies ranged from mostly cloudy to cloudy. It was 83 at Tucson, 80 at Yuma, 72 at Nogales, and 78 at Sierra Vista. Observations for Southern California, at San Diego, it was partly cloudy, with a temperature of 62. At Blythe, it was mostly cloudy, with a temperature of 83. At Los Angeles Airport, it was cloudy, with a temperature of 61. Regional observations, skies ranged from clear to partly cloudy. It was 89 at Las Vegas, 74 at Salt Lake City, 72 at Albuquerque, and 78 at El Paso. Once again, at midnight in Phoenix, under mostly cloudy skies. The Sky Harbor temperature was 92 degrees. Here is the latest forecast. For the following area, in Arizona, Central Phoenix, issued at 11:31 p.m. Mountain Standard Time. Tonight, mostly clear in the evening, then becoming partly cloudy. Cooler. Low 67 to 75. West wind 10 to 15 miles per hour in the evening, decreasing to around 5 miles per hour after midnight. Wednesday, partly sunny. Not as warm. Highs 97 to 102. Southwest wind 5 to 10 miles per hour. Wednesday night, clear. Low 63 to 72. Southwest wind 5 to 10 miles per hour in the evening, becoming southeast around 5 miles per hour after midnight. Thursday, sunny. Highs 95 to 99. Southeast wind around 5 miles per hour in the morning, becoming southwest 5 to 10 miles per hour in the afternoon. Thursday night, clear. Low 63 to 72. Southwest wind 5 to 10 miles per hour. Friday, sunny. Highs 95 to 101. Friday night, clear. Lows 64 to 71. Saturday, sunny. Highs 97 to 102. Saturday night, clear. Lows 62 to 70. Sunday, sunny. Not as warm. Highs 91 to 97. Sunday night, clear. Low 60 to 67. Monday, sunny. Highs 90 to 95. Monday night, clear. Low 60 to 68. Tuesday, sunny. Highs 93 to 99. Here is the synopsis for Southeast California, Southwest, and South Central Arizona. Temperatures will cool a few more degrees the rest of the week, however remain in a slightly above normal range. Breezy conditions will develop along the lower Colorado River Valley and Arizona high terrain on Wednesday, then return to the area over the weekend.
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The current time is 12:17 a.m. Mountain Standard Time. Here is the Midnight Mountain Standard Time observation for Phoenix on Wednesday, May 13th. At Sky Harbor, it was mostly cloudy. Visibility 10 miles. Temperature was 92 degrees, dew point 27, relative humidity 9%. Wind was northwest, at 12 miles an hour. And the pressure was 29.89 inches, and rising. Other observations for South Central Arizona, including the Greater Phoenix area, at Mesa Gateway, it was clear, with a temperature of 88. At Gila Bend, it was partly cloudy, with a temperature of 87. It was mostly cloudy, with a temperature of 89 at Scottsdale Airport, 89 at Falcon Field, and 87 at Chandler. It was cloudy, with a temperature of 84 at Buckeye, and 88 at Deer Valley. Observations for Northern Arizona, at Page, it was clear, with a temperature of 79. It was partly cloudy, with a temperature of 52 at Flagstaff, 81 at Kingman, 70 at Winslow, and 66 at Chulo. It was mostly cloudy, with a temperature of 52 at the Grand Canyon, 69 at Prescott, and 68 at Payson. Observations for Southern Arizona, skies ranged from mostly cloudy to cloudy. It was 83 at Tucson, 80 at Yuma, 72 at Nogales, and 78 at Sierra Vista. Observations for Southern California, at San Diego, it was partly cloudy, with a temperature of 62. At Blythe, it was mostly cloudy, with a temperature of 83. At Los Angeles Airport, it was cloudy, with a temperature of 61. Regional observations, skies ranged from clear to partly cloudy. It was 89 at Las Vegas, 74 at Salt Lake City, 72 at Albuquerque, and 78 at El Paso. Once again, at midnight in Phoenix, under mostly cloudy skies. The Sky Harbor temperature was 92 degrees. Here is the latest forecast. For the following area, in Arizona, Central Phoenix, issued at 11:31 p.m. Mountain Standard Time. Tonight, mostly clear in the evening, then becoming partly cloudy. Cooler. Low 67 to 75. West wind 10 to 15 miles per hour in the evening, decreasing to around 5 miles per hour after midnight. Wednesday, partly sunny. Not as warm. Highs 97 to 102. Southwest wind 5 to 10 miles per hour. Wednesday night, clear. Low 63 to 72. Southwest wind 5 to 10 miles per hour in the evening, becoming southeast around 5 miles per hour after midnight. Thursday, sunny. Highs 95 to 99. Southeast wind around 5 miles per hour in the morning, becoming southwest 5 to 10 miles per hour in the afternoon. Thursday night, clear. Low 63 to 72. Southwest wind 5 to 10 miles per hour. Friday, sunny. Highs 95 to 101. Friday night, clear. Lows 64 to 71. Saturday, sunny. Highs 97 to 102. Saturday night, clear. Lows 62 to 70. Sunday, sunny. Not as warm. Highs 91 to 97. Sunday night, clear. Low 60 to 67. Monday, sunny. Highs 90 to 95. Monday night, clear. Low 60 to 68. Tuesday, sunny. Highs 93 to 99. Here is the synopsis for Southeast California, Southwest, and South Central Arizona. Temperatures will cool a few more degrees the rest of the week, however remain in a slightly above normal range. Breezy conditions will develop along the lower Colorado River Valley and Arizona high terrain on Wednesday, then return to the area over the weekend.
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The current time is 12:22 a.m. Mountain Standard Time. Here is the Midnight Mountain Standard Time observation for Phoenix on Wednesday, May 13th. At Sky Harbor, it was mostly cloudy. Visibility 10 miles. Temperature was 92 degrees, dew point 27, relative humidity 9%. Wind was northwest at 12 miles an hour. And the pressure was 29.89 inches and rising. Other observations for South Central Arizona, including the greater Phoenix area at Mesa Gateway, it was clear with a temperature of 88. At Gila Bend, it was partly cloudy with a temperature of 87. It was mostly cloudy with a temperature of 89 at Scottsdale Airport, 89 at Falcon Field, and 87 at Chandler. It was cloudy with a temperature of 84 at Buckeye and 88 at Deer Valley. Observations for Northern Arizona at Page, it was clear with a temperature of 79. It was partly cloudy with a temperature of 52 at Flagstaff, 81 at Kingman, 70 at Winslow, and 66 at Cholo. It was mostly cloudy with a temperature of 52 at the Grand Canyon, 69 at Prescott, and 68 at Payson. Observations for Southern Arizona, skies ranged from mostly cloudy to cloudy. It was 83 at Tucson, 80 at Yuma, 72 at Nogales, and 78 at Sierra Vista. Observations for Southern California, at San Diego, it was partly cloudy, with a temperature of 62. At Blythe, it was mostly cloudy, with a temperature of 83. At Los Angeles Airport, it was cloudy, with a temperature of 61. Regional observations, skies ranged from clear to partly cloudy. It was 89 at Las Vegas, 74 at Salt Lake City, 72 at Albuquerque, and 78 at El Paso. Once again, at midnight in Phoenix, under mostly cloudy skies. The Sky Harbor temperature was 92 degrees. Here is the latest forecast. For the following area, in Arizona, Central Phoenix, issued at 11:31 p.m. Mountain Standard Time. Tonight, mostly clear in the evening, then becoming partly cloudy. Cooler. Low 67 to 75. West wind 10 to 15 miles per hour in the evening, decreasing to around 5 miles per hour after midnight. Wednesday, partly sunny. Not as warm. Highs 97 to 102. Southwest wind 5 to 10 miles per hour. Wednesday night, clear. Low 63 to 72. Southwest wind 5 to 10 miles per hour in the evening, becoming southeast around 5 miles per hour after midnight. Thursday, sunny. Highs 95 to 99. Southeast wind around 5 miles per hour in the morning, becoming southwest 5 to 10 miles per hour in the afternoon. Thursday night, clear. Low 63 to 72. Southwest wind 5 to 10 miles per hour. Friday, sunny. Highs 95 to 101. Friday night, clear. Lows 64 to 71. Saturday, sunny. Highs 97 to 102. Saturday night, clear. Lows 62 to 70. Sunday, sunny. Not as warm. Highs 91 to 97. Sunday night, clear. Low 60 to 67. Monday, sunny. Highs 90 to 95. Monday night, clear. Low 60 to 68. Tuesday, sunny. Highs 93 to 99. Here is the synopsis for Southeast California, Southwest, and South Central Arizona. Temperatures will cool a few more degrees the rest of the week, however remain in a slightly above normal range. Breezy conditions will develop along the lower Colorado River Valley and Arizona high terrain on Wednesday, then return to the area over the weekend.
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The current time is 12:26 a.m. Mountain Standard Time. Here is the Midnight Mountain Standard Time observation for Phoenix on Wednesday, May 13th. At Sky Harbor, it was mostly cloudy. Visibility 10 miles. Temperature was 92 degrees, dew point 27, relative humidity 9%. Wind was northwest at 12 miles an hour. And the pressure was 29.89 inches and rising. Other observations for South Central Arizona, including the greater Phoenix area at Mesa Gateway, it was clear with a temperature of 88. At Gila Bend, it was partly cloudy with a temperature of 87. It was mostly cloudy with a temperature of 89 at Scottsdale Airport, 89 at Falcon Field, and 87 at Chandler. It was cloudy with a temperature of 84 at Buckeye and 88 at Deer Valley. Observations for Northern Arizona at Page, it was clear with a temperature of 79. It was partly cloudy with a temperature of 52 at Flagstaff, 81 at Kingman, 70 at Winslow, and 66 at Chulo. It was mostly cloudy with a temperature of 52 at the Grand Canyon, 69 at Prescott, and 68 at Payson. Observations for Southern Arizona, skies ranged from mostly cloudy to cloudy. It was 83 at Tucson, 80 at Yuma, 72 at Nogales, and 78 at Sierra Vista. Observations for Southern California, at San Diego, it was partly cloudy, with a temperature of 62. At Blythe, it was mostly cloudy, with a temperature of 83. At Los Angeles Airport, it was cloudy, with a temperature of 61. Regional observations, skies ranged from clear to partly cloudy. It was 89 at Las Vegas, 74 at Salt Lake City, 72 at Albuquerque, and 78 at El Paso. Once again, at midnight in Phoenix, under mostly cloudy skies. The Sky Harbor temperature was 92 degrees. Here is the latest forecast. For the following area, in Arizona, Central Phoenix, issued at 11:31 p.m. Mountain Standard Time. Tonight, mostly clear in the evening, then becoming partly cloudy. Cooler. Low 67 to 75. West wind 10 to 15 miles per hour in the evening, decreasing to around 5 miles per hour after midnight. Wednesday, partly sunny. Not as warm. Highs 97 to 102. Southwest wind 5 to 10 miles per hour. Wednesday night, clear. Low 63 to 72. Southwest wind 5 to 10 miles per hour in the evening, becoming southeast around 5 miles per hour after midnight. Thursday, sunny. Highs 95 to 99. Southeast wind around 5 miles per hour in the morning, becoming southwest 5 to 10 miles per hour in the afternoon. Thursday night, clear. Low 63 to 72. Southwest wind 5 to 10 miles per hour. Friday, sunny. Highs 95 to 101. Friday night, clear. Lows 64 to 71. Saturday, sunny. Highs 97 to 102. Saturday night, clear. Lows 62 to 70. Sunday, sunny. Not as warm. Highs 91 to 97. Sunday night, clear. Low 60 to 67. Monday, sunny. Highs 90 to 95. Monday night, clear. Low 60 to 68. Tuesday, sunny. Highs 93 to 99. Here is the synopsis for Southeast California, Southwest, and South Central Arizona. Temperatures will cool a few more degrees the rest of the week, however remain in a slightly above normal range. Breezy conditions will develop along the lower Colorado River Valley and Arizona high terrain on Wednesday, then return to the area over the weekend.
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The current time is 12:31 a.m. Mountain Standard Time. Here is the Midnight Mountain Standard Time observation for Phoenix on Wednesday, May 13th. At Sky Harbor, it was mostly cloudy. Visibility 10 miles. Temperature was 92 degrees, dew point 27, relative humidity 9%. Wind was northwest at 12 miles an hour. And the pressure was 29.89 inches and rising. Other observations for South Central Arizona, including the Greater Phoenix area, at Mesa Gateway, it was clear with a temperature of 88. At Gila Bend, it was partly cloudy with a temperature of 87. It was mostly cloudy with a temperature of 89 at Scottsdale Airport, 89 at Falcon Field, and 87 at Chandler. It was cloudy with a temperature of 84 at Buckeye and 88 at Deer Valley. Observations for Northern Arizona at Page, it was clear with a temperature of 79. It was partly cloudy with a temperature of 52 at Flagstaff, 81 at Kingman, 70 at Winslow, and 60. It was mostly cloudy with a temperature of 52 at the Grand Canyon, 69 at Prescott, and 68 at Payson. Observations for Southern Arizona, skies ranged from mostly cloudy to cloudy. It was 83 at Tucson, 80 at Yuma, 72 at Nogales, and 78 at Sierra Vista. Observations for Southern California, at San Diego, it was partly cloudy, with a temperature of 62. At Blythe, it was mostly cloudy, with a temperature of 83. At Los Angeles Airport, it was cloudy, with a temperature of 61. Regional observations, skies ranged from clear to partly cloudy. It was 89 at Las Vegas, 74 at Salt Lake City, 72 at Albuquerque, and 78 at El Paso. Once again, at midnight in Phoenix, under mostly cloudy skies. The Sky Harbor temperature was 92 degrees. Here is the latest forecast. For the following area, in Arizona, Central Phoenix, issued at 11:31 p.m. Mountain Standard Time. Tonight, mostly clear in the evening, then becoming partly cloudy. Cooler. Low 67 to 75. West wind 10 to 15 miles per hour in the evening, decreasing to around 5 miles per hour after midnight. Wednesday, partly sunny. Not as warm. Highs 97 to 102. Southwest wind 5 to 10 miles per hour. Wednesday night, clear. Low 63 to 72. Southwest wind 5 to 10 miles per hour in the evening, becoming southeast around 5 miles per hour after midnight. Thursday, sunny. Highs 95 to 99. Southeast wind around 5 miles per hour in the morning, becoming southwest 5 to 10 miles per hour in the afternoon. Thursday night, clear. Low 63 to 72. Southwest wind 5 to 10 miles per hour. Friday, sunny. Highs 95 to 101. Friday night, clear. Lows 64 to 71. Saturday, sunny. Highs 97 to 102. Saturday night, clear. Lows 62 to 70. Sunday, sunny. Not as warm. Highs 91 to 97. Sunday night, clear. Low 60 to 67. Monday, sunny. Highs 90 to 95. Monday night, clear. Low 60 to 68. Tuesday, sunny. Highs 93 to 99. Here is the synopsis for Southeast California, Southwest, and South Central Arizona. Temperatures will cool a few more degrees the rest of the week, however remain in a slightly above normal range. Breezy conditions will develop along the lower Colorado River Valley and Arizona high terrain on Wednesday, then return to the area over the weekend. You
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The current time is 12:36 a.m. Mountain Standard Time. Here is the Midnight Mountain Standard Time observation for Phoenix on Wednesday, May 13th. At Sky Harbor, it was mostly cloudy. Visibility 10 miles. Temperature was 92 degrees, dew point 27, relative humidity 9%. Wind was northwest at 12 miles an hour. And the pressure was 29.89 inches and rising. Other observations for South Central Arizona, including the Greater Phoenix area, at Mesa Gateway, it was clear with a temperature of 88. At Gila Bend, it was partly cloudy with a temperature of 87. It was mostly cloudy with a temperature of 89 at Scottsdale Airport, 89 at Falcon Field, and 87 at Chandler. It was cloudy with a temperature of 84 at Buckeye and 88 at Deer Valley. Observations for Northern Arizona at Page, it was clear with a temperature of 79. It was partly cloudy with a temperature of 52 at Flagstaff, 81 at Kingman, 70 at Winslow, and 66 at Cholo. It was mostly cloudy with a temperature of 52 at the Grand Canyon, 69 at Prescott, and 68 at Payson. Observations for Southern Arizona, skies ranged from mostly cloudy to cloudy. It was 83 at Tucson, 80 at Yuma, 72 at Nogales, and 78 at Sierra Vista. Observations for Southern California, at San Diego, it was partly cloudy, with a temperature of 62. At Blythe, it was mostly cloudy, with a temperature of 83. At Los Angeles Airport, it was cloudy, with a temperature of 61. Regional observations, skies ranged from clear to partly cloudy. It was 89 at Las Vegas, 74 at Salt Lake City, 72 at Albuquerque, and 78 at El Paso. Once again, at midnight in Phoenix, under mostly cloudy skies. The Sky Harbor temperature was 92 degrees. Here is the latest forecast. For the following area, in Arizona, Central Phoenix, issued at 11:31 p.m. Mountain Standard Time. Tonight, mostly clear in the evening, then becoming partly cloudy. Cooler. Low 67 to 75. West wind 10 to 15 miles per hour in the evening, decreasing to around 5 miles per hour after midnight. Wednesday, partly sunny. Not as warm. Highs 97 to 102. Southwest wind 5 to 10 miles per hour. Wednesday night, clear. Low 63 to 72. Southwest wind 5 to 10 miles per hour in the evening, becoming southeast around 5 miles per hour after midnight. Thursday, sunny. Highs 95 to 99. Southeast wind around 5 miles per hour in the morning, becoming southwest 5 to 10 miles per hour in the afternoon. Thursday night, clear. Low 63 to 72. Southwest wind 5 to 10 miles per hour. Friday, sunny. Highs 95 to 101. Friday night, clear. Lows 64 to 71. Saturday, sunny. Highs 97 to 102. Saturday night, clear. Lows 62 to 70. Sunday, sunny. Not as warm. Highs 91 to 97. Sunday night, clear. Low 60 to 67. Monday, sunny. Highs 90 to 95. Monday night, clear. Low 60 to 68. Tuesday, sunny. Highs 93 to 99. Here is the synopsis for Southeast California, Southwest, and South Central Arizona. Temperatures will cool a few more degrees the rest of the week, however remain in a slightly above normal range. Breezy conditions will develop along the lower Colorado River Valley and Arizona high terrain on Wednesday, then return to the area over the weekend.
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The current time is 12:41 a.m. Mountain Standard Time. Here is the Midnight Mountain Standard Time observation for Phoenix on Wednesday, May 13th. At Sky Harbor, it was mostly cloudy. Visibility 10 miles. Temperature was 92 degrees, dew point 27, relative humidity 9%. Wind was northwest at 12 miles an hour. And the pressure was 29.89 inches and rising. Other observations for South Central Arizona, including the Greater Phoenix area, at Mesa Gateway, it was clear, with a temperature of 88. At Gila Bend, it was partly cloudy, with a temperature of 87. It was mostly cloudy, with a temperature of 89 at Scottsdale Airport, 89 at Falcon Field, and 87 at Chandler. It was cloudy, with a temperature of 84 at Buckeye, and 88 at Deer Valley. Observations for Northern Arizona, at Page, it was clear, with a temperature of 79. It was partly cloudy, with a temperature of 52 at Flagstaff, 81 at Kingman, 70 at Winslow, and 66 at Chulo. It was mostly cloudy, with a temperature of 52 at the Grand Canyon, 69 at Prescott, and 68 at Payson. Observations for Southern Arizona, skies ranged from mostly cloudy to cloudy. It was 83 at Tucson, 80 at Yuma, 72 at Nogales, and 78 at Sierra Vista. Observations for Southern California, at San Diego, it was partly cloudy, with a temperature of 62. At Blythe, it was mostly cloudy, with a temperature of 83. At Los Angeles Airport, it was cloudy, with a temperature of 61. Regional observations, skies ranged from clear to partly cloudy. It was 89 at Las Vegas, 74 at Salt Lake City, 72 at Albuquerque, and 78 at El Paso. Once again, at midnight in Phoenix, under mostly cloudy skies. The Sky Harbor temperature was 92 degrees. Here is the latest forecast. For the following area, in Arizona, Central Phoenix, issued at 11:31 p.m. Mountain Standard Time. Tonight, mostly clear in the evening, then becoming partly cloudy. Cooler. Low 67 to 75. West wind 10 to 15 miles per hour in the evening, decreasing to around 5 miles per hour after midnight. Wednesday, partly sunny. Not as warm. Highs 97 to 102. Southwest wind 5 to 10 miles per hour. Wednesday night, clear. Low 63 to 72. Southwest wind 5 to 10 miles per hour in the evening, becoming southeast around 5 miles per hour after midnight. Thursday, sunny. Highs 95 to 99. Southeast wind around 5 miles per hour in the morning, becoming southwest 5 to 10 miles per hour in the afternoon. Thursday night, clear. Low 63 to 72. Southwest wind 5 to 10 miles per hour. Friday, sunny. Highs 95 to 101. Friday night, clear. Lows 64 to 71. Saturday, sunny. Highs 97 to 102. Saturday night, clear. Lows 62 to 70. Sunday, sunny. Not as warm. Highs 91 to 97. Sunday night, clear. Low 60 to 67. Monday, sunny. Highs 90 to 95. Monday night, clear. Low 60 to 68. Tuesday, sunny. Highs 93 to 99. Here is the synopsis for Southeast California, Southwest, and South Central Arizona. Temperatures will cool a few more degrees the rest of the week, however remain in a slightly above normal range. Breezy conditions will develop along the lower Colorado River Valley and Arizona high terrain on Wednesday, then return to the area over the weekend.
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The current time is 12:46 a.m. Mountain Standard Time. Here is the Midnight Mountain Standard Time observation for Phoenix on Wednesday, May 13th. At Sky Harbor, it was mostly cloudy. Visibility 10 miles. Temperature was 92 degrees, dew point 27, relative humidity 9%. Wind was northwest, at 12 miles an hour. And the pressure was 29.89 inches, and rising. Other observations for South Central Arizona, including the Greater Phoenix area, at Mesa Gateway, it was clear, with a temperature of 88. At Gila Bend, it was partly cloudy, with a temperature of 87. It was mostly cloudy, with a temperature of 89 at Scottsdale Airport, 89 at Falcon Field, and 87 at Chandler. It was cloudy, with a temperature of 84 at Buckeye, and 88 at Deer Valley. Observations for Northern Arizona, at Page, it was clear, with a temperature of 79. It was partly cloudy, with a temperature of 52 at Flagstaff, 81 at Kingman, 70 at Winslow, and 66 at Chulo. It was mostly cloudy, with a temperature of 52 at the Grand Canyon, 69 at Prescott, and 68 at Payson. Observations for Southern Arizona, skies ranged from mostly cloudy to cloudy. It was 83 at Tucson, 80 at Yuma, 72 at Nogales, and 78 at Sierra Vista. Observations for Southern California, at San Diego, it was partly cloudy, with a temperature of 62. At Blythe, it was mostly cloudy, with a temperature of 83. At Los Angeles Airport, it was cloudy, with a temperature of 61. Regional observations, skies ranged from clear to partly cloudy. It was 89 at Las Vegas, 74 at Salt Lake City, 72 at Albuquerque, and 78 at El Paso. Once again, at midnight in Phoenix, under mostly cloudy skies. The Sky Harbor temperature was 92 degrees. Here is the latest forecast. For the following area, in Arizona, Central Phoenix, issued at 11:31 p.m. Mountain Standard Time. Tonight, mostly clear in the evening, then becoming partly cloudy. Cooler. Low 67 to 75. West wind 10 to 15 miles per hour in the evening, decreasing to around 5 miles per hour after midnight. Wednesday, partly sunny. Not as warm. Highs 97 to 102. Southwest wind 5 to 10 miles per hour. Wednesday night, clear. Low 63 to 72. Southwest wind 5 to 10 miles per hour in the evening, becoming southeast around 5 miles per hour after midnight. Thursday, sunny. Highs 95 to 99. Southeast wind around 5 miles per hour in the morning, becoming southwest 5 to 10 miles per hour in the afternoon. Thursday night, clear. Low 63 to 72. Southwest wind 5 to 10 miles per hour. Friday, sunny. Highs 95 to 101. Friday night, clear. Lows 64 to 71. Saturday, sunny. Highs 97 to 102. Saturday night, clear. Lows 62 to 70. Sunday, sunny. Not as warm. Highs 91 to 97. Sunday night, clear. Low 60 to 67. Monday, sunny. Highs 90 to 95. Monday night, clear. Low 60 to 68. Tuesday, sunny. Highs 93 to 99. Here is the synopsis for Southeast California, Southwest, and South Central Arizona. Temperatures will cool a few more degrees the rest of the week, however remain in a slightly above normal range. Breezy conditions will develop along the lower Colorado River Valley and Arizona High Terrain on Wednesday, then return to the area over the weekend.
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The current time is 12:51 a.m. Mountain Standard Time. Here is the Midnight Mountain Standard Time observation for Phoenix on Wednesday, May 13th. At Sky Harbor, it was mostly cloudy. Visibility 10 miles. Temperature was 92 degrees, dew point 27, relative humidity 9%. Wind was northwest at 12 miles an hour. And the pressure was 29.89 inches and rising. Other observations for South Central Arizona, including the Greater Phoenix area, at Mesa Gateway, it was clear, with a temperature of 88. At Gila Bend, it was partly cloudy, with a temperature of 87. It was mostly cloudy, with a temperature of 89 at Scottsdale Airport, 89 at Falcon Field, and 87 at Chandler. It was cloudy, with a temperature of 84 at Buckeye, and 88 at Deer Valley. Observations for Northern Arizona, at Page, it was clear, with a temperature of 79. It was partly cloudy, with a temperature of 52 at Flagstaff, 81 at Kingman, 70 at Winslow, and 66 at Chulo. It was mostly cloudy, with a temperature of 52 at the Grand Canyon, 69 at Prescott, and 68 at Payson. Observations for Southern Arizona, skies ranged from mostly cloudy to cloudy. It was 83 at Tucson, 80 at Yuma, 72 at Nogales, and 78 at Sierra Vista. Observations for Southern California, at San Diego, it was partly cloudy, with a temperature of 62. At Blythe, it was mostly cloudy, with a temperature of 83. At Los Angeles Airport, it was cloudy, with a temperature of 61. Regional observations, skies ranged from clear to partly cloudy. It was 89 at Las Vegas, 74 at Salt Lake City, 72 at Albuquerque, and 78 at El Paso. Once again, at midnight in Phoenix, under mostly cloudy skies. The Sky Harbor temperature was 92 degrees. Here is the latest forecast. For the following area, in Arizona, Central Phoenix, issued at 11:31 p.m. Mountain Standard Time. Tonight, mostly clear in the evening, then becoming partly cloudy. Cooler. Low 67 to 75. West wind 10 to 15 miles per hour in the evening, decreasing to around 5 miles per hour after midnight. Wednesday, partly sunny. Not as warm. Highs 97 to 102. Southwest wind 5 to 10 miles per hour. Wednesday night, clear. Low 63 to 72. Southwest wind 5 to 10 miles per hour in the evening, becoming southeast around 5 miles per hour after midnight. Thursday, sunny. Highs 95 to 99. Southeast wind around 5 miles per hour in the morning, becoming southwest 5 to 10 miles per hour in the afternoon. Thursday night, clear. Low 63 to 72. Southwest wind 5 to 10 miles per hour. Friday, sunny. Highs 95 to 101. Friday night, clear. Lows 64 to 71. Saturday, sunny. Highs 97 to 102. Saturday night, clear. Lows 62 to 70. Sunday, sunny. Not as warm. Highs 91 to 97. Sunday night, clear. Low 60 to 67. Monday, sunny. Highs 90 to 95. Monday night, clear. Low 60 to 68. Tuesday, sunny. Highs 93 to 99. Here is the synopsis for Southeast California, Southwest, and South Central Arizona. Temperatures will cool a few more degrees the rest of the week, however remain in a slightly above normal range. Breezy conditions will develop along the lower Colorado River Valley and Arizona high terrain on Wednesday, then return to the area over the weekend.
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The current time is 12:56 a.m. Mountain Standard Time. Here is the Midnight Mountain Standard Time observation for Phoenix on Wednesday, May 13th. At Sky Harbor, it was mostly cloudy. Visibility 10 miles. Temperature was 92 degrees, dew point 27, relative humidity 9%. Wind was northwest at 12 miles an hour. And the pressure was 29.89 inches and rising. Other observations for South Central Arizona, including the Greater Phoenix area, at Mesa Gateway, it was clear, with a temperature of 88. At Gila Bend, it was partly cloudy, with a temperature of 87. It was mostly cloudy, with a temperature of 89 at Scottsdale Airport, 89 at Falcon Field, and 87 at Chandler. It was cloudy, with a temperature of 84 at Buckeye, and 88 at Deer Valley. Observations for Northern Arizona, at Page, it was clear, with a temperature of 79. It was partly cloudy, with a temperature of 52 at Flagstaff, 81 at Kingman, 70 at Winslow, and 66 at Chulo. It was mostly cloudy, with a temperature of 52 at the Grand Canyon, 69 at Prescott, and 68 at Payson. Observations for Southern Arizona, skies ranged from mostly cloudy to cloudy. It was 83 at Tucson, 80 at Yuma, 72 at Nogales, and 78 at Sierra Vista. Observations for Southern California, at San Diego, it was partly cloudy, with a temperature of 62. At Blythe, it was mostly cloudy, with a temperature of 83. At Los Angeles Airport, it was cloudy, with a temperature of 61. Regional observations, skies ranged from clear to partly cloudy. It was 89 at Las Vegas, 74 at Salt Lake City, 72 at Albuquerque, and 78 at El Paso. Once again, at midnight in Phoenix, under mostly cloudy skies. The Sky Harbor temperature was 92 degrees. Here is the latest forecast. For the following area, in Arizona, Central Phoenix, issued at 11:31 p.m. Mountain Standard Time. Tonight, mostly clear in the evening, then becoming partly cloudy. Cooler. Low 67 to 75. West wind 10 to 15 miles per hour in the evening, decreasing to around 5 miles per hour after midnight. Wednesday, partly sunny. Not as warm. Highs 97 to 102. Southwest wind 5 to 10 miles per hour. Wednesday night, clear. Low 63 to 72. Southwest wind 5 to 10 miles per hour in the evening, becoming southeast around 5 miles per hour after midnight. Thursday, sunny. Highs 95 to 99. Southeast wind around 5 miles per hour in the morning, becoming southwest 5 to 10 miles per hour in the afternoon. Thursday night, clear. Low 63 to 72. Southwest wind 5 to 10 miles per hour. Friday, sunny. Highs 95 to 101. Friday night, clear. Lows 64 to 71. Saturday, sunny. Highs 97 to 102. Saturday night, clear. Lows 62 to 70. Sunday, sunny. Not as warm. Highs 91 to 97. Sunday night, clear. Low 60 to 67. Monday, sunny. Highs 90 to 95. Monday night, clear. Low 60 to 68. Tuesday, sunny. Highs 93 to 99. Here is the synopsis for Southeast California, Southwest, and South Central Arizona. Temperatures will cool a few more degrees the rest of the week, however remain in a slightly above normal range. Breezy conditions will develop along the lower Colorado River Valley and Arizona high terrain on Wednesday, then return to the area over the weekend.
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The current time is 1:01 a.m. Mountain Standard Time. Here is the latest forecast for the following area in Arizona, Central Phoenix, issued at 11:31 p.m. Mountain Standard Time. Tonight, mostly clear in the evening, then becoming partly cloudy. Cooler. Low 67 to 75. West wind 10 to 15 miles per hour in the evening, decreasing to around 5 miles per hour after midnight. Wednesday, partly sunny. Not as warm. Highs 97 to 102. Southwest wind 5 to 10 miles per hour. Wednesday night, clear. Low 63 to 72. Southwest wind 5 to 10 miles per hour in the evening, becoming southeast around 5 miles per hour after midnight. Thursday, sunny. Highs 95 to 99. Southeast wind around 5 miles per hour in the morning, becoming southwest 5 to 10 miles per hour in the afternoon. Thursday night, clear. Low 63 to 72. Southwest wind 5 to 10 miles per hour. Friday, sunny. Highs 95 to 101. Friday night, clear. Lows 64 to 71. Saturday, sunny. Highs 97 to 102. Saturday night, clear. Lows 62 to 70. Sunday, sunny. Not as warm. Highs 91 to 97. Sunday night, clear. Low 60 to 67. Monday, sunny. Highs 90 to 95. Monday night, clear. Low 60 to 68. Tuesday, sunny. Highs 93 to 99. Here is the synopsis for Southeast California, Southwest, and South Central Arizona. Temperatures will cool a few more degrees the rest of the week, however remain in a slightly above normal range. Breezy conditions will develop along the lower Colorado River Valley and Arizona high terrain on Wednesday, then return to the area over the weekend. 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The current time is 1:04 a.m. Mountain Standard Time. Here is the latest forecast for the following area in Arizona, Central Phoenix, issued at 11:31 p.m. Mountain Standard Time. Tonight, mostly clear in the evening, then becoming partly cloudy. Cooler. Low 67 to 75. West wind 10 to 15 miles per hour in the evening, decreasing to around 5 miles per hour after midnight. Wednesday, partly sunny. Not as warm. Highs 97 to 102. Southwest wind 5 to 10 miles per hour. Wednesday night, clear. Low 63 to 72. Southwest wind 5 to 10 miles per hour in the evening, becoming southeast around 5 miles per hour after midnight. Thursday, sunny. Highs 95 to 99. Southeast wind around 5 miles per hour in the morning, becoming southwest 5 to 10 miles per hour in the afternoon. Thursday night, clear. Low 63 to 72. Southwest wind 5 to 10 miles per hour. Friday, sunny. Highs 95 to 101. Friday night, clear. Lows 64 to 71. Saturday, sunny. Highs 97 to 102. Saturday night, clear. Lows 62 to 70. Sunday, sunny. Not as warm. Highs 91 to 97. Sunday night, clear. Low 60 to 67. Monday, sunny. Highs 90 to 95. Monday night, clear. Low 60 to 68. Tuesday, sunny. Highs 93 to 99. Here is the synopsis for Southeast California,
southwest, and south-central Arizona. Temperatures will cool a few more degrees the rest of the week, however remain in a slightly above normal range. Breezy conditions will develop along the lower Colorado River Valley and Arizona high terrain on Wednesday, then return to the area over the weekend. 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The current time is 1:06.

per hour. Wednesday night, clear. Low 63 to 72. Southwest wind 5 to 10 miles per hour in the evening, becoming southeast around 5 miles per hour after midnight. Thursday, sunny. Highs 95 to 99. Southeast wind around 5 miles per hour in the morning, becoming southwest 5 to 10 miles per hour in the afternoon. Thursday night, clear. Low 63 to 72. Southwest wind 5 to 10 miles per hour. Friday, sunny. Highs 95 to 101. Friday night, clear. Lows 64 to 71. Saturday, sunny. Highs 97 to 102. Saturday night, clear. Lows 62 to 70. Sunday, sunny. Not as warm. Highs 91 to 97. Sunday night, clear. Low 60 to 67. Monday, sunny. Highs 90 to 95. Monday night, clear. Low 60 to 68. Tuesday, sunny. Highs 93 to 99. Here is the synopsis for Southeast California, Southwest, and South Central Arizona. Temperatures will cool a few more degrees the rest of the week, however remain in a slightly above normal range. Breezy conditions will develop along the lower Colorado River Valley and Arizona high terrain on Wednesday, then return to the area over the weekend. 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The current time is 1:09 a.m. Mountain Standard Time. Here is the latest forecast. For the following area, in Arizona, Central Phoenix, issued at 11:31 p.m. Mountain Standard Time. Tonight, mostly clear in the evening, then becoming partly cloudy. Cooler. Low 67 to 75. West wind 10 to 15 miles per hour in the evening, decreasing to around 5 miles per hour after midnight. Wednesday, partly sunny. Not as warm. Highs 97 to 102. Southwest wind 5 to 10 miles per hour. Wednesday night, clear. Low 63 to 72. Southwest wind 5 to 10 miles per hour in the evening, becoming southeast around 5 miles per hour after midnight. Thursday, sunny. Highs 95 to 99. Southeast wind around 5 miles per hour in the morning, becoming southwest 5 to 10 miles per hour in the afternoon. Thursday night, clear. Low 63 to 72. Southwest wind 5 to 10 miles per hour. Friday, sunny. Highs 95 to 101. Friday night, clear. Lows 64 to 71. Saturday, sunny. Highs 97 to 102. Saturday night, clear. Lows 62 to 70. Sunday, sunny. Not as warm. Highs 91 to 97. Sunday night, clear. Low 60 to 67. Monday, sunny. Highs 90 to 95. Monday night, clear. Low 60 to 68. Tuesday, sunny. Highs 93 to 99. Here is the synopsis for Southeast California, Southwest, and South Central Arizona. Temperatures will cool a few more degrees the rest of the week, however remain in a slightly above normal range. Breezy conditions will develop along the lower Colorado River Valley and Arizona high terrain on Wednesday, then return to the area over the weekend. 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The current time is 1:12 a.m. Mountain Standard Time. Here is the 1 a.m. Mountain Standard Time observation for Phoenix, on Wednesday, May 13th. At Sky Harbor, it was mostly cloudy. Visibility 10 miles. Temperature was 90 degrees, dew point 25, relative

Sunday night, clear. 3-99. Here is the synopsis for Southeast California, Southwest, and South Central Arizona. Temperatures will cool a few more degrees the rest of the week, however remain in a slightly above normal range. Breezy conditions will develop along the lower Colorado River Valley. 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

on Wednesday, May 13th. Its visibility 10 miles. Temperature was 90 degrees, dew point 25, relative humidity at 9 miles an hour, 90 inches, and rising, include with a temperature of 80 in the bend, of 81 at Buckeye Scottsdale Airport, 87 at Falcon Field, Amsterdam partly cloudy at the Grange, it was 83 at Tucson, 76 at Sierra Vista. Observations for Southern California, at 82 cloudy

low 67 to 75. West wind 10 to 15 miles per hour in the evening, decreasing to around 5 miles per hour after midnight. Not as warm. Highs 97 to 110 miles per hour. Wednesday night, clear. Southwest wind 5 to. Thursday, sunny.

Tuesday, sunny. California, south, temperatures will cool a few more degrees the rest of the week, however remain in a slightly and will develop along the lower Colorado River Valley and Arizona high terrain on Wednesday, then return to the area over the weekend. 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

7 to 75. West wind 10 to 15 miles per hour after midnight. Not as warm. Highs 97 to 110 miles per hour. Wednesday night, clear miles per hour after midnight. Thursday, sunny. Highs wind around west 5 to 10 miles per hour in the afternoon. Thursday night, clear. Low 63 to 72. Southwest wind 5 to 10 miles per hour.

original observations, skies ranged from clear to partly cloudy. It was 87 at Las Vegas, 73 at Salt Lake City, 70 at Albuquerque, and 75 at El Paso. Once again, at 1 a.m. in Phoenix, under mostly cloudy skies. The Sky Harbor temperature was 90 degrees. Here is the latest forecast. For the following area, in Arizona, Central Phoenix, issued at 11:31 p.m. Mountain Standard Time. Tonight, mostly clear in the evening, then becoming partly cloudy. Cooler. Low 67 to 75. West wind 10 to 15 miles per hour in the evening, decreasing to around 5 miles per hour after midnight. Wednesday, partly sunny. Not as warm. Highs 97 to 102. Southwest wind 5 to 10 miles per hour. Wednesday night, clear. Low 63 to 72. Southwest wind 5 to 10 miles per hour in the evening, becoming southeast around 5 miles per hour after midnight. Thursday, sunny. Highs 95 to 99. Southeast wind around 5 miles per hour in the morning, becoming southwest 5 to 10 miles per hour in the afternoon. Thursday night, clear. Low 63 to 72. Southwest wind 5 to 10 miles per hour. Friday, sunny. Highs 95 to 101. Friday night, clear. Lows 64 to 71. Saturday, sunny. Highs 97 to 102. Saturday night, clear. Lows 62 to 70. Sunday, sunny. Not as warm. Highs 91 to 97. Sunday night, clear. Low 60 to 67. Monday, sunny. Highs 90 to 95. Monday night, clear. Low 60 to 68. Tuesday, sunny. Highs 93 to 99. Here is the synopsis for Southeast California, Southwest, and South Central Arizona. Temperatures will cool a few more degrees the rest of the week, however remain in a slightly above normal range. Breezy conditions will develop along the lower Colorado River Valley and Arizona high terrain on Wednesday, then return to the area over the weekend. 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The current time is 1:41 a.m. Mountain Standard Time. Here is the 1 a.m. Mountain Standard Time observation for Phoenix, on Wednesday, May 13th. At Sky Harbor, it was mostly cloudy. Visibility 10 miles. Temperature was 90 degrees, dew point 25, relative humidity 9%. Wind was northwest, at 9 miles an hour. And the pressure was 29.90 inches, and rising. Other observations for South Central Arizona, including the Greater Phoenix area, it was partly cloudy, with a temperature of 89 at Luke Air Force Base, and 81 at Gila Bend. It was mostly cloudy, with a temperature of 81 at Buckeye, 84 at Deer Valley, 87 at Scottsdale Airport, 87 at Falcon Field, and 86 at Mesa Gateway. Observations for northern Arizona, skies ranged from partly cloudy to mostly cloudy. It was 52 at Flagstaff, 75 at Kingman, 50 at the Grand Canyon, and 66 at Prescott. Payson reported 66, Page reported 82, Winslow reported 67, and Sholo reported 66. Observations for southern Arizona, skies ranged from partly cloudy to mostly cloudy. It was 83 at Tucson, 78 at Yuma, 71 at Nogales, and 76 at Sierra Vista. Observations for Southern California, at Blythe, it was partly cloudy, with a temperature of 82. At San Diego, it was mostly cloudy, with a temperature of 63. At Los Angeles Airport, it was cloudy, with a temperature of 61. Regional observations, skies ranged from clear to partly cloudy. It was 87 at Las Vegas, 73 at Salt Lake

City, 70 at Albuquerque, and 75 at El Paso. Once again, at 1 a.m. in Phoenix, under mostly cloudy skies. The Sky Harbor temperature was 90 degrees. Here is the latest forecast. For the following area, in Arizona, Central Phoenix, issued at 11:31 p.m. Mountain Standard Time. Tonight, mostly clear in the evening then becoming partly cloudy. Cooler. Low 67 to 75. West wind 10 to 15 miles per hour in the evening decreasing to around 5 miles per hour after midnight. Wednesday, partly sunny. Not as warm. Highs 97 to 102. Southwest wind 5 to 10 miles per hour. Wednesday night, clear. Low 63 to 72. Southwest wind 5 to 10 miles per hour in the evening becoming southeast around 5 miles per hour after midnight. Thursday, sunny. Highs 95 to 99. Southeast wind around 5 miles per hour in the morning becoming southwest 5 to 10 miles per hour in the afternoon. Thursday night, clear. Low 63 to 72. Southwest wind 5 to 10 miles per hour. Friday, sunny. Highs 95 to 101. Friday night, clear. Lows 64 to 71. Saturday, sunny. Highs 97 to 102. Saturday night, clear. Lows 62 to 70. Sunday, sunny. Not as warm. Highs 91 to 97. Sunday night, clear. Low 60 to 67. Monday, sunny. Highs 90 to 95. Monday night, clear. Low 60 to 68. Tuesday, sunny. Highs 93 to 99. Here is the synopsis for Southeast California, Southwest, and South Central Arizona. Temperatures will cool a few more degrees the rest of the week, however remain in a slightly above normal range. Breezy conditions will develop along the lower Colorado River Valley and Arizona high terrain on Wednesday, then return to the area over the weekend. 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The current time is 1:46 a.m. Mountain Standard Time. Here is the 1 a.m. Mountain Standard Time observation for Phoenix on Wednesday, May 13th. At Sky Harbor, it was mostly cloudy. Visibility 10 miles. Temperature was 90 degrees, dew point 25, relative humidity 9%. Wind was northwest at 9 miles an hour. And the pressure was 29.90 inches and rising. Other observations for South Central Arizona including the Greater Phoenix area, it was partly cloudy, with a temperature of 89 at Luke Air Force Base, and 81 at Gila Bend. It was mostly cloudy, with a temperature of 81 at Buckeye, 84 at Deer Valley, 87 at Scottsdale Airport, 87 at Falcon Field, and 86 at Mesa Gateway. Observations for northern Arizona, skies ranged from partly cloudy to mostly cloudy. It was 52 at Flagstaff, 75 at Kingman, 50 at the Grand Canyon, and 66 at Prescott. Payson reported 66, Page reported 82, Winslow reported 67, and Sholo reported 66. Observations for southern Arizona, skies ranged from partly cloudy to mostly cloudy. It was 83 at Tucson, 78 at Yuma, 71 at Nogales, and 76 at Sierra Vista. Observations for Southern California, at Blythe, it was partly cloudy, with a temperature of 82. At San Diego, it was mostly cloudy, with a temperature of 63. At Los Angeles Airport, it was cloudy, with a temperature of 61. Regional observations, skies ranged from clear to partly cloudy. It was 87 at Las Vegas, 73 at Salt Lake City, 70 at Albuquerque, and 75 at El Paso. Once again, at 1 a.m. in Phoenix,
under mostly cloudy skies. The Sky Harbor temperature was 19 degrees. Here is the latest forecast. For the following area, in Arizona, Central Phoenix, issued at 11:31 p.m. Mountain Standard Time. Tonight, mostly clear in the evening, then becoming partly cloudy. Cooler. Low 67 to 75. West wind 10 to 15 miles per hour in the evening, decreasing to around 5 miles per hour after midnight. Wednesday, partly sunny. Not as warm. Highs 97 to 102. Southwest wind 5 to 10 miles per hour. Wednesday night, clear. Low 63 to 72. Southwest wind 5 to 10 miles per hour in the evening, becoming southeast around 5 miles per hour after midnight. Thursday, sunny. Highs 95 to 99. Southeast wind around 5 miles per hour in the morning, becoming southwest 5 to 10 miles per hour in the afternoon. Thursday night, clear. Low 63 to 72. Southwest wind 5 to 10 miles per hour. Friday, sunny. Highs 95 to 101. Friday night, clear. Lows 64 to 71. Saturday, sunny. Highs 97 to 102. Saturday night, clear. Lows 62 to 70. Sunday, sunny. Not as warm. Highs 91 to 97. Sunday night, clear. Low 60 to 67. Monday, sunny. Highs 90 to 95. Monday night, clear. Low 60 to 68. Tuesday, sunny. Highs 93 to 99. Here is the synopsis for Southeast California, Southwest, and South Central Arizona. Temperatures will cool a few more degrees the rest of the week, however remain in a slightly above normal range. Breezy conditions will develop along the lower Colorado River Valley and Arizona high terrain on Wednesday, then return to the area over the weekend. 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The current time is 1:51 a.m. Mountain Standard Time. Here is the 1 a.m. Mountain Standard Time observation for Phoenix, on Wednesday, May 13th. At Sky Harbor, it was mostly cloudy. Visibility 10 miles. Temperature was 19 degrees, dew point 25, relative humidity 9%. Wind was northwest, at 9 miles an hour. And the pressure was 29.90 inches, and rising. Other observations for South Central Arizona, including the Greater Phoenix area, it was partly cloudy, with a temperature of 89 at Luke Air Force Base, and 81 at Gila Bend. It was mostly cloudy, with a temperature of 81 at Buckeye, 84 at Deer Valley, 87 at Scottsdale Airport, 87 at Falcon Field, and 86 at Mesa Gateway. Observations for northern Arizona, skies ranged from partly cloudy to mostly cloudy. It was 52 at Flagstaff, 75 at Kingman, 50 at the Grand Canyon, and 66 at Prescott. Payson reported 66, Page reported 82, Winslow reported 67, and Sholo reported 66. Observations for southern Arizona, skies ranged from partly cloudy to mostly cloudy. It was 83 at Tucson, 78 at Yuma, 71 at Nogales, and 76 at Sierra Vista. Observations for Southern California, at Blythe, it was partly cloudy, with a temperature of 82. At San Diego, it was mostly cloudy, with a temperature of 63. At Los Angeles Airport, it was cloudy, with a temperature of 61. Regional observations, skies ranged from clear to partly cloudy. It was 87 at Las Vegas, 73 at Salt Lake City, 70 at Albuquerque, and 75 at El Paso. Once again, at 1 a.m. in Phoenix, under mostly cloudy skies. The Sky Harbor temperature was 19 degrees.
here is the latest forecast. For the following area, in Arizona, Central Phoenix, issued at 11:31 p.m. Mountain Standard Time. Tonight, mostly clear in the evening, then becoming partly cloudy. Cooler. Low 67 to 75. West wind 10 to 15 miles per hour in the evening, decreasing to around 5 miles per hour after midnight. Wednesday, partly sunny. Not as warm. Highs 97 to 102. Southwest wind 5 to 10 miles per hour. Wednesday night, clear. Low 63 to 72. Southwest wind 5 to 10 miles per hour in the evening, becoming southeast around 5 miles per hour after midnight. Thursday, sunny. Highs 95 to 99. Southeast wind around 5 miles per hour in the morning, becoming southwest 5 to 10 miles per hour in the afternoon. Thursday night, clear. Low 63 to 72. Southwest wind 5 to 10 miles per hour. Friday, sunny. Highs 95 to 101. Friday night, clear. Lows 64 to 71. Saturday, sunny. Highs 97 to 102. Saturday night, clear. Lows 62 to 70. Sunday, sunny. Not as warm. Highs 91 to 97. Sunday night, clear. Low 60 to 67. Monday, sunny. Highs 90 to 95. Monday night, clear. Low 60 to 68. Tuesday, sunny. Highs 93 to 99. Here is the synopsis for Southeast California, Southwest, and South Central Arizona. Temperatures will cool a few more degrees the rest of the week, however remain in a slightly above normal range. Breezy conditions will develop along the lower Colorado River Valley and Arizona high terrain on Wednesday, then return to the area over the weekend. 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The current time is 1:55 a.m. Mountain Standard Time. Here is the 1 a.m. Mountain Standard Time observation for Phoenix on Wednesday, May 13th. At Sky Harbor, it was mostly cloudy. Visibility 10 miles. Temperature was 90 degrees, dew point 25, relative humidity 9%. Wind was northwest at 9 miles an hour. And the pressure was 29.90 inches and rising. Other observations for South Central Arizona, including the greater Phoenix area, it was partly cloudy, with a temperature of 89 at Luke Air Force Base and 81 at Gila Bend. It was mostly cloudy, with a temperature of 81 at Buckeye, 84 at Deer Valley, 87 at Scottsdale Airport, 87 at Falcon Field, and 86 at Mesa Gateway. Observations for northern Arizona, skies ranged from partly cloudy to mostly cloudy. It was 52 at Flagstaff, 75 at Kingman, 50 at the Grand Canyon, and 66 at Prescott. Payson reported 66, Page reported 82, Winslow reported 67, and Sholo reported 66. Observations for southern Arizona, skies ranged from partly cloudy to mostly cloudy. It was 83 at Tucson, 78 at Yuma, 71 at Nogales, and 76 at Sierra Vista. Observations for Southern California, at Blythe, it was partly cloudy, with a temperature of 82. At San Diego, it was mostly cloudy, with a temperature of 63. At Los Angeles Airport, it was cloudy, with a temperature of 61. Regional observations, skies ranged from clear to partly cloudy. It was 87 at Las Vegas, 73 at Salt Lake City, 70 at Albuquerque, and 75 at El Paso. Once again, at 1 a.m. in Phoenix, under mostly cloudy skies. The Sky Harbor temperature was 90 degrees. Here is the latest forecast. For the following area, in Arizona, Central Phoenix,
issued at 11:31 p.m. Mountain Standard Time. Tonight, mostly clear in the evening, then becoming partly cloudy. Cooler. Low 67 to 75. West wind 10 to 15 miles per hour in the evening, decreasing to around 5 miles per hour after midnight. Wednesday, partly sunny. Not as warm. Highs 97 to 102. Southwest wind 5 to 10 miles per hour. Wednesday night, clear. Low 63 to 72. Southwest wind 5 to 10 miles per hour in the evening, becoming southeast around 5 miles per hour after midnight. Thursday, sunny. Highs 95 to 99. Southeast wind around 5 miles per hour in the morning, becoming southwest 5 to 10 miles per hour in the afternoon. Thursday night, clear. Low 63 to 72. Southwest wind 5 to 10 miles per hour. Friday, sunny. Highs 95 to 101. Friday night, clear. Lows 64 to 71. Saturday, sunny. Highs 97 to 102. Saturday night, clear. Lows 62 to 70. Sunday, sunny. Not as warm. Highs 91 to 97. Sunday night, clear. Low 60 to 67. Monday, sunny. Highs 90 to 95. Monday night, clear. Low 60 to 68. Tuesday, sunny. Highs 93 to 99. Here is the synopsis for Southeast California, Southwest, and South Central Arizona. Temperatures will cool a few more degrees the rest of the week, however remain in a slightly above normal range. Breezy conditions will develop along the lower Colorado River Valley and Arizona high terrain on Wednesday, then return to the area over the weekend. 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The current time is 2 a.m. Mountain Standard Time. Here is the latest forecast. For the following area, in Arizona, Central Phoenix, issued at 11:31 p.m. Mountain Standard Time. Tonight, mostly clear in the evening, then becoming partly cloudy. Cooler. Low 67 to 75. West wind 10 to 15 miles per hour in the evening, decreasing to around 5 miles per hour after midnight. Wednesday, partly sunny. Not as warm. Highs 97 to 102. Southwest wind 5 to 10 miles per hour. Wednesday night, clear. Low 63 to 72. Southwest wind 5 to 10 miles per hour in the evening, becoming southeast around 5 miles per hour after midnight. Thursday, sunny. Highs 95 to 99. Southeast wind around 5 miles per hour in the morning, becoming southwest 5 to 10 miles per hour in the afternoon. Thursday night, clear. Low 63 to 72. Southwest wind 5 to 10 miles per hour. Friday, sunny. Highs 95 to 101. Friday night, clear. Lows 64 to 71. Saturday, sunny. Highs 97 to 102. Saturday night, clear. Lows 62 to 70. Sunday, sunny. Not as warm. Highs 91 to 97. Sunday night, clear. Low 60 to 67. Monday, sunny. Highs 90 to 95. Monday night, clear. Low 60 to 68. Tuesday, sunny. Highs 93 to 99. Here is the synopsis for Southeast California, Southwest, and South Central Arizona. Temperatures will cool a few more degrees the rest of the week, however remain in a slightly above normal range. Breezy conditions will develop along the lower Colorado River Valley and Arizona high terrain on Wednesday, then return to the area over the weekend.
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The current time is 2:03 a.m. Mountain Standard Time. Here is the latest forecast for the following area in Arizona, Central Phoenix, issued at 11:31 p.m. Mountain Standard Time. Tonight, mostly clear in the evening, then becoming partly cloudy. Cooler. Low 67 to 75. West wind 10 to 15 miles per hour in the evening, decreasing to around 5 miles per hour after midnight. Wednesday, partly sunny. Not as warm. Highs 97 to 102. Southwest wind 5 to 10 miles per hour. Wednesday night, clear. Low 63 to 72. Southwest wind 5 to 10 miles per hour in the evening, becoming southeast around 5 miles per hour after midnight. Thursday, sunny. Highs 95 to 99. Southeast wind around 5 miles per hour in the morning, becoming southwest 5 to 10 miles per hour in the afternoon. Thursday night, clear. Low 63 to 72. Southwest wind 5 to 10 miles per hour. Friday, sunny. Highs 95 to 101. Friday night, clear. Lows 64 to 71. Saturday, sunny. Highs 97 to 102. Saturday night, clear. Lows 62 to 70. Sunday, sunny. Not as warm. Highs 91 to 97. Sunday night, clear. Low 60 to 67. Monday, sunny. Highs 90 to 95. Monday night, clear. Low 60 to 68. Tuesday, sunny. Highs 93 to 99. Here is the synopsis for Southeast California, Southwest, and South Central Arizona. Temperatures will cool a few more degrees the rest of the week, however remain in a slightly above normal range. Breezy conditions will develop along the lower Colorado River Valley and Arizona high terrain on Wednesday, then return to the area over the weekend. 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The current time is 2:06 a.m. Mountain Standard Time. Here is the latest forecast for the following area in Arizona, Central Phoenix, issued at 11:31 p.m. Mountain Standard Time. Tonight, mostly clear in the evening, then becoming partly cloudy. Cooler. Low 67 to 75. West wind 10 to 15 miles per hour in the evening, decreasing to around 5 miles per hour after midnight. Wednesday, partly sunny. Not as warm. Highs 97 to 102. Southwest wind 5 to 10 miles per hour. Wednesday night, clear. Low 63 to 72. Southwest wind 5 to 10 miles per hour in the evening, becoming southeast around 5 miles per hour after midnight. Thursday, sunny. Highs 95 to 99. Southeast wind around 5 miles per hour in the morning, becoming southwest 5 to 10 miles per hour in the afternoon. Thursday night, clear. Low 63 to 72. Southwest wind 5 to 10 miles per hour. Friday, sunny. Highs 95 to 101. Friday night, clear. Lows 64 to 71. Saturday, sunny. Highs 97 to 102.

highs 93 to 99. Here is the synopsis for Southeast California, Southwest, and South Central Arizona. Temperatures will cool a few more degrees the rest of the week, however remain in a slightly above normal range. Breezy conditions will develop along the lower Colorado River Valley and Arizona high terrain on Wednesday, then return to the area over the weekend. 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The current time is 2:08 a.m. Mountain Standard Time. Here is the latest forecast for the following area in Arizona, Central Phoenix, issued at 11:31 p.m. Mountain Standard Time. Tonight, mostly clear in the evening, then becoming partly cloudy. Cooler. Low 67 to 75. West wind 10 to 15 miles per hour in the evening, decreasing to around 5 miles per hour after midnight. Wednesday, partly sunny. Not as warm. Highs 97 to 102. Southwest wind 5 to 10 miles per hour. Wednesday night, clear. Low 63 to 72. Southwest wind 5 to 10 miles per hour in the evening, becoming southeast around 5 miles per hour after midnight. Thursday, sunny. Highs 95 to 99. Southeast wind around 5 miles per hour in the morning, becoming southwest 5 to 10 miles per hour in the afternoon. Thursday night, clear. Low 63 to 72. Southwest wind 5 to 10 miles per hour. Friday, sunny. Highs 95 to 101. Friday night, clear. Lows 64 to 71. Saturday, sunny. Highs 97 to 102. Saturday night, clear. Lows 62 to 70. Sunday, sunny. Not as warm. Highs 91 to 97. Sunday night, clear. Low 60 to 67. Monday, sunny. Highs 90 to 95. Monday night, clear. Low 60 to 68. Tuesday, sunny. Highs 93 to 99. Here is the synopsis for Southeast California, Southwest, and South Central Arizona. Temperatures will cool a few more degrees the rest of the week, however remain in a slightly above normal range. Breezy conditions will develop along the lower Colorado River Valley and Arizona high terrain on Wednesday, then return to the area over the weekend. 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The current time is 2:11 a.m. Mountain Standard Time. Here is the 2 a.m. Mountain Standard Time observation for Phoenix, on Wednesday, May 13th. At Sky Harbor, it was mostly cloudy. Visibility 10 miles. Temperature was 88 degrees, dew point 24, relative humidity 10%. Wind was northwest, at 7 miles an hour. And the pressure was 29.89 inches, and falling. Other observations for South Central Arizona, including the Greater Phoenix area, it was partly cloudy, with a temperature of 86 at Luke Air Force Base, and 82 at Gila Bend. It was mostly cloudy, with a temperature of 77 at Buckeye, 81 at Deer Valley, and 84 at Scottsdale Airport. Under mostly cloudy skies, Falcon Field reported 85, Mesa Gateway reported 83, and Chandler reported 83. Observations for northern Arizona, at Cholo, it was partly cloudy, with a temperature of 61. It was mostly cloudy, with a temperature of 71 at Kingman, 51 at the Grand Canyon, 68 at Prescott, and 82 at Page. It was cloudy, with a temperature of 56 at Flagstaff, 66 at Payson, and 69 at Winslow. Observations for southern Arizona, skies ranged from partly cloudy to mostly cloudy. It was 80 at Tucson, 79 at Yuma, 70 at Nogales, and 74 at Sierra Vista. Observations for southern California,

partly cloudy, with a temperature of 86. Once again, at 2 a.m. in Phoenix, under mostly cloudy skies, the Sky Harbor temperature was 88 degrees. Here is the latest forecast. For the following area, in Arizona, Central Phoenix, issued at 11:31 p.m. Mountain Standard Time. Tonight, mostly clear in the evening, then becoming partly cloudy. Cooler. Low 67 to 75. West wind 10 to 15 miles per hour in the evening, decreasing to around 5 miles per hour after midnight. Wednesday, partly sunny. Not as warm. Highs 97 to 102. Southwest wind 5 to 10 miles per hour. Wednesday night, clear. Low 63 to 72. Southwest wind 5 to 10 miles per hour in the evening, becoming southeast around 5 miles per hour after midnight. Thursday, sunny. Highs 95 to 99. Southeast wind around 5 miles per hour in the morning, becoming southwest 5 to 10 miles per hour in the afternoon. Thursday night, clear. Low 63 to 72. Southwest wind 5 to 10 miles per hour. Friday, sunny. Highs 95 to 101. Friday night, clear. Lows 64 to 71. Saturday, sunny. Highs 97 to 102. Saturday night, clear. Lows 62 to 70. Sunday, sunny. Not as warm. Highs 91 to 97. Sunday night, clear. Low 60 to 67. Monday, sunny. Highs 90 to 95. Monday night, clear. Low 60 to 68. Tuesday, sunny. Highs 93 to 99. Here is the synopsis for Southeast California, Southwest, and South Central Arizona. Temperatures will cool a few more degrees the rest of the week, however remain in a slightly above normal range. Breezy conditions will develop along the lower Colorado River Valley and Arizona high terrain on Wednesday, then return to the area over the weekend. 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The current time is 2:36 a.m. Mountain Standard Time. Here is the 2 a.m. Mountain Standard Time observation for Phoenix, on Wednesday, May 13th. At Sky Harbor, it was mostly cloudy. Visibility 10 miles. Temperature was 88 degrees, dew point 24, relative humidity 10%. Wind was northwest, at 7 miles an hour. And the pressure was 29.89 inches, and falling. Other observations for South Central Arizona, including the Greater Phoenix area, it was partly cloudy, with a temperature of 86 at Luke Air Force Base, and 82 at Gila Bend. It was mostly cloudy, with a temperature of 77 at Buckeye, 81 at Deer Valley, and 84 at Scottsdale Airport. Under mostly cloudy skies, Falcon Field reported 85, Mesa Gateway reported 83, and Chandler reported 83. Observations for Northern Arizona, at Cholo, it was partly cloudy, with a temperature of 61. It was mostly cloudy, with a temperature of 71 at Kingman, 51 at the Grand Canyon, 68 at Prescott, and 82 at Page. It was cloudy, with a temperature of 56 at Flagstaff, 66 at Payson, and 69 at Winslow. Observations for Southern Arizona, skies ranged from partly cloudy to mostly cloudy. It was 80 at Tucson, 79 at Yuma, 70 at Nogales, and 74 at Sierra Vista. Observations for Southern California, skies ranged from mostly cloudy to cloudy. It was 61 at Los Angeles Airport, 64 at San Diego, and 80 at Blythe. Regional observations, at Albuquerque, it was clear, with a temperature of 64. It was partly cloudy, with a temperature of 72 at Salt Lake City, and 72 at El Paso. At Las Vegas, it was mostly cloudy, with a temperature of 86.

once again at 2 a.m. in Phoenix under mostly cloudy skies. The Sky Harbor temperature was 88 degrees. Here is the latest forecast. For the following area, in Arizona, Central Phoenix, issued at 11:31 p.m. Mountain Standard Time. Tonight, mostly clear in the evening, then becoming partly cloudy. Cooler. Low 67 to 75. West wind 10 to 15 miles per hour in the evening, decreasing to around 5 miles per hour after midnight. Wednesday, partly sunny. Not as warm. Highs 97 to 102. Southwest wind 5 to 10 miles per hour. Wednesday night, clear. Low 63 to 72. Southwest wind 5 to 10 miles per hour in the evening, becoming southeast around 5 miles per hour after midnight. Thursday, sunny. Highs 95 to 99. Southeast wind around 5 miles per hour in the morning, becoming southwest 5 to 10 miles per hour in the afternoon. Thursday night, clear. Low 63 to 72. Southwest wind 5 to 10 miles per hour. Friday, sunny. Highs 95 to 101. Friday night, clear. Lows 64 to 71. Saturday, sunny. Highs 97 to 102. Saturday night, clear. Lows 62 to 70. Sunday, sunny. Not as warm. Highs 91 to 97. Sunday night, clear. Low 60 to 67. Monday, sunny. Highs 90 to 95. Monday night, clear. Low 60 to 68. Tuesday, sunny. Highs 93 to 99. Here is the synopsis for Southeast California, Southwest, and South Central Arizona. Temperatures will cool a few more degrees the rest of the week, however remain in a slightly above normal range. Breezy conditions will develop along the lower Colorado River Valley and Arizona high terrain on Wednesday, then return to the area over the weekend. 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The current time is 2:41 a.m. Mountain Standard Time. Here is the 2 a.m. Mountain Standard Time observation for Phoenix on Wednesday, May 13th. At Sky Harbor, it was mostly cloudy. Visibility 10 miles. Temperature was 88 degrees, dew point 24, relative humidity 10%. Wind was northwest at 7 miles an hour. And the pressure was 29.89 inches and falling. Other observations for South Central Arizona, including the greater Phoenix area, it was partly cloudy, with a temperature of 86 at Luke Air Force Base and 82 at Gila Bend. It was mostly cloudy, with a temperature of 77 at Buckeye, 81 at Deer Valley, and 84 at Scottsdale Airport. Under mostly cloudy skies, Falcon Field reported 85, Mesa Gateway reported 83, and Chandler reported 83. Observations for northern Arizona, at Cholo, it was partly cloudy, with a temperature of 61. It was mostly cloudy, with a temperature of 71 at Kingman, 51 at the Grand Canyon, 68 at Prescott, and 82 at Page. It was cloudy, with a temperature of 56 at Flagstaff, 66 at Payson, and 69 at Winslow. Observations for southern Arizona, skies ranged from partly cloudy to mostly cloudy. It was 80 at Tucson, 79 at Yuma, 70 at Nogales, and 74 at Sierra Vista. Observations for Southern California, skies ranged from mostly cloudy to cloudy. It was 61 at Los Angeles Airport, 64 at San Diego, and 80 at Blythe. Regional observations, at Albuquerque, it was clear, with a temperature of 64. It was partly cloudy, with a temperature of 72 at Salt Lake City, and 72 at El Paso. At Las Vegas, it was mostly cloudy, with a temperature of 86. Once again, at 2 a.m. in Phoenix,
under mostly cloudy skies. The Sky Harbor temperature was 88 degrees. Here is the latest forecast. For the following area, in Arizona, Central Phoenix, issued at 11:31 p.m. Mountain Standard Time. Tonight, mostly clear in the evening, then becoming partly cloudy. Cooler. Low 67 to 75. West wind 10 to 15 miles per hour in the evening, decreasing to around 5 miles per hour after midnight. Wednesday, partly sunny. Not as warm. Highs 97 to 102. Southwest wind 5 to 10 miles per hour. Wednesday night, clear. Low 63 to 72. Southwest wind 5 to 10 miles per hour in the evening, becoming southeast around 5 miles per hour after midnight. Thursday, sunny. Highs 95 to 99. Southeast wind around 5 miles per hour in the morning, becoming southwest 5 to 10 miles per hour in the afternoon. Thursday night, clear. Low 63 to 72. Southwest wind 5 to 10 miles per hour. Friday, sunny. Highs 95 to 101. Friday night, clear. Lows 64 to 71. Saturday, sunny. Highs 97 to 102. Saturday night, clear. Lows 62 to 70. Sunday, sunny. Not as warm. Highs 91 to 97. Sunday night, clear. Low 60 to 67. Monday, sunny. Highs 90 to 95. Monday night, clear. Low 60 to 68. Tuesday, sunny. Highs 93 to 99. Here is the synopsis for Southeast California, Southwest, and South Central Arizona. Temperatures will cool further today and remain stable at around 5 to 7 degrees above normal through Saturday. Temperatures should then dip into the normal range by early next week. Breezy conditions will develop along the lower Colorado River Valley and Arizona high terrain this afternoon, then return to the area over the weekend. You're listening to National Weather Service NOAA Weather Radio, KEC 94 in Phoenix, Arizona, serving South Central Arizona. The current time is 2:46 a.m. Mountain Standard Time. Here is the 2 a.m. Mountain Standard Time observation for Phoenix on Wednesday, May 13th. At Sky Harbor, it was mostly cloudy. Visibility 10 miles. Temperature was 88 degrees, dew point 24, relative humidity 10%. Wind was northwest at 7 miles an hour. And the pressure was 29.89 inches, and falling. Other observations for South Central Arizona, including the Greater Phoenix area, it was partly cloudy, with a temperature of 86 at Luke Air Force Base, and 82 at Gila Bend. It was mostly cloudy, with a temperature of 77 at Buckeye, 81 at Deer Valley, and 84 at Scottsdale Airport. Under mostly cloudy skies, Falcon Field reported 85, Mesa Gateway reported 83, and Chandler reported 83. Observations for northern Arizona, at Cholo, it was partly cloudy, with a temperature of 61. It was mostly cloudy, with a temperature of 71 at Kingman, 51 at the Grand Canyon, 68 at Prescott, and 82 at Page. It was cloudy, with a temperature of 56 at Flagstaff, 66 at Payson, and 69 at Winslow. Observations for southern Arizona, skies ranged from partly cloudy to mostly cloudy. It was 80 at Tucson, 79 at Yuma, 70 at Nogales, and 74 at Sierra Vista. Observations for southern California, skies ranged from mostly cloudy to cloudy. It was 61 at Los Angeles Airport, 64 at San Diego, and 80 at Blythe. Regional observations, at Albuquerque, it was clear, with a temperature of 64. It was partly cloudy, with a temperature of 72 at Salt Lake City, and 72 at El Paso. At Las Vegas, it was mostly cloudy, with a temperature of 86. Once again, at
at 2 a.m. in Phoenix, under mostly cloudy skies. The Sky Harbor temperature was 88 degrees. Here is the latest forecast. For the following area, in Arizona, Central Phoenix, issued at 11:31 p.m. Mountain Standard Time. Tonight, mostly clear in the evening, then becoming partly cloudy. Cooler. Low 67 to 75. West wind 10 to 15 miles per hour in the evening, decreasing to around 5 miles per hour after midnight. Wednesday, partly sunny. Not as warm. Highs 97 to 102. Southwest wind 5 to 10 miles per hour. Wednesday night, clear. Low 63 to 72. Southwest wind 5 to 10 miles per hour in the evening, becoming southeast around 5 miles per hour after midnight. Thursday, sunny. Highs 95 to 99. Southeast wind around 5 miles per hour in the morning, becoming southwest 5 to 10 miles per hour in the afternoon. Thursday night, clear. Low 63 to 72. Southwest wind 5 to 10 miles per hour. Friday, sunny. Highs 95 to 101. Friday night, clear. Lows 64 to 71. Saturday, sunny. Highs 97 to 102. Saturday night, clear. Lows 62 to 70. Sunday, sunny. Not as warm. Highs 91 to 97. Sunday night, clear. Low 60 to 67. Monday, sunny. Highs 90 to 95. Monday night, clear. Low 60 to 68. Tuesday, sunny. Highs 93 to 99. Here is the synopsis for Southeast California, Southwest, and South Central Arizona. Temperatures will cool further today and remain stable at around 5 to 7 degrees above normal through Saturday. Temperatures should then dip into the normal range by early next week. Breezy conditions will develop along the lower Colorado River Valley and Arizona Heights terrain this afternoon, then return to the area over the weekend. You're listening to National Weather Service NOAA Weather Radio, KEC 94 in Phoenix, Arizona, serving South Central Arizona. The current time is 2:51 a.m. Mountain Standard Time. Here is the 2 a.m. Mountain Standard Time observation for Phoenix, on Wednesday, May 13th. At Sky Harbor, it was mostly cloudy. Visibility 10 miles. Temperature was 88 degrees, dew point 24, relative humidity 10%. Wind was northwest, at 7 miles an hour. And the pressure was 29.89 inches, and falling. Other observations for South Central Arizona, including the Greater Phoenix area, it was partly cloudy, with a temperature of 86 at Luke Air Force Base, and 82 at Gila Bend. It was mostly cloudy, with a temperature of 77 at Buckeye, 81 at Deer Valley, and 84 at Scottsdale Airport. Under mostly cloudy skies, Falcon Field reported 85, Mesa Gateway reported 83, and Chandler reported 83. Observations for northern Arizona, at Cholo, it was partly cloudy, with a temperature of 61. It was mostly cloudy, with a temperature of 71 at Kingman, 51 at the Grand Canyon, 68 at Prescott, and 82 at Page. It was cloudy, with a temperature of 56 at Flagstaff, 66 at Payson, and 69 at Winslow. Observations for southern Arizona, skies ranged from partly cloudy to mostly cloudy. It was 80 at Tucson, 79 at Yuma, 70 at Nogales, and 74 at Sierra Vista. Observations for Southern California, skies ranged from mostly cloudy to cloudy. It was 61 at Los Angeles Airport, 64 at San Diego, and 80 at Blythe. Regional observations, at Albuquerque, it was clear, with a temperature of 64. It was partly cloudy, with a temperature of 72 at Salt Lake City, and 72 at El Paso. At Las Vegas, it was mostly cloudy, with a temperature of 86.
once again at 2 a.m. in Phoenix under mostly cloudy skies. The Sky Harbor temperature was 88 degrees. Here is the latest forecast. For the following area, in Arizona, Central Phoenix, issued at 11:31 p.m. Mountain Standard Time. Tonight, mostly clear in the evening, then becoming partly cloudy. Cooler. Low 67 to 75. West wind 10 to 15 miles per hour in the evening, decreasing to around 5 miles per hour after midnight. Wednesday, partly sunny. Not as warm. Highs 97 to 102. Southwest wind 5 to 10 miles per hour. Wednesday night, clear. Low 63 to 72. Southwest wind 5 to 10 miles per hour in the evening, becoming southeast around 5 miles per hour after midnight. Thursday, sunny. Highs 95 to 99. Southeast wind around 5 miles per hour in the morning, becoming southwest 5 to 10 miles per hour in the afternoon. Thursday night, clear. Low 63 to 72. Southwest wind 5 to 10 miles per hour. Friday, sunny. Highs 95 to 101. Friday night, clear. Lows 64 to 71. Saturday, sunny. Highs 97 to 102. Saturday night, clear. Lows 62 to 70. Sunday, sunny. Not as warm. Highs 91 to 97. Sunday night, clear. Low 60 to 67. Monday, sunny. Highs 90 to 95. Monday night, clear. Low 60 to 68. Tuesday, sunny. Highs 93 to 99. Here is the synopsis for Southeast California, Southwest, and South Central Arizona. Temperatures will cool further today and remain stable at around 5 to 7 degrees above normal through Saturday. Temperatures should then dip into the normal range by early next week. Breezy conditions will develop along the lower Colorado River Valley and Arizona High terrain this afternoon, then return to the area over the weekend. 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The current time is 2:56 a.m. Mountain Standard Time. Here is the 2 a.m. Mountain Standard Time observation for Phoenix on Wednesday, May 13th. At Sky Harbor, it was mostly cloudy. Visibility 10 miles. Temperature was 88 degrees, dew point 24, relative humidity 10%. Wind was northwest at 7 miles an hour. And the pressure was 29.89 inches and falling. Other observations for South Central Arizona, including the greater Phoenix area, it was partly cloudy, with a temperature of 86 at Luke Air Force Base and 82 at Gila Bend. It was mostly cloudy, with a temperature of 77 at Buckeye, 81 at Deer Valley, and 84 at Scottsdale Airport. Under mostly cloudy skies, Falcon Field reported 85, Mesa Gateway reported 83, and Chandler reported 83. Observations for Northern Arizona, at Sholo, it was partly cloudy, with a temperature of 61. It was mostly cloudy, with a temperature of 71 at Kingman, 51 at the Grand Canyon, 68 at Prescott, and 82 at Page. It was cloudy, with a temperature of 56 at Flagstaff, 66 at Payson, and 69 at Winslow. Observations for Southern Arizona, skies ranged from partly cloudy to mostly cloudy. It was 80 at Tucson, 79 at Yuma, 70 at Nogales, and 74 at Sierra Vista. Observations for Southern California, skies ranged from mostly cloudy to cloudy. It was 61 at Los Angeles Airport, 64 at San Diego, and 80 at Blythe. Regional observations, at Albuquerque, it was clear, with a temperature of 64. It was partly cloudy, with a temperature of 72 at Salt Lake City, and 72 at El Paso. At Las Vegas,
it was mostly cloudy, with a temperature of 86. Once again, at 2 a.m. in Phoenix, under mostly cloudy skies, the Sky Harbor temperature was 88 degrees. Here is the latest forecast. For the following area, in Arizona, Central Phoenix, issued at 11:31 p.m. Mountain Standard Time. Tonight, mostly clear in the evening, then becoming partly cloudy. Cooler. Low 67 to 75. West wind 10 to 15 miles per hour in the evening, decreasing to around 5 miles per hour after midnight. Wednesday, partly sunny. Not as warm. Highs 97 to 102. Southwest wind 5 to 10 miles per hour. Wednesday night, clear. Low 63 to 72. Southwest wind 5 to 10 miles per hour in the evening, becoming southeast around 5 miles per hour after midnight. Thursday, sunny. Highs 95 to 99. Southeast wind around 5 miles per hour in the morning, becoming southwest 5 to 10 miles per hour in the afternoon. Thursday night, clear. Low 63 to 72. Southwest wind 5 to 10 miles per hour. Friday, sunny. Highs 95 to 101. Friday night, clear. Lows 64 to 71. Saturday, sunny. Highs 97 to 102. Saturday night, clear. Lows 62 to 70. Sunday, sunny. Not as warm. Highs 91 to 97. Sunday night, clear. Low 60 to 67. Monday, sunny. Highs 90 to 95. Monday night, clear. Low 60 to 68. Tuesday, sunny. Highs 93 to 99. Here is the synopsis for Southeast California, Southwest, and South Central Arizona. Temperatures will cool further today and remain stable at around 5 to 7 degrees above normal through Saturday. Temperatures should then dip into the normal range by early next week. Breezy conditions will develop along the lower Colorado River Valley and Arizona Heights terrain this afternoon, then return to the area over the weekend. 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The current time is 3:01 a.m. Mountain Standard Time. Here is the latest forecast. For the following area, in Arizona, Central Phoenix, issued at 11:31 p.m. Mountain Standard Time. Tonight, mostly clear in the evening, then becoming partly cloudy. Cooler. Low 67 to 75. West wind 10 to 15 miles per hour in the evening, decreasing to around 5 miles per hour after midnight. Wednesday, partly sunny. Not as warm. Highs 97 to 102. Southwest wind 5 to 10 miles per hour. Wednesday night, clear. Low 63 to 72. Southwest wind 5 to 10 miles per hour in the evening, becoming southeast around 5 miles per hour after midnight. Thursday, sunny. Highs 95 to 99. Southeast wind around 5 miles per hour in the morning, becoming southwest 5 to 10 miles per hour in the afternoon. Thursday night, clear. Low 63 to 72. Southwest wind 5 to 10 miles per hour. Friday, sunny. Highs 95 to 101. Friday night, clear. Lows 64 to 71. Saturday, sunny. Highs 97 to 102. Saturday night, clear. Lows 62 to 70. Sunday, sunny. Not as warm. Highs 91 to 97. Sunday night, clear. Low 60 to 67. Monday, sunny. Highs 90 to 95. Monday night, clear. Low 60 to 68. Tuesday, sunny. Highs 93 to 99.
Here is the synopsis for Southeast California, Southwest, and South Central Arizona. Temperatures will cool further today and remain stable at around 5 to 7 degrees above normal through Saturday. Temperatures should then dip into the normal range by early next week. Breezy conditions will develop along the lower Colorado River Valley and Arizona High terrain this afternoon, then return to the area over the weekend. You are listening to National Weather Service NOAA Weather Radio, KEC 94 in Phoenix, Arizona, serving South Central Arizona. The current time is 3:03 a.m. Mountain Standard Time. Here is the latest forecast for the following area in Arizona, Central Phoenix, issued at 11:31 p.m. Mountain Standard Time. Tonight, mostly clear in the evening, then becoming partly cloudy. Cooler. Low 67 to 75. West wind 10 to 15 miles per hour in the evening, decreasing to around 5 miles per hour after midnight. Wednesday, partly sunny. Not as warm. Highs 97 to 102. Southwest wind 5 to 10 miles per hour. Wednesday night, clear. Low 63 to 72. Southwest wind 5 to 10 miles per hour in the evening, becoming southeast around 5 miles per hour after midnight. Thursday, sunny. Highs 95 to 99. Southeast wind around 5 miles per hour in the morning, becoming southwest 5 to 10 miles per hour in the afternoon. Thursday night, clear. Low 63 to 72. Southwest wind 5 to 10 miles per hour. Friday, sunny. Highs 95 to 101. Friday night, clear. Lows 64 to 71. Saturday, sunny. Highs 97 to 100.

Highs 91 to 97. Sunday night, clear. Low 60 to 67. Monday, sunny. Highs 90 to 95. Monday night, clear. Low 60 to 68. Tuesday, sunny. Highs 93 to 99. Here is the synopsis for Southeast California, Southwest, and South Central Arizona. Temperatures will cool further today and remain stable at around 5 to 7 degrees above normal through Saturday. Temperatures should then dip into the normal range by early next week. Breezy conditions will develop along the lower Colorado River Valley and Arizona High terrain this afternoon, then return to the area over the weekend. You are listening to National Weather Service NOAA Weather Radio, KEC94 in Phoenix, Arizona, serving South Central Arizona. The current time is 3:06 a.m. Mountain Standard Time. Here is the latest forecast. For the following area, in Arizona, Central Phoenix, issued at 11:31 p.m. Mountain Standard Time. Tonight, mostly clear in the evening then becoming partly cloudy. Cooler. Low 67 to 75. West wind 10 to 15 miles per hour in the evening decreasing to around 5 miles per hour after midnight. Wednesday, partly sunny. Not as warm. Highs 97 to 102. Southwest wind 5 to 10 miles per hour. Wednesday night, clear. Low 63 to 72. Southwest wind 5 to 10 miles per hour in the evening becoming southeast around 5 miles per hour after midnight. Thursday, sunny. Highs 95 to 99. Southeast wind around 5 miles per hour in the morning becoming southwest 5 to 10 miles per hour in the afternoon. Thursday night, clear. Low 63 to 72. Southwest wind 5 to 10 miles per hour. Friday, sunny. Highs 95 to 101. Friday night, clear. Lows 64 to 71.

Here is the synopsis for Southeast California, Southwest, and South Central Arizona. Temperatures will cool further today and remain stable at around 5 to 7 degrees above normal through Saturday. Temperatures should then dip into the normal range by early next week. Breezy conditions will develop along the lower Colorado River Valley and Arizona Heights terrain this afternoon, then return to the area over the weekend. 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The current time is 3:09 a.m. Mountain Standard Time. Here is the latest forecast for the following area in Arizona, Central Phoenix, issued at 11:31 p.m. Mountain Standard Time. Tonight, mostly clear in the evening, then becoming partly cloudy. Cooler. Low 67 to 75. West wind 10 to 15 miles per hour in the evening, decreasing to around 5 miles per hour after midnight. Wednesday, partly sunny. Not as warm. Highs 97 to 102. Southwest wind 5 to 10 miles per hour. Wednesday night, clear. Low 63 to 72. Southwest wind 5 to 10 miles per hour in the evening, becoming southeast around 5 miles per hour after midnight. Thursday, sunny. Highs 95 to 99. Southeast wind around 5 miles per hour in the morning, becoming southwest 5 to 10 miles per hour in the afternoon. Thursday night, clear. Low 63 to 72. Southwest wind 5 to 10 miles per hour. Friday, sunny. Highs 95 to 101. Friday night, clear. Lows 64 to 71. Saturday, sunny. Highs 97 to 102. Saturday night, clear. Lows 62 to 70. Sunday, sunny. Not as warm. Highs 91 to 97. Sunday night, clear. Low 60 to 67. Monday, sunny. Highs 90 to 95. Monday night, clear. Low 60 to 68. Tuesday, sunny. Highs 93 to 99. Here is the synopsis for Southeast California, Southwest, and South Central Arizona. Temperatures will cool further today and remain stable at around 5 to 7 degrees above normal through Saturday. Temperatures should then dip into the normal range by early next week. Breezy conditions will develop along the lower Colorado River Valley and Arizona Heights terrain this afternoon, then return to the area over the weekend. 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The current time is 3:12 a.m. Mountain Standard Time. Here is the 3 a.m. Mountain Standard Time observation for Phoenix on Wednesday, May 13th. At Sky Harbor, it was mostly cloudy. Visibility 10 miles. Temperature was 87 degrees, dew point 20, relative humidity 8%. Wind was northwest at 8 miles an hour. And the pressure was 29.90 inches and rising. Other observations for South Central Arizona, including the greater Phoenix area, it was partly cloudy, with a temperature of 80 at Deer Valley, 82 at Scottsdale Airport, and 84 at Falcon Field. Under partly cloudy skies, Mesa Gateway reported 77, Chandler reported 81, and Elibin reported 80. At Buckeye, it was mostly cloudy, with a temperature of 77. Observations for northern Arizona, at Cholo, it was clear, with a temperature of 61. It was partly cloudy, with a temperature of 72 at Kingman, 66 at Prescott, and 59 at Winslow. It was mostly cloudy, with a temperature of 57 at Flagstaff, 54 at the Grand Canyon, 66 at Payson, and 81 at Page. Observations for southern Arizona, skies ranged from partly cloudy to mostly cloudy. It was 77 at Tucson, 77 at Yuma, 67 at

Nogales, and 72 at Sierra Vista. Observations for Southern California, Ed Blythe. It was partly cloudy, with a temperature of 76. It was cloudy, with a temperature of 61 at Los Angeles Airport, and 64 at San Diego. Regional observations, at Albuquerque, it was clear, with a temperature of 67. At El Paso, it was partly cloudy, with a temperature of 67. It was mostly cloudy, with a temperature of 81 at Las Vegas, and 71 at Salt Lake City. Once again, at 3 a.m. in Phoenix, under mostly cloudy skies. The Sky Harbor temperature was 87 degrees. Here is the latest forecast. For the following area, in Arizona, Central Phoenix, issued at 11:31 p.m. Mountain Standard Time. Tonight, mostly clear in the evening, then becoming partly cloudy. Cooler. Low 67 to 75. West wind 10 to 15 miles per hour in the evening, decreasing to around 5 miles per hour after midnight. Wednesday, partly sunny. Not as warm. Highs 97 to 102. Southwest wind 5 to 10 miles per hour. Wednesday night, clear. Low 63 to 72. Southwest wind 5 to 10 miles per hour in the evening, becoming southeast around 5 miles per hour after midnight. Thursday, sunny. Highs 95 to 99. Southeast wind around 5 miles per hour in the morning, becoming southwest 5 to 10 miles per hour in the afternoon. Thursday night, clear. Low 63 to 72. Southwest wind 5 to 10 miles per hour. Friday, sunny. Highs 95 to 101. Friday night, clear. Lows 64 to 71. Saturday, sunny. Highs 97 to 102. Saturday night, clear. Lows 62 to 70. Sunday, sunny. Not as warm. Highs 91 to 97. Sunday night, clear. Low 60 to 67. Monday, sunny. Highs 90 to 95. Monday night, clear. Low 60 to 68. Tuesday, sunny. Highs 93 to 99. Here is the synopsis for Southeast California, Southwest, and South Central Arizona. Temperatures will cool further today and remain stable at around 5 to 7 degrees above normal through Saturday. Temperatures should then dip into the normal range by early next week. Breezy conditions will develop along the lower Colorado River Valley and Arizona High terrain this afternoon, then return to the area over the weekend. 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The current time is 3:17 a.m. Mountain Standard Time. Here is the 3 a.m. Mountain Standard Time observation for Phoenix, on Wednesday, May 13th. At Sky Harbor, it was mostly cloudy. Visibility 10 miles. Temperature was 87 degrees, dew point 20, relative humidity 8%. Wind was northwest, at 8 miles an hour. And the pressure was 29.90 inches, and rising. Other observations for South Central Arizona, including the Greater Phoenix area, it was partly cloudy, with a temperature of 80 at Deer Valley, 82 at Scottsdale Airport, and 84 at Falcon Field. Under partly cloudy skies, Mesa Gateway reported 77, Chandler reported 81, and Gila Bend reported 80. At Buckeye, it was mostly cloudy, with a temperature of 77. Observations for Northern Arizona, at Sholo, it was clear, with a temperature of 61. It was partly cloudy, with a temperature of 72 at Kingman, 66 at Prescott, and 59 at Winslow. It was mostly cloudy, with a temperature of 57 at Flagstaff, 54 at the Grand Canyon, 66 at Payson, and 81 at Page. Observations for Southern Arizona, skies ranged from partly cloudy to mostly cloudy. It was 77 at Tucson,
77 at Yuma, 67 at Nogales, and 72 at Sierra Vista. Observations for Southern California, Ed Blythe. It was partly cloudy, with a temperature of 76. It was cloudy, with a temperature of 61 at Los Angeles Airport, and 64 at San Diego. Regional observations, at Albuquerque, it was clear, with a temperature of 67. At El Paso, it was partly cloudy, with a temperature of 67. It was mostly cloudy, with a temperature of 81 at Las Vegas, and 71 at Salt Lake City. Once again, at 3 a.m. in Phoenix, under mostly cloudy skies. The Sky Harbor temperature was 87 degrees. Here is the latest forecast. For the following area, in Arizona, Central Phoenix, issued at 11:31 p.m. Mountain Standard Time. Tonight, mostly clear in the evening, then becoming partly cloudy. Cooler. Low 67 to 75. West wind 10 to 15 miles per hour in the evening, decreasing to around 5 miles per hour after midnight. Wednesday, partly sunny. Not as warm. Highs 97 to 102. Southwest wind 5 to 10 miles per hour. Wednesday night, clear. Low 63 to 72. Southwest wind 5 to 10 miles per hour in the evening, becoming southeast around 5 miles per hour after midnight. Thursday, sunny. Highs 95 to 99. Southeast wind around 5 miles per hour in the morning, becoming southwest 5 to 10 miles per hour in the afternoon. Thursday night, clear. Low 63 to 72. Southwest wind 5 to 10 miles per hour. Friday, sunny. Highs 95 to 101. Friday night, clear. Lows 64 to 71. Saturday, sunny. Highs 97 to 102. Saturday night, clear. Lows 62 to 70. Sunday, sunny. Not as warm. Highs 91 to 97. Sunday night, clear. Low 60 to 67. Monday, sunny. Highs 90 to 95. Monday night, clear. Low 60 to 68. Tuesday, sunny. Highs 93 to 99. Here is the synopsis for Southeast California, Southwest, and South Central Arizona. Temperatures will cool further today and remain stable at around 5 to 7 degrees above normal through Saturday. Temperatures should then dip into the normal range by early next week. Breezy conditions will develop along the lower Colorado River Valley and Arizona High Terrain this afternoon, then return to the area over the weekend. 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The current time is 3:22 a.m. Mountain Standard Time. Here is the 3 a.m. Mountain Standard Time observation for Phoenix on Wednesday, May 13th. At Sky Harbor, it was mostly cloudy. Visibility 10 miles. Temperature was 87 degrees, dew point 20, relative humidity 8%. Wind was northwest at 8 miles an hour. And the pressure was 29.90 inches, and rising. Other observations for South Central Arizona, including the Greater Phoenix area, it was partly cloudy, with a temperature of 80 at Deer Valley, 82 at Scottsdale Airport, and 84 at Falcon Field. Under partly cloudy skies, Mesa Gateway reported 77, Chandler reported 81, and Gila Bend reported 80. At Buckeye, it was mostly cloudy, with a temperature of 77. Observations for northern Arizona, at Cholo, it was clear, with a temperature of 61. It was partly cloudy, with a temperature of 72 at Kingman, 66 at Prescott, and 59 at Winslow. It was mostly cloudy, with a temperature of 57 at Flagstaff, 54 at the Grand Canyon, 66 at Payson, and 81 at Page. Observations for southern Arizona, skies ranged from partly cloudy to mostly cloudy.
It was 77 at Tucson, 77 at Yuma, 67 at Nogales, and 72 at Sierra Vista. Observations for Southern California, Ed Blythe. It was partly cloudy, with a temperature of 76. It was cloudy, with a temperature of 61 at Los Angeles Airport, and 64 at San Diego. Regional observations, at Albuquerque, it was clear, with a temperature of 67. At El Paso, it was partly cloudy, with a temperature of 67. It was mostly cloudy, with a temperature of 81 at Las Vegas, and 71 at Salt Lake City. Once again, at 3 a.m. in Phoenix, under mostly cloudy skies. The Sky Harbor temperature was 87 degrees. Here is the latest forecast. For the following area, in Arizona, Central Phoenix, issued at 11:31 p.m. Mountain Standard Time. Tonight, mostly clear in the evening, then becoming partly cloudy. Cooler. Low 67 to 75. West wind 10 to 15 miles per hour in the evening, decreasing to around 5 miles per hour after midnight. Wednesday, partly sunny. Not as warm. Highs 97 to 102. Southwest wind 5 to 10 miles per hour. Wednesday night, clear. Low 63 to 72. Southwest wind 5 to 10 miles per hour in the evening, becoming southeast around 5 miles per hour after midnight. Thursday, sunny. Highs 95 to 99. Southeast wind around 5 miles per hour in the morning, becoming southwest 5 to 10 miles per hour in the afternoon. Thursday night, clear. Low 63 to 72. Southwest wind 5 to 10 miles per hour. Friday, sunny. Highs 95 to 101. Friday night, clear. Lows 64 to 71. Saturday, sunny. Highs 97 to 102. Saturday night, clear. Lows 62 to 70. Sunday, sunny. Not as warm. Highs 91 to 97. Sunday night, clear. Low 60 to 67. Monday, sunny. Highs 90 to 95. Monday night, clear. Low 60 to 68. Tuesday, sunny. Highs 93 to 99. Here is the synopsis for Southeast California, Southwest, and South Central Arizona. Temperatures will cool further today and remain stable at around 5 to 7 degrees above normal through Saturday. Temperatures should then dip into the normal range by early next week. Breezy conditions will develop along the lower Colorado River Valley and Arizona high terrain this afternoon, then return to the area over the weekend. 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The current time is 3:27 a.m. Mountain Standard Time. Here is the 3 a.m. Mountain Standard Time observation for Phoenix, on Wednesday, May 13th. At Sky Harbor, it was mostly cloudy. Visibility 10 miles. Temperature was 87 degrees, dew point 20, relative humidity 8%. Wind was northwest, at 8 miles an hour. And the pressure was 29.90 inches, and rising. Other observations for South Central Arizona, including the Greater Phoenix area, it was partly cloudy, with a temperature of 80 at Deer Valley, 82 at Scottsdale Airport, and 84 at Falcon Field. Under partly cloudy skies, Mesa Gateway reported 77, Chandler reported 81, and Ila Bend reported 80. At Buckeye, it was mostly cloudy, with a temperature of 77. Observations for Northern Arizona, at Cholo, it was clear, with a temperature of 61. It was partly cloudy, with a temperature of 72 at Kingman, 66 at Prescott, and 59 at Winslow. It was mostly cloudy, with a temperature of 57 at Flagstaff, 54 at the Grand Canyon, 66 at Payson, and 81 at Page.
Observations for southern Arizona. Sky has ranged from partly cloudy to mostly cloudy. It was 77 at Tucson, 77 at Yuma, 67 at Nogales, and 72 at Sierra Vista. Observations for Southern California, Ed Blythe. It was partly cloudy, with a temperature of 76. It was cloudy, with a temperature of 61 at Los Angeles Airport, and 64 at San Diego. Regional observations, at Albuquerque, it was clear, with a temperature of 67. At El Paso, it was partly cloudy, with a temperature of 67. It was mostly cloudy, with a temperature of 81 at Las Vegas, and 71 at Salt Lake City. Once again, at 3 a.m. in Phoenix, under mostly cloudy skies. The Sky Harbor temperature was 87 degrees. Here is the latest forecast. For the following area, in Arizona, Central Phoenix, issued at 11:31 p.m. Mountain Standard Time. Tonight, mostly clear in the evening, then becoming partly cloudy. Cooler. Low 67 to 75. West wind 10 to 15 miles per hour in the evening, decreasing to around 5 miles per hour after midnight. Wednesday, partly sunny. Not as warm. Highs 97 to 102. Southwest wind 5 to 10 miles per hour. Wednesday night, clear. Low 63 to 72. Southwest wind 5 to 10 miles per hour in the evening, becoming southeast around 5 miles per hour after midnight. Thursday, sunny. Highs 95 to 99. Southeast wind around 5 miles per hour in the morning, becoming southwest 5 to 10 miles per hour in the afternoon. Thursday night, clear. Low 63 to 72. Southwest wind 5 to 10 miles per hour. Friday, sunny. Highs 95 to 101. Friday night, clear. Lows 64 to 71. Saturday, sunny. Highs 97 to 102. Saturday night, clear. Lows 62 to 70. Sunday, sunny. Not as warm. Highs 91 to 97. Sunday night, clear. Low 60 to 67. Monday, sunny. Highs 90 to 95. Monday night, clear. Low 60 to 68. Tuesday, sunny. Highs 93 to 99. Here is the synopsis for Southeast California, Southwest, and South Central Arizona. Temperatures will cool further today and remain stable at around 5 to 7 degrees above normal through Saturday. Temperatures should then dip into the normal range by early next week. Breezy conditions will develop along the lower Colorado River Valley and Arizona Heights terrain this afternoon, then return to the area over the weekend. 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The current time is 3:32 a.m. Mountain Standard Time. Here is the 3 a.m. Mountain Standard Time observation for Phoenix, on Wednesday, May 13th. At Sky Harbor, it was mostly cloudy. Visibility 10 miles. Temperature was 87 degrees, dew point 20, relative humidity 8%. Wind was northwest, at 8 miles an hour. And the pressure was 29.90 inches, and rising. Other observations for South Central Arizona, including the greater Phoenix area, it was partly cloudy, with a temperature of 80 at Deer Valley, 82 at Scottsdale Airport, and 84 at Falcon Field. Under partly cloudy skies, Mesa Gateway reported 77, Chandler reported 81, and Gila Bend reported 80. At Buckeye, it was cloudy, with a temperature of 77. Observations for northern Arizona, at Cholo, it was clear, with a temperature of 61. It was partly cloudy, with a temperature of 72 at Kingman, 66 at Prescott, and 59 at Winslow. It was mostly cloudy, with a temperature of 57 at Flagstaff, 54 at the Grand Canyon, 66 at Payson, and 81 at Page.
Observations for southern Arizona, skies ranged from partly cloudy to mostly cloudy. It was 77 at Tucson, 77 at Yuma, 67 at Nogales, and 72 at Sierra Vista. Observations for Southern California, Ed Blythe, it was partly cloudy, with a temperature of 76. It was cloudy, with a temperature of 61 at Los Angeles Airport, and 64 at San Diego. Regional observations, at Albuquerque, it was clear, with a temperature of 67. At El Paso, it was partly cloudy, with a temperature of 67. It was mostly cloudy, with a temperature of 81 at Las Vegas, and 71 at Salt Lake City. Once again, at 3 a.m. in Phoenix, under mostly cloudy skies. The Sky Harbor temperature was 87 degrees. Here is the latest forecast. For the following area, in Arizona, Central Phoenix, issued at 11:31 p.m. Mountain Standard Time. Tonight, mostly clear in the evening, then becoming partly cloudy. Cooler. Low 67 to 75. West wind 10 to 15 miles per hour in the evening, decreasing to around 5 miles per hour after midnight. Wednesday, partly sunny. Not as warm. Highs 97 to 102. Southwest wind 5 to 10 miles per hour. Wednesday night, clear. Low 63 to 72. Southwest wind 5 to 10 miles per hour in the evening, becoming southeast around 5 miles per hour after midnight. Thursday, sunny. Highs 95 to 99. Southeast wind around 5 miles per hour in the morning, becoming southwest 5 to 10 miles per hour in the afternoon. Thursday night, clear. Low 63 to 72. Southwest wind 5 to 10 miles per hour. Friday, sunny. Highs 95 to 101. Friday night, clear. Lows 64 to 71. Saturday, sunny. Highs 97 to 102. Saturday night, clear. Lows 62 to 70. Sunday, sunny. Not as warm. Highs 91 to 97. Sunday night, clear. Low 60 to 67. Monday, sunny. Highs 90 to 95. Monday night, clear. Low 60 to 68. Tuesday, sunny. Highs 93 to 99. Here is the synopsis for Southeast California, Southwest, and South Central Arizona. Temperatures will cool further today and remain stable at around 5 to 7 degrees above normal through Saturday. Temperatures should then dip into the normal range by early next week. Breezy conditions will develop along the lower Colorado River Valley and Arizona High Terrain this afternoon, then return to the area over the weekend. 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The current time is 3:37 a.m. Mountain Standard Time. Here is the 3 a.m. Mountain Standard Time observation for Phoenix, on Wednesday, May 13th. At Sky Harbor, it was mostly cloudy. Visibility 10 miles. Temperature was 87 degrees, dew point 20, relative humidity 8%. Wind was northwest, at 8 miles an hour. And the pressure was 29.90 inches, and rising. Other observations for South Central Arizona, including the Greater Phoenix area, it was partly cloudy, with a temperature of 80 at Deer Valley, 82 at Scottsdale Airport, and 84 at Falcon Field. Under partly cloudy skies, Mesa Gateway reported 77, Chandler reported 81, and Gila Bend reported 80. At Buckeye, it was mostly cloudy, with a temperature of 77. Observations for northern Arizona, at Sholo, it was clear, with a temperature of 61. It was partly cloudy, with a temperature of 72 at Kingman, 66 at Prescott, and 59 at Winslow.
It was mostly cloudy, with a temperature of 57 at Flagstaff, 54 at the Grand Canyon, 66 at Payson, and 81 at Page. Observations for southern Arizona, skies ranged from partly cloudy to mostly cloudy. It was 77 at Tucson, 77 at Yuma, 67 at Nogales, and 72 at Sierra Vista. Observations for Southern California, at Blythe, it was partly cloudy, with a temperature of 76. It was cloudy, with a temperature of 61 at Los Angeles Airport, and 64 at San Diego. Regional observations, at Albuquerque, it was clear, with a temperature of 67. At El Paso, it was partly cloudy, with a temperature of 67. It was mostly cloudy, with a temperature of 81 at Las Vegas, and 71 at Salt Lake City. Once again, at 3 a.m. in Phoenix, under mostly cloudy skies. The Sky Harbor temperature was 87 degrees. Here is the latest forecast. For the following area, in Arizona, Central Phoenix, issued at 11:31 p.m. Mountain Standard Time. Tonight, mostly clear in the evening, then becoming partly cloudy. Cooler. Low 67 to 75. West wind 10 to 15 miles per hour in the evening, decreasing to around 5 miles per hour after midnight. Wednesday, partly sunny. Not as warm. Highs 97 to 102. Southwest wind 5 to 10 miles per hour. Wednesday night, clear. Low 63 to 72. Southwest wind 5 to 10 miles per hour in the evening, becoming southeast around 5 miles per hour after midnight. Thursday, sunny. Highs 95 to 99. Southeast wind around 5 miles per hour in the morning, becoming southwest 5 to 10 miles per hour in the afternoon. Thursday night, clear. Low 63 to 72. Southwest wind 5 to 10 miles per hour. Friday, sunny. Highs 95 to 101. Friday night, clear. Lows 64 to 71. Saturday, sunny. Highs 97 to 102. Saturday night, clear. Lows 62 to 70. Sunday, sunny. Not as warm. Highs 91 to 97. Sunday night, clear. Low 60 to 67. Monday, sunny. Highs 90 to 95. Monday night, clear. Low 60 to 68. Tuesday, sunny. Highs 93 to 99. Here is the synopsis for Southeast California, Southwest, and South Central Arizona. Temperatures will cool further today and remain stable at around 5 to 7 degrees above normal through Saturday. Temperatures should then dip into the normal range by early next week. Breezy conditions will develop along the lower Colorado River Valley and Arizona high terrain this afternoon, then return to the area over the weekend. 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The current time is 3:42 a.m. Mountain Standard Time. Here is the 3 a.m. Mountain Standard Time observation for Phoenix, on Wednesday, May 13th. At Sky Harbor, it was mostly cloudy. Visibility 10 miles. Temperature was 87 degrees, dew point 20, relative humidity 8%. Wind was northwest, at 8.

It was mostly cloudy, with a temperature of 77. Observations for northern Arizona, at Cholo, it was clear, with a temperature of 61. It was partly cloudy, with a temperature of 72 at Kingman, 66 at Prescott, and 59 at Winslow. It was mostly cloudy, with a temperature of 57 at Flagstaff, 54 at the Grand Canyon, 66 at Payson, and 81 at Page. Observations for southern Arizona, skies ranged from partly cloudy to mostly cloudy. It was 77 at Tucson, 77 at Yuma, 67 at Nogales, and 72 at Sierra Vista. Observations for Southern California, at Blythe, it was partly cloudy, with a temperature of 76. It was cloudy, with a temperature of 61 at Los Angeles Airport, and 64 at San Diego. Regional observations, at Albuquerque, it was clear, with a temperature of 67. At El Paso, it was partly cloudy, with a temperature of 67. It was mostly cloudy, with a temperature of 81 at Las Vegas, and 71 at Salt Lake City. Once again, at 3 a.m. in Phoenix, under mostly cloudy skies. The Sky Harbor temperature was 87 degrees. Here is the latest forecast. For the following area, in Arizona, Central Phoenix, issued at 11:31 p.m. Mountain Standard Time. Tonight, mostly clear in the evening, then becoming partly cloudy. Cooler. Low 67 to 75. West wind 10 to 15 miles per hour in the evening, decreasing to around 5 miles per hour after midnight. Wednesday, partly sunny. Not as warm. Highs 97 to 102. Southwest wind 5 to 10 miles per hour. Wednesday night, clear. Low 63 to 72. Southwest wind 5 to 10 miles per hour in the evening, becoming southeast around 5 miles per hour after midnight. Thursday, sunny. Highs 95 to 99. Southeast wind around 5 miles per hour in the morning, becoming southwest 5 to 10 miles per hour in the afternoon. Thursday night, clear. Low 63 to 72. Southwest wind 5 to 10 miles per hour. Friday, sunny. Highs 95 to 101. Friday night, clear. Lows 64 to 71. Saturday, sunny. Highs 97 to 102. Saturday night, clear. Lows 62 to 70. Sunday, sunny. Not as warm. Highs 91 to 97. Sunday night, clear. Low 60 to 67. Monday, sunny. Highs 90 to 95. Monday night, clear. Low 60 to 68. Tuesday, sunny. Highs 93 to 99. Here is the synopsis for Southeast California, Southwest, and South Central Arizona. Temperatures will cool further today and remain stable at around 5 to 7 degrees above normal through Saturday. Temperatures should then dip into the normal range by early next week. Breezy conditions will develop along the lower Colorado River Valley and Arizona High terrain this afternoon, then return to the area over the weekend. 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The current time is 3:47 a.m. Mountain Standard Time. Here is the 3 a.m. Mountain Standard Time observation for Phoenix, on Wednesday, May 13th. At Sky Harbor, it was mostly cloudy. Visibility 10 miles. Temperature was 87 degrees, dew point 20, relative humidity 8%. Wind was northwest, at 8 miles an hour. And the pressure was 29.90 inches, and rising. Other observations for South Central Arizona, including the Greater Phoenix area, it was partly cloudy, with a temperature of 80 at Deer Valley, 82 at Scottsdale Airport, and 84 at Falcon Field. Under partly cloudy skies, Mesa Gateway reported 77, Chandler reported 81, and Elibend reported 80.

at Buckeye, it was mostly cloudy, with a temperature of 77. Observations for northern Arizona, at Cholo, it was clear, with a temperature of 61. It was partly cloudy, with a temperature of 72 at Kingman, 66 at Prescott, and 59 at Winslow. It was mostly cloudy, with a temperature of 57 at Flagstaff, 54 at the Grand Canyon, 66 at Payson, and 81 at Page. Observations for southern Arizona, skies ranged from partly cloudy to mostly cloudy. It was 77 at Tucson, 77 at Yuma, 67 at Nogales, and 72 at Sierra Vista. Observations for Southern California, at Blythe, it was partly cloudy, with a temperature of 76. It was cloudy, with a temperature of 61 at Los Angeles Airport, and 64 at San Diego. Regional observations, at Albuquerque, it was clear, with a temperature of 67. At El Paso, it was partly cloudy, with a temperature of 67. It was mostly cloudy, with a temperature of 81 at Las Vegas, and 71 at Salt Lake City. Once again, at 3 a.m. in Phoenix, under mostly cloudy skies. The Sky Harbor temperature was 87 degrees. Here is the latest forecast. For the following area, in Arizona, Central Phoenix, issued at 11:31 p.m. Mountain Standard Time. Tonight, mostly clear in the evening, then becoming partly cloudy. Cooler. Low 67 to 75. West wind 10 to 15 miles per hour in the evening, decreasing to around 5 miles per hour after midnight. Wednesday, partly sunny. Not as warm. Highs 97 to 102. Southwest wind 5 to 10 miles per hour. Wednesday night, clear. Low 63 to 72. Southwest wind 5 to 10 miles per hour in the evening, becoming southeast around 5 miles per hour after midnight. Thursday, sunny. Highs 95 to 99. Southeast wind around 5 miles per hour in the morning, becoming southwest 5 to 10 miles per hour in the afternoon. Thursday night, clear. Low 63 to 72. Southwest wind 5 to 10 miles per hour. Friday, sunny. Highs 95 to 101. Friday night, clear. Lows 64 to 71. Saturday, sunny. Highs 97 to 102. Saturday night, clear. Lows 62 to 70. Sunday, sunny. Not as warm. Highs 91 to 97. Sunday night, clear. Low 60 to 67. Monday, sunny. Highs 90 to 95. Monday night, clear. Low 60 to 68. Tuesday, sunny. Highs 93 to 99. Here is the synopsis for Southeast California, Southwest, and South Central Arizona. Temperatures will cool further today and remain stable at around 5 to 7 degrees above normal through Saturday. Temperatures should then dip into the normal range by early next week. Breezy conditions will develop along the lower Colorado River Valley and Arizona high terrain this afternoon, then return to the area over the weekend. 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The current time is 3:52 a.m. Mountain Standard Time. Here is a 3 a.m. Mountain Standard Time observation for Phoenix, on Wednesday, May 13th. At Sky Harbor, it was mostly cloudy. Visibility 10 miles. Temperature was 87 degrees, dew point 20, relative humidity 8%. Wind was northwest, at 8 miles an hour. And the pressure was 29.90 inches, and rising. Other observations for South Central Arizona, including the Greater Phoenix area, it was partly cloudy, with a temperature of 80 at Deer Valley, 82 at Scottsdale Airport, and 84 at Falcon Field. Under partly cloudy skies, Mesa Gateway reported 77,
Chandler reported 81, and Eliban reported 80. At Buckeye, it was mostly cloudy, with a temperature of 77. Observations for northern Arizona, at Sholo, it was clear, with a temperature of 61. It was partly cloudy, with a temperature of 72 at Kingman, 66 at Prescott, and 59 at Winslow. It was mostly cloudy, with a temperature of 57 at Flagstaff, 54 at the Grand Canyon, 66 at Payson, and 81 at Page. Observations for southern Arizona, skies ranged from partly cloudy to mostly cloudy. It was 77 at Tucson, 77 at Yuma, 67 at Nogales, and 72 at Sierra Vista. Observations for Southern California, at Blythe, it was partly cloudy, with a temperature of 76. It was cloudy, with a temperature of 61 at Los Angeles Airport, and 64 at San Diego. Regional observations, at Albuquerque, it was clear, with a temperature of 67. At El Paso, it was partly cloudy, with a temperature of 67. It was mostly cloudy, with a temperature of 81 at Las Vegas, and 71 at Salt Lake City. Once again, at 3 a.m. in Phoenix, under mostly cloudy skies. The Sky Harbor temperature was 87 degrees. Here is the latest forecast. For the following area, in Arizona, Central Phoenix, issued at 11:31 p.m. Mountain Standard Time. Tonight, mostly clear in the evening, then becoming partly cloudy. Cooler. Low 67 to 75. West wind 10 to 15 miles per hour in the evening, decreasing to around 5 miles per hour after midnight. Wednesday, partly sunny. Not as warm. Highs 97 to 102. Southwest wind 5 to 10 miles per hour. Wednesday night, clear. Low 63 to 72. Southwest wind 5 to 10 miles per hour in the evening, becoming southeast around 5 miles per hour after midnight. Thursday, sunny. Highs 95 to 99. Southeast wind around 5 miles per hour in the morning, becoming southwest 5 to 10 miles per hour in the afternoon. Thursday night, clear. Low 63 to 72. Southwest wind 5 to 10 miles per hour. Friday, sunny. Highs 95 to 101. Friday night, clear. Lows 64 to 71. Saturday, sunny. Highs 97 to 102. Saturday night, clear. Lows 62 to 70. Sunday, sunny. Not as warm. Highs 91 to 97. Sunday night, clear. Low 60 to 67. Monday, sunny. Highs 90 to 95. Monday night, clear. Low 60 to 68. Tuesday, sunny. Highs 93 to 99. Here is the synopsis for Southeast California, Southwest, and South Central Arizona. Temperatures will cool further today and remain stable at around 5 to 7 degrees above normal through Saturday. Temperatures should then dip into the normal range by early next week. Breezy conditions will develop along the lower Colorado River Valley and Arizona high terrain this afternoon, then return to the area over the weekend. 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The current time is 3:57 a.m. Mountain Standard Time. Here is the 3 a.m. Mountain Standard Time observation for Phoenix, on Wednesday, May 13th. At Sky Harbor, it was mostly cloudy. Visibility 10 miles. Temperature was 87 degrees, dew point 20, relative humidity 8%. Wind was northwest, at 8 miles an hour. And the pressure was 29.90 inches, and rising. Other observations for South Central Arizona, including the Greater Phoenix area, it was partly cloudy, with a temperature of 80 at Deer Valley, 82 at Scottsdale Airport, and 84 at Falcon Field. Under partly cloudy skies,
Mesa Gateway reported 77. Chandler reported 81. Anilibin reported 80. Ed Buckeye, it was mostly cloudy, with a temperature of 77. Observations for Northern Arizona, at Cholo, it was clear, with a temperature of 61. It was partly cloudy, with a temperature of 72 at Kingman, 66 at Prescott, and 59 at Winslow. It was mostly cloudy, with a temperature of 57 at Flagstaff, 54 at the Grand Canyon, 66 at Payson, and 81 at Page. Observations for Southern Arizona, skies ranged from partly cloudy to mostly cloudy. It was 77 at Tucson, 77 at Yuma, 67 at Nogales, and 72 at Sierra Vista. Observations for Southern California, Ed Blythe, it was partly cloudy, with a temperature of 76. It was cloudy, with a temperature of 61 at Los Angeles Airport, and 64 at San Diego. Regional observations, at Albuquerque, it was clear, with a temperature of 67. At El Paso, it was partly cloudy, with a temperature of 67. It was mostly cloudy, with a temperature of 81 at Las Vegas, and 71 at Salt Lake City. Once again, at 3 a.m. in Phoenix, under mostly cloudy skies. The Sky Harbor temperature was 87 degrees. Here is the latest forecast. For the following area, in Arizona, Central Phoenix, issued at 11:31 p.m. Mountain Standard Time. Tonight, mostly clear in the evening, then becoming partly cloudy. Cooler. Low 67 to 75. West wind 10 to 15 miles per hour in the evening, decreasing to around 5 miles per hour after midnight. Wednesday, partly sunny. Not as warm. Highs 97 to 102. Southwest wind 5 to 10 miles per hour. Wednesday night, clear. Low 63 to 72. Southwest wind 5 to 10 miles per hour in the evening, becoming southeast around 5 miles per hour after midnight. Thursday, sunny. Highs 95 to 99. Southeast wind around 5 miles per hour in the morning, becoming southwest 5 to 10 miles per hour in the afternoon. Thursday night, clear. Low 63 to 72. Southwest wind 5 to 10 miles per hour. Friday, sunny. Highs 95 to 101. Friday night, clear. Lows 64 to 71. Saturday, sunny. Highs 97 to 102. Saturday night, clear. Lows 62 to 70. Sunday, sunny. Not as warm. Highs 91 to 97. Sunday night, clear. Low 60 to 67. Monday, sunny. Highs 90 to 95. Monday night, clear. Low 60 to 68. Tuesday, sunny. Highs 93 to 99. Here is the latest forecast. For the following area, in Arizona, Central Phoenix, issued at 4 a.m. Mountain Standard Time. Today, partly sunny. Not as warm. Highs 97 to 102. Southwest wind 5 to 10 miles per hour. Tonight, clear. Low 63 to 72. Southwest wind 5 to 10 miles per hour in the evening, becoming southeast around 5 miles per hour after midnight. Thursday, sunny. Highs 95 to 99. Southeast wind around 5 miles per hour in the morning, becoming southwest 5 to 10 miles per hour in the afternoon. Thursday night, clear. Low 63 to 72. Southwest wind 5 to 10 miles per hour. Friday, sunny. Highs 95 to 100. Southeast wind around 5 miles per hour in the morning, becoming southwest 5 to 10 miles per hour in the afternoon. Friday night, clear. Lows 64 to 71. Saturday, sunny. Highs 97 to 102. Saturday night, clear. Lows 62 to 70.
Sunday, sunny. Not as warm. Highs 91 to 97. Sunday night, clear. Low 60 to 67. Monday, sunny. Highs 90 to 95. Monday night, clear. Low 60 to 68. Tuesday, sunny. Highs 93 to 99. Here is the synopsis for Southeast California, Southwest, and South Central Arizona. Temperatures will cool further today and remain stable at around 5 to 7 degrees above normal through Saturday. Temperatures should then dip into the normal range by early next week. Breezy conditions will develop along the lower Colorado River Valley and Arizona High Terrain this afternoon, then return to the area over the weekend. 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The current time is 4:04 a.m. Mountain Standard Time. Here is the latest forecast. For the following area, in Arizona, Central Phoenix, issued at 4 a.m. Mountain Standard Time. Today, partly sunny. Not as warm. Highs 97 to 102. Southwest wind 5 to 10 miles per hour. Tonight, clear. Low 63 to 72. Southwest wind 5 to 10 miles per hour in the evening, becoming southeast around 5 miles per hour after midnight. Thursday, sunny. Highs 95 to 99. Southeast wind around 5 miles per hour in the morning, becoming southwest 5 to 10 miles per hour in the afternoon. Thursday night, clear. Low 63 to 72. Southwest wind 5 to 10 miles per hour. Friday, sunny. Highs 95 to 100. Southeast wind around 5 miles per hour in the morning, becoming southwest 5 to 10 miles per hour in the afternoon. Friday night, clear. Lows 64 to 71. Saturday, sunny. Highs 97 to 102. Saturday night, clear. Low 62 to 70. Sunday, sunny. Not as warm. Highs 91 to 97. Sunday night, clear. Low 60 to 67. Monday, sunny. Highs 90 to 95. Monday night, clear. Low 60 to 68. Tuesday, sunny. Highs 93 to 99. Here is the synopsis for Southeast California, Southwest, and South Central Arizona. Temperatures will cool further today and remain stable at around 5 to 7 degrees above normal through Saturday. Temperatures should then dip into the normal range by early next week. Breezy conditions will develop along the lower Colorado River Valley and Arizona High Terrain this afternoon, then return to the area over the weekend. 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The current time is 4:06 a.m. Mountain Standard Time. Here is the latest forecast. For the following area, in Arizona, Central Phoenix, issued at 4 a.m. Mountain Standard Time. Today, partly sunny. Not as warm. Highs 97 to 102. Southwest wind 5 to 10 miles per hour. Tonight, clear. Low 63 to 72. Southwest wind 5 to 10 miles per hour in the evening, becoming southeast around 5 miles per hour after midnight. Thursday, sunny. Highs 95 to 99. Southeast wind around 5 miles per hour in the morning, becoming southwest 5 to 10 miles per hour in the afternoon. Thursday night, clear. Low 63 to 72. Southwest wind 5 to 10 miles per hour. Friday, sunny. Highs 95 to 100. Southeast wind around 5 miles per hour in the morning, becoming southwest 5 to 10 miles per hour in the afternoon. Friday night, clear. Lows 64 to 71. Saturday,
sunny. Highs 97 to 102. Saturday night, clear. Lows 62 to 70. Sunday, sunny. Not as warm. Highs 91 to 97. Sunday night, clear. Lows 60 to 67. Monday, sunny. Highs 90 to 95. Monday night, clear. Lows 60 to 68. Tuesday, sunny. Highs 93 to 99. Here is the synopsis for

for the following area in Arizona, Central Phoenix, issued at 4 a.m. Mountain Standard Time. Today, partly sunny. Not as warm. Highs 97 to 102. Southwest wind 5 to 10 miles per hour. Tonight, clear. Low 63 to 72. Southwest wind 5 to 10 miles per hour in the evening, becoming southeast around 5 miles per hour after midnight. Thursday, sunny. Highs 95 to 99. Southeast wind around 5 miles per hour in the morning, becoming southwest 5 to 10 miles per hour in the afternoon. Thursday night, clear. Low 63 to 72. Southwest wind 5 to 10 miles per hour. Friday, sunny. Highs 95 to 100. Southeast wind around 5 miles per hour in the morning, becoming southwest 5 to 10 miles per hour in the afternoon. Friday night, clear. Lows 64 to 71. Saturday, sunny. Highs 97 to 102. Saturday night, clear. Lows 62 to 70. Sunday, sunny. Not as warm. Highs 91 to 97. Sunday night, clear. Lows 60 to 67. Monday, sunny. Highs 90 to 95. Monday night, clear. Lows 60 to 68. Tuesday, sunny. Highs 93 to 99. Here is the synopsis for Southeast California, Southwest, and South Central Arizona. Temperatures will cool further today and remain stable at around 5 to 7 degrees above normal through Saturday. Temperatures should then dip into the normal range by early next week. Breezy conditions will develop along the lower Colorado River Valley and Arizona High terrain this afternoon, then return to the area over the weekend. 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The current time is 4:11 a.m. Mountain Standard Time. Here is the 4 a.m. Mountain Standard Time observation for Phoenix on Wednesday, May 13th. At Sky Harbor, it was mostly cloudy. Visibility 10 miles. Temperature was 83 degrees, dew point 23, relative humidity 11%. Wind was southwest, at 5 miles an hour. And the pressure was 29.91 inches, and rising. Other observations for South Central Arizona, including the greater Phoenix area, it was partly cloudy, with a temperature of 73 at Buckeye, 82 at Luke Air Force Base, 79 at Deer Valley, and 81 at Scottsdale Airport. Under partly cloudy skies, Falcon Field reported 82, Mesa Gateway reported 79, Chandler reported 78, and Gila Bend reported 76. Observations for northern Arizona, skies ranged from partly cloudy to mostly cloudy. It was 56 at Flagstaff, 70 at Kingman, 55 at the Grand Canyon, and 61 at Prescott. Payson reported 66, Page reported 79, Winslow reported 64, and Sholo reported 63. Observations for southern Arizona, skies ranged from partly cloudy to mostly cloudy. It was 76 at Tucson, 74 at Yuma, 66 at Nogales, and 70 at Sierra Vista. Observations for Southern California, at Blythe, it was partly cloudy, with a temperature of 77. It was cloudy, with a temperature of 61 at Los Angeles Airport, and 64 at San Diego. Regional observations, at Albuquerque, it was clear, with a temperature of 65. It was mostly cloudy, with a temperature of 80 at Las Vegas, 72 at Salt Lake City, and 67 at El Paso. Once again, at 4 a.m. in Phoenix, under mostly cloudy skies. The Sky Harbor temperature was 83 degrees. Here is the latest forecast. For the following area, in Arizona, Central Phoenix, issued at 4 a.m. Mountain Standard Time. Today, partly sunny.

Highs 97 to 102. Southwest wind 5 to 10 miles per hour. Tonight, clear. Low 63 to 72. Southwest wind 5 to 10 miles per hour in the evening, becoming southeast around 5 miles per hour after midnight. Thursday, sunny. Highs 95 to 99. Southeast wind around 5 miles per hour in the morning, becoming southwest 5 to 10 miles per hour in the afternoon. Thursday night, clear. Low 63 to 72. Southwest wind 5 to 10 miles per hour. Friday, sunny. Highs 95 to 100. Southeast wind around 5 miles per hour in the morning, becoming southwest 5 to 10 miles per hour in the afternoon. Friday night, clear. Lows 64 to 71. Saturday, sunny. Highs 97 to 102. Saturday night, clear. Low 62 to 70. Sunday, sunny. Not as warm. Highs 91 to 97. Sunday night, clear. Low 60 to 67. Monday, sunny. Highs 90 to 95. Monday night, clear. Low 60 to 68. Tuesday, sunny. Highs 93 to 99. Here is the synopsis for Southeast California, Southwest, and South Central Arizona. Temperatures will cool further today and remain stable at around 5 to 7 degrees above normal through Saturday. Temperatures should then dip into the normal range by early next week. Breezy conditions will develop along the lower Colorado River Valley and Arizona high terrain this afternoon, then return to the area over the weekend. 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The current time is 4:16 a.m. Mountain Standard Time. Here is the 4 a.m. Mountain Standard Time observation for Phoenix on Wednesday, May 13th. At Sky Harbor, it was mostly cloudy. Visibility 10 miles. Temperature was 83 degrees, dew point 23, relative humidity 11%. Wind was southwest, at 5 miles an hour. And the pressure was 29.91 inches, and rising. Other observations for South Central Arizona, including the greater Phoenix area, it was partly cloudy, with a temperature of 73 at Buckeye, 82 at Luke Air Force Base, 79 at Deer Valley, and 81 at Scottsdale Airport. Under partly cloudy skies, Falcon Field reported 82, Mesa Gateway reported 79, Chandler reported 78, and Gila Bend reported 76. Observations for northern Arizona, skies ranged from partly cloudy to mostly cloudy. It was 56 at Flagstaff, 70 at Kingman, 55 at the Grand Canyon, and 61 at Prescott. Payson reported 66, Page reported 79, Winslow reported 64, and Sholo reported 63. Observations for southern Arizona, skies ranged from partly cloudy to mostly cloudy. It was 76 at Tucson, 74 at Yuma, 66 at Nogales, and 70 at Sierra Vista. Observations for Southern California, at Blythe, it was partly cloudy, with a temperature of 77. It was cloudy, with a temperature of 61 at Los Angeles Airport, and 64 at San Diego. Regional observations, at Albuquerque, it was clear, with a temperature of 65. It was mostly cloudy, with a temperature of 80 at Las Vegas, 72 at Salt Lake City, and 67 at El Paso. Once again, at 4 a.m. in Phoenix, under mostly cloudy skies. The Sky Harbor temperature was 83 degrees. Here is the latest forecast. For the following area, in Arizona, Central Phoenix, issued at 4 a.m. Mountain Standard Time. Today, partly sunny. Not as warm. Highs 97 to 102. Southwest wind 5 to 10 miles per hour. Tonight, clear. Low 63 to 72.
southwest wind 5 to 10 miles per hour in the evening, becoming southeast around 5 miles per hour after midnight. Thursday, sunny. Highs 95 to 99. Southeast wind around 5 miles per hour in the morning, becoming southwest 5 to 10 miles per hour in the afternoon. Thursday night, clear. Low 63 to 72. Southwest wind 5 to 10 miles per hour. Friday, sunny. Highs 95 to 100. Southeast wind around 5 miles per hour in the morning, becoming southwest 5 to 10 miles per hour in the afternoon. Friday night, clear. Lows 64 to 71. Saturday, sunny. Highs 97 to 102. Saturday night, clear. Low 62 to 70. Sunday, sunny. Not as warm. Highs 91 to 97. Sunday night, clear. Low 60 to 67. Monday, sunny. Highs 90 to 95. Monday night, clear. Low 60 to 68. Tuesday, sunny. Highs 93 to 99. Here is the synopsis for Southeast California, Southwest, and South Central Arizona. Temperatures will cool further today and remain stable at around 5 to 7 degrees above normal through Saturday. Temperatures should then dip into the normal range by early next week. Breezy conditions will develop along the lower Colorado River Valley and Arizona High Terrain this afternoon, then return to the area over the weekend. 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The current time is 4:21 a.m. Mountain Standard Time. Here is the 4 a.m. Mountain Standard Time observation for Phoenix on Wednesday, May 13th. At Sky Harbor, it was mostly cloudy. Visibility 10 miles. Temperature was 83 degrees, dew point 23, relative humidity 11%. Wind was southwest, at 5 miles an hour. And the pressure was 29.91 inches, and rising. Other observations for South Central Arizona, including the Greater Phoenix area, it was partly cloudy, with a temperature of 73 at Buckeye, 82 at Luke Air Force Base, 79 at Deer Valley, and 81 at Scottsdale Airport. Under partly cloudy skies, Falcon Field reported 82, Mesa Gateway reported 79, Chandler reported 78, and Gila Bend reported 76. Observations for northern Arizona, skies ranged from partly cloudy to mostly cloudy. It was 56 at Flagstaff, 70 at Kingman, 55 at the Grand Canyon, and 61 at Prescott. Payson reported 66, Page reported 79. Winslow reported 64, and Sholo reported 63. Observations for southern Arizona, skies ranged from partly cloudy to mostly cloudy. It was 76 at Tucson, 74 at Yuma, 66 at Nogales, and 70 at Sierra Vista. Observations for southern California, at Blythe, it was partly cloudy, with a temperature of 77. It was cloudy, with a temperature of 61 at Los Angeles Airport, and 64 at San Diego. Regional observations, at Albuquerque, it was clear, with a temperature of 65. It was mostly cloudy, with a temperature of 80 at Las Vegas, 72 at Salt Lake City, and 67 at El Paso. Once again, at 4 a.m. in Phoenix, under mostly cloudy skies, the Sky Harbor temperature was 83 degrees. Here is the latest forecast. For the following area, in Arizona, Central Phoenix, issued at 4 a.m. Mountain Standard Time. Today, partly sunny. Not as warm. Highs 97 to 102. Southwest wind 5 to 10 miles per hour. Tonight, clear. Low 63 to 72. Southwest wind 5 to 10 miles per hour in the evening, becoming southeast around 5 miles per hour after midnight. Thursday, sunny. Highs 95 to 99.
southeast wind around 5 miles per hour in the morning, becoming southwest 5 to 10 miles per hour in the afternoon. Thursday night, clear. Low 63 to 72. Southwest wind 5 to 10 miles per hour. Friday, sunny. Highs 95 to 100. Southeast wind around 5 miles per hour in the morning, becoming southwest 5 to 10 miles per hour in the afternoon. Friday night, clear. Lows 64 to 71. Saturday, sunny. Highs 97 to 102. Saturday night, clear. Lows 62 to 70. Sunday, sunny. Not as warm. Highs 91 to 97. Sunday night, clear. Low 60 to 67. Monday, sunny. Highs 90 to 95. Monday night, clear. Low 60 to 68. Tuesday, sunny. Highs 93 to 99. Here is the synopsis for Southeast California, Southwest, and South Central Arizona. Temperatures will cool further today and remain stable at around 5 to 7 degrees above normal through Saturday. Temperatures should then dip into the normal range by early next week. Breezy conditions will develop along the lower Colorado River Valley and Arizona High Terrain this afternoon, then return to the area over the weekend. 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The current time is 4:26 a.m. Mountain Standard Time. Here is the 4 a.m. Mountain Standard Time observation for Phoenix on Wednesday, May 13th. At Sky Harbor, it was mostly cloudy. Visibility 10 miles. Temperature was 83 degrees, dew point 23, relative humidity 11%. Wind was southwest at 5 miles an hour. And the pressure was 29.91 inches and rising. Other observations for South Central Arizona, including the greater Phoenix area, it was partly cloudy, with a temperature of 73 at Buckeye, 82 at Luke Air Force Base, 79 at Deer Valley, and 81 at Scottsdale Airport. Under partly cloudy skies, Falcon Field reported 82, Mesa Gateway reported 79. Chandler reported 78, and Gila Bend reported 76. Observations for northern Arizona, skies ranged from partly cloudy to mostly cloudy. It was 56 at Flagstaff, 70 at Kingman, 55 at the Grand Canyon, and 61 at Prescott. Payson reported 66, Page reported 79, Winslow reported 64, and Sholo reported 63. Observations for southern Arizona, skies ranged from partly cloudy to mostly cloudy. It was 76 at Tucson, 74 at Yuma, 66 at Nogales, and 70 at Sierra Vista. Observations for southern California, at Blythe, it was partly cloudy, with a temperature of 77. It was cloudy, with a temperature of 61 at Los Angeles Airport, and 64 at San Diego. Regional observations, at Albuquerque, it was clear, with a temperature of 65. It was mostly cloudy, with a temperature of 80 at Las Vegas, 72 at Salt Lake City, and 67 at El Paso. Once again, at 4 a.m. in Phoenix, under mostly cloudy skies. The Sky Harbor temperature was 83 degrees. Here is the latest forecast. For the following area, in Arizona, Central Phoenix, issued at 4 a.m. Mountain Standard Time. Today, partly sunny. Not as warm. Highs 97 to 102. Southwest wind 5 to 10 miles per hour. Tonight, clear. Low 63 to 72. Southwest wind 5 to 10 miles per hour in the evening, becoming southeast around 5 miles per hour after midnight. Thursday, sunny. Highs 95 to 99. Southeast wind around 5 miles per hour in the morning, becoming southwest 5 to 10 miles per hour in the afternoon. Thursday night, clear. Low 63 to 72.
Southwest wind 5 to 10 miles per hour. Friday, sunny. Highs 95 to 100. Southeast wind around 5 miles per hour in the morning, becoming southwest 5 to 10 miles per hour in the afternoon. Friday night, clear. Lows 64 to 71. Saturday, sunny. Highs 97 to 102. Saturday night, clear. Lows 62 to 70. Sunday, sunny. Not as warm. Highs 91 to 97. Sunday night, clear. Lows 60 to 67. Monday, sunny. Highs 90 to 95. Monday night, clear. Lows 60 to 68. Tuesday, sunny. Highs 93 to 99. Here is the synopsis for Southeast California, Southwest, and South Central Arizona. Temperatures will cool further today and remain stable at around 5 to 7 degrees above normal through Saturday. Temperatures should then dip into the normal range by early next week. Breezy conditions will develop along the lower Colorado River Valley and Arizona Heights terrain this afternoon, then return to the area over the weekend. 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The current time is 4:31 a.m. Mountain Standard Time. Here is the 4 a.m. Mountain Standard Time observation for Phoenix on Wednesday, May 13th. At Sky Harbor, it was mostly cloudy. Visibility 10 miles. Temperature was 83 degrees, dew point 23, relative humidity 11%. Wind was southwest, at 5 miles an hour. And the pressure was 29.91 inches, and rising. Other observations for South Central Arizona, including the Greater Phoenix area, it was partly cloudy, with a temperature of 73 at Buckeye, 82 at Luke Air Force Base, 79 at Deer Valley, and 81 at Scottsdale Airport. Under partly cloudy skies, Falcon Field reported 82, Mesa Gateway reported 79, Chandler reported 78, and Gila Bend reported 76. Observations for northern Arizona, skies ranged from partly cloudy to mostly cloudy. It was 56 at Flagstaff, 70 at Kingman, 55 at the Grand Canyon, and 61 at Prescott. Payson reported 66, Page reported 79, Winslow reported 64, and Sholo reported 63. Observations for southern Arizona, skies ranged from partly cloudy to mostly cloudy. It was 76 at Tucson, 74 at Yuma, 66 at Nogales, and 70 at Sierra Vista. Observations for Southern California, at Blythe, it was partly cloudy, with a temperature of 77. It was cloudy, with a temperature of 61 at Los Angeles Airport, and 64 at San Diego. Regional observations, at Albuquerque, it was clear, with a temperature of 65. It was mostly cloudy, with a temperature of 80 at Las Vegas, 72 at Salt Lake City, and 67 at El Paso. Once again, at 4 a.m. in Phoenix, under skies. The Sky Harbor temperature was 83 degrees. Here is the latest forecast. For the following area, in Arizona, Central Phoenix, issued at 4 a.m. Mountain Standard Time. Today, partly sunny. Not as warm. Highs 97 to 102. Southwest wind 5 to 10 miles per hour. Tonight, clear. Lows 63 to 72. Southwest wind 5 to 10 miles per hour in the evening, becoming southeast around 5 miles per hour after midnight. Thursday, sunny. Highs 95 to 99. Southeast wind around 5 miles per hour in the morning, becoming southwest 5 to 10 miles per hour in the afternoon. Thursday night, clear. Low 63 to 72. Southwest wind 5 to 10 miles per hour. Friday, sunny. Highs 95 to 100.
southeast wind around 5 miles per hour in the morning, becoming southwest 5 to 10 miles per hour in the afternoon. Friday night, clear. Lows 64 to 71. Saturday, sunny. Highs 97 to 102. Saturday night, clear. Lows 62 to 70. Sunday, sunny. Not as warm. Highs 91 to 97. Sunday night, clear. Lows 60 to 67. Monday, sunny. Highs 90 to 95. Monday night, clear. Lows 60 to 68. Tuesday, sunny. Highs 93 to 99. Here is the synopsis for Southeast California, Southwest, and South Central Arizona. Temperatures will cool further today and remain stable at around 5 to 7 degrees above normal through Saturday. Temperatures should then dip into the normal range by early next week. Breezy conditions will develop along the lower Colorado River Valley and Arizona high terrain this afternoon, then return to the area over the weekend. 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The current time is 4:35 a.m. Mountain Standard Time. Here is the 4 a.m. Mountain Standard Time observation for Phoenix on Wednesday, May 13th. At Sky Harbor, it was mostly cloudy. Visibility 10 miles. Temperature was 83 degrees, dew point 23, relative humidity 11%. Wind was southwest, at 5 miles an hour. And the pressure was 29.91 inches, and rising. Other observations for South Central Arizona, including the greater Phoenix area, it was partly cloudy, with a temperature of 73 at Buckeye, 82 at Luke Air Force Base, 79 at Deer Valley, and 81 at Scottsdale Airport. Under partly cloudy skies, Falcon Field reported 82, Mesa Gateway reported 79, Chandler reported 78, and Gila Bend reported 76. Observations for northern Arizona, skies ranged from partly cloudy to mostly cloudy. It was 56 at Flagstaff, 70 at Kingman, 55 at the Grand Canyon, and 61 at Prescott. Payson reported 66, Page reported 79, Winslow reported 64, and Sholo reported 63. Observations for southern Arizona, skies ranged from partly cloudy to mostly cloudy. It was 76 at Tucson, 74 at Yuma, 66 at Nogales, and 70 at Sierra Vista. Observations for Southern California, at Blythe, it was partly cloudy, with a temperature of 77. It was cloudy, with a temperature of 61 at Los Angeles Airport, and 64 at San Diego. Regional observations, at Albuquerque, it was clear, with a temperature of 65. It was mostly cloudy, with a temperature of 80 at Las Vegas, 72 at Salt Lake City, and 67 at El Paso. Once again, at 4 a.m. in Phoenix, under mostly cloudy skies. The Sky Harbor temperature was 83 degrees. Here is the latest forecast. For the following area, in Arizona, Central Phoenix, issued at 4 a.m. Mountain Standard Time. Today, partly sunny. Not as warm. Highs 97 to 102. Southwest wind 5 to 10 miles per hour. Tonight, clear. Low 63 to 72. Southwest wind 5 to 10 miles per hour in the evening, becoming southeast around 5 miles per hour after midnight. Thursday, sunny. Highs 95 to 99. Southeast wind around 5 miles per hour in the morning, becoming southwest 5 to 10 miles per hour in the afternoon. Thursday night, clear. Low 63 to 72. Southwest wind 5 to 10 miles per hour. Friday, sunny. Highs 95 to 100. Southeast wind around 5 miles per hour in the morning, becoming southwest 5 to 10 miles per hour in the afternoon. Friday night, clear. Lows 64 to 71.
Saturday, sunny. Highs 97 to 102. Saturday night, clear. Lows 62 to 70. Sunday, sunny. Not as warm. Highs 91 to 97. Sunday night, clear. Lows 60 to 67. Monday, sunny. Highs 90 to 95. Monday night, clear. Lows 60 to 68. Tuesday, sunny. Highs 93 to 99. Here is the synopsis for Southeast California, Southwest, and South Central Arizona. Temperatures will cool further today and remain stable at around 5 to 7 degrees above normal through Saturday. Temperatures should then dip into the normal range by early next week. Breezy conditions will develop along the lower Colorado River Valley and Arizona Heights terrain this afternoon, then return to the area over the weekend. 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The current time is 4:40 a.m. Mountain Standard Time. Here is the 4 a.m. Mountain Standard Time observation for Phoenix on Wednesday, May 13th. At Sky Harbor, it was mostly cloudy. Visibility 10 miles. Temperature was 83 degrees, dew point 23, relative humidity 11%. Wind was southwest, at 5 miles an hour. And the pressure was 29.91 inches, and rising. Other observations for South Central Arizona including the greater Phoenix area, it was partly cloudy, with a temperature of 73 at Buckeye, 82 at Luke Air Force Base, 79 at Deer Valley, and 81 at Scottsdale Airport. Under partly cloudy skies, Falcon Field reported 82, Mesa Gateway reported 79, Chandler reported 78, and Gila Bend reported 76. Observations for northern Arizona, skies ranged from partly cloudy to mostly cloudy. It was 56 at Flagstaff, 70 at Kingman, 55 at the Grand Canyon, and 61 at Prescott. Payson reported 66, Page reported 79, Winslow reported 64, and Sholo reported 63. Observations for southern Arizona, skies ranged from partly cloudy to mostly cloudy. It was 76 at Tucson, 74 at Yuma, 66 at Nogales, and 70 at Sierra Vista. Observations for Southern California, at Blythe, it was partly cloudy, with a temperature of 77. It was cloudy, with a temperature of 61 at Los Angeles Airport, and 64 at San Diego. Regional observations, at Albuquerque, it was clear, with a temperature of 65. It was mostly cloudy, with a temperature of 80 at Las Vegas, 72 at Salt Lake City, and 67 at El Paso. Once again, at 4 a.m. in Phoenix, under mostly cloudy skies. The Sky Harbor temperature was 83 degrees. Here is the latest forecast. For the following area, in Arizona, Central Phoenix, issued at 4 a.m. Mountain Standard Time. Today, partly sunny. Not as warm. Highs 97 to 102. Southwest wind 5 to 10 miles per hour. Tonight, clear. Lows 63 to 72. Southwest wind 5 to 10 miles per hour in the evening becoming southeast around 5 miles per hour after midnight. Thursday, sunny. Highs 95 to 99. Southeast wind around 5 miles per hour in the morning becoming southwest 5 to 10 miles per hour in the afternoon. Thursday night, clear. Low 63 to 72. Southwest wind 5 to 10 miles per hour. Friday, sunny. Highs 95 to 100. Southeast wind around 5 miles per hour in the morning becoming southwest 5 to 10 miles per hour in the afternoon. Friday night, clear. Lows 64 to 71. Saturday, sunny. Highs 97 to 102. Saturday night, clear. Lows 62 to 70. Sunday, sunny. Not as warm.
Highs 91 to 97. Sunday night, clear. Lows 60 to 67. Monday, sunny. Highs 90 to 95. Monday night, clear. Lows 60 to 68. Tuesday, sunny. Highs 93 to 99. Here is the synopsis for Southeast California, Southwest, and South Central Arizona. Temperatures will cool further today and remain stable at around 5 to 7 degrees above normal through Saturday. Temperatures should then dip into the normal range by early next week. Breezy conditions will develop along the lower Colorado River Valley and Arizona Heights terrain this afternoon, then return to the area over the weekend. 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The current time is 4:45 a.m. Mountain Standard Time. Here is the 4 a.m. Mountain Standard Time observation for Phoenix, on Wednesday, May 13th. At Sky Harbor, it was mostly cloudy. Visibility 10 miles. Temperature was 83 degrees, dew point 23, relative humidity 11%. Wind was southwest, at 5 miles an hour. And the pressure was 29.91 inches, and rising. Other observations for South Central Arizona including the Greater Phoenix area, it was partly cloudy, with a temperature of 73 at Buckeye, 82 at Luke Air Force Base, 79 at Deer Valley, and 81 at Scottsdale Airport. Under partly cloudy skies, Falcon Field reported 82, Mesa Gateway reported 79, Chandler reported 78, and Gila Bend reported 76. Observations for northern Arizona, skies ranged from partly cloudy to mostly cloudy. It was 56 at Flagstaff, 70 at Kingman, 55 at the Grand Canyon, and 61 at Prescott. Payson reported 66, Page reported 79, Winslow reported 64, and Sholo reported 63. Observations for southern Arizona, skies ranged from partly cloudy to mostly cloudy. It was 76 at Tucson, 74 at Yuma, 66 at Nogales, and 70 at Sierra Vista. Observations for Southern California, at Blythe, it was partly cloudy, with a temperature of 77. It was cloudy, with a temperature of 61 at Los Angeles Airport, and 64 at San Diego. Regional observations, at Albuquerque, it was clear, with a temperature of 65. It was mostly cloudy, with a temperature of 80 at Las Vegas, 72 at Salt Lake City, and 67 at El Paso. Once again, at 4 a.m. in Phoenix, under mostly cloudy skies. The Sky Harbor temperature was 83 degrees. Here is the latest forecast. For the following area, in Arizona, Central Phoenix, issued at 4 a.m. Mountain Standard Time. Today, partly sunny. Not as warm. Highs 97 to 102. Southwest wind 5 to 10 miles per hour. Tonight, clear. Low 63 to 72. Southwest wind 5 to 10 miles per hour in the evening becoming southeast around 5 miles per hour after midnight. Thursday, sunny. Highs 95 to 99. Southeast wind around 5 miles per hour in the morning becoming southwest 5 to 10 miles per hour in the afternoon. Thursday night, clear. Low 63 to 72. Southwest wind 5 to 10 miles per hour. Friday, sunny. Highs 95 to 100. Southeast wind around 5 miles per hour in the morning becoming southwest 5 to 10 miles per hour in the afternoon. Friday night, clear. Lows 64 to 71. Saturday, sunny. Highs 97 to 102. Saturday night, clear. Lows 62 to 70. Sunday, sunny. Not as warm. Highs 91 to 97. Sunday night, clear. Low 60 to 67. Monday, sunny. Highs 90 to 95. Monday night, clear.
low 60 to 68. Tuesday, sunny. Highs 93 to 99. Here is the synopsis for Southeast California, Southwest, and South Central Arizona. Temperatures will cool further today and remain stable at around 5 to 7 degrees above normal through Saturday. Temperatures should then dip into the normal range by early next week. Breezy conditions will develop along the lower Colorado River Valley and Arizona High Terrain this afternoon, then return to the area over the weekend. 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The current time is 4:50 a.m. Mountain Standard Time. Here is the 4 a.m. Mountain Standard Time observation for Phoenix, on Wednesday, May 13th. At Sky Harbor, it was mostly cloudy. Visibility 10 miles. Temperature was 83 degrees, dew point 23, relative humidity 11%. Wind was southwest, at 5 miles an hour. And the pressure was 29.91 inches, and rising. Other observations for South Central Arizona including the Greater Phoenix area, it was partly cloudy, with a temperature of 73 at Buckeye, 82 at Luke Air Force Base, 79 at Deer Valley, and 81 at Scottsdale Airport. Under partly cloudy skies, Falcon Field reported 82, Mesa Gateway reported 79, Chandler reported 78, and Gila Bend reported 76. Observations for northern Arizona, skies ranged from partly cloudy to mostly cloudy. It was 56 at Flagstaff, 70 at Kingman, 55 at the Grand Canyon, and 61 at Prescott. Payson reported 66, Page reported 79, Winslow reported 64, and Sholo reported 63. Observations for southern Arizona, skies ranged from partly cloudy to mostly cloudy. It was 76 at Tucson, 74 at Yuma, 66 at Nogales, and 70 at Sierra Vista. Observations for Southern California, at Blythe, it was partly cloudy, with a temperature of 77. It was cloudy, with a temperature of 61 at Los Angeles Airport, and 64 at San Diego. Regional observations, at Albuquerque, it was clear, with a temperature of 65. It was mostly cloudy, with a temperature of 80 at Las Vegas, 72 at Salt Lake City, and 67 at El Paso. Once again, at 4 a.m. in Phoenix, under mostly cloudy skies. The Sky Harbor temperature was 83 degrees. Here is the latest forecast. For the following area, in Arizona, Central Phoenix, issued at 4 a.m. Mountain Standard Time. Today, partly sunny. Not as warm. Highs 97 to 102. Southwest wind 5 to 10 miles per hour. Tonight, clear. Low 63 to 72. Southwest wind 5 to 10 miles per hour in the evening becoming southeast around 5 miles per hour after midnight. Thursday, sunny. Highs 95 to 99. Southeast wind around 5 miles per hour in the morning becoming southwest 5 to 10 miles per hour in the afternoon. Thursday night, clear. Low 63 to 72. Southwest wind 5 to 10 miles per hour. Friday, sunny. Highs 95 to 100. Southeast wind around 5 miles per hour in the morning becoming southwest 5 to 10 miles per hour in the afternoon. Friday night, clear. Lows 64 to 71. Saturday, sunny. Highs 97 to 102. Saturday night, clear. Lows 62 to 70. Sunday, sunny. Not as warm. Highs 91 to 97. Sunday night, clear. Lows 60 to 67. Monday, sunny. Highs 90 to 95. Monday night, clear. Lows 60 to 68. Tuesday, sunny. Highs 93 to 99. Here is the synopsis for Southeast California, Southwest, and South Central Arizona.
temperatures will cool further today and remain stable at around 5 to 7 degrees above normal through Saturday. Temperatures should then dip into the normal range by early next week. Breezy conditions will develop along the lower Colorado River Valley and Arizona High Terrain this afternoon, then return to the area over the weekend. 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The current time is 4:54 a.m. Mountain Standard Time. Here is the 4 a.m. Mountain Standard Time observation for Phoenix on Wednesday, May 13th. At Sky Harbor, it was mostly cloudy. Visibility 10 miles. Temperature was 83 degrees, dew point 23, relative humidity 11%. Wind was southwest, at 5 miles an hour. And the pressure was 29.91 inches, and rising. Other observations for South Central Arizona, including the greater Phoenix area, it was partly cloudy, with a temperature of 73 at Buckeye, 82 at Luke Air Force Base, 79 at Deer Valley, and 81 at Scottsdale Airport. Under partly cloudy skies, Falcon Field reported 82, Mesa Gateway reported 79, Chandler reported 78, and Gila Bend reported 76. Observations for northern Arizona, skies ranged from partly cloudy to mostly cloudy. It was 56 at Flagstaff, 70 at Kingman, 55 at the Grand Canyon, and 61 at Prescott. Payson reported 66, Page reported 79, Winslow reported 64, and Sholo reported 63. Observations for southern Arizona, skies ranged from partly cloudy to mostly cloudy. It was 76 at Tucson, 74 at Yuma, 66 at Nogales, and 70 at Sierra Vista. Observations for Southern California, at Blythe, it was partly cloudy, with a temperature of 77. It was cloudy, with a temperature of 61 at Los Angeles Airport, and 64 at San Diego. Regional observations, at Albuquerque, it was clear, with a temperature of 65. It was mostly cloudy, with a temperature of 80 at Las Vegas, 72 at Salt Lake City, and 67 at El Paso. Once again, at 4 a.m. in Phoenix, under mostly cloudy skies. The Sky Harbor temperature was 83 degrees. Here is the latest forecast. For the following area, in Arizona, Central Phoenix, issued at 4 a.m. Mountain Standard Time. Today, partly sunny. Not as warm. Highs 97 to 102. Southwest wind 5 to 10 miles per hour. Tonight, clear. Low 63 to 72. Southwest wind 5 to 10 miles per hour in the evening, becoming southeast around 5 miles per hour after midnight. Thursday, sunny. Highs 95 to 99. Southeast wind around 5 miles per hour in the morning, becoming southwest 5 to 10 miles per hour in the afternoon. Thursday night, clear. Low 63 to 72. Southwest wind 5 to 10 miles per hour. Friday, sunny. Highs 95 to 100. Southeast wind around 5 miles per hour in the morning, becoming southwest 5 to 10 miles per hour in the afternoon. Friday night, clear. Lows 64 to 71. Saturday, sunny. Highs 97 to 102. Saturday night, clear. Lows 62 to 70. Sunday, sunny. Not as warm. Highs 91 to 97. Sunday night, clear. Lows 60 to 67. Monday, sunny. Highs 90 to 95. Monday night, clear. Lows 60 to 68. Tuesday, sunny. Highs 93 to 99. Here is the synopsis for Southeast California, Southwest, and South Central Arizona. Temperatures will cool further today and remain stable at around 5 to 7 degrees above normal through Saturday. Temperatures should then dip into the normal range by early next week.
Breezy conditions will develop along the lower Colorado River Valley and Arizona Heights range this afternoon, then return to the area over the weekend. 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The current time is 4:59 a.m. Mountain Standard Time. Here is the 4 a.m. Mountain Standard Time observation for Phoenix on Wednesday, May 13th. At Sky Harbor, it was mostly cloudy. Visibility 10 miles. Temperature was 83 degrees, dew point 23, relative humidity 11%. Wind was southwest, at 5 miles an hour. And the pressure was 29.91 inches, and rising. Other observations for South Central Arizona, including the greater Phoenix area, it was partly cloudy, with a temperature of 73 at Buckeye, 82 at Luke Air Force Base, 79 at Deer Valley, and 81 at Scottsdale Airport. Under partly cloudy skies, Falcon Field reported 82, Mesa Gateway reported 79, Chandler reported 78, and Gila Bend reported 76. Observations for northern Arizona, skies ranged from partly cloudy to mostly cloudy. It was 56 at Flagstaff, 70 at Kingman, 55 at the Grand Canyon, and 61 at Prescott. Payson reported 66, Page reported 79, Winslow reported 64, and Sholo reported 63. Observations for southern Arizona, skies ranged from partly cloudy to mostly cloudy. It was 76 at Tucson, 74 at Yuma, 66 at Nogales, and 70 at Sierra Vista. Observations for Southern California, at Blythe, it was partly cloudy, with a temperature of 77. It was cloudy, with a temperature of 61 at Los Angeles Airport, and 64 at San Diego. Regional observations, at Albuquerque, it was clear, with a temperature of 65. It was mostly cloudy, with a temperature of 80 at Las Vegas, 72 at Salt Lake City, and 67 at El Paso. Once again, at 4 a.m. in Phoenix, under mostly cloudy skies. The Sky Harbor temperature was 83 degrees. Here is the latest forecast. For the following area, in Arizona, Central Phoenix, issued at 4 a.m. Mountain Standard Time. Today, partly sunny. Not as warm. Highs 97 to 102. Southwest wind 5 to 10 miles per hour. Tonight, clear. Low 63 to 72. Southwest wind 5 to 10 miles per hour in the evening, becoming southeast around 5 miles per hour after midnight. Thursday, sunny. Highs 95 to 99. Southeast wind around 5 miles per hour in the morning, becoming southwest 5 to 10 miles per hour in the afternoon. Thursday night, clear. Low 63 to 72. Southwest wind 5 to 10 miles per hour. Friday, sunny. Highs 95 to 100. Southeast wind around 5 miles per hour in the morning, becoming southwest 5 to 10 miles per hour in the afternoon. Friday night, clear. Lows 64 to 71. Saturday, sunny. Highs 97 to 102. Saturday night, clear. Lows 62 to 70. Sunday, sunny. Not as warm. Highs 91 to 97. Sunday night, clear. Lows 60 to 67. Monday, sunny. Highs 90 to 95. Monday night, clear. Lows 60 to 68. Tuesday, sunny. Highs 93 to 99. Here is the synopsis for Southeast California, Southwest, and South Central Arizona. Temperatures will cool further today and remain stable at around 5 to 7 degrees above normal through Saturday. Temperatures should then dip into the normal range by early next week. Breezy conditions will develop along the lower Colorado River Valley and Arizona Heights range this afternoon, then return to the area over the weekend.
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The current time is 5:04 a.m. Mountain Standard Time. Here is the latest forecast for the following area in Arizona, Central Phoenix, issued at 4 a.m. Mountain Standard Time. Today, partly sunny. Not as warm. Highs 97 to 102. Southwest wind 5 to 10 miles per hour. Tonight, clear. Low 63 to 72. Southwest wind 5 to 10 miles per hour in the evening, becoming southeast around 5 miles per hour after midnight. Thursday, sunny. Highs 95 to 99. Southeast wind around 5 miles per hour in the morning, becoming southwest 5 to 10 miles per hour in the afternoon. Thursday night, clear. Low 63 to 72. Southwest wind 5 to 10 miles per hour. Friday, sunny. Highs 95 to 100. Southeast wind around 5 miles per hour in the morning, becoming southwest 5 to 10 miles per hour in the afternoon. Friday night, clear. Lows 64 to 71. Saturday, sunny. Highs 97 to 102. Saturday night, clear. Lows 62 to 70. Sunday, sunny. Not as warm. Highs 91 to 97. Sunday night, clear. Lows 60 to 67. Monday, sunny. Highs 90 to 95. Monday night, clear. Lows 60 to 68. Tuesday, sunny. Highs 93 to 99. Here is the synopsis for Southeast California, Southwest, and South Central Arizona. Temperatures will cool further today and remain stable at around 5 to 7 degrees above normal through Saturday. Temperatures should then dip into the normal range by early next week. Breezy conditions will develop along the lower Colorado River Valley and Arizona high terrain this afternoon, then return to the area over the weekend. 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The current time is 5:06 a.m. Mountain Standard Time. Here is the latest forecast for the following area in Arizona, Central Phoenix, issued at 4 a.m. Mountain Standard Time. Today, partly sunny. Not as warm. Highs 97 to 102. Southwest wind 5 to 10 miles per hour. Tonight, clear. Low 63 to 72. Southwest wind 5 to 10 miles per hour in the evening, becoming southeast around 5 miles per hour after midnight. Thursday, sunny. Highs 95 to 99. Southeast wind around 5 miles per hour in the morning, becoming southwest 5 to 10 miles per hour in the afternoon. Thursday night, clear. Low 63 to 72. Southwest wind 5 to 10 miles per hour. Friday, sunny. Highs 95 to 100. Southeast wind around 5 miles per hour in the morning, becoming southwest 5 to 10 miles per hour in the afternoon. Friday night, clear. Lows 64 to 71. Saturday, sunny. Highs 97 to 102. Saturday night, clear. Lows 62 to 70. Sunday, sunny. Not as warm. Highs 91 to 97. Sunday night, clear. Lows 60 to 67. Monday, sunny. Highs 90 to 95. Monday night, clear. Lows 60 to 68. Tuesday, sunny. Highs 93 to 99. Here is the synopsis for Southeast California, Southwest, and South Central Arizona. Temperatures will cool further today and remain stable at around 5 to 7 degrees above normal through Saturday. Temperatures should then dip into the normal range by early next week.
breezy conditions will develop along the lower Colorado River Valley and Arizona High terrain this afternoon, then return to the area over the weekend. 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

5 to 10 miles per hour in the evening, becoming southeast around 5 miles per hour after midnight. Thursday, sunny. Highs 95 to 99. Southeast wind around 5 miles per hour in the morning, becoming southwest 5 to 10 miles per hour in the afternoon. Thursday night, clear. Low 63 to 72. Southwest wind 5 to 10 miles per hour. Friday, sunny. Highs 95 to 100. Southeast wind around 5 miles per hour in the morning, becoming southwest 5 to 10 miles per hour in the afternoon. Friday night, clear. Low 64 to 71. Saturday, sunny. Highs 97 to 102. Saturday night, clear. Low 62 to 70. Sunday, sunny. Not as warm. Highs 91 to 97. Sunday night, clear. Low 60 to 67. Monday, sunny. Highs 90 to 95. Monday night, clear. Low 60 to 68. Tuesday, sunny. Highs 93 to 99. Here is the synopsis for Southeast California, Southwest, and South Central Arizona. Temperatures will cool further today and remain stable at around 5 to 7 degrees above normal through Saturday. Temperatures should then dip into the normal range by early next week. Breezy conditions will develop along the lower Colorado River Valley and Arizona high terrain this afternoon, then return to the area over the weekend. 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The current time is 5:12 a.m. Mountain Standard Time. Here is the 5 a.m. Mountain Standard Time observation for Phoenix on Wednesday, May 13th. At Sky Harbor, it was mostly cloudy. Visibility 10 miles. Temperature was 82 degrees, dew point 24, relative humidity 12%. Wind was southwest, at 3 miles an hour. And the pressure was 29.91 inches, and steady. Other observations for South Central Arizona, including the Greater Phoenix area, at Mesa Gateway, it was clear, with a temperature of 79. It was partly cloudy, with a temperature of 73 at Buckeye, and 80 at Luke Air Force Base. It was mostly cloudy, with a temperature of 78 at Deer Valley, 78 at Scottsdale Airport, 81 at Falcon Field, 79 at Chandler, and 75 at Gila Bend. Observations for northern Arizona, skies ranged from mostly cloudy to cloudy. It was 53 at Flagstaff, 64 at Kingman, 51 at the Grand Canyon, and 60 at Prescott. Payson reported 64, Page reported 75, Winslow reported 63, and Sholo reported 59. Observations for southern Arizona, at Yuma, it was partly cloudy, with a temperature of 73. At Nogales, it was mostly cloudy, with a temperature of 67. It was cloudy, with a temperature of 73 at Tucson, and 72 at Sierra Vista. Observations for Southern California, at Blythe, it was partly cloudy, with a temperature of 74. At San Diego, it was mostly cloudy, with a temperature of 64. At Los Angeles Airport, it was cloudy, with a temperature of 61. Regional observations, skies ranged from partly cloudy to mostly cloudy. It was 79 at Las Vegas, 70 at Salt Lake City, 63 at Albuquerque, and 69 at El Paso. Once again, at 5 a.m. in Phoenix, under mostly cloudy skies. The Sky Harbor temperature was 82 degrees. Here is the latest forecast. For the following area, in Arizona, Central Phoenix, issued at 4 a.m. Mountain Standard Time. Today, partly sunny. Not as warm. Highs 97 to 102. Southwest wind 5 to 10 miles per hour. Tonight, clear. Low 63 to 72. Southwest wind 5 to 10 miles per hour in the evening, becoming southeast around 5 miles per hour after.

Thursday, sunny. Highs 95 to 99. Southeast wind around 5 miles per hour in the morning, becoming southwest 5 to 10 miles per hour in the afternoon. Thursday night, clear. Low 63 to 72. Southwest wind 5 to 10 miles per hour. Friday, sunny. Highs 95 to 100. Southeast wind around 5 miles per hour in the morning, becoming southwest 5 to 10 miles per hour in the afternoon. Friday night, clear. Lows 64 to 71. Saturday, sunny. Highs 97 to 102. Saturday night, clear. Lows 62 to 70. Sunday, sunny. Not as warm. Highs 91 to 97. Sunday night, clear. Lows 60 to 67. Monday, sunny. Highs 90 to 95. Monday night, clear. Lows 60 to 68. Tuesday, sunny. Highs 93 to 99. Here is the synopsis for Southeast California, Southwest, and South Central Arizona. Temperatures will cool further today and remain stable at around 5 to 7 degrees above normal through Saturday. Temperatures should then dip into the normal range by early next week. Breezy conditions will develop along the lower Colorado River Valley and Arizona high terrain this afternoon, then return to the area over the weekend. 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The current time is 5:17 a.m. Mountain Standard Time. Here is the 5 a.m. Mountain Standard Time observation for Phoenix on Wednesday, May 13th. At Sky Harbor, it was mostly cloudy. Visibility 10 miles. Temperature was 82 degrees, dew point 24, relative humidity 12%. Wind was southwest, at 3 miles an hour. And the pressure was 29.91 inches, and steady. Other observations for South Central Arizona, including the Greater Phoenix area, at Mesa Gateway, it was clear, with a temperature of 79. It was partly cloudy, with a temperature of 73 at Buckeye, and 80 at Luke Air Force Base. It was mostly cloudy, with a temperature of 78 at Deer Valley, 78 at Scottsdale Airport, 81 at Falcon Field, 79 at Chandler, and 75 at Gila Bend. Observations for northern Arizona, skies ranged from mostly cloudy to cloudy. It was 53 at Flagstaff, 64 at Kingman, 51 at the Grand Canyon, and 60 at Prescott. Payson reported 64, Page reported 75, Winslow reported 63, and Sholo reported 59. Observations for southern Arizona, at Yuma, it was partly cloudy, with a temperature of 73. At Nogales, it was mostly cloudy, with a temperature of 67. It was cloudy, with a temperature of 73 at Tucson, and 72 at Sierra Vista. Observations for Southern California, at Blythe, it was partly cloudy, with a temperature of 74. At San Diego, it was mostly cloudy, with a temperature of 64. At Los Angeles Airport, it was cloudy, with a temperature of 61. Regional observations, skies ranged from partly cloudy to mostly cloudy. It was 79 at Las Vegas, 70 at Salt Lake City, 63 at Albuquerque, and 69 at El Paso. Once again, at 5 a.m. in Phoenix, under mostly cloudy skies. The Sky Harbor temperature was 82 degrees. Here is the latest forecast. For the following area, in Arizona, Central Phoenix, issued at 4 a.m. Mountain Standard Time. Today, partly sunny. Not as warm. Highs 97 to 102. Southwest wind 5 to 10 miles per hour. Tonight, clear. Low 63 to 72. Southwest wind 5 to 10 miles per hour in the evening, becoming southeast around 5 miles per hour after midnight. Thursday, sunny. Highs 95 to 99.
southeast wind around 5 miles per hour in the morning, becoming southwest 5 to 10 miles per hour in the afternoon. Thursday night, clear. Low 63 to 72. Southwest wind 5 to 10 miles per hour. Friday, sunny. Highs 95 to 100. Southeast wind around 5 miles per hour in the morning, becoming southwest 5 to 10 miles per hour in the afternoon. Friday night, clear. Lows 64 to 71. Saturday, sunny. Highs 97 to 102. Saturday night, clear. Lows 62 to 70. Sunday, sunny. Not as warm. Highs 91 to 97. Sunday night, clear. Low 60 to 67. Monday, sunny. Highs 90 to 95. Monday night, clear. Low 60 to 68. Tuesday, sunny. Highs 93 to 99. Here is the synopsis for Southeast California, Southwest, and South Central Arizona. Temperatures will cool further today and remain stable at around 5 to 7 degrees above normal through Saturday. Temperatures should then dip into the normal range by early next week. Breezy conditions will develop along the lower Colorado River Valley and Arizona High Terrain this afternoon, then return to the area over the weekend. 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The current time is 5:21 a.m. Mountain Standard Time. Here is the 5 a.m. Mountain Standard Time observation for Phoenix, on Wednesday, May 13th. At Sky Harbor, it was mostly cloudy. Visibility 10 miles. Temperature was 82 degrees, dew point 24, relative humidity 12%. Wind was southwest, at 3 miles an hour. And the pressure was 29.91 inches, and steady. Other observations for South Central Arizona, including the Greater Phoenix area, at Mesa Gateway, it was clear, with a temperature of 79. It was partly cloudy, with a temperature of 73 at Buckeye, and 80 at Luke Air Force Base. It was mostly cloudy, with a temperature of 78 at Deer Valley, 78 at Scottsdale Airport, 81 at Falcon Field, 79 at Chandler, and 75 at Gila Bend. Observations for northern Arizona, skies ranged from mostly cloudy to cloudy. It was 53 at Flagstaff, 64 at Kingman, 51 at the Grand Canyon, and 60 at Prescott. Payson reported 64, Page reported 75, Winslow reported 63, and Sholo reported 59. Observations for southern Arizona, at Yuma, it was partly cloudy, with a temperature of 73. At Nogales, it was mostly cloudy, with a temperature of 67. It was cloudy, with a temperature of 73 at Tucson, and 72 at Sierra Vista. Observations for Southern California, at Blythe, it was partly cloudy, with a temperature of 74. At San Diego, it was mostly cloudy, with a temperature of 64. At Los Angeles Airport, it was cloudy, with a temperature of 61. Regional observations, skies ranged from partly cloudy to mostly cloudy. It was 79 at Las Vegas, 70 at Salt Lake City, 63 at Albuquerque, and 69 at El Paso. Once again, at 5 a.m. in Phoenix, under mostly cloudy skies. The Sky Harbor temperature was 82 degrees. Here is the latest forecast. For the following area, in Arizona, Central Phoenix, issued at 4 a.m. Mountain Standard Time. Today, partly sunny. Not as warm. Highs 97 to 102. Southwest wind 5 to 10 miles per hour. Tonight, clear. Low 63 to 72. Southwest wind 5 to 10 miles per hour in the evening, becoming southeast around 5 miles per hour after midnight. Thursday, sunny. Highs 95 to 99.
southeast wind around 5 miles per hour in the morning, becoming southwest 5 to 10 miles per hour in the afternoon. Thursday night, clear. Low 63 to 72. Southwest wind 5 to 10 miles per hour. Friday, sunny. Highs 95 to 100. Southeast wind around 5 miles per hour in the morning, becoming southwest 5 to 10 miles per hour in the afternoon. Friday night, clear. Lows 64 to 71. Saturday, sunny. Highs 97 to 102. Saturday night, clear. Lows 62 to 70. Sunday, sunny. Not as warm. Highs 91 to 97. Sunday night, clear. Low 60 to 67. Monday, sunny. Highs 90 to 95. Monday night, clear. Low 60 to 68. Tuesday, sunny. Highs 93 to 99. Here is the synopsis for Southeast California, Southwest, and South Central Arizona. Temperatures will cool further today and remain stable at around 5 to 7 degrees above normal through Saturday. Temperatures should then dip into the normal range by early next week. Breezy conditions will develop along the lower Colorado River Valley and Arizona high terrain this afternoon, then return to the area over the weekend. 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The current time is 5:26 a.m. Mountain Standard Time. Here is the 5 a.m. Mountain Standard Time observation for Phoenix on Wednesday, May 13th. At Sky Harbor, it was mostly cloudy. Visibility 10 miles. Temperature was 82 degrees, dew point 24, relative humidity 12%. Wind was southwest at 3 miles an hour. And the pressure was 29.91 inches, and steady. Other observations for South Central Arizona, including the Greater Phoenix area, at Mesa Gateway, it was clear, with a temperature of 79. It was partly cloudy, with a temperature of 73 at Buckeye, and 80 at Luke Air Force Base. It was mostly cloudy, with a temperature of 78 at Deer Valley, 78 at Scottsdale Airport, 81 at Falcon Field, 79 at Chandler, and 75 at Gila Bend. Observations for northern Arizona, skies ranged from mostly cloudy to cloudy. It was 53 at Flagstaff, 64 at Kingman, 51 at the Grand Canyon, and 60 at Prescott. Payson reported 64, Page reported 75, Winslow reported 63, and Scholl reported 59. Observations for southern Arizona, at Yuma, it was partly cloudy, with a temperature of 73. At Nogales, it was mostly cloudy, with a temperature of 67. It was cloudy, with a temperature of 73 at Tucson, and 72 at Sierra Vista. Observations for southern California, at Blythe, it was partly cloudy, with a temperature of 74. At San Diego, it was mostly cloudy, with a temperature of 64. At Los Angeles Airport, it was cloudy, with a temperature of 61. Regional observations, skies ranged from partly cloudy to mostly cloudy. It was 79 at Las Vegas, 70 at Salt Lake City, 63 at Albuquerque, and 69 at El Paso. Once again, at 5 a.m. in Phoenix, under mostly cloudy skies. The Sky Harbor temperature was 82 degrees. Here is the latest forecast. For the following area, in Arizona, Central Phoenix, issued at 4 a.m. Mountain Standard Time. Today, partly sunny. Not as warm. Highs 97 to 102. Southwest wind 5 to 10 miles per hour. Tonight, clear. Low 63 to 72. Southwest wind 5 to 10 miles per hour in the evening, becoming southeast around 5 miles per hour after midnight. Thursday, sunny. Highs 95 to 99.
southeast wind around 5 miles per hour in the morning, becoming southwest 5 to 10 miles per hour in the afternoon. Thursday night, clear. Low 63 to 72. Southwest wind 5 to 10 miles per hour. Friday, sunny. Highs 95 to 100. Southeast wind around 5 miles per hour in the morning, becoming southwest 5 to 10 miles per hour in the afternoon. Friday night, clear. Lows 64 to 71. Saturday, sunny. Highs 97 to 102. Saturday night, clear. Lows 62 to 70. Sunday, sunny. Not as warm. Highs 91 to 97. Sunday night, clear. Low 60 to 67. Monday, sunny. Highs 90 to 95. Monday night, clear. Low 60 to 68. Tuesday, sunny. Highs 93 to 99. Here is the synopsis for Southeast California, Southwest, and South Central Arizona. Temperatures will cool further today and remain stable at around 5 to 7 degrees above normal through Saturday. Temperatures should then dip into the normal range by early next week. Breezy conditions will develop along the lower Colorado River Valley and Arizona High terrain this afternoon, then return to the area over the weekend. 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The current time is 5:31 a.m. Mountain Standard Time. Here is the 5 a.m. Mountain Standard Time observation for Phoenix on Wednesday, May 13th. At Sky Harbor, it was mostly cloudy. Visibility 10 miles. Temperature was 82 degrees, dew point 24, relative humidity 12%. Wind was southwest at 3 miles an hour. And the pressure was 29.91 inches, and steady. Other observations for South Central Arizona, including the Greater Phoenix area, at Mesa Gateway, it was clear, with a temperature of 79. It was partly cloudy, with a temperature of 73 at Buckeye, and 80 at Luke Air Force Base. It was mostly cloudy, with a temperature of 78 at Deer Valley, 78 at Scottsdale Airport, 81 at Falcon Field, 79 at Chandler, and 75 at Gila Bend. Observations for northern Arizona, skies ranged from mostly cloudy to cloudy. It was 53 at Flagstaff, 64 at Kingman, 51 at the Grand Canyon, and 60 at Prescott. Payson reported 64, Page reported 75, Winslow reported 63, and Scholl reported 59. Observations for southern Arizona, at Yuma, it was partly cloudy, with a temperature of 73. At Nogales, it was mostly cloudy, with a temperature of 67. It was cloudy, with a temperature of 73 at Tucson, and 72 at Sierra Vista. Observations for southern California, at Blythe, it was partly cloudy, with a temperature of 74. At San Diego, it was mostly cloudy, with a temperature of 64. At Los Angeles Airport, it was cloudy, with a temperature of 61. Regional observations, skies ranged from partly cloudy to mostly cloudy. It was 79 at Las Vegas, 70 at Salt Lake City, 63 at Albuquerque, and 69 at El Paso. Once again, at 5 a.m. in Phoenix, under mostly cloudy skies. The Sky Harbor temperature was 82 degrees. Here is the latest forecast. For the following area, in Arizona, Central Phoenix, issued at 4 a.m. Mountain Standard Time. Today, partly sunny. Not as warm. Highs 97 to 102. Southwest wind 5 to 10 miles per hour. Tonight, clear. Low 63 to 72. Southwest wind 5 to 10 miles per hour in the evening, becoming southeast around 5 miles per hour after midnight. Thursday, sunny. Highs 95 to 99.
southeast wind around 5 miles per hour in the morning, becoming southwest 5 to 10 miles per hour in the afternoon. Thursday night, clear. Low 63 to 72. Southwest wind 5 to 10 miles per hour. Friday, sunny. Highs 95 to 100. Southeast wind around 5 miles per hour in the morning, becoming southwest 5 to 10 miles per hour in the afternoon. Friday night, clear. Lows 64 to 71. Saturday, sunny. Highs 97 to 102. Saturday night, clear. Lows 62 to 70. Sunday, sunny. Not as warm. Highs 91 to 97. Sunday night, clear. Lows 60 to 67. Monday, sunny. Highs 90 to 95. Monday night, clear. Lows 60 to 68. Tuesday, sunny. Highs 93 to 99. Here is the synopsis for Southeast California, Southwest, and South Central Arizona. Temperatures will cool further today and remain stable at around 5 to 7 degrees above normal through Saturday. Temperatures should then dip into the normal range by early next week. Breezy conditions will develop along the lower Colorado River Valley and Arizona Heights terrain this afternoon, then return to the area over the weekend. 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The current time is 5:36 a.m. Mountain Standard Time. Here is the 5 a.m. Mountain Standard Time observation for Phoenix on Wednesday, May 13th. At Sky Harbor, it was mostly cloudy. Visibility 10 miles. Temperature was 82 degrees, dew point 24, relative humidity 12%. Wind was southwest, at 3 miles an hour. And the pressure was 29.91 inches, and steady. Other observations for South Central Arizona, including the Greater Phoenix area, at Mesa Gateway, it was clear, with a temperature of 79. It was partly cloudy, with a temperature of 73 at Buckeye, and 80 at Luke Air Force Base. It was mostly cloudy, with a temperature of 78 at Deer Valley, 78 at Scottsdale Airport, 81 at Falcon Field, 79 at Chandler, and 75 at Gila Bend. Observations for northern Arizona, skies ranged from mostly cloudy to cloudy. It was 53 at Flagstaff, 64 at Kingman, 51 at the Grand Canyon, and 60 at Prescott. Payson reported 64, Page reported 75, Winslow reported 63, and Scholl reported 59. Observations for southern Arizona, at Yuma, it was partly cloudy, with a temperature of 73. At Nogales, it was mostly cloudy, with a temperature of 67. It was cloudy, with a temperature of 73 at Tucson, and 72 at Sierra Vista. Observations for southern California, at Blythe, it was partly cloudy, with a temperature of 74. At San Diego, it was mostly cloudy, with a temperature of 64. At Los Angeles Airport, it was cloudy, with a temperature of 61. Regional observations, skies ranged from partly cloudy to mostly cloudy. It was 79 at Las Vegas, 70 at Salt Lake City, 63 at Albuquerque, and 69 at El Paso. Once again, at 5 a.m. in Phoenix, under mostly cloudy skies. The Sky Harbor temperature was 82 degrees. Here is the latest forecast. For the following area, in Arizona, Central Phoenix, issued at 4 a.m. Mountain Standard Time. Today, partly sunny. Not as warm. Highs 97 to 102. Southwest wind 5 to 10 miles per hour. Tonight, clear. Low 63 to 72. Southwest wind 5 to 10 miles per hour in the evening, becoming southeast around 5 miles per hour after midnight. Thursday, sunny. Highs 95 to 99.
southeast wind around 5 miles per hour in the morning, becoming southwest 5 to 10 miles per hour in the afternoon. Thursday night, clear. Low 63 to 72. Southwest wind 5 to 10 miles per hour. Friday, sunny. Highs 95 to 100. Southeast wind around 5 miles per hour in the morning, becoming southwest 5 to 10 miles per hour in the afternoon. Friday night, clear. Lows 64 to 71. Saturday, sunny. Highs 97 to 102. Saturday night, clear. Lows 62 to 70. Sunday, sunny. Not as warm. Highs 91 to 97. Sunday night, clear. Low 60 to 67. Monday, sunny. Highs 90 to 95. Monday night, clear. Low 60 to 68. Tuesday, sunny. Highs 93 to 99. Here is the synopsis for Southeast California, Southwest, and South Central Arizona. Temperatures will cool further today and remain stable at around 5 to 7 degrees above normal through Saturday. Temperatures should then dip into the normal range by early next week. Breezy conditions will develop along the lower Colorado River Valley and Arizona high terrain this afternoon, then return to the area over the weekend. 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The current time is 5:41 a.m. Mountain Standard Time. Here is the 5 a.m. Mountain Standard Time observation for Phoenix on Wednesday, May 13th. At Sky Harbor, it was mostly cloudy. Visibility 10 miles. Temperature was 82 degrees, dew point 24, relative humidity 12%. Wind was southwest, at 3 miles an hour. And the pressure was 29.91 inches, and steady. Other observations for South Central Arizona, including the Greater Phoenix area, at Mesa Gateway, it was clear, with a temperature of 79. It was partly cloudy, with a temperature of 73 at Buckeye, and 80 at Luke Air Force Base. It was mostly cloudy, with a temperature of 78 at Deer Valley, 78 at Scottsdale Airport, 81 at Falcon Field, 79 at Chandler, and 75 at Gila Bend. Observations for northern Arizona, skies ranged from mostly cloudy to cloudy. It was 53 at Flagstaff, 64 at Kingman, 51 at the Grand Canyon, and 60 at Prescott. Payson reported 64, Page reported 75, Winslow reported 63, and Sholo reported 59. Observations for southern Arizona, at Yuma, it was partly cloudy, with a temperature of 73. At Nogales, it was mostly cloudy, with a temperature of 67. It was cloudy, with a temperature of 73 at Tucson, and 72 at Sierra Vista. Observations for Southern California, at Blythe, it was partly cloudy, with a temperature of 74. At San Diego, it was mostly cloudy, with a temperature of 64. At Los Angeles Airport, it was cloudy, with a temperature of 61. Regional observations, skies ranged from partly cloudy to mostly cloudy. It was 79 at Las Vegas, 70 at Salt Lake City, 63 at Albuquerque, and 69 at El Paso. Once again, at 5 a.m. in Phoenix, under mostly cloudy skies. The Sky Harbor temperature was 82 degrees. Here is the latest forecast. For the following area, in Arizona, Central Phoenix, issued at 4 a.m. Mountain Standard Time. Today, partly sunny. Not as warm. Highs 97 to 102. Southwest wind 5 to 10 miles per hour. Tonight, clear. Low 63 to 72. Southwest wind 5 to 10 miles per hour in the evening, becoming southeast around 5 miles per hour after midnight. Thursday, sunny. Highs 95 to 99.
southeast wind around 5 miles per hour in the morning, becoming southwest 5 to 10 miles per hour in the afternoon. Thursday night, clear. Low 63 to 72. Southwest wind 5 to 10 miles per hour. Friday, sunny. Highs 95 to 100. Southeast wind around 5 miles per hour in the morning, becoming southwest 5 to 10 miles per hour in the afternoon. Friday night, clear. Lows 64 to 71. Saturday, sunny. Highs 97 to 102. Saturday night, clear. Lows 62 to 70. Sunday, sunny. Not as warm. Highs 91 to 97. Sunday night, clear. Lows 60 to 67. Monday, sunny. Highs 90 to 95. Monday night, clear. Lows 60 to 68. Tuesday, sunny. Highs 93 to 99. Here is the synopsis for Southeast California, Southwest, and South Central Arizona. Temperatures will cool further today and remain stable at around 5 to 7 degrees above normal through Saturday. Temperatures should then dip into the normal range by early next week. Breezy conditions will develop along the lower Colorado River Valley and Arizona high terrain this afternoon, then return to the area over the weekend. 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The current time is 5:46 a.m. Mountain Standard Time. Here is the 5 a.m. Mountain Standard Time observation for Phoenix on Wednesday, May 13th. At Sky Harbor, it was mostly cloudy. Visibility 10 miles. Temperature was 82 degrees, dew point 24, relative humidity 12%. Wind was southwest, at 3 miles an hour. And the pressure was 29.91 inches, and steady. Other observations for South Central Arizona, including the Greater Phoenix area, at Mesa Gateway, it was clear, with a temperature of 79. It was partly cloudy, with a temperature of 73 at Buckeye, and 80 at Luke Air Force Base. It was mostly cloudy, with a temperature of 78 at Deer Valley, 78 at Scottsdale Airport, 81 at Falcon Field, 79 at Chandler, and 75 at Gila Bend. Observations for northern Arizona, skies ranged from mostly cloudy to cloudy. It was 53 at Flagstaff, 64 at Kingman, 51 at the Grand Canyon, and 60 at Prescott. Payson reported 64, Page reported 75, Winslow reported 63, and Sholo reported 59. Observations for southern Arizona, at Yuma, it was partly cloudy, with a temperature of 73. At Nogales, it was mostly cloudy, with a temperature of 67. It was cloudy, with a temperature of 73 at Tucson, and 72 at Sierra Vista. Observations for Southern California, at Blythe, it was partly cloudy, with a temperature of 74. At San Diego, it was mostly cloudy, with a temperature of 64. At Los Angeles Airport, it was cloudy, with a temperature of 61. Regional observations, skies ranged from partly cloudy to mostly cloudy. It was 79 at Las Vegas, 70 at Salt Lake City, 63 at Albuquerque, and 69 at El Paso. Once again, at 5 a.m. in Phoenix, under mostly cloudy skies. The Sky Harbor temperature was 82 degrees. Here is the latest forecast. For the following area, in Arizona, Central Phoenix, issued at 4 a.m. Mountain Standard Time. Today, partly sunny. Not as warm. Highs 97 to 102. Southwest wind 5 to 10 miles per hour. Tonight, clear. Low 63 to 72. Southwest wind 5 to 10 miles per hour in the evening, becoming southeast around 5 miles per hour after midnight. Thursday, sunny. Highs 95 to 99.
southeast wind around 5 miles per hour in the morning, becoming southwest 5 to 10 miles per hour in the afternoon. Thursday night, clear. Low 63 to 72. Southwest wind 5 to 10 miles per hour. Friday, sunny. Highs 95 to 100. Southeast wind around 5 miles per hour in the morning, becoming southwest 5 to 10 miles per hour in the afternoon. Friday night, clear. Lows 64 to 71. Saturday, sunny. Highs 97 to 102. Saturday night, clear. Lows 62 to 70. Sunday, sunny. Not as warm. Highs 91 to 97. Sunday night, clear. Lows 60 to 67. Monday, sunny. Highs 90 to 95. Monday night, clear. Lows 60 to 68. Tuesday, sunny. Highs 93 to 99. Here is the synopsis for Southeast California, Southwest, and South Central Arizona. Temperatures will cool further today and remain stable at around 5 to 7 degrees above normal through Saturday. Temperatures should then dip into the normal range by early next week. Breezy conditions will develop along the lower Colorado River Valley and Arizona Heights terrain this afternoon, then return to the area over the weekend. 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The current time is 5:51 a.m. Mountain Standard Time. Here is the 5 a.m. Mountain Standard Time observation for Phoenix on Wednesday, May 13th. At Sky Harbor, it was mostly cloudy. Visibility 10 miles. Temperature was 82 degrees, dew point 24, relative humidity 12%. Wind was southwest, at 3 miles an hour. And the pressure was 29.91 inches, and steady. Other observations for South Central Arizona, including the Greater Phoenix area, at Mesa Gateway, it was clear, with a temperature of 79. It was partly cloudy, with a temperature of 73 at Buckeye, and 80 at Luke Air Force Base. It was mostly cloudy, with a temperature of 78 at Deer Valley, 78 at Scottsdale Airport, 81 at Falcon Field, 79 at Chandler, and 75 at Gila Bend. Observations for northern Arizona, skies ranged from mostly cloudy to cloudy. It was 53 at Flagstaff, 64 at Kingman, 51 at the Grand Canyon, and 60 at Prescott. Payson reported 64, Page reported 75, Winslow reported 63, and Sholo reported 59. Observations for southern Arizona, at Yuma, it was partly cloudy, with a temperature of 73. At Nogales, it was mostly cloudy, with a temperature of 67. It was cloudy, with a temperature of 73 at Tucson, and 72 at Sierra Vista. Observations for Southern California, at Blythe, it was partly cloudy, with a temperature of 74. At San Diego, it was mostly cloudy, with a temperature of 64. At Los Angeles Airport, it was cloudy, with a temperature of 61. Regional observations, skies ranged from partly cloudy to mostly cloudy. It was 79 at Las Vegas, 70 at Salt Lake City, 63 at Albuquerque, and 69 at El Paso. Once again, at 5 a.m. in Phoenix, under mostly cloudy skies. The Sky Harbor temperature was 82 degrees. Here is the latest forecast. For the following area, in Arizona, Central Phoenix, issued at 4 a.m. Mountain Standard Time. Today, partly sunny. Not as warm. Highs 97 to 102. Southwest wind 5 to 10 miles per hour. Tonight, clear. Low 63 to 72. Southwest wind 5 to 10 miles per hour in the evening, becoming southeast around 5 miles per hour after midnight. Thursday, sunny. Highs 95 to 99.
southeast wind around 5 miles per hour in the morning, becoming southwest 5 to 10 miles per hour in the afternoon. Thursday night, clear. Low 63 to 72. Southwest wind 5 to 10 miles per hour. Friday, sunny. Highs 95 to 100. Southeast wind around 5 miles per hour in the morning, becoming southwest 5 to 10 miles per hour in the afternoon. Friday night, clear. Lows 64 to 71. Saturday, sunny. Highs 97 to 102. Saturday night, clear. Low 62 to 70. Sunday, sunny. Not as warm. Highs 91 to 97. Sunday night, clear. Low 60 to 67. Monday, sunny. Highs 90 to 95. Monday night, clear. Low 60 to 68. Tuesday, sunny. Highs 93 to 99. Here is the synopsis for Southeast California, Southwest, and South Central Arizona. Temperatures will cool further today and remain stable at around 5 to 7 degrees above normal through Saturday. Temperatures should then dip into the normal range by early next week. Breezy conditions will develop along the lower Colorado River Valley and Arizona Heights terrain this afternoon, then return to the area over the weekend. 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The current time is 5:56 a.m. Mountain Standard Time. Here is the 5 a.m. Mountain Standard Time observation for Phoenix on Wednesday, May 13th. At Sky Harbor, it was mostly cloudy. Visibility 10 miles. Temperature was 82 degrees, dew point 24, relative humidity 12%. Wind was southwest, at 3 miles an hour. And the pressure was 29.91 inches, and steady. Other observations for South Central Arizona, including the Greater Phoenix area, at Mesa Gateway, it was clear, with a temperature of 79. It was partly cloudy, with a temperature of 73 at Buckeye, and 80 at Luke Air Force Base. It was mostly cloudy, with a temperature of 78 at Deer Valley, 78 at Scottsdale Airport, 81 at Falcon Field, 79 at Chandler, and 75 at Gila Bend. Observations for northern Arizona, skies ranged from mostly cloudy to cloudy. It was 53 at Flagstaff, 64 at Kingman, 51 at the Grand Canyon, and 60 at Prescott. Payson reported 64, Page reported 75, Winslow reported 63, and Scholl reported 59. Observations for southern Arizona, at Yuma, it was partly cloudy, with a temperature of 73. At Nogales, it was mostly cloudy, with a temperature of 67. It was cloudy, with a temperature of 73 at Tucson, and 72 at Sierra Vista. Observations for Southern California, at Blythe, it was partly cloudy, with a temperature of 74. At San Diego, it was mostly cloudy, with a temperature of 64. At Los Angeles Airport, it was cloudy, with a temperature of 61. Regional observations, skies ranged from partly cloudy to mostly cloudy. It was 79 at Las Vegas, 70 at Salt Lake City, 63 at Albuquerque, and 69 at El Paso. Once again, at 5 a.m. in Phoenix, under mostly cloudy skies. The Sky Harbor temperature was 82 degrees. Here is the latest forecast. For the following area, in Arizona, Central Phoenix, issued at 4 a.m. Mountain Standard Time. Today, partly sunny. Not as warm. Highs 97 to 102. Southwest wind 5 to 10 miles per hour. Tonight, clear. Low 63 to 72. Southwest wind 5 to 10 miles per hour in the evening, becoming southeast around 5 miles per hour after midnight. Thursday, sunny. Highs 95 to 99.
southeast wind around 5 miles per hour in the morning, becoming southwest 5 to 10 miles per hour in the afternoon. Thursday night, clear. Low 63 to 72. Southwest wind 5 to 10 miles per hour. Friday, sunny. Highs 95 to 100. Southeast wind around 5 miles per hour in the morning, becoming southwest 5 to 10 miles per hour in the afternoon. Friday night, clear. Lows 64 to 71. Saturday, sunny. Highs 97 to 102. Saturday night, clear. Lows 62 to 70. Sunday, sunny. Not as warm. Highs 91 to 97. Sunday night, clear. Lows 60 to 67. Monday, sunny. Highs 90 to 95. Monday night, clear. Lows 60 to 68. Tuesday, sunny. Highs 93 to 99. Here is the synopsis for Southeast California, Southwest, and South Central Arizona. Temperatures will cool further today and remain stable at around 5 to 7 degrees above normal through Saturday. Temperatures should then dip into the normal range by early next week. Breezy conditions will develop along the lower Colorado River Valley and Arizona Heights terrain this afternoon, then return to the area over the weekend. 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The current time is 6:01 a.m. Mountain Standard Time. Here is the latest forecast. For the following area, in Arizona, Central Phoenix, issued at 4 a.m. Mountain Standard Time. Today, partly sunny. Not as warm. Highs 97 to 102. Southwest wind 5 to 10 miles per hour. Tonight, clear. Low 63 to 72. Southwest wind 5 to 10 miles per hour in the evening, becoming southeast around 5 miles per hour after midnight. Thursday, sunny. Highs 95 to 99. Southeast wind around 5 miles per hour in the morning, becoming southwest 5 to 10 miles per hour in the afternoon. Thursday night, clear. Low 63 to 72. Southwest wind 5 to 10 miles per hour. Friday, sunny. Highs 95 to 100. Southeast wind around 5 miles per hour in the morning, becoming southwest 5 to 10 miles per hour in the afternoon. Friday night, clear. Lows 64 to 71. Saturday, sunny. Highs 97 to 102. Saturday night, clear. Low 62 to 70. Sunday, sunny. Not as warm. Highs 91 to 97. Sunday night, clear. Low 60 to 67. Monday, sunny. Highs 90 to 95. Monday night, clear. Low 60 to 68. Tuesday, sunny. Highs 93 to 99. Here is the synopsis for Southeast California, Southwest, and South Central Arizona. Temperatures will cool further today and remain stable at around 5 to 7 degrees above normal through Saturday. Temperatures should then dip into the normal range by early next week. Breezy conditions will develop along the lower Colorado River Valley and Arizona Heights terrain this afternoon, then return to the area over the weekend. 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The current time is 6:03 a.m. Mountain Standard Time. Here is the latest forecast. For the following area, in Arizona, Central Phoenix, issued at 4 a.m. Mountain Standard Time. Today, partly sunny. Not as warm. Highs 97 to 102. Southwest wind 5 to 10 miles per hour. Tonight, clear. Low 63 to 72.
southwest wind 5 to 10 miles per hour in the evening, becoming southeast around 5 miles per hour after midnight. Thursday, sunny. Highs 95 to 99. Southeast wind around 5 miles per hour in the morning, becoming southwest 5 to 10 miles per hour in the afternoon. Thursday night, clear. Low 63 to 72. Southwest wind 5 to 10 miles per hour. Friday, sunny. Highs 95 to 100. Southeast wind around 5 miles per hour in the morning, becoming southwest 5 to 10 miles per hour in the afternoon. Friday night, clear. Lows 64 to 71. Saturday, sunny. Highs 97 to 102. Saturday night, clear. Low 62 to 70. Sunday, sunny. Not as warm. Highs 91 to 97. Sunday night, clear. Low 60 to 67. Monday, sunny. Highs 90 to 95. Monday night, clear. Low 60 to 68. Tuesday, sunny. Highs 93 to 99. Here is the synopsis for Southeast California, Southwest, and South Central Arizona. Temperatures will cool further today and remain stable at around 5 to 7 degrees above normal through Saturday. Temperatures should then dip into the normal range by early next week. Breezy conditions will develop along the lower Colorado River Valley and Arizona high terrain this afternoon, then return to the area over the weekend. 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The current time is 6:06 a.m. Mountain Standard Time. Here is the latest forecast for the following area in Arizona, Central Phoenix, issued at 4 a.m. Mountain Standard Time. Today, partly sunny. Not as warm. Highs 97 to 102. Southwest wind 5 to 10 miles per hour. Tonight, clear. Low 63 to 72. Southwest wind 5 to 10 miles per hour in the evening, becoming southeast around 5 miles per hour after midnight. Thursday, sunny. Highs 95 to 99. Southeast wind around 5 miles per hour in the morning, becoming southwest 5 to 10 miles per hour in the afternoon. Thursday night, clear. Low 63 to 72. Southwest wind 5 to 10 miles per hour. Friday, sunny. Highs 95 to 100. Southeast wind around 5 miles per hour in the morning, becoming southwest 5 to 10 miles per hour in the afternoon. Friday night, clear. Lows 64 to 71. Saturday, sunny. Highs 97 to 102. Saturday night, clear. Low 62 to 70. Sunday, sunny. Not as warm. Highs 91 to 97. Sunday night, clear. Low 60 to 67. Monday, sunny. Highs 90 to 95. Monday night, clear. Low 60 to 68. Tuesday, sunny. Highs 93 to 99. Here is the synopsis for Southeast California, Southwest, and South Central Arizona. Temperatures will cool further today and remain stable at around 5 to 7 degrees above normal through Saturday. Temperatures should then dip into the normal range by early next week. Breezy conditions will develop along the lower Colorado River Valley and Arizona high terrain this afternoon, then return to the area over the weekend. 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The current time is 6:08 a.m. Mountain Standard Time. Here is the latest forecast for the following area in Arizona, Central Phoenix, issued at 4 a.m. Mountain Standard Time. Today, partly sunny. Not as warm. Highs 97 to 102.
southwest wind 5 to 10 miles per hour. Tonight, clear. Low 63 to 72. Southwest wind 5 to 10 miles per hour in the evening, becoming southeast around 5 miles per hour after midnight. Thursday, sunny. Highs 95 to 99. Southeast wind around 5 miles per hour in the morning, becoming southwest 5 to 10 miles per hour in the afternoon. Thursday night, clear. Low 63 to 72. Southwest wind 5 to 10 miles per hour. Friday, sunny. Highs 95.

Highs 90 to 95. Monday night, clear. Lows 60 to 68. Tuesday, sunny. Highs 93 to 99. Here is the synopsis for Southeast California, Southwest, and South Central Arizona. Temperatures will cool further today and remain stable at around 5 to 7 degrees above normal through Saturday. Temperatures should then dip into the normal range by early next week. Breezy conditions will develop along the lower Colorado River Valley and Arizona Heights terrain this afternoon, then return to the area over the weekend. 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The current time is 6:11 a.m. Mountain Standard Time. Here is the 6 a.m. Mountain Standard Time observation for Phoenix on Wednesday, May 13th. At Sky Harbor, it was mostly cloudy. Visibility 10 miles. Temperature was 81 degrees, dew point 22, relative humidity 11%. Wind was calm. And the pressure was 29.92 inches and rising. Other observations for South Central Arizona, including the Greater Phoenix area, it was clear, with a temperature of 77 at Glendale, 71 at Deer Valley, and 73 at Mesa Gateway. It was partly cloudy, with a temperature of 72 at Buckeye, 78 at Luke Air Force Base, 80 at Scottsdale Airport, 78 at Falcon Field, and 75 at Gila Bend. At Chandler, it was mostly cloudy, with a temperature of 75. Observations for northern Arizona, skies ranged from partly cloudy to mostly cloudy. It was 50 at Flagstaff, 64 at Kingman, 47 at the Grand Canyon, and 65 at Prescott. Payson reported 66, Page reported 75, Winslow reported 63, and Sholo reported 61. Observations for southern Arizona, skies ranged from partly cloudy to mostly cloudy. It was 73 at Tucson, 72 at Yuma, 64 at Nogales, and 70 at Sierra Vista. Observations for southern California, at Blythe, it was clear, with a temperature of 74. At Los Angeles Airport, it was mostly cloudy, with a temperature of 60. At San Diego, it was cloudy, with a temperature of 63. Regional observations, skies ranged from partly cloudy to mostly cloudy. It was 77 at Las Vegas, 72 at Salt Lake City, 65 at Albuquerque, and 71 at El Paso. Once again, at 6 a.m. in Phoenix, under mostly cloudy skies. The Sky Harbor temperature was 81 degrees. Here is the latest forecast. For the following area, in Arizona, Central Phoenix, issued at 4 a.m. Mountain Standard Time. Today, partly sunny. Not as warm. Highs 97 to 102. Southwest wind 5 to 10 miles per hour. Tonight, clear. Low 63 to 72. Southwest wind 5 to 10 miles per hour in the evening, becoming southeast around 5 miles per hour after midnight. Thursday, sunny. Highs 95 to 99. Southeast wind around 5 miles per hour in the morning, becoming southwest 5 to 10 miles per hour in the afternoon. Thursday night, clear. Low 63 to 72. Southwest wind 5 to 10 miles per hour. Friday, sunny. Highs 95 to 100. Southeast wind around 5 miles per hour in the morning, becoming southwest 5 to 10 miles per hour in the afternoon. Friday night, clear. Lows 64 to 71. Saturday, sunny. Highs 97 to 102. Saturday night, clear. Lows 62 to 70. Sunday, sunny. Not as warm. Highs 91 to 97. Sunday night, clear. Low 60 to 67. Monday, sunny. Highs 90 to 95. Monday night, clear. Low 60 to 68. Tuesday,

highs 93 to 99. Here is the synopsis for Southeast California, Southwest, and South Central Arizona. Temperatures will cool further today and remain stable at around 5 to 7 degrees above normal through Saturday. Temperatures should then dip into the normal range by early next week. Breezy conditions will develop along the lower Colorado River Valley and Arizona High terrain this afternoon, then return to the area over the weekend. 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The current time is 6:16 a.m. Mountain Standard Time. Here is the 6 a.m. Mountain Standard Time observation for Phoenix on Wednesday, May 13th. At Sky Harbor, it was mostly cloudy. Visibility 10 miles. Temperature was 81 degrees, dew point 22, relative humidity 11%. Wind was calm. And the pressure was 29.92 inches and rising. Other observations for South Central Arizona, including the greater Phoenix area, it was clear, with a temperature of 77 at Glendale, 71 at Deer Valley, and 73 at Mesa Gateway. It was partly cloudy, with a temperature of 72 at Buckeye, 78 at Luke Air Force Base, 80 at Scottsdale Airport, 78 at Falcon Field, and 75 at Gila Bend. At Chandler, it was mostly cloudy, with a temperature of 75. Observations for northern Arizona, skies ranged from partly cloudy to mostly cloudy. It was 50 at Flagstaff, 64 at Kingman, 47 at the Grand Canyon, and 65 at Prescott. Payson reported 66, Page reported 75, Winslow reported 63, and Sholo reported 61. Observations for southern Arizona, skies ranged from partly cloudy to mostly cloudy. It was 73 at Tucson, 72 at Yuma, 64 at Nogales, and 70 at Sierra Vista. Observations for southern California, at Blythe, it was clear, with a temperature of 74. At Los Angeles Airport, it was mostly cloudy, with a temperature of 60. At San Diego, it was cloudy, with a temperature of 63. Regional observations, skies ranged from partly cloudy to mostly cloudy. It was 77 at Las Vegas, 72 at Salt Lake City, 65 at Albuquerque, and 71 at El Paso. Once again, at 6 a.m. in Phoenix, under mostly cloudy skies. The Sky Harbor temperature was 81 degrees. Here is the latest forecast. For the following area, in Arizona, Central Phoenix, issued at 4 a.m. Mountain Standard Time. Today, partly sunny. Not as warm. Highs 97 to 102. Southwest wind 5 to 10 miles per hour. Tonight, clear. Low 63 to 72. Southwest wind 5 to 10 miles per hour in the evening, becoming southeast around 5 miles per hour after midnight. Thursday, sunny. Highs 95 to 99. Southeast wind around 5 miles per hour in the morning, becoming southwest 5 to 10 miles per hour in the afternoon. Thursday night, clear. Low 63 to 72. Southwest wind 5 to 10 miles per hour. Friday, sunny. Highs 95 to 100. Southeast wind around 5 miles per hour in the morning, becoming southwest 5 to 10 miles per hour in the afternoon. Friday night, clear. Lows 64 to 71. Saturday, sunny. Highs 97 to 102. Saturday night, clear. Lows 62 to 70. Sunday, sunny. Not as warm. Highs 91 to 97. Sunday night, clear. Low 60 to 67. Monday, sunny. Highs 90 to 95. Monday night, clear. Low 60 to 68. Tuesday, sunny. Highs 93 to 99. Here is the synopsis for Southeast California, Southwest, in South Central Arizona.
temperatures will cool further today and remain stable at around 5 to 7 degrees above normal through Saturday. Temperatures should then dip into the normal range by early next week. Breezy conditions will develop along the lower Colorado River Valley and Arizona Heights terrain this afternoon, then return to the area over the weekend. 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The current time is 6:21 a.m. Mountain Standard Time. Here is the 6 a.m. Mountain Standard Time observation for Phoenix on Wednesday, May 13th. At Sky Harbor, it was mostly cloudy. Visibility 10 miles. Temperature was 81 degrees, dew point 22, relative humidity 11%. Wind was calm. And the pressure was 29.92 inches and rising. Other observations for South Central Arizona, including the greater Phoenix area, it was clear, with a temperature of 77 at Glendale, 71 at Deer Valley, and 73 at Mesa Gateway. It was partly cloudy, with a temperature of 72 at Buckeye, 78 at Luke Air Force Base, 80 at Scottsdale Airport, 78 at Falcon Field, and 75 at Gila Bend. At Chandler, it was mostly cloudy, with a temperature of 75. Observations for northern Arizona, skies ranged from partly cloudy to mostly cloudy. It was 50 at Flagstaff, 64 at Kingman, 47 at the Grand Canyon, and 65 at Prescott. Payson reported 66, Page reported 75, Winslow reported 63, and Shoal reported 61. Observations for southern Arizona, skies ranged from partly cloudy to mostly cloudy. It was 73 at Tucson, 72 at Yuma, 64 at Nogales, and 70 at Sierra Vista. Observations for southern California, at Blythe, it was clear, with a temperature of 74. At Los Angeles Airport, it was mostly cloudy, with a temperature of 60. At San Diego, it was cloudy, with a temperature of 63. Regional observations, skies ranged from partly cloudy to mostly cloudy. It was 77 at Las Vegas, 72 at Salt Lake City, 65 at Albuquerque, and 71 at El Paso. Once again, at 6 a.m. in Phoenix, under mostly cloudy skies. The Sky Harbor temperature was 81 degrees. Here is the latest forecast. For the following area, in Arizona, Central Phoenix, issued at 4 a.m. Mountain Standard Time. Today, partly sunny. Not as warm. Highs 97 to 102. Southwest wind 5 to 10 miles per hour. Tonight, clear. Lows 63 to 72. Southwest wind 5 to 10 miles per hour in the evening, becoming southeast around 5 miles per hour after midnight. Thursday, sunny. Highs 95 to 99. Southeast wind around 5 miles per hour in the morning, becoming southwest 5 to 10 miles per hour in the afternoon. Thursday night, clear. Low 63 to 72. Southwest wind 5 to 10 miles per hour. Friday, sunny. Highs 95 to 100. Southeast wind around 5 miles per hour in the morning, becoming southwest 5 to 10 miles per hour in the afternoon. Friday night, clear. Lows 64 to 71. Saturday, sunny. Highs 97 to 102. Saturday night, clear. Lows 62 to 70. Sunday, sunny. Not as warm. Highs 91 to 97. Sunday night, clear. Lows 60 to 67. Monday, sunny. Highs 90 to 95. Monday night, clear. Lows 60 to 68. Tuesday, sunny. Highs 93 to 99. Here is the synopsis for Southeast California, Southwest, and South Central Arizona. Temperatures will cool further today and remain stable at around 5 to 7 degrees above normal through Saturday.
temperature should then dip into the normal range by early next week. Breezy conditions will develop along the lower Colorado River Valley and Arizona Heights terrain this afternoon, then return to the area over the weekend. 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The current time is 6:26 a.m. Mountain Standard Time. Here is the 6 a.m. Mountain Standard Time observation for Phoenix on Wednesday, May 13th. At Sky Harbor, it was mostly cloudy. Visibility 10 miles. Temperature was 81 degrees, dew point 22, relative humidity 11%. Wind was calm. And the pressure was 29.92 inches and rising. Other observations for South Central Arizona, including the Greater Phoenix area, it was clear, with a temperature of 77 at Glendale, 71 at Deer Valley, and 73 at Mesa Gateway. It was partly cloudy, with a temperature of 72 at Buckeye, 78 at Luke Air Force Base, 80 at Scottsdale Airport, 78 at Falcon Field, and 75 at Gila Bend. At Chandler, it was mostly cloudy, with a temperature of 75. Observations for northern Arizona, skies ranged from partly cloudy to mostly cloudy. It was 50 at Flagstaff, 64 at Kingman, 47 at the Grand Canyon, and 65 at Prescott. Payson reported 66, Page reported 75, Winslow reported 63, and Sholo reported 61. Observations for southern Arizona, skies ranged from partly cloudy to mostly cloudy. It was 73 at Tucson, 72 at Yuma, 64 at Nogales, and 70 at Sierra Vista. Observations for southern California, at Blythe, it was clear, with a temperature of 74. At Los Angeles Airport, it was mostly cloudy, with a temperature of 60. At San Diego, it was cloudy, with a temperature of 63. Regional observations, skies ranged from partly cloudy to mostly cloudy. It was 77 at Las Vegas, 72 at Salt Lake City, 65 at Albuquerque, and 71 at El Paso. Once again, at 6 a.m. in Phoenix, under mostly cloudy skies. The Sky Harbor temperature was 81 degrees. Here is the latest forecast. For the following area, in Arizona, Central Phoenix, issued at 4 a.m. Mountain Standard Time. Today, partly sunny. Not as warm. Highs 97 to 102. Southwest wind 5 to 10 miles per hour. Tonight, clear. Low 63 to 72. Southwest wind 5 to 10 miles per hour in the evening, becoming southeast around 5 miles per hour after midnight. Thursday, sunny. Highs 95 to 99. Southeast wind around 5 miles per hour in the morning, becoming southwest 5 to 10 miles per hour in the afternoon. Thursday night, clear. Low 63 to 72. Southwest wind 5 to 10 miles per hour. Friday, sunny. Highs 95 to 100. Southeast wind around 5 miles per hour in the morning, becoming southwest 5 to 10 miles per hour in the afternoon. Friday night, clear. Lows 64 to 71. Saturday, sunny. Highs 97 to 102. Saturday night, clear. Lows 62 to 70. Sunday, sunny. Not as warm. Highs 91 to 97. Sunday night, clear. Lows 60 to 67. Monday, sunny. Highs 90 to 95. Monday night, clear. Lows 60 to 68. Tuesday, sunny. Highs 93 to 99. Here is the synopsis for Southeast California, Southwest, and South Central Arizona. Temperatures will cool further today and remain stable at around 5 to 7 degrees above normal through Saturday. Temperatures should then dip into the normal range by early next week.
breezy conditions will develop along the lower Colorado River Valley and Arizona Heights terrain this afternoon, then return to the area over the weekend. 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The current time is 6:30 a.m. Mountain Standard Time. Here is the 6 a.m. Mountain Standard Time observation for Phoenix on Wednesday, May 13th. At Sky Harbor, it was mostly cloudy. Visibility 10 miles. Temperature was 81 degrees, dew point 22, relative humidity 11%. Wind was calm, and the pressure was 29.92 inches and rising. Other observations for South Central Arizona, including the greater Phoenix area, it was clear, with a temperature of 77 at Glendale, 71 at Deer Valley, and 73 at Mesa Gateway. It was partly cloudy, with a temperature of 72 at Buckeye, 78 at Luke Air Force Base, 80 at Scottsdale Airport, 78 at Falcon Field, and 75 at Gila Bend. At Chandler, it was mostly cloudy, with a temperature of 75. Observations for northern Arizona, skies ranged from partly cloudy to mostly cloudy. It was 50 at Flagstaff, 64 at Kingman, 47 at the Grand Canyon, and 65 at Prescott. Payson reported 66, Page reported 75, Winslow reported 63, and Sholem reported 61. Observations for southern Arizona, skies ranged from partly cloudy to mostly cloudy. It was 73 at Tucson, 72 at Yuma, 64 at Nogales, and 70 at Sierra Vista. Observations for Southern California, at Blythe, it was clear, with a temperature of 74. At Los Angeles Airport, it was mostly cloudy, with a temperature of 60. At San Diego, it was cloudy, with a temperature of 63. Regional observations, skies ranged from partly cloudy to mostly cloudy. It was 77 at Las Vegas, 72 at Salt Lake City, 65 at Albuquerque, and 71 at El Paso. Once again, at 6 a.m. in Phoenix, under mostly cloudy skies. The Sky Harbor temperature was 81 degrees. Here is the latest forecast. For the following area, in Arizona, Central Phoenix, issued at 4 a.m. Mountain Standard Time. Today, partly sunny. Not as warm. Highs 97 to 102. Southwest wind 5 to 10 miles per hour. Tonight, clear. Low 63 to 72. Southwest wind 5 to 10 miles per hour in the evening, becoming southeast around 5 miles per hour after midnight. Thursday, sunny. Highs 95 to 99. Southeast wind around 5 miles per hour in the morning, becoming southwest 5 to 10 miles per hour in the afternoon. Thursday night, clear. Low 63 to 72. Southwest wind 5 to 10 miles per hour. Friday, sunny. Highs 95 to 100. Southeast wind around 5 miles per hour in the morning, becoming southwest 5 to 10 miles per hour in the afternoon. Friday night, clear. Lows 64 to 71. Saturday, sunny. Highs 97 to 102. Saturday night, clear. Lows 62 to 70. Sunday, sunny. Not as warm. Highs 91 to 97. Sunday night, clear. Lows 60 to 67. Monday, sunny. Highs 90 to 95. Monday night, clear. Lows 60 to 68. Tuesday, sunny. Highs 93 to 99. Here is the synopsis for Southeast California, Southwest, and South Central Arizona. Temperatures will cool further today and remain stable at around 5 to 7 degrees above normal through Saturday. Temperatures should then dip into the normal range by early next week. Breezy conditions will develop along the lower Colorado River Valley and Arizona Heights terrain this afternoon, then return to the area over the weekend.
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The current time is 6:35 a.m. Mountain Standard Time. Here is the 6 a.m. Mountain Standard Time observation for Phoenix on Wednesday, May 13th. At Sky Harbor, it was mostly cloudy. Visibility 10 miles. Temperature was 81 degrees, dew point 22, relative humidity 11%. Wind was calm. And the pressure was 29.92 inches and rising. Other observations for South Central Arizona, including the greater Phoenix area, it was clear, with a temperature of 77 at Glendale, 71 at Deer Valley, and 73 at Mesa Gateway. It was partly cloudy, with a temperature of 72 at Buckeye, 78 at Luke Air Force Base, 80 at Scottsdale Airport, 78 at Falcon Field, and 75 at Gila Bend. At Chandler, it was mostly cloudy, with a temperature of 75. Observations for northern Arizona, skies ranged from partly cloudy to mostly cloudy. It was 50 at Flagstaff, 64 at Kingman, 47 at the Grand Canyon, and 65 at Prescott. Payson reported 66, Page reported 75, Winslow reported 63, and Sholem reported 61. Observations for southern Arizona, skies ranged from partly cloudy to mostly cloudy. It was 73 at Tucson, 72 at Yuma, 64 at Nogales, and 70 at Sierra Vista. Observations for Southern California, at Blythe, it was clear, with a temperature of 74. At Los Angeles Airport, it was mostly cloudy, with a temperature of 60. At San Diego, it was cloudy, with a temperature of 63. Regional observations, skies ranged from partly cloudy to mostly cloudy. It was 77 at Las Vegas, 72 at Salt Lake City, 65 at Albuquerque, and 71 at El Paso. Once again, at 6 a.m. in Phoenix, under mostly cloudy skies. The Sky Harbor temperature was 81 degrees. Here is the latest forecast. For the following area, in Arizona, Central Phoenix, issued at 4 a.m. Mountain Standard Time. Today, partly sunny. Not as warm. Highs 97 to 102. Southwest wind 5 to 10 miles per hour. Tonight, clear. Low 63 to 72. Southwest wind 5 to 10 miles per hour in the evening, becoming southeast around 5 miles per hour after midnight. Thursday, sunny. Highs 95 to 99. Southeast wind around 5 miles per hour in the morning, becoming southwest 5 to 10 miles per hour in the afternoon. Thursday night, clear. Low 63 to 72. Southwest wind 5 to 10 miles per hour. Friday, sunny. Highs 95 to 100. Southeast wind around 5 miles per hour in the morning, becoming southwest 5 to 10 miles per hour in the afternoon. Friday night, clear. Lows 64 to 71. Saturday, sunny. Highs 97 to 102. Saturday night, clear. Lows 62 to 70. Sunday, sunny. Not as warm. Highs 91 to 97. Sunday night, clear. Lows 60 to 67. Monday, sunny. Highs 90 to 95. Monday night, clear. Lows 60 to 68. Tuesday, sunny. Highs 93 to 99. Here is the synopsis for Southeast California, Southwest, and South Central Arizona. Temperatures will cool further today and remain stable at around 5 to 7 degrees above normal through Saturday. Temperatures should then dip into the normal range by early next week. Breezy conditions will develop along the lower Colorado River Valley and Arizona High Terrain this afternoon, then return to the area over the weekend. 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
The current time is 6:40 a.m. Mountain Standard Time. Here is the 6 a.m. Mountain Standard Time observation for Phoenix on Wednesday, May 13th. At Sky Harbor, it was mostly cloudy. Visibility 10 miles. Temperature was 81 degrees, dew point 22, relative humidity 11%. Wind was calm. And the pressure was 29.92 inches and rising. Other observations for South Central Arizona, including the greater Phoenix area, it was clear, with a temperature of 77 at Glendale, 71 at Deer Valley, and 73 at Mesa Gateway. It was partly cloudy, with a temperature of 72 at Buckeye, 78 at Luke Air Force Base, 80 at Scottsdale Airport, 78 at Falcon Field, and 75 at Gila Bend. At Chandler, it was mostly cloudy, with a temperature of 75. Observations for northern Arizona, skies ranged from partly cloudy to mostly cloudy. It was 50 at Flagstaff, 64 at Kingman, 47 at the Grand Canyon, and 65 at Prescott. Payson reported 66, Page reported 75, Winslow reported 63, and Sholo reported 61. Observations for southern Arizona, skies ranged from partly cloudy to mostly cloudy. It was 73 at Tucson, 72 at Yuma, 64 at Nogales, and 70 at Sierra Vista. Observations for Southern California, at Blythe, it was clear, with a temperature of 74. At Los Angeles Airport, it was mostly cloudy, with a temperature of 60. At San Diego, it was cloudy, with a temperature of 63. Regional observations, skies ranged from partly cloudy to mostly cloudy. It was 77 at Las Vegas, 72 at Salt Lake City, 65 at Albuquerque, and 71 at El Paso. Once again, at 6 a.m. in Phoenix, under mostly cloudy skies. The Sky Harbor temperature was 81 degrees. Here is the latest forecast. For the following area, in Arizona, Central Phoenix, issued at 4 a.m. Mountain Standard Time. Today, partly sunny. Not as warm. Highs 97 to 102. Southwest wind 5 to 10 miles per hour. Tonight, clear. Low 63 to 72. Southwest wind 5 to 10 miles per hour in the evening, becoming southeast around 5 miles per hour after midnight. Thursday, sunny. Highs 95 to 99. Southeast wind around 5 miles per hour in the morning, becoming southwest 5 to 10 miles per hour in the afternoon. Thursday night, clear. Low 63 to 72. Southwest wind 5 to 10 miles per hour. Friday, sunny. Highs 95 to 100. Southeast wind around 5 miles per hour in the morning, becoming southwest 5 to 10 miles per hour in the afternoon. Friday night, clear. Lows 64 to 71. Saturday, sunny. Highs 97 to 102. Saturday night, clear. Lows 62 to 70. Sunday, sunny. Not as warm. Highs 91 to 97. Sunday night, clear. Lows 60 to 67. Monday, sunny. Highs 90 to 95. Monday night, clear. Lows 60 to 68. Tuesday, sunny. Highs 93 to 99. Here is the synopsis for Southeast California, Southwest, and South Central Arizona. Temperatures will cool further today and remain stable at around 5 to 7 degrees above normal through Saturday. Temperatures should then dip into the normal range by early next week. Breezy conditions will develop along the lower Colorado River Valley and Arizona high terrain this afternoon, then return to the area over the weekend. 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The current time is 6:45 a.m. Mountain Standard Time.
Here is the 6 a.m. Mountain Standard Time observation for Phoenix on Wednesday, May 13th. At Sky Harbor, it was mostly cloudy. Visibility 10 miles. Temperature was 81 degrees, dew point 22, relative humidity 11%. Wind was calm. And the pressure was 29.92 inches and rising. Other observations for South Central Arizona, including the greater Phoenix area, it was clear, with a temperature of 77 at Glendale, 71 at Deer Valley, and 73 at Mesa Gateway. It was partly cloudy, with a temperature of 72 at Buckeye, 78 at Luke Air Force Base, 80 at Scottsdale Airport, 78 at Falcon Field, and 75 at Gila Bend. At Chandler, it was mostly cloudy, with a temperature of 75. Observations for northern Arizona, skies ranged from partly cloudy to mostly cloudy. It was 50 at Flagstaff, 64 at Kingman, 47 at the Grand Canyon, and 65 at Prescott. Payson reported 66, Page reported 75, Winslow reported 63, and Shola reported 61. Observations for southern Arizona, skies ranged from partly cloudy to mostly cloudy. It was 73 at Tucson, 72 at Yuma, 64 at Nogales, and 70 at Sierra Vista. Observations for southern California, at Blythe, it was clear, with a temperature of 74. At Los Angeles Airport, it was mostly cloudy, with a temperature of 60. At San Diego, it was cloudy, with a temperature of 63. Regional observations, skies ranged from partly cloudy to mostly cloudy. It was 77 at Las Vegas, 72 at Salt Lake City, 65 at Albuquerque, and 71 at El Paso. Once again, at 6 a.m. in Phoenix, under mostly cloudy skies. The Sky Harbor temperature was 81 degrees. Here is the latest forecast. For the following area, in Arizona, Central Phoenix, issued at 4 a.m. Mountain Standard Time. Today, partly sunny. Not as warm. Highs 97 to 102. Southwest wind 5 to 10 miles per hour. Tonight, clear. Low 63 to 72. Southwest wind 5 to 10 miles per hour in the evening, becoming southeast around 5 miles per hour after midnight. Thursday, sunny. Highs 95 to 99. Southeast wind around 5 miles per hour in the morning, becoming southwest 5 to 10 miles per hour in the afternoon. Thursday night, clear. Low 63 to 72. Southwest wind 5 to 10 miles per hour. Friday, sunny. Highs 95 to 100. Southeast wind around 5 miles per hour in the morning, becoming southwest 5 to 10 miles per hour in the afternoon. Friday night, clear. Lows 64 to 71. Saturday, sunny. Highs 97 to 102. Saturday night, clear. Lows 62 to 70. Sunday, sunny. Not as warm. Highs 91 to 97. Sunday night, clear. Lows 60 to 67. Monday, sunny. Highs 90 to 95. Monday night, clear. Lows 60 to 68. Tuesday, sunny. Highs 93 to 99. Here is the synopsis for Southeast California, Southwest, and South Central Arizona. Temperatures will cool further today and remain stable at around 5 to 7 degrees above normal through Saturday. Temperatures should then dip into the normal range by early next week. Breezy conditions will develop along the lower Colorado River Valley and Arizona Heights terrain this afternoon, then return to the area over the weekend. 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The current time is 6:50 a.m. Mountain Standard Time. Here is the 6 a.m. Mountain Standard Time observation for Phoenix on Wednesday, May 13th. At Sky Harbor,
It was mostly cloudy. Visibility 10 miles. Temperature was 81 degrees, dew point 22, relative humidity 11%. Wind was calm. And the pressure was 29.92 inches and rising. Other observations for South Central Arizona, including the greater Phoenix area, it was clear, with a temperature of 77 at Glendale, 71 at Deer Valley, and 73 at Mesa Gateway. It was partly cloudy, with a temperature of 72 at Buckeye, 78 at Luke Air Force Base, 80 at Scottsdale Airport, 78 at Falcon Field, and 75 at Gila Bend. At Chandler, it was mostly cloudy, with a temperature of 75. Observations for northern Arizona, skies ranged from partly cloudy to mostly cloudy. It was 50 at Flagstaff, 64 at Kingman, 47 at the Grand Canyon, and 65 at Prescott. Payson reported 66, Page reported 75, Winslow reported 63, and Sholem reported 61. Observations for southern Arizona, skies ranged from partly cloudy to mostly cloudy. It was 73 at Tucson, 72 at Yuma, 64 at Nogales, and 70 at Sierra Vista. Observations for Southern California, at Blythe, it was clear, with a temperature of 74. At Los Angeles Airport, it was mostly cloudy, with a temperature of 60. At San Diego, it was cloudy, with a temperature of 63. Regional observations, skies ranged from partly cloudy to mostly cloudy. It was 77 at Las Vegas, 72 at Salt Lake City, 65 at Albuquerque, and 71 at El Paso. Once again, at 6 a.m. in Phoenix, under mostly cloudy skies. The Sky Harbor temperature was 81 degrees. Here is the latest forecast. For the following area, in Arizona, Central Phoenix, issued at 4 a.m. Mountain Standard Time. Today, partly sunny. Not as warm. Highs 97 to 102. Southwest wind 5 to 10 miles per hour. Tonight, clear. Low 63 to 72. Southwest wind 5 to 10 miles per hour in the evening, becoming southeast around 5 miles per hour after midnight. Thursday, sunny. Highs 95 to 99. Southeast wind around 5 miles per hour in the morning, becoming southwest 5 to 10 miles per hour in the afternoon. Thursday night, clear. Low 63 to 72. Southwest wind 5 to 10 miles per hour. Friday, sunny. Highs 95 to 100. Southeast wind around 5 miles per hour in the morning, becoming southwest 5 to 10 miles per hour in the afternoon. Friday night, clear. Lows 64 to 71. Saturday, sunny. Highs 97 to 102. Saturday night, clear. Lows 62 to 70. Sunday, sunny. Not as warm. Highs 91 to 97. Sunday night, clear. Lows 60 to 67. Monday, sunny. Highs 90 to 95. Monday night, clear. Lows 60 to 68. Tuesday, sunny. Highs 93 to 99. Here is the synopsis for Southeast California, Southwest, and South Central Arizona. Temperatures will cool further today and remain stable at around 5 to 7 degrees above normal through Saturday. Temperatures should then dip into the normal range by early next week. Breezy conditions will develop along the lower Colorado River Valley and Arizona high terrain this afternoon, then return to the area over the weekend. 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The current time is 6:55 a.m. Mountain Standard Time. Here is the 6 a.m. Mountain Standard Time observation for Phoenix, on Wednesday, May 13th. At Sky Harbor, it was mostly cloudy. Visibility 10 miles.
temperature was 81 degrees, dew point 22, relative humidity 11%. Wind was calm, and the pressure was 29.92 inches and rising. Other observations for South Central Arizona, including the Greater Phoenix area, it was clear, with a temperature of 77 at Glendale, 71 at Deer Valley, and 73 at Mesa Gateway. It was partly cloudy, with a temperature of 72 at Buckeye, 78 at Luke Air Force Base, 80 at Scottsdale Airport, 78 at Falcon Field, and 75 at Gila Bend. At Chandler, it was mostly cloudy, with a temperature of 75. Observations for northern Arizona, skies ranged from partly cloudy to mostly cloudy. It was 50 at Flagstaff, 64 at Kingman, 47 at the Grand Canyon, and 65 at Prescott. Payson reported 66, Page reported 75, Winslow reported 63, and Scholl reported 61. Observations for southern Arizona, skies ranged from partly cloudy to mostly cloudy. It was 73 at Tucson, 72 at Yuma, 64 at Nogales, and 70 at Sierra Vista. Observations for southern California, at Blythe, it was clear, with a temperature of 74. At Los Angeles Airport, it was mostly cloudy, with a temperature of 60. At San Diego, it was cloudy, with a temperature of 63. Regional observations, skies ranged from partly cloudy to mostly cloudy. It was 77 at Las Vegas, 72 at Salt Lake City, 65 at Albuquerque, and 71 at El Paso. Once again, at 6 a.m. in Phoenix, under mostly cloudy skies. The Sky Harbor temperature was 81 degrees. Here is the latest forecast. For the following area, in Arizona, Central Phoenix, issued at 4 a.m. Mountain Standard Time. Today, partly sunny. Not as warm. Highs 97 to 102. Southwest wind 5 to 10 miles per hour. Tonight, clear. Low 63 to 72. Southwest wind 5 to 10 miles per hour in the evening, becoming southeast around 5 miles per hour after midnight. Thursday, sunny. Highs 95 to 99. Southeast wind around 5 miles per hour in the morning, becoming southwest 5 to 10 miles per hour in the afternoon. Thursday night, clear. Low 63 to 72. Southwest wind 5 to 10 miles per hour. Friday, sunny. Highs 95 to 100. Southeast wind around 5 miles per hour in the morning, becoming southwest 5 to 10 miles per hour in the afternoon. Friday night, clear. Lows 64 to 71. Saturday, sunny. Highs 97 to 102. Saturday night, clear. Lows 62 to 70. Sunday, sunny. Not as warm. Highs 91 to 97. Sunday night, clear. Lows 60 to 67. Monday, sunny. Highs 90 to 95. Monday night, clear. Lows 60 to 68. Tuesday, sunny. Highs 93 to 99. Here is the synopsis for Southeast California, Southwest, and South Central Arizona. Temperatures will cool further today and remain stable at around 5 to 7 degrees above normal through Saturday. Temperatures should then dip into the normal range by early next week. Breezy conditions will develop along the lower Colorado River Valley and Arizona High terrain this afternoon, then return to the area over the weekend. 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The current time is 6:59 a.m. Mountain Standard Time. Here is the latest forecast. For the following area, in Arizona, Central Phoenix, issued at 4 a.m. Mountain Standard Time. Today, partly sunny. Not as warm. Highs 97 to 102. Southwest wind 5 to 10 miles per hour. Tonight, clear.
low 63 to 72. Southwest wind 5 to 10 miles per hour in the evening, becoming southeast around 5 miles per hour after midnight. Thursday, sunny. Highs 95 to 99. Southeast wind around 5 miles per hour in the morning, becoming southwest 5 to 10 miles per hour in the afternoon. Thursday night, clear. Low 63 to 72. Southwest wind 5 to 10 miles per hour. Friday, sunny. Highs 95 to 100. Southeast wind around 5 miles per hour in the morning, becoming southwest 5 to 10 miles per hour in the afternoon. Friday night, clear. Lows 64 to 71. Saturday, sunny. Highs 97 to 102. Saturday night, clear. Lows 62 to 70. Sunday, sunny. Not as warm. Highs 91 to 97. Sunday night, clear. Lows 60 to 67. Monday, sunny. Highs 90 to 95. Monday night, clear. Lows 60 to 68. Tuesday, sunny. Highs 93 to 99. The Phoenix, Arizona climate summary for yesterday, May 12, 2026. Yesterday's high temperature was 108 degrees and the low 80 degrees. No precipitation fell yesterday, which leaves the monthly total at a trace. The total precipitation for the year still stands at 0.32 inches. Yesterday the maximum wind observed was 20 miles an hour from the west, which occurred at 8:53 p.m. The highest wind gust observed was 24 miles per hour from the west, which occurred at 6:21 p.m. Yesterday the average wind speed was 9 miles per hour. Yesterday's maximum relative humidity was 18% and the minimum relative humidity was 8%. The normal high temperature for today is 93 degrees and the normal low is 69. The record high for today is 108, which occurred in 1978, and the record low is 48, which occurred in 1908. Sunrise today is at 5:29 a.m. and sunset is at 7:20 p.m. This morning's low temperature was 81 degrees. Here is the synopsis for Southeast California, Southwest, and South Central Arizona. Temperatures will cool further today and remain stable at around 5 to 7 degrees above normal through Saturday. Temperatures should then dip into the normal range by early next week. Breezy conditions will develop along the lower Colorado River Valley and Arizona high terrain this afternoon, then return to the area over the weekend. 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The current time is 7:03 a.m. Mountain Standard Time. Here is the latest forecast. For the following area, in Arizona, Central Phoenix, issued at 4 a.m. Mountain Standard Time. Today, partly sunny. Not as warm. Highs 97 to 102. Southwest wind 5 to 10 miles per hour. Tonight, clear. Low 63 to 72. Southwest wind 5 to 10 miles per hour in the evening, becoming southeast around 5 miles per hour after midnight. Thursday, sunny. Highs 95 to 99. Southeast wind around 5 miles per hour in the morning, becoming southwest 5 to 10 miles per hour in the afternoon. Thursday night, clear. Low 63 to 72. Southwest wind 5 to 10 miles per hour. Friday, sunny. Highs 95 to 100. Southeast wind around 5 miles per hour in the morning, becoming southwest 5 to 10 miles per hour in the afternoon. Friday night, clear. Lows 64 to 71. Saturday, sunny. Highs 97 to 102. Saturday night, clear. Low 62 to 70. Sunday, sunny. Not as warm. Highs 91 to 97. Sunday night, clear.
low 60 to 67. Monday, sunny. Highs 90 to 95. Monday night, clear. Low 60 to 68. Tuesday, sunny. Highs 93 to 99. The Phoenix, Arizona climate summary for yesterday, May 12, 2026. Yesterday's high temperature was 108 degrees and the low 80 degrees. No precipitation fell yesterday, which leaves the monthly total at a trace. The total precipitation for the year still stands at 0.32 inches. Yesterday the maximum wind observed was 20 miles an hour from the west, which occurred at 8:53 p.m. The highest wind gust observed was 24 miles per hour from the west, which occurred at 6:21 p.m. Yesterday the average wind speed was 9 miles per hour. Yesterday's maximum relative humidity was 18%, and the minimum relative humidity was 8%. The normal high temperature for today is 93 degrees, and the normal low is 69. The record high for today is 108, which occurred in 1978, and the record low is 48, which occurred in 1908. Sunrise today is at 5:29 a.m. and sunset is at 7:20 p.m. This morning's low temperature was 81 degrees. Here is the synopsis for Southeast California, Southwest, and South Central Arizona. Temperatures will cool further today and remain stable at around 5 to 7 degrees above normal through Saturday. Temperatures should then dip into the normal range by early next week. Breezy conditions will develop along the lower Colorado River Valley and Arizona high terrain this afternoon, then return to the area over the weekend. 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The current time is 7:07 a.m. Mountain Standard Time. Here is the latest forecast. For the following area, in Arizona, Central Phoenix, issued at 4 a.m. Mountain Standard Time. Today, partly sunny. Not as warm. Highs 97 to 102. Southwest wind 5 to 10 miles per hour. Tonight, clear. Low 63 to 72. Southwest wind 5 to 10 miles per hour in the evening, becoming southeast around 5 miles per hour after midnight. Thursday, sunny. Highs 95 to 99. Southeast wind around 5 miles per hour in the morning, becoming southwest 5 to 10 miles per hour in the afternoon. Thursday night, clear. Low 63 to 72. Southwest wind 5 to 10 miles per hour. Friday, sunny. Highs 95 to 100. Southeast wind around 5 miles per hour in the morning, becoming southwest 5 to 10 miles per hour in the afternoon. Friday night, clear. Lows 64 to 71. Saturday, sunny. Highs 97 to 102. Saturday night, clear. Lows 62 to 70. Sunday, sunny. Not as warm. Highs 91 to 97. Sunday night, clear. Low 60 to 67. Monday, sunny. Highs 90 to 95. Monday night, clear. Low 60 to 68. Tuesday, sunny. Highs 93 to 99. The Phoenix, Arizona climate summary for yesterday, May 12, 2026. Yesterday's high temperature was 108 degrees and the low 80 degrees. No precipitation fell yesterday, which leaves the monthly total at a trace. The total precipitation for the year still stands at 0.32 inches. Yesterday the maximum wind observed was 20 miles an hour from the west, which occurred at 8:53 p.m. The highest wind gust observed was 24 miles per hour from the west, which occurred at 6:21 p.m. Yesterday the average wind speed was 9 miles per hour. Yesterday's maximum relative humidity was 18%, and the minimum relative humidity was 8%. The normal high temperature for today is 93 degrees, and the normal low is 69.
The record high for today is 108, which occurred in 1978, and the record low is 48, which occurred in 1908. Sunrise today is at 5:29 a.m. and sunset is at 7:20 p.m. This morning's

observations for southern Arizona. At Yuma, it was mostly sunny, with a temperature of 75. It was partly sunny, with a temperature of 73 at Tucson, and 76 at Sierra Vista. At Nogales, it was cloudy, with a temperature of 73. Observations for Southern California, it was partly sunny, with a temperature of 61 at Los Angeles Airport, and 63 at San Diego. Regional observations, skies ranged from mostly sunny to partly sunny. It was 78 at Las Vegas, 79 at Salt Lake City, 70 at Albuquerque, and 75 at El Paso. At Salt Lake City, wind was south gusting to 26 miles an hour. Once again, at 7 a.m. in Phoenix, under partly sunny skies. The Sky Harbor temperature was 84 degrees. Here is the latest forecast. For the following area, in Arizona, central Phoenix, issued at 4 a.m. Mountain Standard Time. Today, partly sunny. Not as warm. Highs 97 to 102. Southwest wind 5 to 10 miles per hour. Tonight, clear. Low 63 to 72. Southwest wind 5 to 10 miles per hour in the evening, becoming southeast around 5 miles per hour after midnight. Thursday, sunny. Highs 95 to 99. Southeast wind around 5 miles per hour in the morning, becoming southwest 5 to 10 miles per hour in the afternoon. Thursday night, clear. Low 63 to 72. Southwest wind 5 to 10 miles per hour. Friday, sunny. Highs 95 to 100. Southeast wind around 5 miles per hour in the morning, becoming southwest 5 to 10 miles per hour in the afternoon. Friday night, clear. Lows 64 to 71. Saturday, sunny. Highs 97 to 102. Saturday night, clear. Lows 62 to 70. Sunday, sunny. Not as warm. Highs 91 to 97. Sunday night, clear. Lows 60 to 67. Monday, sunny. Highs 90 to 95. Monday night, clear. Lows 60 to 68. Tuesday, sunny. Highs 93 to 99. The Phoenix, Arizona climate summary for yesterday, May 12, 2026. Yesterday's high temperature was 108 degrees and the low 80 degrees. No precipitation fell yesterday, which leaves the monthly total at a trace. The total precipitation for the year still stands at 0.32 inches. Yesterday the maximum wind observed was 20 miles an hour from the west, which occurred at 8:53 p.m. The highest wind gust observed was 24 miles per hour from the west, which occurred at 6:21 p.m. Yesterday the average wind speed was 9 miles per hour. Yesterday's maximum relative humidity was 18%, and the minimum relative humidity was 8%. The normal high temperature for today is 93 degrees, and the normal low is 69. The record high for today is 108, which occurred in 1978, and the record low is 48, which occurred in 1908. Sunrise today is at 5:29 a.m. and sunset is at 7:20 p.m. This morning's low temperature was 81 degrees. Here is the synopsis for Southeast California, Southwest, and South Central Arizona. Temperatures will cool further today and remain stable at around 5 to 7 degrees above normal through Saturday. Temperatures should then dip into the normal range by early next week. Breezy conditions will develop along the lower Colorado River Valley and Arizona high terrain this afternoon, then return to the area over the weekend. 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The current time is 7:17 a.m. Mountain Standard Time. Here is the 7 a.m. Mountain Standard Time observation for Phoenix, on Wednesday, May 13th. At Sky Harbor, it was partly sunny. Visibility 10 miles.

temperature was 84 degrees, dew point 20, relative humidity 9%. Wind was northwest, at 3 miles an hour. And the pressure was 29.94 inches, and rising. Other observations for south-central Arizona, including the greater Phoenix area, it was mostly sunny, with a temperature of 81 at Glendale, 81 at Luke Air Force Base, and 77 at Mesa Gateway. It was partly sunny, with a temperature of 77 at Buckeye, 82 at Deer Valley, and 82 at Scottsdale Airport. Under partly sunny skies, Falcon Field reported 81, Chandler reported 75, and Gila Bend reported 79. Observations for northern Arizona, at Payson, it was sunny, with a temperature of 68. It was mostly sunny, with a temperature of 58 at Flagstaff, 68 at Prescott, and 67 at Winslow. It was partly sunny, with a temperature of 55 at the Grand Canyon, and 64 at Shiloh. At Page, it was cloudy, with a temperature of 77. Observations for southern Arizona, at Yuma, it was mostly sunny, with a temperature of 75. It was partly sunny, with a temperature of 73 at Tucson, and 76 at Sierra Vista. At Nogales, it was cloudy, with a temperature of 73. Observations for Southern California, it was partly sunny, with a temperature of 61 at Los Angeles Airport, and 63 at San Diego. Regional observations, skies ranged from mostly sunny to partly sunny. It was 78 at Las Vegas, 79 at Salt Lake City, 70 at Albuquerque, and 75 at El Paso. At Salt Lake City, wind was south gusting to 26 miles an hour. Once again, at 7 a.m. in Phoenix, under partly sunny skies. The Sky Harbor temperature was 84 degrees. Here is the latest forecast. For the following area, in Arizona, central Phoenix, issued at 4 a.m. Mountain Standard Time. Today, partly sunny. Not as warm. Highs 97 to 102. Southwest wind 5 to 10 miles per hour. Tonight, clear. Low 63 to 72. Southwest wind 5 to 10 miles per hour in the evening, becoming southeast around 5 miles per hour after midnight. Thursday, sunny. Highs 95 to 99. Southeast wind around 5 miles per hour in the morning, becoming southwest 5 to 10 miles per hour in the afternoon. Thursday night, clear. Low 63 to 72. Southwest wind 5 to 10 miles per hour. Friday, sunny. Highs 95 to 100. Southeast wind around 5 miles per hour in the morning, becoming southwest 5 to 10 miles per hour in the afternoon. Friday night, clear. Lows 64 to 71. Saturday, sunny. Highs 97 to 102. Saturday night, clear. Lows 62 to 70. Sunday, sunny. Not as warm. Highs 91 to 97. Sunday night, clear. Low 60 to 67. Monday, sunny. Highs 90 to 95. Monday night, clear. Low 60 to 68. Tuesday, sunny. Highs 93 to 99. The Phoenix, Arizona climate summary for yesterday, May 12, 2026. Yesterday's high temperature was 108 degrees and the low 80 degrees. No precipitation fell yesterday, which leaves the monthly total at a trace. The total precipitation for the year still stands at 0.32 inches. Yesterday the maximum wind observed was 20 miles an hour from the west, which occurred at 8:53 p.m. The highest wind gust observed was 24 miles per hour from the west, which occurred at 6:21 p.m. Yesterday the average wind speed was 9 miles per hour. Yesterday's maximum relative humidity was 18%, and the minimum relative humidity was 8%. The normal high temperature for today is 93 degrees, and the normal low is 69. The record high for today is 108, which occurred in 1978.
and the record low is 48, which occurred in 1908. Sunrise today is at 5:29 a.m. and sunset is at 7:20 p.m. This morning's low temperature was 81 degrees. Here is the synopsis for Southeast California, Southwest, and South Central Arizona. Temperatures will cool further today and remain stable at around 5 to 7 degrees above normal through Saturday. Temperatures should then dip into the normal range by early next week. Breezy conditions will develop along the lower Colorado River Valley and Arizona high terrain this afternoon, then return to the area over the weekend. 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The current time is 7:23 a.m. Mountain Standard Time. Here is the 7 a.m. Mountain Standard Time observation for Phoenix on Wednesday, May 13th. At Sky Harbor, it was partly sunny. Visibility 10 miles. Temperature was 84 degrees, dew point 20, relative humidity 9%. Wind was northwest at 3 miles an hour. And the pressure was 29.94 inches and rising. Other observations for South Central Arizona, including the greater Phoenix area, it was mostly sunny, with a temperature of 81 at Glendale, 81 at Luke Air Force Base, and 77 at Mesa Gateway. It was partly sunny, with a temperature of 77 at Buckeye, 82 at Deer Valley, and 82 at Scottsdale Airport. Under partly sunny skies, Falcon Field reported 81, Chandler reported 75, and Gila Bend reported 79. Observations for northern Arizona, at Payson, it was sunny, with a temperature of 68. It was mostly sunny, with a temperature of 58 at Flagstaff, 68 at Prescott, and 67 at Winslow. It was partly sunny, with a temperature of 55 at the Grand Canyon, and 64 at Shiloh. At Page, it was cloudy, with a temperature of 77. Observations for southern Arizona, at Yuma, it was mostly sunny, with a temperature of 75. It was partly sunny, with a temperature of 73 at Tucson, and 76 at Sierra Vista. At Nogales, it was cloudy, with a temperature of 73. Observations for Southern California, it was partly sunny, with a temperature of 61 at Los Angeles Airport, and 63 at San Diego. Regional observations, skies ranged from mostly sunny to partly sunny. It was 78 at Las Vegas, 79 at Salt Lake City, 70 at Albuquerque, and 75 at El Paso. At Salt Lake City, wind was south gusting to 26 miles an hour. Once again, at 7 a.m. in Phoenix, under partly sunny skies. The Sky Harbor temperature was 84 degrees. Here is the latest forecast. For the following area, in Arizona, Central Phoenix, issued at 4 a.m. Mountain Standard Time. Today, partly sunny. Not as warm. Highs 97 to 102. Southwest wind 5 to 10 miles per hour. Tonight, clear. Low 63 to 72. Southwest wind 5 to 10 miles per hour in the evening, becoming southeast around 5 miles per hour after midnight. Thursday, sunny. Highs 95 to 99. Southeast wind around 5 miles per hour in the morning, becoming southwest 5 to 10 miles per hour in the afternoon. Thursday night, clear. Low 63 to 72. Southwest wind 5 to 10 miles per hour. Friday, sunny. Highs 95 to 100. Southeast wind around 5 miles per hour in the morning, becoming southwest 5 to 10 miles per hour in the afternoon. Friday night, clear. Lows 64 to 71. Saturday, sunny. Highs 97 to 102. Saturday night, clear. Low 62 to 70. Sunday, sunny. Not as warm. Highs 91 to 97. Sunday night, clear. Low 60 to 67. Monday, sunny.
highs 90 to 95. Monday night, clear. Low 60 to 68. Tuesday, sunny. Highs 93 to 99. The Phoenix, Arizona climate summary for yesterday, May 12, 2026. Yesterday's high temperature was 108 degrees and the low 80 degrees. No precipitation fell yesterday, which leaves the monthly total at a trace. The total precipitation for the year still stands at 0.32 inches. Yesterday the maximum wind observed was 20 miles an hour from the west, which occurred at 8:53 p.m. The highest wind gust observed was 24 miles per hour from the west, which occurred at 6:21 p.m. Yesterday the average wind speed was 9 miles per hour. Yesterday's maximum relative humidity was 18%, and the minimum relative humidity was 8%. The normal high temperature for today is 93 degrees, and the normal low is 69. The record high for today is 108, which occurred in 1978, and the record low is 48, which occurred in 1908. Sunrise today is at 5:29 a.m. and sunset is at 7:20 p.m. This morning's low temperature was 81 degrees. Here is the synopsis for Southeast California, Southwest, and South Central Arizona. Temperatures will cool further today and remain stable at around 5 to 7 degrees above normal through Saturday. Temperatures should then dip into the normal range by early next week. Breezy conditions will develop along the lower Colorado River Valley and Arizona high terrain this afternoon, then return to the area over the weekend. 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The current time is 7:29 a.m. Mountain Standard Time. Here is the 7 a.m. Mountain Standard Time observation for Phoenix, on Wednesday, May 13th. At Sky Harbor, it was partly sunny. Visibility 10 miles. Temperature was 84 degrees, dew point 20, relative humidity 9%. Wind was northwest, at 3 miles an hour. And the pressure was 29.94 inches, and rising. Other observations for South Central Arizona, including the Greater Phoenix area, it was mostly sunny, with a temperature of 81 at Glendale, 81 at Luke Air Force Base, and 77 at Mesa Gateway. It was partly sunny, with a temperature of 77 at Buckeye, 82 at Deer Valley, and 82 at Scottsdale Airport. Under partly sunny skies, Falcon Field reported 81, Chandler reported 75, and Gila Bend reported 79. Observations for northern Arizona, at Payson, it was sunny, with a temperature of 68. It was mostly sunny, with a temperature of 58 at Flagstaff, 68 at Prescott, and 67 at Winslow. It was partly sunny, with a temperature of 55 at the Grand Canyon, and 64 at Shiloh. At Page, it was cloudy, with a temperature of 77. Observations for southern Arizona, at Yuma, it was mostly sunny, with a temperature of 75. It was partly sunny, with a temperature of 73 at Tucson, and 76 at Sierra Vista. At Nogales, it was cloudy, with a temperature of 73. Observations for Southern California, it was partly sunny, with a temperature of 61 at Los Angeles Airport, and 63 at San Diego. Regional observations, skies ranged from mostly sunny to partly sunny. It was 78 at Las Vegas, 79 at Salt Lake City, 70 at Albuquerque, and 75 at El Paso. At Salt Lake City, wind was south gusting to 26 miles an hour. Once again, at 7 a.m. in Phoenix, under partly sunny skies. The Sky Harbor temperature was 84 degrees. Here is the latest forecast. For the following area, in Arizona, Central Phoenix, issued at 4 a.m. Mountain Standard Time. Today, partly sunny. Not as warm. Highs 97 to 102. Southwest wind 5 to 10 miles per hour. Tonight, clear. Low 63 to 72.
Southwest wind 5 to 10 miles per hour in the evening, becoming southeast around 5 miles per hour after midnight. Thursday, sunny. Highs 95 to 99. Southeast wind around 5 miles per hour in the morning, becoming southwest 5 to 10 miles per hour in the afternoon. Night, clear. Low 63 to 72. Southwest wind 5 to 10 miles per hour. Friday, sunny. Highs 95 to 100. Southeast wind around 5 miles per hour in the morning, becoming southwest 5 to 10 miles per hour in the afternoon. Friday night, clear. Lows 64 to 71. Saturday, sunny. Highs 97 to 102. Saturday night, clear. Low 62 to 70. Sunday, sunny. Not as warm. Highs 91 to 97. Sunday night, clear. Low 60 to 67. Monday, sunny. Highs 90 to 95. Monday night, clear. Low 60 to 68. Tuesday, sunny. Highs 93 to 99. The Phoenix, Arizona climate summary for yesterday, May 12, 2026. Yesterday's high temperature was 108 degrees and the low 80 degrees. No precipitation fell yesterday, which leaves the monthly total at a trace. The total precipitation for the year still stands at 0.32 inches. Yesterday the maximum wind observed was 20 miles an hour from the west, which occurred at 8:53 p.m. The highest wind gust observed was 24 miles per hour from the west, which occurred at 6:21 p.m. Yesterday the average wind speed was 9 miles per hour. Yesterday's maximum relative humidity was 18% and the minimum relative humidity was 8%. The normal high temperature for today is 93 degrees, and the normal low is 69. The record high for today is 108, which occurred in 1978, and the record low is 48, which occurred in 1908. Sunrise today is at 5:29 a.m. and sunset is at 7:20 p.m. This morning's low temperature was 81 degrees. Here is the synopsis for Southeast California, Southwest, and South Central Arizona. Temperatures will cool further today and remain stable at around 5 to 7 degrees above normal through Saturday. Temperatures should then dip into the normal range by early next week. Breezy conditions will develop along the lower Colorado River Valley and Arizona high terrain this afternoon, then return to the area over the weekend. 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The current time is 7:36 a.m. Mountain Standard Time. Here is the 7 a.m. Mountain Standard Time observation for Phoenix, on Wednesday, May 13th. At Sky Harbor, it was partly sunny. Visibility 10 miles. Temperature was 84 degrees, dew point 20, relative humidity 9%. Wind was northwest, at 3 miles an hour. And the pressure was 29.94 inches, and rising. Other observations for South Central Arizona, including the Greater Phoenix area, it was mostly sunny, with a temperature of 81 at Glendale, 81 at Luke Air Force Base, and 77 at Mesa Gateway. It was partly sunny, with a temperature of 77 at Buckeye, 82 at Deer Valley, and 82 at Scottsdale Airport. Under partly sunny skies, Falcon Field reported 81, Chandler reported 75, and Gila Bend reported 79. Observations for Northern Arizona, at Payson, it was sunny, with a temperature of 68. It was mostly sunny, with a temperature of 58 at Flagstaff, 68 at Prescott, and 67 at Winslow. It was partly sunny, with a temperature of 55 at the Grand Canyon, and 64 at Shiloh. At Page, it was cloudy, with a temperature of 77. Observations for Southern Arizona, at Yuma, it was mostly sunny, with a temperature of 75. It was partly sunny, with a temperature of 73 at Tucson, and 76 at Sierra Vista.
at Nogales, it was cloudy, with a temperature of 73. Observations for Southern California, it was partly sunny, with a temperature of 61 at Los Angeles Airport, and 63 at San Diego. Regional observations, skies ranged from mostly sunny to partly sunny. It was 78 at Las Vegas, 79 at Salt Lake City, 70 at Albuquerque, and 75 at El Paso. At Salt Lake City, wind was south gusting to 26 miles an hour. Once again, at 7 a.m. in Phoenix, under partly sunny skies, the Sky Harbor temperature was 84 degrees. Here is the latest forecast. For the following area, in Arizona, Central Phoenix, issued at 4 a.m. Mountain Standard Time. Today, partly sunny. Not as warm. Highs 97 to 102. Southwest wind 5 to 10 miles per hour. Tonight, clear. Low 63 to 72. Southwest wind 5 to 10 miles per hour in the evening, becoming southeast around 5 miles per hour after midnight. Thursday, sunny. Highs 95 to 99. Southeast wind around 5 miles per hour in the morning, becoming southwest 5 to 10 miles per hour in the afternoon. Thursday night, clear. Low 63 to 72. Southwest wind 5 to 10 miles per hour. Friday, sunny. Highs 95 to 100. Southeast wind around 5 miles per hour in the morning, becoming southwest 5 to 10 miles per hour in the afternoon. Friday night, clear. Lows 64 to 71. Saturday, sunny. Highs 97 to 102. Saturday night, clear. Lows 62 to 70. Sunday, sunny. Not as warm. Highs 91 to 97. Sunday night, clear. Low 60 to 67. Monday, sunny. Highs 90 to 95. Monday night, clear. Low 60 to 68. Tuesday, sunny. Highs 93 to 99. The Phoenix, Arizona climate summary for yesterday, May 12, 2026. Yesterday's high temperature was 108 degrees and the low 80 degrees. No precipitation fell yesterday, which leaves the monthly total at a trace. The total precipitation for the year still stands at 0.32 inches. Yesterday the maximum wind observed was 20 miles an hour from the west, which occurred at 8:53 p.m. The highest wind gust observed was 24 miles per hour from the west, which occurred at 6:21 p.m. Yesterday the average wind speed was 9 miles per hour. Yesterday's maximum relative humidity was 18%, and the minimum relative humidity was 8%. The normal high temperature for today is 93 degrees, and the normal low is 69. The record high for today is 108, which occurred in 1978, and the record low is 48, which occurred in 1908. Sunrise today is at 5:29 a.m. and sunset is at 7:20 p.m. This morning's low temperature was 81 degrees. Here is the synopsis for Southeast California, Southwest, and South Central Arizona. Temperatures will cool further today and remain stable at around 5 to 7 degrees above normal through Saturday. Temperatures should then dip into the normal range by early next week. Breezy conditions will develop along the lower Colorado River Valley and Arizona high terrain this afternoon, then return to the area over the weekend. 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The current time is 7:42 a.m. Mountain Standard Time. Here is the 7 a.m. Mountain Standard Time observation for Phoenix, on Wednesday, May 13th. At Sky Harbor, it was partly sunny. Visibility 10 miles. Temperature was 84 degrees, dew point 20, relative humidity 9%. Wind was northwest, at 3 miles an hour. And the pressure was 29.94 inches, and rising.
Other observations for South Central Arizona, including the greater Phoenix area, it was mostly sunny, with a temperature of 81 at Glendale, 81 at Luke Air Force Base, and 77 at Mesa Gateway. It was partly sunny, with a temperature of 77 at Buckeye, 82 at Deer Valley, and 82 at Scottsdale Airport. Under partly sunny skies, Falcon Field reported 81, Chandler reported 75, and Gila Bend reported 79. Observations for Northern Arizona, at Payson, it was sunny, with a temperature of 68. It was mostly sunny, with a temperature of 58 at Flagstaff, 68 at Prescott, and 67 at Winslow. It was partly sunny, with a temperature of 55 at the Grand Canyon, and 64 at Chillow. At Page, it was cloudy, with a temperature of 77. Observations for Southern Arizona, at Yuma, it was mostly sunny, with a temperature of 75. It was partly sunny, with a temperature of 73 at Tucson, and 76 at Sierra Vista. At Nogales, it was cloudy, with a temperature of 73. Observations for Southern California, it was partly sunny, with a temperature of 61 at Los Angeles Airport, and 63 at San Diego. Regional observations, skies ranged from mostly sunny to partly sunny. It was 78 at Las Vegas, 79 at Salt Lake City, 70 at Albuquerque, and 75 at El Paso. At Salt Lake City, wind was south gusting to 26 miles an hour. Once again, at 7 a.m. in Phoenix, under partly sunny skies. The Sky Harbor temperature was 84 degrees. Here is the latest forecast. For the following area, in Arizona, Central Phoenix, issued at 4 a.m. Mountain Standard Time. Today, partly sunny. Not as warm. Highs 97 to 102. Southwest wind 5 to 10 miles per hour. Tonight, clear. Low 63 to 72. Southwest wind 5 to 10 miles per hour in the evening, becoming southeast around 5 miles per hour after midnight. Thursday, sunny. Highs 95 to 99. Southeast wind around 5 miles per hour in the morning, becoming southwest 5 to 10 miles per hour in the afternoon. Thursday night, clear. Low 63 to 72. Southwest wind 5 to 10 miles per hour. Friday, sunny. Highs 95 to 100. Southeast wind around 5 miles per hour in the morning, becoming southwest 5 to 10 miles per hour in the afternoon. Friday night, clear. Lows 64 to 71. Saturday, sunny. Highs 97 to 102. Saturday night, clear. Lows 62 to 70. Sunday, sunny. Not as warm. Highs 91 to 97. Sunday night, clear. Lows 60 to 67. Monday, sunny. Highs 90 to 95. Monday night, clear. Lows 60 to 68. Tuesday, sunny. Highs 93 to 99. The Phoenix, Arizona climate summary for yesterday, May 12, 2026. Yesterday's high temperature was 108 degrees and the low 80 degrees. No precipitation fell yesterday, which leaves the monthly total at a trace. The total precipitation for the year still stands at 0.32 inches. Yesterday the maximum wind observed was 20 miles an hour from the west, which occurred at 8:53 p.m. The highest wind gust observed was 24 miles per hour from the west, which occurred at 6:21 p.m. Yesterday the average wind speed was 9 miles per hour. Yesterday's maximum relative humidity was 18%, and the minimum relative humidity was 8%. The normal high temperature for today is 93 degrees, and the normal low is 69. The record high for today is 108, which occurred in 1978, and the record low is 48, which occurred in 1908. Sunrise today is at 5:29 a.m. and sunset is at 7:20 p.m. This morning's low temperature was 81 degrees.
Here is the synopsis for Southeast California, Southwest, and South Central Arizona. Temperatures will cool further today and remain stable at around 5 to 7 degrees above normal through Saturday. Temperatures should then dip into the normal range by early next week. Breezy conditions will develop along the lower Colorado River Valley and Arizona High terrain this afternoon, then return to the area over the weekend. 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The current time is 7:48 a.m. Mountain Standard Time. Here is the 7 a.m. Mountain Standard Time observation for Phoenix on Wednesday, May 13th. At Sky Harbor, it was partly sunny. Visibility 10 miles. Temperature was 84 degrees, dew point 20, relative humidity 9%. Wind was northwest at 3 miles an hour. And the pressure was 29.94 inches and rising. Other observations for South Central Arizona, including the greater Phoenix area, it was mostly sunny, with a temperature of 81 at Glendale, 81 at Luke Air Force Base, and 77 at Mesa Gateway. It was partly sunny, with a temperature of 77 at Buckeye, 82 at Deer Valley, and 82 at Scottsdale Airport. Under partly sunny skies, Falcon Field reported 81, Chandler reported 75, and Gila Bend reported 79. Observations for Northern Arizona, at Payson, it was sunny, with a temperature of 68. It was mostly sunny, with a temperature of 58 at Flagstaff, 68 at Prescott, and 67 at Winslow. It was partly sunny, with a temperature of 55 at the Grand Canyon, and 64 at Shiloh. At Page, it was cloudy, with a temperature of 77. Observations for Southern Arizona, at Yuma, it was mostly sunny, with a temperature of 75. It was partly sunny, with a temperature of 73 at Tucson, and 76 at Sierra Vista. At Nogales, it was cloudy, with a temperature of 73. Observations for Southern California, it was partly sunny, with a temperature of 61 at Los Angeles Airport, and 63 at San Diego. Regional observations, skies ranged from mostly sunny to partly sunny. It was 78 at Las Vegas, 79 at Salt Lake City, 70 at Albuquerque, and 75 at El Paso. At Salt Lake City, wind was south gusting to 26 miles an hour. Once again, at 7 a.m. in Phoenix, under partly sunny skies. The Sky Harbor temperature was 84 degrees. Here is the latest forecast. For the following area, in Arizona, Central Phoenix, issued at 4 a.m. Mountain Standard Time. Today, partly sunny. Not as warm. Highs 97 to 102. Southwest wind 5 to 10 miles per hour. Tonight, clear. Low 63 to 72. Southwest wind 5 to 10 miles per hour in the evening, becoming southeast around 5 miles per hour after midnight. Thursday, sunny. Highs 95 to 99. Southeast wind around 5 miles per hour in the morning, becoming southwest 5 to 10 miles per hour in the afternoon. Thursday night, clear. Low 63 to 72. Southwest wind 5 to 10 miles per hour. Friday, sunny. Highs 95 to 100. Southeast wind around 5 miles per hour in the morning, becoming southwest 5 to 10 miles per hour in the afternoon. Friday night, clear. Lows 64 to 71. Saturday, sunny. Highs 97 to 102. Saturday night, clear. Lows 62 to 70. Sunday, sunny. Not as warm. Highs 91 to 97. Sunday night, clear. Low 60 to 67. Monday, sunny. Highs 90 to 95. Monday night, clear. Low 60 to 68. Tuesday, sunny. Highs 93 to 99.
The Phoenix, Arizona climate summary for yesterday, May 12, 2026. Yesterday's high temperature was 108 degrees and the low 80 degrees. No precipitation fell yesterday, which leaves the monthly total at a trace. The total precipitation for the year still stands at 0.32 inches. Yesterday the maximum wind observed was 20 miles an hour from the west, which occurred at 8:53 p.m. The highest wind gust observed was 24 miles per hour from the west, which occurred at 6:21 p.m. Yesterday the average wind speed was 9 miles per hour. Yesterday's maximum relative humidity was 18%, and the minimum relative humidity was 8%. The normal high temperature for today is 93 degrees, and the normal low is 69. The record high for today is 108, which occurred in 1978, and the record low is 48, which occurred in 1908. Sunrise today is at 5:29 a.m. and sunset is at 7:20 p.m. This morning's low temperature was 81 degrees. Here is the synopsis for Southeast California, Southwest, and South Central Arizona. Temperatures will cool further today and remain stable at around 5 to 7 degrees above normal through Saturday. Temperatures should then dip into the normal range by early next week. Breezy conditions will develop along the lower Colorado River Valley and Arizona High terrain this afternoon, then return to the area over the weekend. 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The current time is 7:54 a.m. Mountain Standard Time. Here is the 7 a.m. Mountain Standard Time observation for Phoenix, on Wednesday, May 13th. At Sky Harbor, it was partly sunny. Visibility 10 miles. Temperature was 84 degrees, dew point 20, relative humidity 9%. Wind was northwest, at 3 miles an hour. And the pressure was 29.94 inches, and rising. Other observations for South Central Arizona, including the greater Phoenix area, it was mostly sunny, with a temperature of 81 at Glendale, 81 at Luke Air Force Base, and 77 at Mesa Gateway. It was partly sunny, with a temperature of 77 at Buckeye, 82 at Deer Valley, and 82 at Scottsdale Airport. Under partly sunny skies, Falcon Field reported 81, Chandler reported 75, and Gila Bend reported 79. Observations for Northern Arizona, at Payson, it was sunny, with a temperature of 68. It was mostly sunny, with a temperature of 58 at Flagstaff, 68 at Prescott, and 67 at Winslow. It was partly sunny, with a temperature of 55 at the Grand Canyon, and 64 at Shiloh. At Page, it was cloudy, with a temperature of 77. Observations for Southern Arizona, at Yuma, it was mostly sunny, with a temperature of 75. It was partly sunny, with a temperature of 73 at Tucson, and 76 at Sierra Vista. At Nogales, it was cloudy, with a temperature of 73. Observations for Southern California, it was partly sunny, with a temperature of 61 at Los Angeles Airport, and 63 at San Diego. Regional observations, skies ranged from mostly sunny to partly sunny. It was 78 at Las Vegas, 79 at Salt Lake City, 70 at Albuquerque, and 75 at El Paso. At Salt Lake City, wind was south gusting to 26 miles an hour. Once again, at 7 a.m. in Phoenix, under partly sunny skies. The Sky Harbor temperature was 84 degrees. Here is the latest forecast. For the following area, in Arizona, Central Phoenix, issued at 4 a.m. Mountain Standard Time. Today, partly sunny. Not as warm. Highs 97 to 102. Southwest wind 5 to 10 miles per hour. Tonight, clear. Low 63 to 72. Southwest wind 5 to 10 miles per hour in the evening, becoming southeast around 5 miles per hour after midnight. Thursday, sunny. Highs 95 to 99.
southeast wind around 5 miles per hour in the morning, becoming southwest 5 to 10 miles per hour in the afternoon. Thursday night, clear. Low 63 to 72. Southwest wind 5 to 10 miles per hour. Friday, sunny. Highs 95 to 100. Southeast wind around 5 miles per hour in the morning, becoming southwest 5 to 10 miles per hour in the afternoon. Friday night, clear. Lows 64 to 71. Saturday, sunny. Highs 97 to 102. Saturday night, clear. Lows 62 to 70. Sunday, sunny. Not as warm. Highs 91 to 97. Sunday night, clear. Lows 60 to 67. Monday, sunny. Highs 90 to 95. Monday night, clear. Lows 60 to 68. Tuesday, sunny. Highs 93 to 99. The Phoenix, Arizona climate summary for yesterday, May 12, 2026. Yesterday's high temperature was 108 degrees and the low 80 degrees. No precipitation fell yesterday, which leaves the monthly total at a trace. The total precipitation for the year still stands at 0.32 inches. Yesterday the maximum wind observed was 20 miles an hour from the west, which occurred at 8:53 p.m. The highest wind gust observed was 24 miles per hour from the west, which occurred at 6:21 p.m. Yesterday the average wind speed was 9 miles per hour. Yesterday's maximum relative humidity was 18% and the minimum relative humidity was 8%. The normal high temperature for today is 93 degrees and the normal low is 69. The record high for today is 108, which occurred in 1978, and the record low is 48, which occurred in 1908. Sunrise today is at 5:29 a.m. and sunset is at 7:20 p.m. This morning's low temperature was 81 degrees. Here is the synopsis for Southeast California, Southwest, and South Central Arizona. Temperatures will cool further today and remain stable at around 5 to 7 degrees above normal through Saturday. Temperatures should then dip into the normal range by early next week. Breezy conditions will develop along the lower Colorado River Valley and Arizona high terrain this afternoon, then return to the area over the weekend. You're listening to National Weather Service NOAA Weather Radio, KEC 94 in Phoenix, Arizona, serving South Central Arizona. The current time is 8 a.m. Mountain Standard Time. Here is the latest forecast. For the following area, in Arizona, Central Phoenix, issued at 4 a.m. Mountain Standard Time. Today, partly sunny. Not as warm. Highs 97 to 102. Southwest wind 5 to 10 miles per hour. Tonight, clear. Low 63 to 72. Southwest wind 5 to 10 miles per hour in the evening, becoming southeast around 5 miles per hour after midnight. Thursday, sunny. Highs 95 to 99. Southeast wind around 5 miles per hour in the morning, becoming southwest 5 to 10 miles per hour in the afternoon. Thursday night, clear. Low 63 to 72. Southwest wind 5 to 10 miles per hour. Friday, sunny. Highs 95 to 100. Southeast wind around 5 miles per hour in the morning, becoming southwest 5 to 10 miles per hour in the afternoon. Friday night, clear. Lows 64 to 71. Saturday, sunny. Highs 97 to 102. Saturday night, clear. Lows 62 to 70. Sunday, sunny. Not as warm. Highs 91 to 97. Sunday night, clear. Low 60 to 67. Monday, sunny. Highs 90 to 95. Monday night, clear. Low 60 to 68. Tuesday, sunny. Highs 93 to 99.
the Phoenix, Arizona climate summary for yesterday, May 12, 2026. Yesterday's high temperature was 108 degrees and the low 80 degrees. No precipitation fell yesterday, which leaves the monthly total at a trace. The total precipitation for the year still stands at 0.32 inches. Yesterday the maximum wind observed was 20 miles an hour from the west, which occurred at 8:53 p.m. The highest wind gust observed was 24 miles per hour from the west, which occurred at 6:21 p.m. Yesterday the average wind speed was 9 miles per hour. Yesterday's maximum relative humidity was 18%, and the minimum relative humidity was 8%. The normal high temperature for today is 93 degrees, and the normal low is 69. The record high for today is 108, which occurred in 1978, and the record low is 48, which occurred in 1908. Sunrise today is at 5:29 a.m. and sunset is at 7:20 p.m. This morning's low temperature was 81 degrees. Here is the synopsis for Southeast California, Southwest, and South Central Arizona. Temperatures will cool further today and remain stable at around 5 to 7 degrees above normal through Saturday. Temperatures should then dip into the normal range by early next week. Breezy conditions will develop along the lower Colorado River Valley and Arizona high terrain this afternoon, then return to the area over the weekend. You're listening to National Weather Service NOAA Weather Radio, KEC 94 in Phoenix, Arizona, serving South Central Arizona. The current time is 8:04 a.m. Mountain Standard Time. Here is the latest forecast. For the following area, in Arizona, Central Phoenix, issued at 4 a.m. Mountain Standard Time. Today, partly sunny. Not as warm. Highs 97 to 102. Southwest wind 5 to 10 miles per hour. Tonight, clear. Low 63 to 72. Southwest wind 5 to 10 miles per hour in the evening, becoming southeast around 5 miles per hour after midnight. Thursday, sunny. Highs 95 to 99. Southeast wind around 5 miles per hour in the morning, becoming southwest 5 to 10 miles per hour in the afternoon. Thursday night, clear. Low 63 to 72. Southwest wind 5 to 10 miles per hour. Friday, sunny. Highs 95 to 100. Southeast wind around 5 miles per hour in the morning, becoming southwest 5 to 10 miles per hour in the afternoon. Friday night, clear. Lows 64 to 71. Saturday, sunny. Highs 97 to 102. Saturday night, clear. Low 62 to 70. Sunday, sunny. Not as warm. Highs 91 to 97. Sunday night, clear. Low 60 to 67. Monday, sunny. Highs 90 to 95. Monday night, clear. Low 60 to 68. Tuesday, sunny. Highs 93 to 99. The Phoenix, Arizona climate summary for yesterday, May 12, 2026. Yesterday's high temperature was 108 degrees and the low 80 degrees. No precipitation fell yesterday, which leaves the monthly total at a trace. The total precipitation for the year still stands at 0.32 inches. Yesterday the maximum wind observed was 20 miles an hour from the west, which occurred at 8:53 p.m. The highest wind gust observed was 24 miles per hour from the west, which occurred at 6:21 p.m. Yesterday the average wind speed was 9 miles per hour. Yesterday's maximum relative humidity was 18%, and the minimum relative humidity was 8%. The normal high temperature for today is 93 degrees, and the normal low is 69. The record high for today is 108, which occurred in 1978, and the record low is 48, which occurred in 1908. Sunrise today is at 5:29 a.m. and sunset is at 7:20 p.m. This morning's low temperature was 81 degrees.
Here is the synopsis for Southeast California, Southwest, and South Central Arizona. Temperatures will cool further today and remain stable at around 5 to 7 degrees above normal through Saturday. Temperatures should then dip into the normal range by early next week. Breezy conditions will develop along the lower Colorado River Valley and Arizona high terrain this afternoon, then return to the area over the weekend. 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The current time is 8:08 a.m. Mountain Standard Time. Here is the latest forecast for the following area in Arizona, Central Phoenix, issued at 4 a.m. Mountain Standard Time. Today, partly sunny. Not as warm. Highs 97 to 102. Southwest wind 5 to 10 miles per hour. Tonight, clear. Low 63 to 72. Southwest wind 5 to 10 miles per hour in the evening, becoming southeast around 5 miles per hour after midnight. Thursday, sunny. Highs 95 to 99. Southeast wind around 5 miles per hour in the morning, becoming southwest 5 to 10 miles per hour in the afternoon. Thursday night, clear. Low 63 to 72. Southwest wind 5 to 10 miles per hour. Friday, sunny. Highs 95 to 100. Southeast wind around 5 miles per hour in the morning, becoming southwest 5 to 10 miles per hour in the afternoon. Friday night, clear. Lows 64 to 71. Saturday, sunny. Highs 97 to 102. Saturday night, clear. Lows 62 to 70. Sunday, sunny. Not as warm. Highs 91 to 97. Sunday night, clear. Lows 60 to 67. Monday, sunny. Highs 90 to 95. Monday night, clear. Lows 60 to 68. Tuesday, sunny. Highs 93 to 99. The Phoenix, Arizona climate summary for yesterday, May 12, 2026. Yesterday's high temperature was 108 degrees and the low 80 degrees. No precipitation fell yesterday, which leaves the monthly total at a trace. The total precipitation for the year still stands at 0.32 inches. Yesterday the maximum wind observed was 20 miles an hour from the west, which occurred at 8:53 p.m. The highest wind gust observed was 24 miles per hour from the west, which occurred at 6:21 p.m. Yesterday the average wind speed was 9 miles per hour. Yesterday's maximum relative humidity was 18% and the minimum relative humidity was 8%. The normal high temperature for today is 93 degrees and the normal low is 69. The record high for today is 108, which occurred in 1978, and the record low is 48, which occurred in 1978.

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The current time is 8:12 a.m. Mountain Standard Time. Here is the 8 a.m. Mountain Standard Time observation for Phoenix on Wednesday, May 13th. At Sky Harbor, it was cloudy. Visibility 10 miles. Temperature was 86 degrees, dew point 21, relative humidity 9%. Wind was southeast, at 3 miles an hour. And the pressure was 29.95 inches, and rising. Other observations for South Central Arizona, including the greater Phoenix area, it was mostly sunny, with a temperature of 84 at Glendale, and 82 at Mesa Gateway. It was partly sunny, with a temperature of 84 at Buckeye, 86 at Deer Valley, 85 at Scottsdale Airport, and 82 at Chandler. It was cloudy, with a temperature of 86 at Falcon Field, and 88 at Gila Bend. Observations for Northern Arizona, at winds low, it was sunny, with a temperature of 78. It was mostly sunny, with a temperature of 68 at Flagstaff, 72 at the Grand Canyon, 75 at Prescott, and 75 at Payson. At Sholo, it was partly sunny, with a temperature of 73. At Page, it was cloudy, with a temperature of 78. Observations for Southern Arizona, skies ranged from mostly sunny to partly sunny. It was 77 at Tucson, 79 at Yuma, 77 at Nogales, and 80 at Sierra Vista. Observations for Southern California, skies ranged from mostly sunny to partly sunny. It was 63 at Los Angeles Airport, 64 at San Diego, and 81 at Blythe. Regional observations, it was partly sunny. It was 84 at Las Vegas, 81 at Salt Lake City, 73 at Albuquerque, and 81 at El Paso. Once again, at 8 a.m. in Phoenix, under cloudy skies. The Sky Harbor temperature was 86 degrees. Here is the latest forecast. For the following area, in Arizona, Central Phoenix, issued at 4 a.m. Mountain Standard Time. Today, partly sunny. Not as warm. Highs 97 to 102. Southwest wind 5 to 10 miles per hour. Tonight, clear. Low 63 to 72. Southwest wind 5 to 10 miles per hour in the evening, becoming southeast around 5 miles per hour after midnight. Thursday, sunny. Highs 95 to 99. Southeast wind around 5 miles per hour in the morning, becoming southwest 5 to 10 miles per hour in the afternoon. Thursday night, clear. Low 63 to 72. Southwest wind 5 to 10 miles per hour. Friday, sunny. Highs 95 to 100. Southeast wind around 5 miles per hour in the morning, becoming southwest 5 to 10 miles per hour in the afternoon. Friday night, clear. Lows 64 to 71. Saturday, sunny. Highs 97 to 102. Saturday night, clear. Lows 62 to 70. Sunday, sunny. Not as warm. Highs 91 to 97. Sunday night, clear. Lows 60 to 67. Monday, sunny. Highs 90 to 95. Monday night, clear. Lows 60 to 68. Tuesday, sunny. Highs 93 to 99. The Phoenix, Arizona climate summary for yesterday, May 12, 2026. Yesterday's high temperature was 108 degrees and the low 80 degrees. No precipitation fell yesterday, which leaves the monthly total at a trace. The total precipitation for the year still stands at 0.32 inches. Yesterday the maximum wind observed was 20 miles an hour from the west, which occurred at 8:53 p.m. The highest wind gust observed was 24 miles per hour from the west, which occurred at 6:21 p.m. Yesterday the average wind speed was 9 miles per hour. Yesterday's maximum relative

relative humidity was 18%, and the minimum relative humidity was 8%. The normal high temperature for today is 93 degrees, and the normal low is 69. The record high for today is 108, which occurred in 1978, and the record low is 48, which occurred in 1908. Sunrise today is at 5:29 a.m. and sunset is at 7:20 p.m. This morning's low temperature was 81 degrees. Here is the synopsis for Southeast California, Southwest, and South Central Arizona. Temperatures will cool further today and remain stable at around 5 to 7 degrees above normal through Saturday. Temperatures should then dip into the normal range by early next week. Breezy conditions will develop along the lower Colorado River Valley and Arizona high terrain this afternoon, then return to the area over the weekend. 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The current time is 8:18 a.m. Mountain Standard Time. Here is the 8 a.m. Mountain Standard Time observation for Phoenix, on Wednesday, May 13th. At Sky Harbor, it was cloudy. Visibility 10 miles. Temperature was 86 degrees, dew point 21, relative humidity 9%. Wind was southeast, at 3 miles an hour. And the pressure was 29.95 inches, and rising. Other observations for South Central Arizona including the Greater Phoenix area, it was mostly sunny, with a temperature of 84 at Glendale, and 82 at Mesa Gateway. It was partly sunny, with a temperature of 84 at Buckeye, 86 at Deer Valley, 85 at Scottsdale Airport, and 82 at Chandler. It was cloudy, with a temperature of 86 at Falcon Field, and 88 at Gila Bend. Observations for Northern Arizona, at winds low, it was sunny, with a temperature of 78. It was mostly sunny, with a temperature of 68 at Flagstaff, 72 at the Grand Canyon, 75 at Prescott, and 75 at Payson. At Sholo, it was partly sunny, with a temperature of 73. At Page, it was cloudy, with a temperature of 78. Observations for Southern Arizona, skies ranged from mostly sunny to partly sunny. It was 77 at Tucson, 79 at Yuma, 77 at Nogales, and 80 at Sierra Vista. Observations for Southern California, skies ranged from mostly sunny to partly sunny. It was 63 at Los Angeles Airport, 64 at San Diego, and 81 at Blythe. Regional observations, it was partly sunny. It was 84 at Las Vegas, 81 at Salt Lake City, 73 at Albuquerque, and 81 at El Paso. Once again, at 8 a.m. in Phoenix, under cloudy skies. The Sky Harbor temperature was 86 degrees. Here is the latest forecast. For the following area, in Arizona, Central Phoenix, issued at 4 a.m. Mountain Standard Time. Today, partly sunny. Not as warm. Highs 97 to 102. Southwest wind 5 to 10 miles per hour. Tonight, clear. Low 63 to 72. Southwest wind 5 to 10 miles per hour in the evening becoming southeast around 5 miles per hour after midnight. Thursday, sunny. Highs 95 to 99. Southeast wind around 5 miles per hour in the morning becoming southwest 5 to 10 miles per hour in the afternoon. Thursday night, clear. Low 63 to 72. Southwest wind 5 to 10 miles per hour. Friday, sunny. Highs 95 to 100. Southeast wind around 5 miles per hour in the morning becoming southwest 5 to 10 miles per hour in the afternoon. Friday night, clear. Lows 64 to 71. Saturday, sunny. Highs 97 to 102. Saturday night, clear. Lows 62 to 70. Sunday, sunny. Not as warm. Highs 91 to 97. Sunday night, clear. Lows 60 to 67.
Monday, sunny. Highs 90 to 95. Monday night, clear. Lows 60 to 68. Tuesday, sunny. Highs 93 to 99. The Phoenix, Arizona climate summary for yesterday, May 12, 2026. Yesterday's high temperature was 108 degrees and the low 80 degrees. No precipitation fell yesterday, which leaves the monthly total at a trace. The total precipitation for the year still stands at 0.32 inches. Yesterday the maximum wind observed was 20 miles an hour from the west, which occurred at 8:53 p.m. The highest wind gust observed was 24 miles per hour from the west, which occurred at 6:21 p.m. Yesterday the average wind speed was 9 miles per hour. Yesterday's maximum relative humidity was 18%, and the minimum relative humidity was 8%. The normal high temperature for today is 93 degrees, and the normal low is 69. The record high for today is 108, which occurred in 1978, and the record low is 48, which occurred in 1908. Sunrise today is at 5:29 a.m. and sunset is at 7:20 p.m. This morning's low temperature was 81 degrees. Here is the synopsis for Southeast California, Southwest, and South Central Arizona. Temperatures will cool further today and remain stable at around 5 to 7 degrees above normal through Saturday. Temperatures should then dip into the normal range by early next week. Breezy conditions will develop along the lower Colorado River Valley and Arizona High terrain this afternoon, then return to the area over the weekend. 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The current time is 8:24 a.m. Mountain Standard Time. Here is the 8 a.m. Mountain Standard Time observation for Phoenix, on Wednesday, May 13th. At Sky Harbor, it was cloudy. Visibility 10 miles. Temperature was 86 degrees, dew point 21, relative humidity 9%. Wind was southeast, at 3 miles an hour. And the pressure was 29.95 inches, and rising. Other observations for South Central Arizona, including the Greater Phoenix area, it was mostly sunny, with a temperature of 84 at Glendale, and 82 at Mesa Gateway. It was partly sunny, with a temperature of 84 at Buckeye, 86 at Deer Valley, 85 at Scottsdale Airport, and 82 at Chandler. It was cloudy, with a temperature of 86 at Falcon Field, and 88 at Gila Bend. Observations for Northern Arizona, at winds low, it was sunny, with a temperature of 78. It was mostly sunny, with a temperature of 68 at Flagstaff, 72 at the Grand Canyon, 75 at Prescott, and 75 at Payson. At Cholo, it was partly sunny, with a temperature of 73. At Page, it was cloudy, with a temperature of 78. Observations for Southern Arizona, skies ranged from mostly sunny to partly sunny. It was 77 at Tucson, 79 at Yuma, 77 at Nogales, and 80 at Sierra Vista. Observations for Southern California, skies ranged from mostly sunny to partly sunny. It was 63 at Los Angeles Airport, 64 at San Diego, and 81 at Blythe. Regional observations, it was partly sunny. It was 84 at Las Vegas, 81 at Salt Lake City, 73 at Albuquerque, and 81 at El Paso. Once again, at 8 a.m. in Phoenix, under cloudy skies. The Sky Harbor temperature was 86 degrees. Here is the latest forecast. For the following area, in Arizona, Central Phoenix, issued at 4 a.m. Mountain Standard Time. Today, partly sunny. Not as warm. Highs 97 to 102. Southwest wind 5 to 10 miles per hour. Tonight, clear. Low 63 to 72. Southwest wind 5 to 10 miles per hour in the evening, becoming southeast around 5 miles per hour after midnight. Thursday, sunny. Highs 95 to 99.
southeast wind around 5 miles per hour in the morning, becoming southwest 5 to 10 miles per hour in the afternoon. Thursday night, clear. Low 63 to 72. Southwest wind 5 to 10 miles per hour. Friday, sunny. Highs 95 to 100. Southeast wind around 5 miles per hour in the morning, becoming southwest 5 to 10 miles per hour in the afternoon. Friday night, clear. Lows 64 to 71. Saturday, sunny. Highs 97 to 102. Saturday night, clear. Lows 62 to 70. Sunday, sunny. Not as warm. Highs 91 to 97. Sunday night, clear. Low 60 to 67. Monday, sunny. Highs 90 to 95. Monday night, clear. Low 60 to 68. Tuesday, sunny. Highs 93 to 99. The Phoenix, Arizona climate summary for yesterday, May 12, 2026. Yesterday's high temperature was 108 degrees and the low 80 degrees. No precipitation fell yesterday, which leaves the monthly total at a trace. The total precipitation for the year still stands at 0.32 inches. Yesterday the maximum wind observed was 20 miles an hour from the west, which occurred at 8:53 p.m. The highest wind gust observed was 24 miles per hour from the west, which occurred at 6:21 p.m. Yesterday the average wind speed was 9 miles per hour. Yesterday's maximum relative humidity was 18% and the minimum relative humidity was 8%. The normal high temperature for today is 93 degrees and the normal low is 69. The record high for today is 108, which occurred in 1978, and the record low is 48, which occurred in 1908. Sunrise today is at 5:29 a.m. and sunset is at 7:20 p.m. This morning's low temperature was 81 degrees. Here is the synopsis for Southeast California, Southwest, and South Central Arizona. Temperatures will cool further today and remain stable at around 5 to 7 degrees above normal through Saturday. Temperatures should then dip into the normal range by early next week. Breezy conditions will develop along the lower Colorado River Valley and Arizona high terrain this afternoon, then return to the area over the weekend. 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The current time is 8:30 a.m. Mountain Standard Time. Here is the 8 a.m. Mountain Standard Time observation for Phoenix on Wednesday, May 13th. At Sky Harbor, it was cloudy. Visibility 10 miles. Temperature was 86 degrees, dew point 21, relative humidity 9%. Wind was southeast at 3 miles an hour. And the pressure was 29.95 inches and rising. Other observations for South Central Arizona, including the greater Phoenix area, it was mostly sunny, with a temperature of 84 at Glendale and 82 at Mesa Gateway. It was partly sunny, with a temperature of 84 at Buckeye, 86 at Deer Valley, 85 at Scottsdale Airport, and 82 at Chandler. It was cloudy, with a temperature of 86 at Falcon Field and 88 at Gila Bend. Observations for Northern Arizona, at winds low, it was sunny, with a temperature of 78. It was mostly sunny, with a temperature of 68 at Flagstaff, 72 at the Grand Canyon, 75 at Prescott, and 75 at Payson. At Sholo, it was partly sunny, with a temperature of 73. At Page, it was cloudy, with a temperature of 78. Observations for Southern Arizona, skies ranged from mostly sunny to partly sunny. It was 77 at Tucson, 79 at Yuma, 77 at Nogales, and 80 at Sierra Vista. Observations for Southern California, skies ranged from mostly sunny to partly sunny. It was 63 at Los Angeles Airport, 64 at San Diego, and 81 at Blythe. Regional observations, it was partly sunny,
It was 84 at Las Vegas, 81 at Salt Lake City, 73 at Albuquerque, and 81 at El Paso. Once again, at 8 a.m. in Phoenix, under cloudy skies. The Sky Harbor temperature was 86 degrees. Here is the latest forecast. For the following area, in Arizona, Central Phoenix, issued at 4 a.m. Mountain Standard Time. Today, partly sunny. Not as warm. Highs 97 to 102. Southwest wind 5 to 10 miles per hour. Tonight, clear. Low 63 to 72. Southwest wind 5 to 10 miles per hour in the evening, becoming southeast around 5 miles per hour after midnight. Thursday, sunny. Highs 95 to 99. Southeast wind around 5 miles per hour in the morning, becoming southwest 5 to 10 miles per hour in the afternoon. Thursday night, clear. Low 63 to 72. 10 miles per hour. Friday, sunny. Highs 95 to 100. Southeast wind around 5 miles per hour in the morning, becoming southwest 5 to 10 miles per hour in the afternoon. Friday night, clear. Lows 64 to 71. Saturday, sunny. Highs 97 to 102.

monthly total at a trace. The total precipitation for the year still stands at 0.32 inches. Yesterday the maximum wind observed was 20 miles an hour from the west, which occurred at 8:53 p.m. The highest wind gust observed was 24 miles per hour from the west, which occurred at 6:21 p.m. Yesterday the average wind speed was 9 miles per hour. Yesterday's maximum relative humidity was 18%, and the minimum relative humidity was 8%. The normal high temperature for today is 93 degrees, and the normal low is 69. The record high for today is 108, which occurred in 1978, and the record low is 48, which occurred in 1908. Sunrise today is at 5:29 a.m. and sunset is at 7:20 p.m. This morning's low temperature was 81 degrees. Here is the synopsis for Southeast California, Southwest, and South Central Arizona. Temperatures will cool further today and remain stable at around 5 to 7 degrees above normal through Saturday. Temperatures should then dip into the normal range by early next week. Breezy conditions will develop along the lower Colorado River Valley and Arizona high terrain this afternoon, then return to the area over the weekend. 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The current time is 8:36 a.m. Mountain Standard Time. Here is the 8 a.m. Mountain Standard Time observation for Phoenix, on Wednesday, May 13th. At Sky Harbor, it was cloudy. Visibility 10 miles. Temperature was 86 degrees, dew point 21, relative humidity 9%. Wind was southeast, at 3 miles an hour. And the pressure was 29.95 inches, and rising. Other observations for South Central Arizona, including the greater Phoenix area, it was mostly sunny, with a temperature of 84 at Glendale, and 82 at Mesa Gateway. It was partly sunny, with a temperature of 84 at Buckeye, 86 at Deer Valley, 85 at Scottsdale Airport, and 82 at Chandler. It was cloudy, with a temperature of 86 at Falcon Field, and 88 at Gila Bend. Observations for northern Arizona, at winds low, it was sunny, with a temperature of 78. It was mostly sunny, with a temperature of 68 at Flagstaff, 72 at the Grand Canyon, 75 at Prescott, and 75 at Payson. At Sholo, it was partly sunny, with a temperature of 73. At Page, it was cloudy, with a temperature of 78. Observations for southern Arizona, skies ranged from mostly sunny to partly sunny. It was 77 at Tucson, 79 at Yuma, 77 at Nogales, and 80 at Sierra Vista. Observations for southern California, skies ranged from mostly sunny to partly sunny. It was 63 at Los Angeles Airport, 64 at San Diego, and 81 at Blythe. Regional observations, it was partly sunny. It was 84 at Las Vegas, 81 at Salt Lake City, 73 at Albuquerque, and 81 at El Paso. Once again, at 8 a.m. in Phoenix, under cloudy skies. The Sky Harbor temperature was 86 degrees. Here is the latest forecast. For the following area, in Arizona, Central Phoenix, issued at 4 a.m. Mountain Standard Time. Today, partly sunny. Not as warm. Highs 97 to 102. Southwest wind 5 to 10 miles per hour. Tonight, clear. Low 63 to 72. Southwest wind 5 to 10 miles per hour in the evening, becoming southeast around 5 miles per hour after midnight. Thursday, sunny. Highs 95 to 99. Southeast wind around 5 miles per hour in the morning, becoming southwest 5 to 10 miles per hour in the afternoon. Thursday night, clear. Low 63 to 72. Southwest wind 5 to 10 miles per hour. Friday, sunny. Highs 95 to 100. Southeast wind around 5 miles per hour in the morning, becoming southwest 5 to 10 miles per hour in the afternoon.

Friday night, clear. Lows 64 to 71. Saturday, sunny. Highs 97 to 102. Saturday night, clear. Lows 62 to 70. Sunday, sunny. Not as warm. Highs 91 to 97. Sunday night, clear. Lows 60 to 67. Monday, sunny. Highs 90 to 95. Monday night, clear. Lows 60 to 68. Tuesday, sunny. Highs 93 to 99. The Phoenix, Arizona climate summary for yesterday, May 12, 2026. Yesterday's high temperature was 108 degrees and the low 80 degrees. No precipitation fell yesterday, which leaves the monthly total at a trace. The total precipitation for the year still stands at 0.32 inches. Yesterday the maximum wind observed was 20 miles an hour from the west, which occurred at 8:53 p.m. The highest wind gust observed was 24 miles per hour from the west, which occurred at 6:21 p.m. Yesterday the average wind speed was 9 miles per hour. Yesterday's maximum relative humidity was 18%, and the minimum relative humidity was 8%. The normal high temperature for today is 93 degrees, and the normal low is 69. The record high for today is 108, which occurred in 1978, and the record low is 48, which occurred in 1908. Sunrise today is at 5:29 a.m. and sunset is at 7:20 p.m. This morning's low temperature was 81 degrees. Here is the synopsis for Southeast California, Southwest, and South Central Arizona. Temperatures will cool further today and remain stable at around 5 to 7 degrees above normal through Saturday. Temperatures should then dip into the normal range by early next week. Breezy conditions will develop along the lower Colorado River Valley and Arizona high terrain this afternoon, then return to the area over the weekend. 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The current time is 8:42 a.m. Mountain Standard Time. Here is the 8 a.m. Mountain Standard Time observation for Phoenix, on Wednesday, May 13th. At Sky Harbor, it was cloudy. Visibility 10 miles. Temperature was 86 degrees, dew point 21, relative humidity 9%. Wind was southeast, at 3 miles an hour. And the pressure was 29.95 inches, and rising. Other observations for South Central Arizona, including the greater Phoenix area, it was mostly sunny, with a temperature of 84 at Glendale, and 82 at Mesa Gateway. It was partly sunny, with a temperature of 84 at Buckeye, 86 at Deer Valley, 85 at Scottsdale Airport, and 82 at Chandler. It was cloudy, with a temperature of 86 at Falcon Field, and 88 at Gila Bend. Observations for Northern Arizona, at winds low, it was sunny, with a temperature of 78. It was mostly sunny, with a temperature of 68 at Flagstaff, 72 at the Grand Canyon, 75 at Prescott, and 75 at Payson. At Sholo, it was partly sunny, with a temperature of 73. At Page, it was cloudy, with a temperature of 78. Observations for Southern Arizona, skies ranged from mostly sunny to partly sunny. It was 77 at Tucson, 79 at Yuma, 77 at Nogales, and 80 at Sierra Vista. Observations for Southern California, skies ranged from mostly sunny to partly sunny. It was 63 at Los Angeles Airport, 64 at San Diego, and 81 at Blythe. Regional observations, it was partly sunny. It was 84 at Las Vegas, 81 at Salt Lake City, 73 at Albuquerque, and 81 at El Paso. Once again, at 8 a.m. in Phoenix, under cloudy skies. The Sky Harbor temperature was 86 degrees. Here is the latest forecast. For the following area, in Arizona, Central Phoenix, issued at 4 a.m. Mountain Standard Time.
Today, partly sunny. Not as warm. Highs 97 to 102. Southwest wind 5 to 10 miles per hour. Tonight, clear. Low 63 to 72. Southwest wind 5 to 10 miles per hour in the evening, becoming southeast around 5 miles per hour after midnight. Thursday, sunny. Highs 95 to 99. Southeast wind around 5 miles per hour in the morning, becoming southwest 5 to 10 miles per hour in the afternoon. Thursday night, clear. Low 63 to 72. Southwest wind 5 to 10 miles per hour. Friday, sunny. Highs 95 to 100. Southeast wind around 5 miles per hour in the morning, becoming southwest 5 to 10 miles per hour in the afternoon. Friday night, clear. Lows 64 to 71. Saturday, sunny. Highs 97 to 102. Saturday night, clear. Lows 62 to 70. Sunday, sunny. Not as warm. Highs 91 to 97. Sunday night, clear. Lows 60 to 67. Monday, sunny. Highs 90 to 95. Monday night, clear. Lows 60 to 68. Tuesday, sunny. Highs 93 to 99. The Phoenix, Arizona climate summary for yesterday, May 12, 2026. Yesterday's high temperature was 108 degrees and the low 80 degrees. No precipitation fell yesterday, which leaves the monthly total at a trace. The total precipitation for the year still stands at 0.32 inches. Yesterday the maximum wind observed was 20 miles an hour from the west, which occurred at 8:53 p.m. The highest wind gust observed was 24 miles per hour from the west, which occurred at 6:21 p.m. Yesterday the average wind speed was 9 miles per hour. Yesterday's maximum relative humidity was 18%, and the minimum relative humidity was 8%. The normal high temperature for today is 93 degrees, and the normal low is 69. The record high for today is 108, which occurred in 1978, and the record low is 48, which occurred in 1908. Sunrise today is at 5:29 a.m. and sunset is at 7:20 p.m. This morning's low temperature was 81 degrees. Here is the synopsis for Southeast California, Southwest, and South Central Arizona. Temperatures will cool further today and remain stable at around 5 to 7 degrees above normal through Saturday. Temperatures should then dip into the normal range by early next week. Breezy conditions will develop along the lower Colorado River Valley and Arizona high terrain this afternoon, then return to the area over the weekend. 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The current time is 8:47 a.m. Mountain Standard Time. Here is the 8 a.m. Mountain Standard Time observation for Phoenix, on Wednesday, May 13th. At Sky Harbor, it was cloudy. Visibility 10 miles. Temperature was 86 degrees, dew point 21, relative humidity 9%. Wind was southeast, at 3 miles an hour. And the pressure was 29.95 inches, and rising. Other observations for South Central Arizona, including the Greater Phoenix area, it was mostly sunny, with a temperature of 84 at Glendale, and 82 at Mesa Gateway. It was partly sunny, with a temperature of 84 at Buckeye, 86 at Deer Valley, 85 at Scottsdale Airport, and 82 at Chandler. It was cloudy, with a temperature of 86 at Falcon Field, and 88 at Gila Bend. Observations for Northern Arizona, at winds low, it was sunny, with a temperature of 78. It was mostly sunny, with a temperature of 68 at Flagstaff, 72 at the Grand Canyon, 75 at Prescott, and 75 at Payson. At Cholo, it was partly sunny, with a temperature of 73. At Page, it was cloudy, with a temperature of 78.
Observations for southern Arizona, skies ranged from mostly sunny to partly sunny. It was 77 at Tucson, 79 at Yuma, 77 at Nogales, and 80 at Sierra Vista. Observations for Southern California, skies ranged from mostly sunny to partly sunny. It was 63 at Los Angeles Airport, 64 at San Diego, and 81 at Blythe. Regional observations, it was partly sunny. It was 84 at Las Vegas, 81 at Salt Lake City, 73 at Albuquerque, and 81 at El Paso. Once again, at 8 a.m. in Phoenix, under cloudy skies. The Sky Harbor temperature was 86 degrees. Here is the latest forecast. For the following area, in Arizona, Central Phoenix, issued at 4 a.m. Mountain Standard Time. Today, partly sunny. Not as warm. Highs 97 to 102. Southwest wind 5 to 10 miles per hour. Tonight, clear. Low 63 to 72. Southwest wind 5 to 10 miles per hour in the evening, becoming southeast around 5 miles per hour after midnight. Thursday, sunny. Highs 95 to 99. Southeast wind around 5 miles per hour in the morning, becoming southwest 5 to 10 miles per hour in the afternoon. Thursday night, clear. Low 63 to 72. Southwest wind 5 to 10 miles per hour. Friday, sunny. Highs 95 to 100. Southeast wind around 5 miles per hour in the morning, becoming southwest 5 to 10 miles per hour in the afternoon. Friday night, clear. Lows 64 to 71. Saturday, sunny. Highs 97 to 102. Saturday night, clear. Lows 62 to 70. Sunday, sunny. Not as warm. Highs 91 to 97. Sunday night, clear. Lows 60 to 67. Monday, sunny. Highs 90 to 95. Monday night, clear. Lows 60 to 68. Tuesday, sunny. Highs 93 to 99. The Phoenix, Arizona climate summary for yesterday, May 12, 2026. Yesterday's high temperature was 108 degrees and the low 80 degrees. No precipitation fell yesterday, which leaves the monthly total at a trace. The total precipitation for the year still stands at 0.32 inches. Yesterday the maximum wind observed was 20 miles an hour from the west, which occurred at 8:53 p.m. The highest wind gust observed was 24 miles per hour from the west, which occurred at 6:21 p.m. Yesterday the average wind speed was 9 miles per hour. Yesterday's maximum relative humidity was 18%, and the minimum relative humidity was 8%. The normal high temperature for today is 93 degrees, and the normal low is 69. The record high for today is 108, which occurred in 1978, and the record low is 48, which occurred in 1908. Sunrise today is at 5:29 a.m. and sunset is at 7:20 p.m. This morning's low temperature was 81 degrees. Here is the synopsis for Southeast California, Southwest, and South Central Arizona. Temperatures will cool further today and remain stable at around 5 to 7 degrees above normal through Saturday. Temperatures should then dip into the normal range by early next week. Breezy conditions will develop along the lower Colorado River Valley and Arizona high terrain this afternoon, then return to the area over the weekend. 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The current time is 8:53 a.m. Mountain Standard Time. Here is the 8 a.m. Mountain Standard Time observation for Phoenix, on Wednesday, May 13th. At Sky Harbor, it was cloudy. Visibility 10 miles. Temperature was 86 degrees, dew point 21, relative humidity 9%. Wind was southeast, at 3 miles an hour.
and the pressure was 29.95 inches and rising. Other observations for South Central Arizona, including the greater Phoenix area, it was mostly sunny, with a temperature of 84 at Glendale and 82 at Mesa Gateway. It was partly sunny, with a temperature of 84 at Buckeye, 86 at Deer Valley, 85 at Scottsdale Airport, and 82 at Chandler. It was cloudy, with a temperature of 86 at Falcon Field and 88 at Gila Bend. Observations for Northern Arizona, at winds low, it was sunny, with a temperature of 78. It was mostly sunny, with a temperature of 68 at Flagstaff, 72 at the Grand Canyon, 75 at Prescott, and 75 at Payson. At Cholo, it was partly sunny, with a temperature of 73. At Page, it was cloudy, with a temperature of 78. Observations for Southern Arizona, skies ranged from mostly sunny to partly sunny. It was 77 at Tucson, 79 at Yuma, 77 at Nogales, and 80 at Sierra Vista. Observations for Southern California, skies ranged from mostly sunny to partly sunny. It was 63 at Los Angeles Airport, 64 at San Diego, and 81 at Blythe. Regional observations, it was partly sunny. It was 84 at Las Vegas, 81 at Salt Lake City, 73 at Albuquerque, and 81 at El Paso. Once again, at 8 a.m. in Phoenix, under cloudy skies. The Sky Harbor temperature was 86 degrees. Here is the latest forecast. For the following area, in Arizona, Central Phoenix, issued at 4 a.m. Mountain Standard Time. Today, partly sunny. Not as warm. Highs 97 to 102. Southwest wind 5 to 10 miles per hour. Tonight, clear. Low 63 to 72. Southwest wind 5 to 10 miles per hour in the evening, becoming southeast around 5 miles per hour after midnight. Thursday, sunny. Highs 95 to 99. Southeast wind around 5 miles per hour in the morning, becoming southwest 5 to 10 miles per hour in the afternoon. Thursday night, clear. Low 63 to 72. Southwest wind 5 to 10 miles per hour. Friday, sunny. Highs 95 to 100. Southeast wind around 5 miles per hour in the morning, becoming southwest 5 to 10 miles per hour in the afternoon. Friday night, clear. Lows 64 to 71. Saturday, sunny. Highs 97 to 102. Saturday night, clear. Lows 62 to 70. Sunday, sunny. Not as warm. Highs 91 to 97. Sunday night, clear. Lows 60 to 67. Monday, sunny. Highs 90 to 95. Monday night, clear. Lows 60 to 68. Tuesday, sunny. Highs 93 to 99. The Phoenix, Arizona climate summary for yesterday, May 12, 2026. Yesterday's high temperature was 108 degrees and the low 80 degrees. No precipitation fell yesterday, which leaves the monthly total at a trace. The total precipitation for the year still stands at 0.32 inches. Yesterday the maximum wind observed was 20 miles an hour from the west, which occurred at 8:53 p.m. The highest wind gust observed was 24 miles per hour from the west, which occurred at 6:21 p.m. Yesterday the average wind speed was 9 miles per hour. Yesterday's maximum relative humidity was 18%, and the minimum relative humidity was 8%. The normal high temperature for today is 93 degrees, and the normal low is 69. The record high for today is 108, which occurred in 1978, and the record low is 48, which occurred in 1908. Sunrise today is at 5:29 a.m. and sunset is at 7:20 p.m. This morning's low temperature was 81 degrees. Here is the synopsis for Southeast California, Southwest, and South Central Arizona.
Temperatures will cool further today and remain stable at around 5 to 7 degrees above normal through Saturday. Temperatures should then dip into the normal range by early next week. Breezy conditions will develop along the lower Colorado River Valley and Arizona high terrain this afternoon, then return to the area over the weekend. 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The current time is 8:59 a.m. Mountain Standard Time. Here is the 8 a.m. Mountain Standard Time observation for Phoenix on Wednesday, May 13th. At Sky Harbor, it was cloudy. Visibility 10 miles. Temperature was 86 degrees, dew point 21, relative humidity 9%. Wind was southeast at 3 miles an hour. And the pressure was 29.95 inches and rising. Other observations for South Central Arizona, including the greater Phoenix area, it was mostly sunny, with a temperature of 84 at Glendale and 82 at Mesa Gateway. It was partly sunny, with a temperature of 84 at Buckeye, 86 at Deer Valley, 85 at Scottsdale Airport, and 82 at Chandler. It was cloudy, with a temperature of 86 at Falcon Field and 88 at Gila Bend. Observations for Northern Arizona, at Winslow, it was sunny, with a temperature of 78. It was mostly sunny, with a temperature of 68 at Flagstaff, 72 at the Grand Canyon, 75 at Prescott, and 75 at Payson. At Sholo, it was partly sunny, with a temperature of 73. At Page, it was cloudy, with a temperature of 78. Observations for Southern Arizona, skies ranged from mostly sunny to partly sunny. It was 77 at Tucson, 79 at Yuma, 77 at Nogales, and 80 at Sierra Vista. Observations for Southern California, skies ranged from mostly sunny to partly sunny. It was 63 at Los Angeles Airport, 64 at San Diego, and 81 at Blythe. Regional observations, it was partly sunny. It was 84 at Las Vegas, 81 at Salt Lake City, 73 at Albuquerque, and 81 at El Paso. Once again, at 8 a.m. in Phoenix, under cloudy skies. The Sky Harbor temperature was 86 degrees. Here is the latest forecast. For the following area, in Arizona, Central Phoenix, issued at 4 a.m. Mountain Standard Time. Today, partly sunny. Not as warm. Highs 97 to 102. Southwest wind 5 to 10 miles per hour. Tonight, clear. Lows 63 to 72. Southwest wind 5 to 10 miles per hour in the evening, becoming southeast around 5 miles per hour after midnight. Thursday, sunny. Highs 95 to 99. Southeast wind around 5 miles per hour in the morning, becoming southwest 5 to 10 miles per hour in the afternoon. Thursday night, clear. Low 63 to 72. Southwest wind 5 to 10 miles per hour. Friday, sunny. Highs 95 to 100. Southeast wind around 5 miles per hour in the morning, becoming southwest 5 to 10 miles per hour in the afternoon. Friday night, clear. Lows 64 to 71. Saturday, sunny. Highs 97 to 102. Saturday night, clear. Lows 62 to 70. Sunday, sunny. Not as warm. Highs 91 to 97. Sunday night, clear. Lows 60 to 67. Monday, sunny. Highs 90 to 95. Monday night, clear. Lows 60 to 68. Tuesday, sunny. Highs 93 to 99. The Phoenix, Arizona climate summary for yesterday, May 12, 2026. Yesterday's high temperature was 108 degrees and the low 80 degrees. No precipitation fell yesterday, which leaves the monthly total at a trace. The total precipitation for the year still stands at 0.32 inches.
Yesterday the maximum wind observed was 20 miles an hour from the west, which occurred at 8:53 p.m. The highest wind gust observed was 24 miles per hour from the west, which occurred at 6:21 p.m. Yesterday the average wind speed was 9 miles per hour. Yesterday's maximum relative humidity was 18%, and the minimum relative humidity was 8%. The normal high temperature for today is 93 degrees, and the normal low is 69. The record high for today is 108, which occurred in 1978, and the record low is 48, which occurred in 1908. Sunrise today is at 5:29 a.m. and sunset is at 7:20 p.m. This morning's low temperature was 81 degrees. Here is the synopsis for Southeast California, Southwest, and South Central Arizona. Temperatures will cool further today and remain stable at around 5 to 7 degrees above normal through Saturday. Temperatures should then dip into the normal range by early next week. Breezy conditions will develop along the lower Colorado River Valley and Arizona Heights terrain this afternoon, then return to the area over the weekend. 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The current time is 9:05 a.m. Mountain Standard Time. Here is the latest forecast. For the following area, in Arizona, Central Phoenix, issued at 4 a.m. Mountain Standard Time. Today, partly sunny. Not as warm. Highs 97 to 102. Southwest wind 5 to 10 miles per hour. Tonight, clear. Low 63 to 72. Southwest wind 5 to 10 miles per hour in the evening, becoming southeast around 5 miles per hour after midnight. Thursday, sunny. Highs 95 to 99. Southeast wind around 5 miles per hour in the morning, becoming southwest 5 to 10 miles per hour in the afternoon. Thursday night, clear. Low 63 to 72. Southwest wind 5 to 10 miles per hour. Friday, sunny. Highs 95 to 100. Southeast wind around 5 miles per hour in the morning, becoming southwest 5 to 10 miles per hour in the afternoon. Friday night, clear. Lows 64 to 71. Saturday, sunny. Highs 97 to 102. Saturday night, clear. Lows 62 to 70. Sunday, sunny. Not as warm. Highs 91 to 97. Sunday night, clear. Lows 60 to 67. Monday, sunny. Highs 90 to 95. Monday night, clear. Lows 60 to 68. Tuesday, sunny. Highs 93 to 99. The Phoenix, Arizona climate summary for yesterday, May 12, 2026. Yesterday's high temperature was 108 degrees and the low 80 degrees. No precipitation fell yesterday, which leaves the monthly total at a trace. The total precipitation for the year still stands at 0.32 inches. Yesterday the maximum wind observed was 20 miles an hour from the west, which occurred at 8:53 p.m. The highest wind gust observed was 24 miles per hour from the west, which occurred at 6:21 p.m. Yesterday the average wind speed was 9 miles per hour. Yesterday's maximum relative humidity was 18%, and the minimum relative humidity was 8%. The normal high temperature for today is 93 degrees, and the normal low is 69. The record high for today is 108, which occurred in 1978, and the record low is 48, which occurred in 1908. Sunrise today is at 5:29 a.m. and sunset is at 7:20 p.m. This morning's low temperature was 81 degrees. Here is the synopsis for Southeast California, Southwest, and South Central Arizona. Temperatures will cool further today and remain stable at around 5 to 7 degrees above normal through Saturday. Temperatures should then dip into the normal range by early next week.
breezy conditions will develop along the lower Colorado River Valley and Arizona High Terrain this afternoon, then return to the area over the weekend. 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The current time is 9:09 a.m. Mountain Standard Time. Here is the latest forecast for the following area in Arizona, Central Phoenix, issued at 4 a.m. Mountain Standard Time. Today, partly sunny. Not as warm. Highs 97 to 102. Southwest wind 5 to 10 miles per hour. Tonight, clear. Low 63 to 72. Southwest wind 5 to 10 miles per hour in the evening, becoming southeast around 5 miles per hour after midnight. Thursday, sunny. Highs 95 to 99. Southeast wind around 5 miles per hour in the morning, becoming southwest 5 to 10 miles per hour in the afternoon. Thursday night, clear. Low 63 to 72. Southwest wind 5 to 10 miles per hour. Friday, sunny. Highs 95 to 100. Southeast wind around 5 miles per hour in the morning, becoming southwest 5 to 10 miles per hour in the afternoon. Friday night, clear. Lows 64 to 71. Saturday, sunny. Highs 97 to 102. Saturday night, clear. Lows 62 to 70. Sunday, sunny. Not as warm. Highs 91 to 97. Sunday night, clear. Low 60 to 67. Monday, sunny. Highs 90 to 95. Monday night, clear. Low 60 to 68. Tuesday, sunny. Highs 93 to 99. The Phoenix, Arizona climate summary for yesterday, May 12, 2026. Yesterday's high temperature was 108 degrees and the low 80 degrees. No precipitation fell yesterday, which leaves the monthly total at a trace. The total precipitation for the year still stands at 0.32 inches. Yesterday the maximum wind observed was 20 miles an hour from the west, which occurred at 8:53 p.m. The highest wind gust observed was 24 miles per hour.

sunset is at 7:20 p.m. This morning's low temperature was 81 degrees. Here is the synopsis for Southeast California, Southwest, and South Central Arizona. Temperatures will cool further today and remain stable at around 5 to 7 degrees above normal through Saturday. Temperatures should then dip into the normal range by early next week. Breezy conditions will develop along the lower Colorado River Valley and Arizona High Terrain this afternoon, then return to the area over the weekend. 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The current time is 9:13 a.m. Mountain Standard Time. Here is the 9 a.m. Mountain Standard Time observation for Phoenix, on Wednesday, May 13th. At Sky Harbor, it was cloudy. Visibility 10 miles. Temperature was 88 degrees, dew point 27, relative humidity 11%. Wind was south, at 6 miles an hour. And the pressure was 29.96 inches, and rising. Other observations for South Central Arizona, including the Greater Phoenix area, at Glendale, it was sunny, with a temperature of 86. At Mesa Gateway, it was mostly sunny, with a temperature of 86. It was partly sunny, with a temperature of 86 at Buckeye, 86 at Deer Valley, and 86 at Scottsdale Airport. Under partly sunny skies, Falcon Field reported 87, Chandler reported 86, and Gila Bend reported 88. Observations for northern Arizona, at winds low, it was sunny, with a temperature of 81. It was mostly sunny, with a temperature of 71 at Flagstaff, 73 at the Grand Canyon, 79 at Prescott, and 77 at Payson. It was partly sunny, with a temperature of 83 at Page, and 77 at Shiloh. Observations for southern Arizona, it was mostly sunny, and the temperatures were 83 degrees. Observations for Southern California, at Blythe, it was sunny, with a temperature of 86. At Los Angeles Airport, it was partly sunny, with a temperature of 64. At San Diego, it was cloudy, with a temperature of 65. Regional observations, it was partly sunny. It was 85 at Las Vegas, 82 at Salt Lake City, 76 at Albuquerque, and 84 at El Paso. At Salt Lake City, wind was south gusting to 33 miles an hour. Once again, at 9 a.m. in Phoenix, under cloudy skies. The Sky Harbor temperature was 88 degrees. Here is the latest forecast. For the following area, in Arizona, Central Phoenix, issued at 4 a.m. Mountain Standard Time. Today, partly sunny. Not as warm. Highs 97 to 102. Southwest wind 5 to 10 miles per hour. Tonight, clear. Low 63 to 72. Southwest wind 5 to 10 miles per hour in the evening, becoming southeast around 5 miles per hour after midnight. Thursday, sunny. Highs 95 to 99. Southeast wind around 5 miles per hour in the morning, becoming southwest 5 to 10 miles per hour in the afternoon. Thursday night, clear. Low 63 to 72. Southwest wind 5 to 10 miles per hour. Friday, sunny. Highs 95 to 100. Southeast wind around 5 miles per hour in the morning, becoming southwest 5 to 10 miles per hour in the afternoon. Friday night, clear. Lows 64 to 71. Saturday, sunny. Highs 97 to 102. Saturday night, clear. Lows 62 to 70. Sunday, sunny. Not as warm. Highs 91 to 97. Sunday night, clear. Lows 60 to 67. Monday, sunny. Highs 90 to 95. Monday night, clear. Lows 60 to 68. Tuesday, sunny. Highs 93 to 99. The Phoenix, Arizona climate summary for yesterday,
May 12th, 2026.

reported 86, Enelabend reported 88. Observations for northern Arizona, at winds low, it was sunny, with a temperature of 81. It was mostly sunny, with a temperature of 71 at Flagstaff, 73 at the Grand Canyon, 79 at Prescott, and 77 at Payson. It was partly sunny, with a temperature of 83 at Page, and 77 at Cholo. Observations for southern Arizona, it was mostly sunny, and the temperatures were 83 degrees. Observations for Southern California, at Blythe, it was sunny, with a temperature of 86. At Los Angeles Airport, it was partly sunny, with a temperature of 64. At San Diego, it was cloudy, with a temperature of 65. Regional observations, it was partly sunny. It was 85 at Las Vegas, 82 at Salt Lake City, 76 at Albuquerque, and 84 at El Paso. At Salt Lake City, wind was south gusting to 33 miles an hour. Once again, at 9 a.m. in Phoenix, under cloudy skies. The Sky Harbor temperature was 88 degrees. Here is the latest forecast. For the following area, in Arizona, Central Phoenix, issued at 4 a.m. Mountain Standard Time. Today, partly sunny. Not as warm. Highs 97 to 102. Southwest wind 5 to 10 miles per hour. Tonight, clear. Low 63 to 72. Southwest wind 5 to 10 miles per hour in the evening, becoming southeast around 5 miles per hour after midnight. Thursday, sunny. Highs 95 to 99. Southeast wind around 5 miles per hour in the morning, becoming southwest 5 to 10 miles per hour in the afternoon. Thursday night, clear. Low 63 to 72. Southwest wind 5 to 10 miles per hour. Friday, sunny. Highs 95 to 100. Southeast wind around 5 miles per hour in the morning, becoming southwest 5 to 10 miles per hour in the afternoon. Friday night, clear. Lows 64 to 71. Saturday, sunny. Highs 97 to 102. Saturday night, clear. Lows 62 to 70. Sunday, sunny. Not as warm. Highs 91 to 97. Sunday night, clear. Lows 60 to 67. Monday, sunny. Highs 90 to 95. Monday night, clear. Lows 60 to 68. Tuesday, sunny. Highs 93 to 99. The Phoenix, Arizona climate summary for yesterday, May 12, 2026. Yesterday's high temperature was 108 degrees and the low 80 degrees. No precipitation fell yesterday, which leaves the monthly total at a trace. The total precipitation for the year still stands at 0.32 inches. Yesterday the maximum wind observed was 20 miles an hour from the west, which occurred at 8:53 p.m. The highest wind gust observed was 24 miles per hour from the west, which occurred at 6:21 p.m. Yesterday the average wind speed was 9 miles per hour. Yesterday's maximum relative humidity was 18%, and the minimum relative humidity was 8%. The normal high temperature for today is 93 degrees, and the normal low is 69. The record high for today is 108, which occurred in 1978, and the record low is 48, which occurred in 1908. Sunrise today is at 5:29 a.m. and sunset is at 7:20 p.m. This morning's low temperature was 81 degrees. Here is the synopsis for Southeast California, Southwest, and South Central Arizona. Temperatures will cool further today and remain stable at around 5 to 7 degrees above normal through Saturday. Temperatures should then dip into the normal range by early next week. Breezy conditions will develop along the lower Colorado River Valley and Arizona high terrain this afternoon, then return to the area over the weekend. 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

The current time is 9:49 a.m. Mountain Standard Time. Here is the 9 a.m. Mountain Standard Time observation for Phoenix, on Wednesday, May 13th. At Sky Harbor, it was cloudy. Visibility 10 miles. Temperature was 88 degrees, dew point 27, relative humidity 11%. Wind was south, at 6 miles an hour. And the pressure was 29.96 inches, and rising. Other observations for South Central Arizona, including the Greater Phoenix area, at Glendale, it was sunny, with a temperature of 86. At Mesa Gateway, it was mostly sunny, with a temperature of 86. It was partly sunny, with a temperature of 86 at Buckeye, 86 at Deer Valley, and 86 at Scottsdale Airport. Under partly sunny skies, Falcon Field reported 87, Chandler reported 86, and Gila Bend reported 88. Observations for Northern Arizona, at winds low, it was sunny, with a temperature of 81. It was mostly sunny, with a temperature of 71 at Flagstaff, 73 at the Grand Canyon, 79 at Prescott, and 77 at Payson. It was partly sunny, with a temperature of 83 at Page, and 77 at Cholo. Observations for Southern Arizona, it was mostly sunny, and the temperatures were 83 degrees. Observations for Southern California, at Blythe, it was sunny, with a temperature of 86. At Los Angeles Airport, it was partly sunny, with a temperature of 64. At San Diego, it was cloudy, with a temperature of 65. Regional observations, it was partly sunny. It was 85 at Las Vegas, 82 at Salt Lake City, 76 at Albuquerque, and 84 at El Paso. At Salt Lake City, wind was south gusting to 33 miles an hour. Once again, at 9 a.m. in Phoenix, under cloudy skies. The Sky Harbor temperature was 88 degrees. Here is the latest forecast. For the following area, in Arizona, Central Phoenix, issued at 4 a.m. Mountain Standard Time. Today, partly sunny. Not as warm. Highs 97 to 102. Southwest wind 5 to 10 miles per hour. Tonight, clear. Lows 63 to 72. Southwest wind 5 to 10 miles per hour in the evening, becoming southeast around 5 miles per hour after midnight. Thursday, sunny. Highs 95 to 99. Southeast wind around 5 miles per hour in the morning, becoming southwest 5 to 10 miles per hour in the afternoon. Thursday night, clear. Low 63 to 72. Southwest wind 5 to 10 miles per hour. Friday, sunny. Highs 95 to 100. Southeast wind around 5 miles per hour in the morning, becoming southwest 5 to 10 miles per hour in the afternoon. Friday night, clear. Lows 64 to 71. Saturday, sunny. Highs 97 to 102. Saturday night, clear. Lows 62 to 70. Sunday, sunny. Not as warm. Highs 91 to 97. Sunday night, clear. Low 60 to 67. Monday, sunny. Highs 90 to 95. Monday night, clear. Low 60 to 68. Tuesday, sunny. Highs 93 to 99. The Phoenix, Arizona climate summary for yesterday, May 12, 2026. Yesterday's high temperature was 108 degrees and the low 80 degrees. No precipitation fell yesterday, which leaves the monthly total at a trace. The total precipitation for the year still stands at 0.32 inches. Yesterday the maximum wind observed was 20 miles an hour from the west, which occurred at 8:53 p.m. The highest wind gust observed was 24 miles per hour from the west, which occurred at 6:21 p.m. Yesterday the average wind speed was 9 miles per hour. Yesterday's maximum relative humidity was 18%, and the minimum relative humidity was 8%.
The normal high temperature for today is 93 degrees, and the normal low is 69. The record high for today is 108, which occurred in 1978, and the record low is 48, which occurred in 1908. Sunrise today is at 5:29 a.m. and sunset is at 7:20 p.m. This morning's low temperature was 81 degrees. Here is the synopsis for Southeast California, Southwest, and South Central Arizona. Temperatures will cool further today and remain stable at around 5 to 7 degrees above normal through Saturday. Temperatures should then dip into the normal range by early next week. Breezy conditions will develop along the lower Colorado River Valley and Arizona Heights terrain this afternoon, then return to the area over the weekend. 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The current time is 9:55 a.m. Mountain Standard Time. Here is the 9 a.m. Mountain Standard Time observation for Phoenix on Wednesday, May 13th. At Sky Harbor, it was cloudy. Visibility 10 miles. Temperature was 88 degrees, dew point 27, relative humidity 11%. Wind was south at 6 miles an hour. And the pressure was 29.96 inches and rising. Other observations for South Central Arizona, including the Greater Phoenix area, at Glendale, it was sunny, with a temperature of 86. At Mesa Gateway, it was mostly sunny, with a temperature of 86. It was partly sunny, with a temperature of 86 at Buckeye, 86 at Deer Valley, and 86 at Scottsdale Airport. Under partly sunny skies, Falcon Field reported 87, Chandler reported 86, and Gila Bend reported 88. Observations for northern Arizona, at winds low, it was sunny, with a temperature of 81. It was mostly sunny, with a temperature of 71 at Flagstaff, 73 at the Grand Canyon, 79 at Prescott, and 77 at Payson. It was partly sunny, with a temperature of 83 at Page, and 77 at Shiloh. Observations for southern Arizona, it was mostly sunny, and the temperatures were 83 degrees. Observations for southern California, at Blythe, it was sunny, with a temperature of 86. At Los Angeles Airport, it was partly sunny, with a temperature of 64. At San Diego, it was cloudy, with a temperature of 65. Regional observations, it was partly sunny. It was 85 at Las Vegas, 82 at Salt Lake City, 76 at Albuquerque, and 84 at El Paso. At Salt Lake City, wind was south gusting to 33 miles an hour. Once again, at 9 a.m. in Phoenix, under cloudy skies. The Sky Harbor temperature was 88 degrees. Here is the latest forecast. For the following area, in Arizona, Central Phoenix, issued at 4 a.m. Mountain Standard Time. Today, partly sunny. Not as warm. Highs 97 to 102. Southwest wind 5 to 10 miles per hour. Tonight, clear. Low 63 to 72. Southwest wind 5 to 10 miles per hour in the evening, becoming southeast around 5 miles per hour after midnight. Thursday, sunny. Highs 95 to 99. Southeast wind around 5 miles per hour in the morning, becoming southwest 5 to 10 miles per hour in the afternoon. Thursday night, clear. Low 63 to 72. Southwest wind 5 to 10 miles per hour. Friday, sunny. Highs 95 to 100. Southeast wind around 5 miles per hour in the morning, becoming southwest 5 to 10 miles per hour in the afternoon. Friday night, clear. Lows 64 to 71. Saturday, sunny. Highs 97 to 102. Saturday night, clear. Lows 62 to 70. Sunday, sunny. Not as warm. Highs 91 to 97. Sunday night, clear. Lows 60 to 67. Monday, sunny.
highs 90 to 95. Monday night, clear. Low 60 to 68. Tuesday, sunny. Highs 93 to 99. The Phoenix, Arizona climate summary for yesterday, May 12, 2026. Yesterday's high temperature was 108 degrees and the low 80 degrees. No precipitation fell yesterday, which leaves the monthly total at a trace. The total precipitation for the year still stands at 0.32 inches. Yesterday the maximum wind observed was 20 miles an hour from the west, which occurred at 8:53 p.m. The highest wind gust observed was 24 miles per hour from the west, which occurred at 6:21 p.m. Yesterday the average wind speed was 9 miles per hour. Yesterday's maximum relative humidity was 18%, and the minimum relative humidity was 8%. The normal high temperature for today is 93 degrees, and the normal low is 69. The record high for today is 108, which occurred in 1978, and the record low is 48, which occurred in 1908. Sunrise today is at 5:29 a.m. and sunset is at 7:20 p.m. This morning's low temperature was 81 degrees. Here is the synopsis for Southeast California, Southwest, and South Central Arizona. Temperatures will cool further today and remain stable at around 5 to 7 degrees above normal through Saturday. Temperatures should then dip into the normal range by early next week. Breezy conditions will develop along the lower Colorado River Valley and Arizona high terrain this afternoon, then return to the area over the weekend. 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The current time is 10:01 a.m. Mountain Standard Time. Here is the latest forecast. For the following area, in Arizona, Central Phoenix, issued at 4 a.m. Mountain Standard Time. Today, partly sunny. Not as warm. Highs 97 to 102. Southwest wind 5 to 10 miles per hour. Tonight, clear. Low 63 to 72. Southwest wind 5 to 10 miles per hour in the evening, becoming southeast around 5 miles per hour after midnight. Thursday, sunny. Highs 95 to 99. Southeast wind around 5 miles per hour in the morning, becoming southwest 5 to 10 miles per hour in the afternoon. Thursday night, clear. Low 63 to 72. Southwest wind 5 to 10 miles per hour. Friday, sunny. Highs 95 to 100. Southeast wind around 5 miles per hour in the morning, becoming southwest 5 to 10 miles per hour in the afternoon. Friday night, clear. Lows 64 to 71. Saturday, sunny. Highs 97 to 102. Saturday night, clear. Lows 62 to 70. Sunday, sunny. Not as warm. Highs 91 to 97. Sunday night, clear. Lows 60 to 67. Monday, sunny. Highs 90 to 95. Monday night, clear. Lows 60 to 68. Tuesday, sunny. Highs 93 to 99. The Phoenix, Arizona climate summary for yesterday, May 12, 2026. Yesterday's high temperature was 108 degrees and the low 80 degrees. No precipitation fell yesterday, which leaves the monthly total at a trace. The total precipitation for the year still stands at 0.32 inches. Yesterday the maximum wind observed was 20 miles an hour from the west, which occurred at 8:53 p.m. The highest wind gust observed was 24 miles per hour from the west, which occurred at 6:21 p.m. Yesterday the average wind speed was 9 miles per hour. Yesterday's maximum relative humidity was 18%, and the minimum relative humidity was 8%. The normal high temperature for today is 93 degrees, and the normal low is 69. The record high for today is 108, which occurred in 1978,
and the record low is 48, which occurred in 1908. Sunrise today is at 5:29 a.m. and sunset is at 7:20 p.m. This morning's low temperature was 81 degrees. Here is the synopsis for Southeast California, Southwest, and South Central Arizona. Temperatures will cool further today and remain stable at around 5 to 7 degrees above normal through Saturday. Temperatures should then dip into the normal range by early next week. Breezy conditions will develop along the lower Colorado River Valley and Arizona Heights terrain this afternoon, then return to the area over the weekend. 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The current time is 10:05 a.m. Mountain Standard Time. Here is the latest forecast. For the following area, in Arizona, Central Phoenix, issued at 4 a.m. Mountain Standard Time. Today, partly sunny. Not as warm. Highs 97 to 102. Southwest wind 5 to 10 miles per hour. Tonight, clear. Low 63 to 72. Southwest wind 5 to 10 miles per hour in the evening, becoming southeast around 5 miles per hour after midnight. Thursday, sunny. Highs 95 to 99. Southeast wind around 5 miles per hour in the morning, becoming southwest 5 to 10 miles per hour in the afternoon. Thursday night, clear. Low 63 to 72. Southwest wind 5 to 10 miles per hour. Friday, sunny. Highs 95 to 100. Southeast wind around 5 miles per hour in the morning, becoming southwest 5 to 10 miles per hour in the afternoon. Friday night, clear. Lows 64 to 71. Saturday, sunny. Highs 97 to 102. Saturday night, clear. Lows 62 to 70. Sunday, sunny. Not as warm. Highs 91 to 97. Sunday night, clear. Lows 60 to 67. Monday, sunny. Highs 90 to 95. Monday night, clear. Lows 60 to 68. Tuesday, sunny. Highs 93 to 99. The Phoenix, Arizona climate summary for yesterday, May 12, 2026. Yesterday's high temperature was 108 degrees and the low 80 degrees. No precipitation fell yesterday, which leaves the monthly total at a trace. The total precipitation for the year still stands at 0.32 inches. Yesterday the maximum wind observed was 20 miles an hour from the west, which occurred at 8:53 p.m. The highest wind gust observed was 24 miles per hour from the west, which occurred at 6:21 p.m. Yesterday the average wind speed was 9 miles per hour. Yesterday's maximum relative humidity was 18%, and the minimum relative humidity was 8%. The normal high temperature for today is 93 degrees, and the normal low is 69. The record high for today is 108, which occurred in 1978, and the record low is 48, which occurred in 1908. Sunrise today is at 5:29 a.m. and sunset is at 7:20 p.m. This morning's low temperature was 81 degrees. Here is the synopsis for Southeast California, Southwest, and South Central Arizona. Temperatures will cool further today and remain stable at around 5 to 7 degrees above normal through Saturday. Temperatures should then dip into the normal range by early next week. Breezy conditions will develop along the lower Colorado River Valley and Arizona Heights terrain this afternoon, then return to the area over the weekend. 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The current time is 10:09 a.m. Mountain Standard Time. Here is the latest forecast. For the following area, in Arizona, Central Phoenix, issued at 4 a.m. Mountain Standard Time. Today, partly sunny. Not as warm.
highs 97 to 102. Southwest wind 5 to 10 miles per hour. Tonight, clear. Low 63 to 72. Southwest wind 5 to 10 miles per hour in the evening, becoming southeast around 5 miles per hour after midnight. Thursday, sunny. Highs 95 to 99. Southeast wind around 5 miles per hour in the morning, becoming southwest 5 to 10 miles per hour in the afternoon. Thursday night, clear. Low 63 to 72. Southwest wind 5 to 10 miles per hour. Friday, sunny. Highs 95 to 100. Southeast wind around 5 miles per hour in the morning, becoming southwest 5 to 10 miles per hour in the afternoon. Friday night, clear. Lows 64 to 71. Saturday, sunny. Highs 97 to 102. Saturday night, clear. Lows 62 to 70. Sunday, sunny. Not as warm. Highs 91 to 97. Sunday night, clear. Low 60 to 67. Monday, sunny. Highs 90 to 95. Monday night, clear. Low 60 to 68. Tuesday, sunny. Highs 93 to 99. The Phoenix, Arizona climate summary for yesterday, May 12, 2026. Yesterday's high temperature was 108 degrees and the low 80 degrees. No precipitation fell yesterday, which leaves the monthly total at a trace. The total precipitation for the year still stands at 0.32 inches. Yesterday the maximum wind observed was 20 miles an hour from the west, which occurred at 8:53 p.m. The highest wind gust observed was 24 miles per hour from the west, which occurred at 6:21 p.m. Yesterday the average wind speed was 9 miles per hour. Yesterday's maximum relative humidity was 18% and the minimum relative humidity was 8%. The normal high temperature for today is 93 degrees and the normal low is 69. The record high for today is 108, which occurred in 1978, and the record low is 48, which occurred in 1908. Sunrise today is at 5:29 a.m. and sunset is at 7:20 p.m. This morning's low temperature was 81 degrees. Here is the synopsis for Southeast California, Southwest, and South Central Arizona. Temperatures will cool further today and remain stable at around 5 to 7 degrees above normal through Saturday. Temperatures should then dip into the normal range by early next week. Breezy conditions will develop

29.96 inches and steady. Other observations for South Central Arizona, including the Greater Phoenix area and Glendale, it was sunny, with a temperature of 88. It was mostly sunny, with a temperature of 89 at Luke Air Force Base and 88 at Mesa Gateway. It was partly sunny, with a temperature of 86 at Buckeye, 88 at Chandler, and 90 at Gila Bend. It was cloudy, with a temperature of 89 at Deer Valley, 88 at Scottsdale Airport, and 88 at Falcon Field. Observations for Northern Arizona, at winds low, it was sunny, with a temperature of 85. It was mostly sunny, with a temperature of 72 at Flagstaff, 77 at the Grand Canyon, 84 at Page, and 79 at Chulo. It was partly sunny, with a temperature of 78 at Prescott, and 79 at Payson. At Flagstaff, wind was southwest gusting to 28 miles an hour. At the Grand Canyon, wind was south gusting to 26 miles an hour. Observations for Southern Arizona, at Nogales, it was mostly sunny, with a temperature of 88. It was partly sunny, with a temperature of 86 at Tucson, and 85 at Sierra Vista. Observations for Southern California, at Blythe, it was sunny, with a temperature of 91. It was partly sunny, with a temperature of 65 at Los Angeles Airport, and 65 at San Diego. Regional observations, at Las Vegas, it was mostly sunny, with a temperature of 89. It was partly sunny, with a temperature of 80 at Albuquerque, and 88 at El Paso. At Salt Lake City, it was cloudy, with a temperature of 84. At Salt Lake City, wind was south gusting to 30 miles an hour. Once again, at 10 a.m. in Phoenix, under cloudy skies. The Sky Harbor temperature was 90 degrees. Here is the latest forecast. For the following area, in Arizona, Central Phoenix, issued at 4 a.m. Mountain Standard Time. Today, partly sunny. Not as warm. Highs 97 to 102. Southwest wind 5 to 10 miles per hour. Tonight, clear. Lows 63 to 72. Southwest wind 5 to 10 miles per hour in the evening, becoming southeast around 5 miles per hour after midnight. Thursday, sunny. Highs 95 to 99. Southeast wind around 5 miles per hour in the morning, becoming southwest 5 to 10 miles per hour in the afternoon. Thursday night, clear. Low 63 to 72. Southwest wind 5 to 10 miles per hour. Friday, sunny. Highs 95 to 100. Southeast wind around 5 miles per hour in the morning, becoming southwest 5 to 10 miles per hour in the afternoon. Friday night, clear. Lows 64 to 71. Saturday, sunny. Highs 97 to 102. Saturday night, clear. Lows 62 to 70. Sunday, sunny. Not as warm. Highs 91 to 97. Sunday night, clear. Lows 60 to 67. Monday, sunny. Highs 90 to 95. Monday night, clear. Lows 60 to 68. Tuesday, sunny. Highs 93 to 99. The Phoenix, Arizona climate summary for yesterday, May 12, 2026. Yesterday's high temperature was 108 degrees and the low 80 degrees. No precipitation fell yesterday, which leaves the monthly total at a trace. The total precipitation for the year still stands at 0.32 inches. Yesterday the maximum wind observed was 20 miles an hour from the west, which occurred at 8:53 p.m. The highest wind gust observed was 24 miles per hour from the west, which occurred at 6:21 p.m. Yesterday the average wind speed was 9 miles per hour. Yesterday's maximum relative humidity was 18% and the minimum relative humidity was 8%. The normal high temperature for today is 93 degrees, and the normal low is 69. The record high for today is 108, which occurred in 1978, and the

record low is 48, which occurred in 1908. Sunrise today is at 5:29 a.m. and sunset is at 7:20 p.m. This morning's low temperature was 81 degrees. Here is the synopsis for Southeast California, Southwest, and South Central Arizona. Temperatures will cool further today and remain stable at around 5 to 7 degrees above normal through Saturday. Temperatures should then dip into the normal range by early next week. Breezy conditions will develop along the lower Colorado River Valley and Arizona high terrain this afternoon, then return to the area over the weekend. 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The current time is 10:19 a.m. Mountain Standard Time. Here is a 10 a.m. Mountain Standard Time observation for Phoenix, on Wednesday, May 13th. At Sky Harbor, it was cloudy. Visibility 10 miles. Temperature was 90 degrees, dew point 26, relative humidity 10%. Wind was calm. And the pressure was 29.96 inches, and steady. Other observations for South Central Arizona including the Greater Phoenix area, at Glendale, it was sunny, with a temperature of 88. It was mostly sunny, with a temperature of 89 at Luke Air Force Base, and 88 at Mesa Gateway. It was partly sunny, with a temperature of 86 at Buckeye, 88 at Chandler, and 90 at Gila Bend. It was cloudy, with a temperature of 89 at Deer Valley, 88 at Scottsdale Airport, and 88 at Falcon Field. Observations for Northern Arizona, at winds low, it was sunny, with a temperature of 85. It was mostly sunny, with a temperature of 72 at Flagstaff, 77 at the Grand Canyon, 84 at Page, and 79 at Cholo. It was partly sunny, with a temperature of 78 at Prescott, and 79 at Payson. At Flagstaff, wind was southwest gusting to 28 miles an hour. At the Grand Canyon, wind was south gusting to 26 miles an hour. Observations for Southern Arizona, at Nogales, it was mostly sunny, with a temperature of 88. It was partly sunny, with a temperature of 86 at Tucson, and 85 at Sierra Vista. Observations for Southern California, at Blythe, it was sunny, with a temperature of 91. It was partly sunny, with a temperature of 65 at Los Angeles Airport, and 65 at San Diego. Regional observations, at Las Vegas, it was mostly sunny, with a temperature of 89. It was partly sunny, with a temperature of 80 at Albuquerque, and 88 at El Paso. At Salt Lake City, it was cloudy, with a temperature of 84. At Salt Lake City, wind was south gusting to 30 miles an hour. Once again, at 10 a.m. in Phoenix, under cloudy skies. The Sky Harbor temperature was 90 degrees. Here is the latest forecast. For the following area, in Arizona, Central Phoenix, issued at 4 a.m. Mountain Standard Time. Today, partly sunny. Not as warm. Highs 97 to 102. Southwest wind 5 to 10 miles per hour. Tonight, clear. Low 63 to 72. Southwest wind 5 to 10 miles per hour in the evening becoming southeast around 5 miles per hour after midnight. Thursday, sunny. Highs 95 to 99. Southeast wind around 5 miles per hour in the morning becoming southwest 5 to 10 miles per hour in the afternoon. Thursday night, clear. Low 63 to 72. Southwest wind 5 to 10 miles per hour. Friday, sunny. Highs 95 to 100. Southeast wind around 5 miles per hour in the morning becoming southwest 5 to 10 miles per hour in the afternoon. Friday night, clear. Lows 64 to 71. Saturday, sunny. Highs 97 to 102. Saturday night, clear. Lows 62 to 70. Sunday, sunny. Not as warm. Highs 91 to 97.
Sunday night, clear. Low 60 to 67. Monday, sunny. Highs 90 to 95. Monday night, clear. Low 60 to 68. Tuesday, sunny. Highs 93 to 99. The Phoenix, Arizona climate summary for yesterday, May 12, 2026. Yesterday's high temperature was 108 degrees and the low 80 degrees. No precipitation fell yesterday, which leaves the monthly total at a trace. The total precipitation for the year still stands at 0.32 inches. Yesterday the maximum wind observed was 20 miles an hour from the west, which occurred at 8:53 p.m. The highest wind gust observed was 24 miles per hour from the west, which occurred at 6:21 p.m. Yesterday the average wind speed was 9 miles per hour. Yesterday's maximum relative humidity was 18%, and the minimum relative humidity was 8%. The normal high temperature for today is 93 degrees, and the normal low is 69. The record high for today is 108, which occurred in 1978, and the record low is 48, which occurred in 1908. Sunrise today is at 5:29 a.m. and sunset is at 7:20 p.m. This morning's low temperature was 81 degrees. Here is the synopsis for Southeast California, Southwest, and South Central Arizona. Temperatures will cool further today and remain stable at around 5 to 7 degrees above normal through Saturday. Temperatures should then dip into the normal range by early next week. Breezy conditions will develop along the lower Colorado River Valley and Arizona high terrain this afternoon, then return to the area over the weekend. 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The current time is 10:25 a.m. Mountain Standard Time. Here is the 10 a.m. Mountain Standard Time observation for Phoenix, on Wednesday, May 13th. At Sky Harbor, it was cloudy. Visibility 10 miles. Temperature was 90 degrees, dew point 26, relative humidity 10%. Wind was calm. And the pressure was 29.96 inches, and steady. Other observations for South Central Arizona, including the Greater Phoenix area, at Glendale, it was sunny, with a temperature of 88. It was mostly sunny, with a temperature of 89 at Luke Air Force Base, and 88 at Mesa Gateway. It was partly sunny, with a temperature of 86 at Buckeye, 88 at Chandler, and 90 at Gila Bend. It was cloudy, with a temperature of 89 at Deer Valley, 88 at Scottsdale Airport, and 88 at Falcon Field. Observations for Northern Arizona, at Winslow, it was sunny, with a temperature of 85. It was mostly sunny, with a temperature of 72 at Flagstaff, 77 at the Grand Canyon, 84 at Page, and 79 at Cholo. It was partly sunny, with a temperature of 78 at Prescott, and 79 at Payson. At Flagstaff, wind was southwest gusting to 28 miles an hour. At the Grand Canyon, wind was south gusting to 26 miles an hour. Observations for Southern Arizona, at Nogales, it was mostly sunny, with a temperature of 88. It was partly sunny, with a temperature of 86 at Tucson, and 85 at Sierra Vista. Observations for Southern California, at Blythe, it was sunny, with a temperature of 91. It was partly sunny, with a temperature of 65 at Los Angeles Airport, and 65 at San Diego. Regional observations, at Las Vegas, it was mostly sunny, with a temperature of 89. It was partly sunny, with a temperature of 80 at Albuquerque, and 88 at El Paso. At Salt Lake City, it was cloudy, with a temperature of 84. At Salt Lake City, wind was south gusting to 30 miles an hour. Once again, at 10 a.m. in Phoenix, under cloudy skies. The Sky Harbor temperature was 90 degrees. Here is the latest forecast. For the following area, in Arizona, Central Phoenix, issued at 4 a.m. Mountain Standard Time. Today, partly sunny.
not as warm. Highs 97 to 102. Southwest wind 5 to 10 miles per hour. Tonight, clear. Low 63 to 72. Southwest wind 5 to 10 miles per hour in the evening, becoming southeast around 5 miles per hour after midnight. Thursday, sunny. Highs 95 to 99. Southeast wind around 5 miles per hour in the morning, becoming southwest 5 to 10 miles per hour in the afternoon. Thursday night, clear. Low 63 to 72. Southwest wind 5 to 10 miles per hour. Friday, sunny. Highs 95 to 100. Southeast wind around 5 miles per hour in the morning, becoming southwest 5 to 10 miles per hour in the afternoon. Friday night, clear. Lows 64 to 71. Saturday, sunny. Highs 97 to 102. Saturday night, clear. Lows 62 to 70. Sunday, sunny. Not as warm. Highs 91 to 97. Sunday night, clear. Lows 60 to 67. Monday, sunny. Highs 90 to 95. Monday night, clear. Lows 60 to 68. Tuesday, sunny. Highs 93 to 99. The Phoenix, Arizona climate summary for yesterday, May 12, 2026. Yesterday's high temperature was 108 degrees and the low 80 degrees. No precipitation fell yesterday, which leaves the monthly total at a trace. The total precipitation for the year still stands at 0.32 inches. Yesterday the maximum wind observed was 20 miles an hour from the west, which occurred at 8:53 p.m. The highest wind gust observed was 24 miles per hour from the west, which occurred at 6:21 p.m. Yesterday the average wind speed was 9 miles per hour. Yesterday's maximum relative humidity was 18% and the minimum relative humidity was 8%. The normal high temperature for today is 93 degrees, and the normal low is 69. The record high for today is 108, which occurred in 1978, and the record low is 48, which occurred in 1908. Sunrise today is at 5:29 a.m. and sunset is at 7:20 p.m. This morning's low temperature was 81 degrees. Here is the synopsis for Southeast California, Southwest, and South Central Arizona. Temperatures will cool further today and remain stable at around 5 to 7 degrees above normal through Saturday. Temperatures should then dip into the normal range by early next week. Breezy conditions will develop along the lower Colorado River Valley and Arizona high terrain this afternoon, then return to the area over the weekend. 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The current time is 10:31 a.m. Mountain Standard Time. Here is a 10 a.m. Mountain Standard Time observation for Phoenix, on Wednesday, May 13th. At Sky Harbor, it was cloudy. Visibility 10 miles. Temperature was 90 degrees, dew point 26, relative humidity 10%. Wind was calm. And the pressure was 29.96 inches, and steady. Other observations for South Central Arizona, including the Greater Phoenix area, at Glendale, it was sunny, with a temperature of 88. It was mostly sunny, with a temperature of 89 at Luke Air Force Base, and 88 at Mesa Gateway. It was partly sunny, with a temperature of 86 at Buckeye, 88 at Chandler, and 90 at Gila Bend. It was cloudy, with a temperature of 89 at Deer Valley, 88 at Scottsdale Airport, and 88 at Falcon Field. Observations for Northern Arizona, at winds low, it was sunny, with a temperature of 85. It was mostly sunny, with a temperature of 72 at Flagstaff, 77 at the Grand Canyon, 84 at Page, and 79 at Chulo. It was partly sunny, with a temperature of 78 at Prescott, and 79 at Payson. At Flagstaff,
Wind was southwest gusting to 28 miles an hour. At the Grand Canyon, wind was south gusting to 26 miles an hour. Observations for southern Arizona, at Nogales, it was mostly sunny, with a temperature of 88. It was partly sunny, with a temperature of 86 at Tucson, and 85 at Sierra Vista. Observations for Southern California, at Blythe, it was sunny, with a temperature of 91. It was partly sunny, with a temperature of 65 at Los Angeles Airport, and 65 at San Diego. Regional observations, at Las Vegas, it was mostly sunny, with a temperature of 89. It was partly sunny, with a temperature of 80 at Albuquerque, and 88 at El Paso. At Salt Lake City, it was cloudy, with a temperature of 84. At Salt Lake City, wind was south gusting to 30 miles an hour. Once again, at 10 a.m. in Phoenix, under cloudy skies. The Sky Harbor temperature was 90 degrees. Here is the latest forecast. For the following area, in Arizona, Central Phoenix, issued at 4 a.m. Mountain Standard Time. Today, partly sunny. Not as warm. Highs 97 to 102. Southwest wind 5 to 10 miles per hour. Tonight, clear. Low 63 to 72. Southwest wind 5 to 10 miles per hour in the evening, becoming southeast around 5 miles per hour after midnight. Thursday, sunny. Highs 95 to 99. Southeast wind around 5 miles per hour in the morning, becoming southwest 5 to 10 miles per hour in the afternoon. Thursday night, clear. Low 63 to 72. Southwest wind 5 to 10 miles per hour. Friday, sunny. Highs 95 to 100. Southeast wind around 5 miles per hour in the morning, becoming southwest 5 to 10 miles per hour in the afternoon. Friday night, clear. Lows 64 to 71. Saturday, sunny. Highs 97 to 102. Saturday night, clear. Lows 62 to 70. Sunday, sunny. Not as warm. Highs 91 to 97. Sunday night, clear. Lows 60 to 67. Monday, sunny. Highs 90 to 95. Monday night, clear. Lows 60 to 68. Tuesday, sunny. Highs 93 to 99. The Phoenix, Arizona climate summary for yesterday, May 12, 2026. Yesterday's high temperature was 108 degrees and the low 80 degrees. No precipitation fell yesterday, which leaves the monthly total at a trace. The total precipitation for the year still stands at 0.32 inches. Yesterday the maximum wind observed was 20 miles an hour from the west, which occurred at 8:53 p.m. The highest wind gust observed was 24 miles per hour from the west, which occurred at 6:21 p.m. Yesterday the average wind speed was 9 miles per hour. Yesterday's maximum relative humidity was 18%, and the minimum relative humidity was 8%. The normal high temperature for today is 93 degrees, and the normal low is 69. The record high for today is 108, which occurred in 1978, and the record low is 48, which occurred in 1908. Sunrise today is at 5:29 a.m. and sunset is at 7:20 p.m. This morning's low temperature was 81 degrees. Here is the synopsis for Southeast California, Southwest, and South Central Arizona. Temperatures will cool further today and remain stable at around 5 to 7 degrees above normal through Saturday. Temperatures should then dip into the normal range by early next week. Breezy conditions will develop along the lower Colorado River Valley and Arizona high terrain this afternoon, then return to the area over the weekend. 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The current time is 10:38 a.m. Mountain Standard Time.
Here is a 10 a.m. Mountain Standard Time observation for Phoenix on Wednesday, May 13th. At Sky Harbor, it was cloudy. Visibility 10 miles. Temperature was 90 degrees, dew point 26, relative humidity 10%. Wind was calm. And the pressure was 29.96 inches, and steady. Other observations for South Central Arizona, including the Greater Phoenix area, at Glendale, it was sunny, with a temperature of 88. It was mostly sunny, with a temperature of 89 at Luke Air Force Base, and 88 at Mesa Gateway. It was partly sunny, with a temperature of 86 at Buckeye, 88 at Chandler, and 90 at Gila Bend. It was cloudy, with a temperature of 89 at Deer Valley, 88 at Scottsdale Airport, and 88 at Falcon Field. Observations for Northern Arizona, at Winslow, it was sunny, with a temperature of 85. It was mostly sunny, with a temperature of 72 at Flagstaff, 77 at the Grand Canyon, 84 at Page, and 79 at Cholo. It was partly sunny, with a temperature of 78 at Prescott, and 79 at Payson. At Flagstaff, wind was southwest gusting to 28 miles an hour. At the Grand Canyon, wind was south gusting to 26 miles an hour. Observations for Southern Arizona, at Nogales, it was mostly sunny, with a temperature of 88. It was partly sunny, with a temperature of 86 at Tucson, and 85 at Sierra Vista. Observations for Southern California, at Blythe, it was sunny, with a temperature of 91. It was partly sunny, with a temperature of 65 at Los Angeles Airport, and 65 at San Diego. Regional observations, at Las Vegas, it was mostly sunny, with a temperature of 89. It was partly sunny, with a temperature of 80 at Albuquerque, and 88 at El Paso. At Salt Lake City, it was cloudy, with a temperature of 84. At Salt Lake City, wind was south gusting to 30 miles an hour. Once again, at 10 a.m. in Phoenix, under cloudy skies. The Sky Harbor temperature was 90 degrees. Here is the latest forecast. For the following area, in Arizona, Central Phoenix, issued at 4 a.m. Mountain Standard Time. Today, partly sunny. Not as warm. Highs 97 to 102. Southwest wind 5 to 10 miles per hour. Tonight, clear. Low 63 to 72. Southwest wind 5 to 10 miles per hour in the evening, becoming southeast around 5 miles per hour after midnight. Thursday, sunny. Highs 95 to 99. Southeast wind around 5 miles per hour in the morning, becoming southwest 5 to 10 miles per hour in the afternoon. Thursday night, clear. Low 63 to 72. Southwest wind 5 to 10 miles per hour. Friday, sunny. Highs 95 to 100. Southeast wind around 5 miles per hour in the morning, becoming southwest 5 to 10 miles per hour in the afternoon. Friday night, clear. Lows 64 to 71. Saturday, sunny. Highs 97 to 102. Saturday night, clear. Lows 62 to 70. Sunday, sunny. Not as warm. Highs 91 to 97. Sunday night, clear. Lows 60 to 67. Monday, sunny. Highs 90 to 95. Monday night, clear. Lows 60 to 68. Tuesday, sunny. Highs 93 to 99. The Phoenix, Arizona climate summary for yesterday, May 12, 2026. Yesterday's high temperature was 108 degrees and the low 80 degrees. No precipitation fell yesterday, which leaves the monthly total at a trace. The total precipitation for the year still stands at 0.32 inches. Yesterday the maximum wind observed was 20 miles an hour from the west, which occurred at 8:53 p.m. The highest wind gust observed was 24 miles per hour from the west, which occurred at 6:21 p.m.
Yesterday the average wind speed was 9 miles per hour. Yesterday's maximum relative humidity was 18%, and the minimum relative humidity was 8%. The normal high temperature for today is 93 degrees, and the normal low is 69. The record high for today is 108, which occurred in 1978, and the record low is 48, which occurred in 1908. Sunrise today is at 5:29 a.m. and sunset is at 7:20 p.m. This morning's low temperature was 81 degrees. Here is the synopsis for Southeast California, Southwest, and South Central Arizona. Temperatures will cool further today and remain stable at around 5 to 7 degrees above normal through Saturday. Temperatures should then dip into the normal range by early next week. Breezy conditions will develop along the lower Colorado River Valley and Arizona high terrain this afternoon, then return to the area over the weekend. 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The current time is 10:44 a.m. Mountain Standard Time. Here is a 10 a.m. Mountain Standard Time observation for Phoenix, on Wednesday, May 13th. At Sky Harbor, it was cloudy. Visibility 10 miles. Temperature was 90 degrees, dew point 26, relative humidity 10%. Wind was calm. And the pressure was 29.96 inches, and steady. Other observations for South Central Arizona, including the Greater Phoenix area, at Glendale, it was sunny, with a temperature of 88. It was mostly sunny, with a temperature of 89 at Luke Air Force Base, and 88 at Mesa Gateway. It was partly sunny, with a temperature of 86 at Buckeye, 88 at Chandler, and 90 at Gila Bend. It was cloudy, with a temperature of 89 at Deer Valley, 88 at Scottsdale Airport, and 88 at Falcon Field. Observations for Northern Arizona, at Winslow, it was sunny, with a temperature of 85. It was mostly sunny, with a temperature of 72 at Flagstaff, 77 at the Grand Canyon, 84 at Page, and 79 at Cholo. It was partly sunny, with a temperature of 78 at Prescott, and 79 at Payson. At Flagstaff, wind was southwest gusting to 28 miles an hour. At the Grand Canyon, wind was south gusting to 26 miles an hour. Observations for Southern Arizona, at Nogales, it was mostly sunny, with a temperature of 88. It was partly sunny, with a temperature of 86 at Tucson, and 85 at Sierra Vista. Observations for Southern California, at Blythe, it was sunny, with a temperature of 91. It was partly sunny, with a temperature of 65 at Los Angeles Airport, and 65 at San Diego. Regional observations, at Las Vegas, it was mostly sunny, with a temperature of 89. It was partly sunny, with a temperature of 80 at Albuquerque, and 88 at El Paso. At Salt Lake City, it was cloudy, with a temperature of 84. At Salt Lake City, wind was south gusting to 30 miles an hour. Once again, at 10 a.m. in Phoenix, under cloudy skies. The Sky Harbor temperature was 90 degrees. Here is the latest forecast. For the following area, in Arizona, Central Phoenix, issued at 4 a.m. Mountain Standard Time. Today, partly sunny. Not as warm. Highs 97 to 102. Southwest wind 5 to 10 miles per hour. Tonight, clear. Low 63 to 72. Southwest wind 5 to 10 miles per hour in the evening, becoming southeast around 5 miles per hour after midnight. Thursday, sunny. Highs 95 to 99. Southeast wind around 5 miles per hour in the morning, becoming southwest 5 to 10 miles per hour in the afternoon. Thursday night, clear. Low 63 to 72. Southwest wind 5 to 10 miles per hour. Friday, sunny. Highs 95 to 100. Southeast wind around 5 miles per hour in the morning, becoming southwest 5 to 10 miles per hour in the afternoon.
Friday night, clear. Lows 64 to 71. Saturday, sunny. Highs 97 to 102. Saturday night, clear. Lows 62 to 70. Sunday, sunny. Not as warm. Highs 91 to 97. Sunday night, clear. Lows 60 to 67. Monday, sunny. Highs 90 to 95. Monday night, clear. Lows 60 to 68. Tuesday, sunny. Highs 93 to 99. The Phoenix, Arizona climate summary for yesterday, May 12, 2026. Yesterday's high temperature was 108 degrees and the low 80 degrees. No precipitation fell yesterday, which leaves the monthly total at a trace. The total precipitation for the year still stands at 0.32 inches. Yesterday the maximum wind observed was 20 miles an hour from the west, which occurred at 8:53 p.m. The highest wind gust observed was 24 miles per hour from the west, which occurred at 6:21 p.m. Yesterday the average wind speed was 9 miles per hour. Yesterday's maximum relative humidity was 18%, and the minimum relative humidity was 8%. The normal high temperature for today is 93 degrees, and the normal low is 69. The record high for today is 108, which occurred in 1978, and the record low is 48, which occurred in 1908. Sunrise today is at 5:29 a.m. and sunset is at 7:20 p.m. This morning's low temperature was 81 degrees. Here is the synopsis for Southeast California, Southwest, and South Central Arizona. Temperatures will cool further today and remain stable at around 5 to 7 degrees above normal through Saturday. Temperatures should then dip into the normal range by early next week. Breezy conditions will develop along the lower Colorado River Valley and Arizona high terrain this afternoon, then return to the area over the weekend. 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The current time is 10:50 a.m. Mountain Standard Time. Here is a 10 a.m. Mountain Standard Time observation for Phoenix on Wednesday, May 13th. At Sky Harbor, it was cloudy. Visibility 10 miles. Temperature was 90 degrees, dew point 26, relative humidity 10%. Wind was calm. And the pressure was 29.96 inches, and steady. Other observations for South Central Arizona, including the Greater Phoenix area, at Glendale, it was sunny, with a temperature of 88. It was mostly sunny, with a temperature of 89 at Luke Air Force Base, and 88 at Mesa Gateway. It was partly sunny, with a temperature of 86 at Buckeye, 88 at Chandler, and 90 at Gila Bend. It was cloudy, with a temperature of 89 at Deer Valley, 88 at Scottsdale Airport, and 88 at Falcon Field. Observations for Northern Arizona, at winds low, it was sunny, with a temperature of 85. It was mostly sunny, with a temperature of 72 at Flagstaff, 77 at the Grand Canyon, 84 at Page, and 79 at Cholo. It was partly sunny, with a temperature of 78 at Prescott, and 79 at Payson. At Flagstaff, wind was southwest gusting to 28 miles an hour. At the Grand Canyon, wind was south gusting to 26 miles an hour. Observations for Southern Arizona, at Nogales, it was mostly sunny, with a temperature of 88. It was partly sunny, with a temperature of 86 at Tucson, and 85 at Sierra Vista. Observations for Southern California, at Blythe, it was sunny, with a temperature of 91. It was partly sunny, with a temperature of 65 at Los Angeles Airport, and 65 at San Diego. Regional observations, at Las Vegas, it was mostly sunny, with a temperature of 89. It was partly sunny, with a temperature of 80 at Albuquerque, and 88 at El Paso. At Salt Lake City, it was cloudy, with a temperature of 84. At Salt Lake City,
Wind was south gusting to 30 miles an hour. Once again, at 10 a.m. in Phoenix, under cloudy skies. The Sky Harbor temperature was 90 degrees. Here is the latest forecast. For the following area, in Arizona, central Phoenix, issued at 4 a.m. Mountain Standard Time. Today, partly sunny. Not as warm. Highs 97 to 102. Southwest wind 5 to 10 miles per hour. Tonight, clear. Low 63 to 72. Southwest wind 5 to 10 miles per hour in the evening, becoming southeast around 5 miles per hour after midnight. Thursday, sunny. Highs 95 to 99. Southeast wind around 5 miles per hour in the morning, becoming southwest 5 to 10 miles per hour in the afternoon. Thursday night, clear. Low 63 to 72. Southwest wind 5 to 10 miles per hour. Friday, sunny. Highs 95 to 100. Southeast wind around 5 miles per hour in the morning, becoming southwest 5 to 10 miles per hour in the afternoon. Friday night, clear. Lows 64 to 71. Saturday, sunny. Highs 97 to 102. Saturday night, clear. Lows 62 to 70. Sunday, sunny. Not as warm. Highs 91 to 97. Sunday night, clear. Lows 60 to 67. Monday, sunny. Highs 90 to 95. Monday night, clear. Lows 60 to 68. Tuesday, sunny. Highs 93 to 99. The Phoenix, Arizona climate summary for yesterday, May 12, 2026. Yesterday's high temperature was 108 degrees and the low 80 degrees. No precipitation fell yesterday, which leaves the monthly total at a trace. The total precipitation for the year still stands at 0.32 inches. Yesterday the maximum wind observed was 20 miles an hour from the west, which occurred at 8:53 p.m. The highest wind gust observed was 24 miles per hour from the west, which occurred at 6:21 p.m. Yesterday the average wind speed was 9 miles per hour. Yesterday's maximum relative humidity was 18%, and the minimum relative humidity was 8%. The normal high temperature for today is 93 degrees, and the normal low is 69. The record high for today is 108, which occurred in 1978, and the record low is 48, which occurred in 1908. Sunrise today is at 5:29 a.m. and sunset is at 7:20 p.m. This morning's low temperature was 81 degrees. Here is the synopsis for Southeast California, Southwest, and South Central Arizona. Temperatures will cool further today and remain stable at around 5 to 7 degrees above normal through Saturday. Temperatures should then dip into the normal range by early next week. Breezy conditions will develop along the lower Colorado River Valley and Arizona high terrain this afternoon, then return to the area over the weekend. 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The current time is 10:57 a.m. Mountain Standard Time. Here is a 10 a.m. Mountain Standard Time observation for Phoenix, on Wednesday, May 13th. At Sky Harbor, it was cloudy. Visibility 10 miles. Temperature was 90 degrees, dew point 26, relative humidity 10%. Wind was calm. And the pressure was 29.96 inches, and steady. Other observations for South Central Arizona, including the Greater Phoenix area, at Glendale, it was sunny, with a temperature of 88. It was mostly sunny, with a temperature of 89 at Luke Air Force Base, and 88 at Mesa Gateway. It was partly sunny, with a temperature of 86 at Buckeye, 88 at Chandler, and 90 at Gila Bend. It was cloudy, with a temperature of 89 at Deer Valley, 88 at Scottsdale Airport, and 88 at Falcon Field. Observations for Northern Arizona,
At wind's low, it was sunny, with a temperature of 85. It was mostly sunny, with a temperature of 72 at Flagstaff, 77 at the Grand Canyon, 84 at Page, and 79 at Cholo. It was partly sunny, with a temperature of 78 at Prescott, and 79 at Payson. At Flagstaff, wind was southwest gusting to 28 miles an hour. At the Grand Canyon, wind was south gusting to 26 miles an hour. Observations for southern Arizona, at Nogales, it was mostly sunny, with a temperature of 88. It was partly sunny, with a temperature of 86 at Tucson, and 85 at Sierra Vista. Observations for Southern California, at Blythe, it was sunny, with a temperature of 91. It was partly sunny, with a temperature of 65 at Los Angeles Airport, and 65 at San Diego. Regional observations, at Las Vegas, it was mostly sunny, with a temperature of 89. It was partly sunny, with a temperature of 80 at Albuquerque, and 88 at El Paso. At Salt Lake City, it was cloudy, with a temperature of 84. At Salt Lake City, wind was south gusting to 30 miles an hour. Once again, at 10 a.m. in Phoenix, under cloudy skies. The Sky Harbor temperature was 90 degrees. Here is the latest forecast. For the following area, in Arizona, Central Phoenix, issued at 4 a.m. Mountain Standard Time. Today, partly sunny. Not as warm. Highs 97 to 102. Southwest wind 5 to 10 miles per hour. Tonight, clear. Low 63 to 72. Southwest wind 5 to 10 miles per hour in the evening, becoming southeast around 5 miles per hour after midnight. Thursday, sunny. Highs 95 to 99. Southeast wind around 5 miles per hour in the morning, becoming southwest 5 to 10 miles per hour in the afternoon. Thursday night, clear. Low 63 to 72. Southwest wind 5 to 10 miles per hour. Friday, sunny. Highs 95 to 100. Southeast wind around 5 miles per hour in the morning, becoming southwest 5 to 10 miles per hour in the afternoon. Friday night, clear. Lows 64 to 71. Saturday, sunny. Highs 97 to 102. Saturday night, clear. Lows 62 to 70. Sunday, sunny. Not as warm. Highs 91 to 97. Sunday night, clear. Lows 60 to 67. Monday, sunny. Highs 90 to 95. Monday night, clear. Lows 60 to 68. Tuesday, sunny. Highs 93 to 99. Here is the synopsis for Southeast California, Southwest, and South Central Arizona. Temperatures will cool further today and remain stable at around 5 to 7 degrees above normal through Saturday. Temperatures should then dip into the normal range by early next week. Breezy conditions will develop along the lower Colorado River Valley and Arizona Heights range this afternoon, then return to the area over the weekend. 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The current time is 11:02 a.m. Mountain Standard Time. Here is the latest forecast. For the following area, in Arizona, Central Phoenix, issued at 4 a.m. Mountain Standard Time. Today, partly sunny. Not as warm. Highs 97 to 102. Southwest wind 5 to 10 miles per hour. Tonight, clear. Low 63 to 72. Southwest wind 5 to 10 miles per hour in the evening, becoming southeast around 5 miles per hour after midnight. Thursday, sunny. Highs 95 to 99. Southeast wind around 5 miles per hour in the morning, becoming southwest 5 to 10 miles per hour in the afternoon. Thursday night, clear. Low 63 to 72.
southwest wind 5 to 10 miles per hour. Friday, sunny. Highs 95 to 100. Southeast wind around 5 miles per hour in the morning, becoming southwest 5 to 10 miles per hour in the afternoon. Friday night, clear. Lows 64 to 71. Saturday, sunny. Highs 97 to 102. Saturday night, clear. Lows 62 to 70. Sunday, sunny. Not as warm. Highs 91 to 97. Sunday night, clear. Lows 60 to 67. Monday, sunny. Highs 90 to 95. Monday night, clear. Lows 60 to 68. Tuesday, sunny. Highs 93 to 99. Here is the synopsis for Southeast California, Southwest, and South Central Arizona. Temperatures will cool further today and remain stable at around 5 to 7 degrees above normal through Saturday. Temperatures should then dip into the normal range by early next week. Breezy conditions will develop along the lower Colorado River Valley and Arizona high terrain this afternoon, then return to the area over the weekend. 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The current time is 11:04 a.m. Mountain Standard Time. Here is the latest forecast. For the following area, in Arizona, Central Phoenix, issued at 4 a.m. Mountain Standard Time. Today, partly sunny. Not as warm. Highs 97 to 102. Southwest wind 5 to 10 miles per hour. Tonight, clear. Low 63 to 72. Southwest wind 5 to 10 miles per hour in the evening, becoming southeast around 5 miles per hour after midnight. Thursday, sunny. Highs 95 to 99. Southeast wind around 5 miles per hour in the morning, becoming southwest 5 to 10 miles per hour in the afternoon. Thursday night, clear. Low 63 to 72. Southwest wind 5 to 10 miles per hour. Friday, sunny. Highs 95 to 100. Southeast wind around 5 miles per hour in the morning, becoming southwest 5 to 10 miles per hour in the afternoon. Friday night, clear. Lows 64 to 71. Saturday, sunny. Highs 97 to 102. Saturday night, clear. Lows 62 to 70. Sunday, sunny. Not as warm. Highs 91 to 97. Sunday night, clear. Lows 60 to 67. Monday, sunny. Highs 90 to 95. Monday night, clear. Lows 60 to 68. Tuesday, sunny. Highs 93 to 99. Here is the synopsis for Southeast California, Southwest, and South Central Arizona. Temperatures will cool further today and remain stable at around 5 to 7 degrees above normal through Saturday. Temperatures should then dip into the normal range by early next week. Breezy conditions will develop along the lower Colorado River Valley and Arizona high terrain this afternoon, then return to the area over the weekend. 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The current time is 11:07 a.m. Mountain Standard Time. Here is the latest forecast. For the following area, in Arizona, Central Phoenix, issued at 4 a.m. Mountain Standard Time. Today, partly sunny. Not as warm. Highs 97 to 102. Southwest wind 5 to 10 miles per hour. Tonight, clear. Low 63 to 72. Southwest wind 5 to 10 miles per hour in the evening, becoming southeast around 5 miles per hour after midnight. Thursday, sunny. Highs 95 to 99.
southeast wind around 5 miles per hour in the morning, becoming southwest 5 to 10 miles per hour in the afternoon. Thursday night, clear. Low 63 to 72. Southwest wind 5 to 10 miles per hour. Friday, sunny. Highs 95 to 100. Southeast wind around 5 miles per hour in the morning, becoming southwest 5 to 10 miles per hour in the afternoon. Friday night, clear. Lows 64 to 71. Saturday, sunny. Highs 97 to 102. Saturday night, clear. Lows 62 to 70. Sunday, sunny. Not as warm. Highs 91 to 97. Sunday night, clear. Lows 60 to 67. Monday, sunny. Highs 90 to 95. Monday night, clear. Lows 60 to 68. Tuesday, sunny. Highs 93 to 99. Here is the synopsis for Southeast California, Southwest, and South Central Arizona. Temperatures will cool further today and remain stable at around 5 to 7 degrees above normal through Saturday. Temperatures should then dip into the normal range by early next week. Breezy conditions will develop along the lower Colorado River Valley and Arizona high terrain this afternoon, then return to the area over the weekend. 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The current time is 11:10 a.m. Mountain Standard Time. Here is the latest forecast. For the following area, in Arizona, Central Phoenix, issued at 4 a.m. Mountain Standard Time. Today, partly sunny. Not as warm. Highs 97 to 102. Southwest wind 5 to 10 miles per hour. Tonight, clear. Low 63 to 72. Southwest wind 5 to 10 miles per hour in the evening, becoming southeast around 5 miles per hour after midnight. Thursday, sunny. Highs 95 to 99. Southeast wind around 5 miles per hour in the morning, becoming southwest 5 to 10 miles per hour in the afternoon. Thursday night, clear. Low 63 to 72. Southwest wind 5 to 10 miles per hour. Friday, sunny. Highs 95 to 100. Southeast wind around 5 miles per hour in the morning, becoming southwest 5 to 10 miles per hour in the afternoon. Friday night, clear. Lows 64 to 71. Saturday, sunny. Highs 97 to 102. Saturday night, clear. Lows 62 to 70. Sunday, sunny. Not as warm. Highs 91 to 97. Sunday night, clear. Lows 60 to 67. Monday, sunny. Highs 90 to 95. Monday night, clear. Lows 60 to 68. Tuesday, sunny. Highs 93 to 99. Here is the synopsis for Southeast California, Southwest, and South Central Arizona. Temperatures will cool further today and remain stable at around 5 to 7 degrees above normal through Saturday. Temperatures should then dip into the normal range by early next week. Breezy conditions will develop along the lower Colorado River Valley and Arizona high terrain this afternoon, then return to the area over the weekend. 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The current time is 11:12 a.m. Mountain Standard Time. Here is the 11 a.m. Mountain Standard Time observation for Phoenix, on Wednesday, May 13th. At Sky Harbor, it was partly sunny. Visibility 10 miles. Temperature was 91 degrees, dew point 25, relative humidity 9%. Wind was variable, at 3 miles an hour. And the pressure was 29.97 inches, and rising.
other observations for South Central Arizona, including the Greater Phoenix area, at Glendale, it was sunny, with a temperature of 90. It was mostly sunny, with a

hit the Grand Canyon, wind was south gusting to 35 miles an hour. At Williams, wind was south gusting to 33 miles an hour. At Windle Rock, wind was southwest gusting to 26 miles an hour. Observations for southern Arizona, it was mostly sunny, with a temperature of 90 at Tucson, and 89 at Yuma. At Nogales, it was partly sunny, with a temperature of 92. Observations for Southern California, at Blythe, it was sunny, with a temperature of 95. It was partly sunny, with a temperature of 66 at Los Angeles Airport, and 67 at San Diego. Regional observations, skies ranged from mostly sunny to partly sunny. It was 90 at Las Vegas, 86 at Salt Lake City, 80.

This is a test of the no weather radio warning alarm device. During potentially dangerous weather situations, specially built radios are automatically activated by this tone to warn you of impending weather hazards in central Arizona. Tests of these radios are normally conducted every Wednesday between 11 a.m. and noon. If there is a threat of or existing severe weather in your area Wednesday, this test will not be conducted. Reception of this broadcast and the warning alarm will vary at any given location. To provide the most consistent warning services possible, this warning alarm will only be activated for watches and warnings affecting Maricopa and Northwest Pinal counties. This concludes the test of the NOAA Weather Radio Warning Device. Here is the 11 a.m. Mountain Standard Time observation for Phoenix on Wednesday, May 13th. At Sky Harbor, it was partly sunny. Visibility 10 miles. Temperature was 91 degrees, dew point 25, relative humidity 9%. Wind was variable, at 3 miles an hour. And the pressure was 29.97 inches, and rising. Other observations for South Central Arizona, including the Greater Phoenix area, at Glendale, it was sunny, with a temperature of 90. It was mostly sunny, with a temperature of 88 at Buckeye, and 90 at Mesa Gateway. At Chandler, it was partly sunny, with a temperature of 90. It was cloudy, with a temperature of 89 at Deer Valley, 89 at Scottsdale Airport, and 89 at Falcon Field. Observations for Northern Arizona, it was mostly sunny, with a temperature of 88 at Page, and 89 at Winslow. It was partly sunny, with a temperature of 72 at Flagstaff, 78 at the Grand Canyon, 78 at Prescott, 81 at Payson, and 82 at Shiloh. At Flagstaff, wind was south gusting to 31 miles an hour. At the Grand Canyon, wind was south gusting to 35 miles an hour. At Williams, wind was south gusting to 33 miles an hour. At Window Rock, wind was southwest gusting to 26 miles an hour. Observations for Southern Arizona, it was mostly sunny, with a temperature of 90 at Tucson, and 89 at Yuma. At Nogales, it was partly sunny, with a temperature of 92. Observations for Southern California, at Blythe, it was sunny, with a temperature of 95. It was partly sunny, with a temperature of 66 at Los Angeles Airport, and 67 at San Diego. Regional observations, skies ranged from mostly sunny to partly sunny. It was 90 at Las Vegas, 86 at Salt Lake City, 83 at Albuquerque, and 90 at El Paso. At Las Vegas, wind was southwest gusting to 26 miles an hour. At Salt Lake City, wind was south gusting to 35 miles an hour. Once again, at 11 a.m. in Phoenix, under partly sunny skies. The Sky Harbor temperature was 91 degrees. Here is the latest forecast. For the following area, in Arizona, Central Phoenix, issued at 4 a.m. Mountain Standard Time. Today, partly sunny. Not as warm. Highs 97 to 102. Southwest wind 5 to

then dip into the normal range by early next week. Breezy conditions will develop along the lower Colorado River Valley and Arizona high terrain this afternoon, then return to the area over the weekend. 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The current time is 11:31 a.m. Mountain Standard Time. Here is the 11 a.m. Mountain Standard Time observation for Phoenix on Wednesday, May 13th. At Sky Harbor, it was partly sunny. Visibility 10 miles. Temperature was 91 degrees, dew point 25, relative humidity 9%. Wind was variable, at 3 miles an hour. And the pressure was 29.97 inches, and rising. Other observations for South Central Arizona, including the Greater Phoenix area, at Glendale, it was sunny, with a temperature of 90. It was mostly sunny, with a temperature of 88 at Buckeye, and 90 at Mesa Gateway. At Chandler, it was partly sunny, with a temperature of 90. It was cloudy, with a temperature of 89 at Deer Valley, 89 at Scottsdale Airport, and 89 at Falcon Field. Observations for Northern Arizona, it was mostly sunny, with a temperature of 88 at Page, and 89 at Winslow. It was partly sunny, with a temperature of 72 at Flagstaff, 78 at the Grand Canyon, 78 at Prescott, 81 at Payson, and 82 at Shiloh. At Flagstaff, wind was south gusting to 31 miles an hour. At the Grand Canyon, wind was south gusting to 35 miles an hour. At Williams, wind was south gusting to 33 miles an hour. At Window Rock, wind was 26 miles an hour. Observations for Southern Arizona, it was mostly sunny, with a temperature of 90 at Tucson, and 89 at Yuma. At Nogales, it was partly sunny, with a temperature of 92. Observations for Southern California, at Blythe, it was sunny, with a temperature of 95. It was partly sunny, with a temperature of 66 at Los Angeles Airport, and 67 at San Diego. Regional observations, skies ranged from mostly sunny to partly sunny. It was 90 at Las Vegas, 86 at Salt Lake City, 83 at Albuquerque, and 90 at El Paso. At Las Vegas, wind was southwest gusting to 26 miles an hour. At Salt Lake City, wind was south gusting to 35 miles an hour. Once again, at 11 a.m. in Phoenix, under partly sunny skies. The Sky Harbor temperature was 91 degrees. Here is the latest forecast. For the following area, in Arizona, Central Phoenix, issued at 11:31 a.m. Mountain Standard Time. Today, partly sunny. Not as warm. Highs 97 to 102. South wind 5 to 15 miles per hour. Tonight, clear and cooler. Low 63 to 72. Southwest wind 5 to 10 miles per hour in the evening, becoming southeast around 5 miles per hour after midnight. Thursday, sunny. Highs 95 to 100. Southeast wind around 5 miles per hour in the morning, becoming southwest 5 to 10 miles per hour in the afternoon. Thursday night, clear. Low 62 to 72. Southwest wind 5 to 10 miles per hour in the evening, becoming southeast around 5 miles per hour after midnight. Friday, sunny. Highs 95 to 100. Southeast wind around 5 miles per hour in the morning, becoming southwest 5 to 10 miles per hour in the afternoon. Friday night, clear. Low 63 to 71. Saturday, sunny. Highs 95 to 102. Saturday night, clear. Low 62 to 70. Sunday, sunny. Not as warm. Highs 87 to 94. Sunday night, clear. Low 60 to 68. Monday, sunny. Highs 87 to 93. Monday night, clear. Lows 59 to 67. Tuesday, sunny. Highs 91 to 97.

Here is the synopsis for Southeast California, Southwest, and South Central Arizona. Temperatures will cool further today and remain stable at around 5 to 7 degrees above normal through Saturday. Temperatures should then dip into the normal range by early next week. Breezy conditions will develop along the lower Colorado River Valley and Arizona Heights range this afternoon, then return to the area over the weekend. 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The current time is 11:36 a.m. Mountain Standard Time. Here is the 11 a.m. Mountain Standard Time observation for Phoenix on Wednesday, May 13th. At Sky Harbor, it was partly sunny. Visibility 10 miles. Temperature was 91 degrees, dew point 25, relative humidity 9%. Wind was variable, at 3 miles an hour. And the pressure was 29.97 inches, and rising. Other observations for South Central Arizona, including the Greater Phoenix area, at Glendale, it was sunny, with a temperature of 90. It was mostly sunny, with a temperature of 88 at Buckeye, and 90 at Mesa Gateway. At Chandler, it was partly sunny, with a temperature of 90. It was cloudy, with a temperature of 89 at Deer Valley, 89 at Scottsdale Airport, and 89 at Falcon Field. Observations for Northern Arizona, it was mostly sunny, with a temperature of 88 at Page, and 89 at Winslow. It was partly sunny, with a temperature of 72 at Flagstaff, 78 at the Grand Canyon, 78 at Prescott, 81 at Basin, and 82 at Cholo. At Flagstaff, wind was south gusting to 31 miles an hour. At the Grand Canyon, wind was south gusting to 35 miles an hour. At Williams, wind was south gusting to 33 miles an hour. At Window Rock, wind was southwest gusting to 26 miles an hour. Observations for Southern Arizona, it was mostly sunny, with a temperature of 90 at Tucson, and 89 at Yuma. At Nogales, it was partly sunny, with a temperature of 92. Observations for Southern California, at Blythe, it was sunny, with a temperature of 95. It was partly sunny, with a temperature of 66 at Los Angeles Airport, and 67 at San Diego. Regional observations, skies ranged from mostly sunny to partly sunny. It was 90 at Las Vegas, 86 at Salt Lake City, 83 at Albuquerque, and 90 at El Paso. At Las Vegas, wind was southwest gusting to 26 miles an hour. At Salt Lake City, wind was south gusting to 35 miles an hour. Once again, at 11 a.m. in Phoenix, under partly sunny skies. The Sky Harbor temperature was 91 degrees. Here is the latest forecast. For the following area, in Arizona, Central Phoenix, issued at 11:31 a.m. Mountain Standard Time. Today, partly sunny. Not as warm. Highs 97 to 102. South wind 5 to 15 miles per hour. Tonight, clear and cooler. Low 63 to 72. Southwest wind 5 to 10 miles per hour in the evening, becoming southeast around 5 miles per hour after midnight. Thursday, sunny. Highs 95 to 100. Southeast wind around 5 miles per hour in the morning, becoming southwest 5 to 10 miles per hour in the afternoon. Thursday night, clear. Low 62 to 72. Southwest wind 5 to 10 miles per hour in the evening, becoming southeast around 5 miles per hour after midnight. Friday, sunny. Highs 95 to 100. Southeast wind around 5 miles per hour in the morning, becoming southwest 5 to 10 miles per hour in the afternoon. Friday night, clear. Low 63 to 71. Saturday, sunny. Highs 95 to 102. Saturday night, clear. Low 62 to 70. Sunday, sunny. Highs 8. Monday night, clear. Lows 59 to 67. Tuesday, sunny.

highs 91 to 97. Here is the synopsis for Southeast California, Southwest, and South Central Arizona. Temperatures will cool further today and remain stable at around 5 to 7 degrees above normal through Saturday. Temperatures should then dip into the normal range by early next week. Breezy conditions will develop along the lower Colorado River Valley and Arizona High terrain this afternoon, then return to the area over the weekend. 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The current time is 11:42 a.m. Mountain Standard Time. Here is the 11 a.m. Mountain Standard Time observation for Phoenix on Wednesday, May 13th. At Sky Harbor, it was partly sunny. Visibility 10 miles. Temperature was 91 degrees, dew point 25, relative humidity 9%. Wind was variable at 3 miles an hour. And the pressure was 29.97 inches and rising. Other observations for South Central Arizona, including the Greater Phoenix area, at Glendale, it was sunny, with a temperature of 90. It was mostly sunny, with a temperature of 88 at Buckeye, and 90 at Mesa Gateway. At Chandler, it was partly sunny, with a temperature of 90. It was cloudy, with a temperature of 89 at Deer Valley, 89 at Scottsdale Airport, and 89 at Falcon Field. Observations for Northern Arizona, it was mostly sunny, with a temperature of 88 at Page, and 89 at Winslow. It was partly sunny, with a temperature of 72 at Flagstaff, 78 at the Grand Canyon, 78 at Prescott, 81 at Payson, and 82 at Cholo. At Flagstaff, wind was south gusting to 31 miles an hour. At the Grand Canyon, wind was south gusting to 35 miles an hour. At Williams, wind was south gusting to 33 miles an hour. At Windle Rock, wind was southwest gusting to 26 miles an hour. Observations for Southern Arizona, it was mostly sunny, with a temperature of 90 at Tucson and 89 at Yuma. At Nogales, it was partly sunny, with a temperature of 92. Observations for Southern California, at Blythe, it was sunny, with a temperature of 95. It was partly sunny, with a temperature of 66 at Los Angeles Airport, and 67 at San Diego. Regional observations, skies ranged from mostly sunny to partly sunny. It was 90 at Las Vegas, 86 at Salt Lake City, 83 at Albuquerque, and 90 at El Paso. At Las Vegas, wind was southwest gusting to 26 miles an hour. At Salt Lake City, wind was south gusting to 35 miles an hour. Once again, at 11 a.m. in Phoenix, under partly sunny skies. The Sky Harbor temperature was 91 degrees. Here is the latest forecast. For the following area, in Arizona, Central Phoenix, issued at 11:31 a.m. Mountain Standard Time. Today, partly sunny. Not as warm. Highs 97 to 102. South wind 5 to 15 miles per hour. Tonight, clear and cooler. Low 63 to 72. Southwest wind 5 to 10 miles per hour in the evening, becoming southeast around 5 miles per hour after midnight. Thursday, sunny. Highs 95 to 100. Southeast wind around 5 miles per hour in the morning, becoming southwest 5 to 10 miles per hour in the afternoon. Thursday night, clear. Low 62 to 72. Southwest wind 5 to 10 miles per hour in the evening, becoming southeast around 5 miles per hour after midnight. Friday, sunny. Highs 95 to 100. Southeast wind around 5 miles per hour in the morning, becoming southwest 5 to 10 miles per hour in the afternoon. Friday night, clear. Low 63 to 71. Saturday, sunny. Highs 95 to 102. Saturday night, clear. Low 62 to 70. Sunday, sunny. Not as warm. Highs 87 to 94.
Sunday night, clear. Low 60 to 68. Monday, sunny. Highs 87 to 93. Monday night, clear. Lows 59 to 67. Tuesday, sunny. Highs 91 to 97. Here is the synopsis for Southeast California, Southwest, and South Central Arizona. Temperatures will cool further today and remain stable at around 5 to 7 degrees above normal through Saturday. Temperatures should then dip into the normal range by early next week. Breezy conditions will develop along the lower Colorado River Valley and Arizona High terrain this afternoon, then return to the area over the weekend. 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The current time is 11:47 a.m. Mountain Standard Time. Here is the 11 a.m. Mountain Standard Time observation for Phoenix on Wednesday, May 13th. At Sky Harbor, it was partly sunny. Visibility 10 miles. Temperature was 91 degrees, dew point 25, relative humidity 9%. Wind was variable, at 3 miles an hour. And the pressure was 29.97 inches, and rising. Other observations for South Central Arizona, including the Greater Phoenix area, at Glendale, it was sunny, with a temperature of 90. It was mostly sunny, with a temperature of 88 at Buckeye, and 90 at Mesa Gateway. At Chandler, it was partly sunny, with a temperature of 90. It was cloudy, with a temperature of 89 at Deer Valley, 89 at Scottsdale Airport, and 89 at Falcon Field. Observations for Northern Arizona, it was mostly sunny, with a temperature of 88 at Page, and 89 at Winslow. It was partly sunny, with a temperature of 72 at Flagstaff, 78 at the Grand Canyon, 78 at Prescott, 81 at Payson, and 82 at Cholo. At Flagstaff, wind was south gusting to 31 miles an hour. At the Grand Canyon, wind was south gusting to 35 miles an hour. At Williams, wind was south gusting to 33 miles an hour. At Window Rock, wind was southwest gusting to 26 miles an hour. Observations for Southern Arizona, it was mostly sunny, with a temperature of 90 at Tucson, and 89 at Yuma. At Nogales, it was partly sunny, with a temperature of 92. Observations for Southern California, at Blythe, it was sunny, with a temperature of 95. It was partly sunny, with a temperature of 66 at Los Angeles Airport, and 67 at San Diego. Regional observations, skies ranged from mostly sunny to partly sunny. It was 90 at Las Vegas, 86 at Salt Lake City, 83 at Albuquerque, and 90 at El Paso. At Las Vegas, wind was southwest gusting to 26 miles an hour. At Salt Lake City, wind was south gusting to 35 miles an hour. Once again, at 11 a.m. in Phoenix, under partly sunny skies. The Sky Harbor temperature was 91 degrees. Here is the latest forecast. For the following area, in Arizona, Central Phoenix, issued at 11:31 a.m. Mountain Standard Time. Today, partly sunny. Not as warm. Highs 97 to 102. South wind 5 to 15 miles per hour. Tonight, clear and cooler. Low 63 to 72. Southwest wind 5 to 10 miles per hour in the evening, becoming southeast around 5 miles per hour after midnight. Thursday, sunny. Highs 95 to 100. Southeast wind around 5 miles per hour in the morning, becoming southwest 5 to 10 miles per hour in the afternoon. Thursday night, clear. Low 62 to 72. Southwest wind 5 to 10 miles per hour in the evening, becoming southeast around 5 miles per hour after midnight. Friday, sunny. Highs 95 to 100. Southeast wind around 5 miles per hour in the morning, becoming southwest 5 to 10 miles per hour in the afternoon. Friday night, clear. Low 63 to 71.
Saturday, sunny. Highs 95 to 102. Saturday night, clear. Lows 62 to 70. Sunday, sunny. Not as warm. Highs 87 to 94. Sunday night, clear. Lows 60 to 68. Monday, sunny. Highs 87 to 93. Monday night, clear. Lows 59 to 67. Tuesday, sunny. Highs 91 to 97. Here is the synopsis for Southeast California, Southwest, and South Central Arizona. Temperatures will cool further today and remain stable at around 5 to 7 degrees above normal through Saturday. Temperatures should then dip into the normal range by early next week. Breezy conditions will develop along the lower Colorado River Valley and Arizona High terrain this afternoon, then return to the area over the weekend. 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The current time is 11:52 a.m. Mountain Standard Time. Here is the 11 a.m. Mountain Standard Time observation for Phoenix on Wednesday, May 13th. At Sky Harbor, it was partly sunny. Visibility 10 miles. Temperature was 91 degrees, dew point 25, relative humidity 9%. Wind was variable at 3 miles an hour. And the pressure was 29.97 inches and rising. Other observations for South Central Arizona, including the Greater Phoenix area, at Glendale, it was sunny, with a temperature of 90. It was mostly sunny, with a temperature of 88 at Buckeye, and 90 at Mesa Gateway. At Chandler, it was partly sunny, with a temperature of 90. It was cloudy, with a temperature of 89 at Deer Valley, 89 at Scottsdale Airport, and 89 at Falcon Field. Observations for Northern Arizona, it was mostly sunny, with a temperature of 88 at Page, and 89 at Winslow. It was partly sunny, with a temperature of 72 at Flagstaff, 78 at the Grand Canyon, 78 at Prescott, 81 at Payson, and 82 at Shiloh. At Flagstaff, wind was south gusting to 31 miles an hour. At the Grand Canyon, wind was south gusting to 35 miles an hour. At Williams, wind was south gusting to 33 miles an hour. At Window Rock, wind was southwest gusting to 26 miles an hour. Observations for Southern Arizona, it was mostly sunny, with a temperature of 90 at Tucson and 89 at Yuma. At Nogales, it was partly sunny, with a temperature of 92. Observations for Southern California, at Blythe, it was sunny, with a temperature of 95. It was partly sunny, with a temperature of 66 at Los Angeles Airport, and 67 at San Diego. Regional observations, skies ranged from mostly sunny to partly sunny. It was 90 at Las Vegas, 86 at Salt Lake City, 83 at Albuquerque, and 90 at El Paso. At Las Vegas, wind was southwest gusting to 26 miles an hour. At Salt Lake City, wind was south gusting to 35 miles an hour. Once again, at 11 a.m. in Phoenix, under partly sunny skies. The Sky Harbor temperature was 91 degrees. Here is the latest forecast. For the following area, in Arizona, Central Phoenix, issued at 11:31 a.m. Mountain Standard Time. Today, partly sunny. Not as warm. Highs 97 to 102. South wind 5 to 15 miles per hour. Tonight, clear and cooler. Lows 63 to 72. Southwest wind 5 to 10 miles per hour in the evening, becoming southeast around 5 miles per hour after midnight. Thursday, sunny. Highs 95 to 100. Southeast wind around 5 miles per hour in the morning, becoming southwest 5 to 10 miles per hour in the afternoon. Thursday night, clear. Low 62 to 72. Southwest wind 5 to 10 miles per hour in the evening, becoming southeast around 5 miles per hour after midnight. Friday,
Sunny. Highs 95 to 100. Southeast wind around 5 miles per hour in the morning, becoming southwest 5 to 10 miles per hour in the afternoon. Friday night, clear. Low 63 to 71. Saturday, sunny. Highs 95 to 102. Saturday night, clear. Low 62 to 70. Sunday, sunny. Not as warm. Highs 87 to 94. Sunday night, clear. Low 60 to 68. Monday, sunny. Highs 87 to 93. Monday night, clear. Lows 59 to 67. Tuesday, sunny. Highs 91 to 97. Here is the synopsis for Southeast California, Southwest, and South Central Arizona. Temperatures will cool further today and remain stable at around 5 to 7 degrees above normal through Saturday. Temperatures should then dip into the normal range by early next week. Breezy conditions will develop along the lower Colorado River Valley and Arizona high terrain this afternoon, then return to the area over the weekend. 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The current time is 11:58 a.m. Mountain Standard Time. Here is the 11 a.m. Mountain Standard Time observation for Phoenix on Wednesday, May 13th. At Sky Harbor, it was partly sunny. Visibility 10 miles. Temperature was 91 degrees, dew point 25, relative humidity 9%. Wind was variable at 3 miles an hour. And the pressure was 29.97 inches and rising. Other observations for South Central Arizona, including the Greater Phoenix area, at Glendale, it was sunny, with a temperature of 90. It was mostly sunny, with a temperature of 88 at Buckeye, and 90 at Mesa Gateway. At Chandler, it was partly sunny, with a temperature of 90. It was cloudy, with a temperature of 89 at Deer Valley, 89 at Scottsdale Airport, and 89 at Falcon Field. Observations for Northern Arizona, it was mostly sunny, with a temperature of 88 at Page, and 89 at Winslow. It was partly sunny, with a temperature of 72 at Flagstaff, 78 at the Grand Canyon, 78 at Prescott, 81 at Payson, and 82 at Shiloh. At Flagstaff, wind was south gusting to 31 miles an hour. At the Grand Canyon, wind was south gusting to 35 miles an hour. At Williams, wind was south gusting to 33 miles an hour. At Window Rock, wind was southwest gusting to 26 miles an hour. Observations for Southern Arizona, it was mostly sunny, with a temperature of 90 at Tucson and 89 at Yuma. At Nogales, it was partly sunny, with a temperature of 92. Observations for Southern California, at Blythe, it was sunny, with a temperature of 95. It was partly sunny, with a temperature of 66 at Los Angeles Airport, and 67 at San Diego. Regional observations, skies ranged from mostly sunny to partly sunny. It was 90 at Las Vegas, 86 at Salt Lake City, 83 at Albuquerque, and 90 at El Paso. At Las Vegas, wind was southwest gusting to 26 miles an hour. At Salt Lake City, wind was south gusting to 35 miles an hour. Once again, at 11 a.m. in Phoenix, under partly sunny skies. The Sky Harbor temperature was 91 degrees. Here is the latest forecast. For the following area, in Arizona, Central Phoenix, issued at 11:31 a.m. Mountain Standard Time. Today, partly sunny. Not as warm. Highs 97 to 102. South wind 5 to 15 miles per hour. Tonight, clear and cooler. Low 63 to 72. Southwest wind 5 to 10 miles per hour in the evening, becoming southeast around 5 miles per hour after midnight. Thursday, sunny. Highs 95 to 100.
southeast wind around 5 miles per hour in the morning, becoming southwest 5 to 10 miles per hour in the afternoon. Thursday night, clear. Low 62 to 72. Southwest wind 5 to 10 miles per hour in the evening, becoming southeast around 5 miles per hour after midnight. Friday, sunny. Highs 95 to 100. Southeast wind around 5 miles per hour in the morning, becoming southwest 5 to 10 miles per hour in the afternoon. Friday night, clear. Low 63 to 71. Saturday, sunny. Highs 95 to 102. Saturday night, clear. Low 62 to 70. Sunday, sunny. Not as warm. Highs 87 to 94. Sunday night, clear. Low 60 to 68. Monday, sunny. Highs 87 to 93. Monday night, clear. Lows 59 to 67. Tuesday, sunny. Highs 91 to 97. Here is the synopsis for Southeast California, Southwest, and South Central Arizona. Temperatures will cool further today and remain stable at around 5 to 7 degrees above normal through Saturday. Temperatures should then dip into the normal range by early next week. Breezy conditions will develop along the lower Colorado River Valley and Arizona high terrain this afternoon, then return to the area over the weekend. 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The current time is 12:03 p.m. Mountain Standard Time. Here is the latest forecast for the following area in Arizona, Central Phoenix, issued at 11:31 a.m. Mountain Standard Time. Today, partly sunny. Not as warm. Highs 97 to 102. South wind 5 to 15 miles per hour. Tonight, clear and cooler. Low 63 to 72. Southwest wind 5 to 10 miles per hour in the evening, becoming southeast around 5 miles per hour after midnight. Thursday, sunny. Highs 95 to 100. Southeast wind around 5 miles per hour in the morning, becoming southwest 5 to 10 miles per hour in the afternoon. Thursday night, clear. Low 62 to 72. Southwest wind 5 to 10 miles per hour in the evening, becoming southeast around 5 miles per hour after midnight. Friday, sunny. Highs 95 to 100. Southeast wind around 5 miles per hour in the morning, becoming southwest 5 to 10 miles per hour in the afternoon. Friday night, clear. Low 63 to 71. Saturday, sunny. Highs 95 to 102. Saturday night, clear. Low 62 to 70. Sunday, sunny. Not as warm. Highs 87 to 94. Sunday night, clear. Low 60 to 68. Monday, sunny. Highs 87 to 93. Monday night, clear. Lows 59 to 67. Tuesday, sunny. Highs 91 to 97. Here is the synopsis for Southeast California, Southwest, and South Central Arizona. Temperatures will cool further today and remain stable at around 5 to 7 degrees above normal through Saturday. Temperatures should then dip into the normal range by early next week. Breezy conditions will develop along the lower Colorado River Valley and Arizona high terrain this afternoon, then return to the area over the weekend. 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The current time is 12:05 p.m. Mountain Standard Time. Here is the latest forecast for the following area in Arizona, Central Phoenix, issued at 11:31 a.m. Mountain Standard Time. Today, partly sunny. Not as warm. Highs 97 to 102.
south wind 5 to 15 miles per hour. Tonight, clear and cooler. Low 63 to 72. Southwest wind 5 to 10 miles per hour in the evening, becoming southeast around 5 miles per hour after midnight. Thursday, sunny. Highs 95 to 100. Southeast wind around 5 miles per hour in the morning, becoming southwest 5 to 10 miles per hour in the afternoon. Thursday night, clear. Low 62 to 72. Southwest wind 5 to 10 miles per hour in the evening, becoming southeast around 5 miles per hour after midnight. Friday, sunny. Highs 95 to 100. Southeast wind around 5 miles per hour in the morning, becoming southwest 5 to 10 miles per hour in the afternoon. Friday night, clear. Low 63 to 71. Saturday, sunny. Highs 95 to 102. Saturday night, clear. Low 62 to 70. Sunday, sunny. Not as warm. Highs 87 to 94. Sunday night, clear. Low 60 to 68. Monday, sunny. Highs 87 to 93. Monday night, clear. Lows 59 to 67. Tuesday, sunny. Highs 91 to 97. Here is the synopsis for Southeast California, Southwest, and South Central Arizona. Temperatures will cool further today and remain stable at around 5 to 7 degrees above normal through Saturday. Temperatures should then dip into the normal range by early next week. Breezy conditions will develop along the lower Colorado River Valley and Arizona high terrain this afternoon, then return to the area over the weekend. 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The current time is 12:08 p.m. Mountain Standard Time. Here is the latest forecast. For the following area, in Arizona, Central Phoenix, issued at 11:31 a.m. Mountain Standard Time. Today, partly sunny. Not as warm. Highs 97 to 102. South wind 5 to 15 miles per hour. Tonight, clear and cooler. Low 63 to 72. Southwest wind 5 to 10 miles per hour in the evening, becoming southeast around 5 miles per hour after midnight. Thursday, sunny. Highs 95 to 100. Southeast wind around 5 miles per hour in the morning, becoming southwest 5 to 10 miles per hour in the afternoon. Thursday night, clear. Low 62 to 72. Southwest wind 5 to 10 miles per hour in the evening, becoming southeast around 5 miles per hour after midnight. Friday, sunny. Highs 95 to 100. Southeast wind around 5 miles per hour in the morning, becoming southwest 5 to 10 miles per hour in the afternoon. Friday night, clear. Low 63 to 71. Saturday, sunny. Highs 95 to 102. Saturday night, clear. Low 62 to 70. Sunday, sunny. Not as warm. Highs 87 to 94. Sunday night, clear. Low 60 to 68. Monday, sunny. Highs 87 to 93. Monday night, clear. Lows 59 to 67. Tuesday, sunny. Highs 91 to 97. Here is the synopsis for Southeast California, Southwest, and South Central Arizona. Temperatures will cool further today and remain stable at around 5 to 7 degrees above normal through Saturday. Temperatures should then dip into the normal range by early next week. Breezy conditions will develop along the lower Colorado River Valley and Arizona high terrain this afternoon, then return to the area over the weekend. You're listening to National Weather Service NOAA Weather Radio, KEC 94 in Phoenix, Arizona, serving South Central Arizona.
The current time is 12:11 p.m. Mountain Standard Time. Here is the noon Mountain Standard Time observation for Phoenix on Wednesday, May 13th. At Sky Harbor, it was partly sunny. Visibility 10 miles. Temperature was 92 degrees, dew point 24, relative humidity 8%. Wind was northwest, at 5 miles an hour. And the pressure was 29.95 inches, and falling. Other observations for South Central Arizona, including the greater Phoenix area, it was mostly sunny, with a temperature of 91 at Buckeye, 90 at Luke Air Force Base, 91 at Falcon Field, and 91 at Mesa Gateway. It was partly sunny, with a temperature of 90 at Deer Valley, 91 at Scottsdale Airport, and 93 at Chandler. At Glendale, it was cloudy, with a temperature of 90. Observations for Northern Arizona, it was mostly sunny, with a temperature of 91 at Page, 91 at Winslow, and 84 at Shiloh. It was partly sunny, with a temperature of 79 at the Grand Canyon, and 81 at Prescott. It was cloudy, with a temperature of 72 at Flagstaff, and 81 at Payson. At Flagstaff, wind was southwest gusting to 33 miles an hour. At the Grand Canyon, wind was south gusting to 37 miles an hour. At Williams, wind was south gusting to 25 miles an hour. At Prescott, wind was south gusting to 28 miles an hour. At Page, wind was south gusting to 33 miles an hour. At Winslow, wind was southwest gusting to 33 miles an hour. At Window Rock, wind was southwest gusting to 29 miles an hour. Observations for Southern Arizona, it was partly sunny, with a temperature of 92 at Tucson, 94 at Nogales, and 90 at Sierra Vista. At Nogales, wind was south gusting to 31 miles an hour. Observations for Southern California, skies ranged from mostly sunny to partly sunny. It was 67 at Los Angeles Airport, 69 at San Diego, and 97 at Blythe. At Blythe, wind was southwest gusting to 28 miles an hour. Regional observations, skies ranged from mostly sunny to partly sunny. It was 92 at Las Vegas, 89 at Salt Lake City, 86 at Albuquerque, at 95 at El Paso. At Salt Lake

low 63 to 72. Southwest wind 5 to 10 miles per hour in the evening, becoming southeast around 5 miles per hour after midnight. Thursday, sunny. Highs 95 to 100. Southeast wind around 5 miles per hour in the morning, becoming southwest 5 to 10 miles per hour in the afternoon. Thursday night, clear. Low 62 to 72. Southwest wind 5 to 10 miles per hour in the evening, becoming southeast around 5 miles per hour after midnight. Friday, sunny. Highs 95 to 100. Southeast wind around 5 miles per hour in the morning, becoming southwest 5 to 10 miles per hour in the afternoon. Friday night, clear. Low 63 to 71. Saturday, sunny. Highs 95 to 102. Saturday night, clear. Low 62 to 70. Sunday, sunny. Not as warm. Highs 87 to 94. Sunday night, clear. Low 60 to 68. Monday, sunny. Highs 87 to 93. Monday night, clear. Lows 59 to 67. Tuesday, sunny. Highs 91 to 97. Here is the synopsis for Southeast California, Southwest, and South Central Arizona. Temperatures will cool further today and remain stable at around 5 to 7 degrees above normal through Saturday. Temperatures should then dip into the normal range by early next week. Breezy conditions will develop along the lower Colorado River Valley and Arizona high terrain this afternoon, then return to the area over the weekend. 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The current time is 12:16 p.m. Mountain Standard Time. Here is the noon Mountain Standard Time observation for Phoenix, on Wednesday, May 13th. At Sky Harbor, it was partly sunny. Visibility 10 miles. Temperature was 92 degrees, dew point 24, relative humidity 8%. Wind was northwest, at 5 miles an hour. And the pressure was 29.95 inches, and falling. Other observations for South Central Arizona, including the greater Phoenix area, it was mostly sunny, with a temperature of 91 at Buckeye, 90 at Luke Air Force Base, 91 at Falcon Field, and 91 at Mesa Gateway. It was partly sunny, with a temperature of 90 at Deer Valley, 91 at Scottsdale Airport, and 93 at Chandler. At Glendale, it was cloudy, with a temperature of 90. Observations for northern Arizona, it was mostly sunny, with a temperature of 91 at Page, 91 at Winslow, and 84 at Chillo. It was partly sunny, with a temperature of 79 at the Grand Canyon, and 81 at Prescott. It was cloudy, with a temperature of 72 at Flagstaff, and 81 at Payson. At Flagstaff, wind was southwest gusting to 33 miles an hour. At the Grand Canyon, wind was south gusting to 37 miles an hour. At Williams, wind was south gusting to 25 miles an hour. At Prescott, wind was south gusting to 28 miles an hour. At Page, wind was south gusting to 33 miles an hour. At Winslow, wind was southwest gusting to 33 miles an hour. At Window Rock, wind was southwest gusting to 29 miles an hour. Observations for southern Arizona, it was partly sunny, with a temperature of 92 at Tucson, 94 at Nogales, and 90 at Sierra Vista. At Nogales, wind was south gusting to 31 miles an hour. Observations for Southern California, skies ranged from mostly sunny to partly sunny. It was 67 at Los Angeles Airport, 69 at San Diego, and 97 at Blythe. At Blythe, wind was southwest gusting to 28 miles an hour. Regional observations, skies ranged from mostly sunny to partly sunny. It was 92 at Las Vegas, 89 at Salt Lake City, 86 at Albuquerque, and 95 at El Paso. At Salt Lake City, wind was south gusting to 31.

once again, at noon in Phoenix, under partly sunny skies. The Sky Harbor temperature was 92 degrees. Here is the latest forecast. For the following area, in Arizona, Central Phoenix, issued at 11:31 a.m. Mountain Standard Time. Today, partly sunny. Not as warm. Highs 97 to 102. South wind 5 to 15 miles per hour. Tonight, clear and cooler. Low 63 to 72. Southwest wind 5 to 10 miles per hour in the evening, becoming southeast around 5 miles per hour after midnight. Thursday, sunny. Highs 95 to 100. Southeast wind around 5 miles per hour in the morning, becoming southwest 5 to 10 miles per hour in the afternoon. Thursday night, clear. Low 62 to 72. Southwest wind 5 to 10 miles per hour in the evening, becoming southeast around 5 miles per hour after midnight. Friday, sunny. Highs 95 to 100. Southeast wind around 5 miles per hour in the morning, becoming southwest 5 to 10 miles per hour in the afternoon. Friday night, clear. Low 63 to 71. Saturday, sunny. Highs 95 to 102. Saturday night, clear. Low 62 to 70. Sunday, sunny. Not as warm. Highs 87 to 94. Sunday night, clear. Low 60 to 68. Monday, sunny. Highs 87 to 93. Monday night, clear. Lows 59 to 67. Tuesday, sunny. Highs 91 to 97. Here is the synopsis for Southeast California, Southwest, and South Central Arizona. Temperatures will cool further today and remain stable at around 5 to 7 degrees above normal through Saturday. Temperatures should then dip into the normal range by early next week. Breezy conditions will develop along the lower Colorado River Valley and Arizona High terrain this afternoon, then return to the area over the weekend. 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The current time is 12:22 p.m. Mountain Standard Time. Here is the noon Mountain Standard Time observation for Phoenix, on Wednesday, May 13th. At Sky Harbor, it was partly sunny. Visibility 10 miles. Temperature was 92 degrees, dew point 24, relative humidity 8%. Wind was northwest, at 5 miles an hour. And the pressure was 29.95 inches, and falling. Other observations for South Central Arizona, including the Greater Phoenix area, it was mostly sunny, with a temperature of 91 at Buckeye, 90 at Luke Air Force Base, 91 at Falcon Field, and 91 at Mesa Gateway. It was partly sunny, with a temperature of 90 at Deer Valley, 91 at Scottsdale Airport, and 93 at Chandler. At Glendale, it was cloudy, with a temperature of 90. Observations for Northern Arizona, it was mostly sunny, with a temperature of 91 at Page, 91 at Winslow, and 84 at Chillow. It was partly sunny, with a temperature of 79 at the Grand Canyon, and 81 at Prescott. It was cloudy, with a temperature of 72 at Flagstaff, and 81 at Payson. At Flagstaff, wind was southwest gusting to 33 miles an hour. At the Grand Canyon, wind was south gusting to 37 miles an hour. At Williams, wind was south gusting to 25 miles an hour. At Prescott, wind was south gusting to 28 miles an hour. At Page, wind was south gusting to 33 miles an hour. At Winslow, wind was southwest gusting to 33 miles an hour. At Window Rock, wind was southwest gusting to 29 miles an hour. Observations for Southern Arizona, it was partly sunny, with a temperature of 92 at Tucson, 94 at Nogales, and 90 at Sierra Vista. At Nogales, wind was south gusting to 31 miles an hour.
Observations for Southern California, skies ranged from mostly sunny to partly sunny. It was 67 at Los Angeles Airport, 69 at San Diego, and 97 at Blythe. At Blythe, wind was southwest gusting to 28 miles an hour. Regional observations, skies ranged from mostly sunny to partly sunny. It was 92 at Las Vegas, 89 at Salt Lake City, 86 at Albuquerque, and 95 at El Paso. At Salt Lake City, wind was south gusting to 31 miles an hour. Once again, at noon in Phoenix, under partly sunny skies. The Sky Harbor temperature was 92 degrees. Here is the latest forecast. For the following area, in Arizona, Central Phoenix, issued at 11:31 a.m. Mountain Standard Time. Today, partly sunny. Not as warm. Highs 97 to 102. South wind 5 to 15 miles per hour. Tonight, clear and cooler. Low 63 to 72. Southwest wind 5 to 10 miles per hour in the evening, becoming southeast around 5 miles per hour after midnight. Thursday, sunny. Highs 95 to 100. Southeast wind around 5 miles per hour in the morning, becoming southwest 5 to 10 miles per hour in the afternoon. Thursday night, clear. Low 62 to 72. Southwest wind 5 to 10 miles per hour in the evening, becoming southeast around 5 miles per hour after midnight. Friday, sunny. Highs 95 to 100. Southeast wind around 5 miles per hour in the morning, becoming southwest 5 to 10 miles per hour in the afternoon. Friday night, clear. Low 63 to 71. Saturday, sunny. Highs 95 to 102. Saturday night, clear. Low 62 to 70. Sunday, sunny. Not as warm. Highs 87 to 94. Sunday night, clear. Low 60 to 68. Monday, sunny. Highs 87 to 93. Monday night, clear. Lows 59 to 67. Tuesday, sunny. Highs 91 to 97. Here is the synopsis for Southeast California, Southwest, and South Central Arizona. Temperatures will cool further today and remain stable at around 5 to 7 degrees above normal through Saturday. Temperatures should then dip into the normal range by early next week. Breezy conditions will develop along the lower Colorado River Valley and Arizona Heights terrain this afternoon, then return to the area over the weekend. 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The current time is 12:27 p.m. Mountain Standard Time. Here is the noon Mountain Standard Time observation for Phoenix, on Wednesday, May 13th. At Sky Harbor, it was partly sunny. Visibility 10 miles. Temperature was 92 degrees, dew point 24, relative humidity 8%. Wind was northwest, at 5 miles an hour. And the pressure was 29.95 inches, and falling. Other observations for South Central Arizona, including the Greater Phoenix area, it was mostly sunny, with a temperature of 91 at Buckeye, 90 at Luke Air Force Base, 91 at Falcon Field, and 91 at Mesa Gateway. It was partly sunny, with a temperature of 90 at Deer Valley, 91 at Scottsdale Airport, and 93 at Chandler. At Glendale, it was cloudy, with a temperature of 90. Observations for Northern Arizona, it was mostly sunny, with a temperature of 91 at Page, 91 at Winslow, and 84 at Chillow. It was partly sunny, with a temperature of 79 at the Grand Canyon, and 81 at Prescott. It was cloudy, with a temperature of 72 at Flagstaff, and 81 at Payson. At Flagstaff, wind was southwest gusting to 33 miles an hour. At the Grand Canyon, wind was south gusting to 37 miles an hour. At Williams, wind was south gusting to 25 miles an hour.
At Prescott, wind was south gusting to 28 miles an hour. At Page, wind was south gusting to 33 miles an hour. At Winslow, wind was southwest gusting to 33 miles an hour. At Window Rock, wind was southwest gusting to 29 miles an hour. Observations for southern Arizona, it was partly sunny, with a temperature of 92 at Tucson, 94 at Nogales, and 90 at Sierra Vista. At Nogales, wind was south gusting to 31 miles an hour. Observations for Southern California, skies ranged from mostly sunny to partly sunny. It was 67 at Los Angeles Airport, 69 at San Diego, and 97 at Blythe. At Blythe, wind was southwest gusting to 28 miles an hour. Regional observations, skies ranged from mostly sunny to partly sunny. It was 92 at Las Vegas, 89 at Salt Lake City, 86 at Albuquerque, at 95 at El Paso. At Salt Lake City, wind was south gusting to 31 miles an hour. Once again, at noon in Phoenix, under partly sunny skies. The Sky Harbor temperature was 92 degrees. Here is the latest forecast. For the following area, in Arizona, Central Phoenix, issued at 11:31 a.m. Mountain Standard Time. Today, partly sunny. Not as warm. Highs 97 to 102. South wind 5 to 15 miles per hour. Tonight, clear and cooler. Low 63 to 72. Southwest wind 5 to 10 miles per hour in the evening, becoming southeast around 5 miles per hour after midnight. Thursday, sunny. Highs 95 to 100. Southeast wind around 5 miles per hour in the morning, becoming southwest 5 to 10 miles per hour in the afternoon. Thursday night, clear. Low 62 to 72. Southwest wind 5 to 10 miles per hour in the evening, becoming southeast around 5 miles per hour after midnight. Friday, sunny. Highs 95 to 100. Southeast wind around 5 miles per hour in the morning, becoming southwest 5 to 10 miles per hour in the afternoon. Friday night, clear. Low 63 to 71. Saturday, sunny. Highs 95 to 102. Saturday night, clear. Low 62 to 70. Sunday, sunny. Not as warm. Highs 87 to 94. Sunday night, clear. Low 60 to 68. Monday, sunny. Highs 87 to 93. Monday night, clear. Lows 59 to 67. Tuesday, sunny. Highs 91 to 97. Here is the synopsis for Southeast California, Southwest, and South Central Arizona. Temperatures will cool further today and remain stable at around 5 to 7 degrees above normal through Saturday. Temperatures should then dip into the normal range by early next week. Breezy conditions will develop along the lower Colorado River Valley and Arizona high terrain this afternoon, then return to the area over the weekend. 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The current time is 12:33 p.m. Mountain Standard Time. Here is the noon Mountain Standard Time observation for Phoenix, on Wednesday, May 13th. At Sky Harbor, it was partly sunny. Visibility 10 miles. Temperature was 92 degrees, dew point 24, relative humidity 8%. Wind was northwest, at 5 miles an hour. And the pressure was 29.95 inches, and falling. Other observations for South Central Arizona, including the Greater Phoenix area, it was mostly sunny, with a temperature of 91 at Buckeye, 90 at Luke Air Force Base, 91 at Falcon Field, and 91 at Mesa Gateway. It was partly sunny, with a temperature of 90 at Deer Valley, 91 at Scottsdale Airport, and 93 at Chandler. At Glendale, it was cloudy, with a temperature of 90. Observations for northern Arizona,
It was mostly sunny, with a temperature of 91 at Page, 91 at Winslow, and 84 at Shiloh. It was partly sunny, with a temperature of 79 at the Grand Canyon, and 81 at Prescott. It was cloudy, with a temperature of 72 at Flagstaff, and 81 at Payson. At Flagstaff, wind was southwest gusting to 33 miles an hour. At the Grand Canyon, wind was south gusting to 37 miles an hour. At Williams, wind was south gusting to 25 miles an hour. At Prescott, wind was south gusting to 28 miles an hour. At Page, wind was south gusting to 33 miles an hour. At Winslow, wind was southwest gusting to 33 miles an hour. At Window Rock, wind was southwest gusting to 29 miles an hour. Observations for southern Arizona, it was partly sunny, with a temperature of 92 at Tucson, 94 at Nogales, and 90 at Sierra Vista. At Nogales, wind was south gusting to 31 miles an hour. Observations for Southern California, skies ranged from mostly sunny to partly sunny. It was 67 at Los Angeles Airport, 69 at San Diego, and 97 at Blythe. At Blythe, wind was southwest gusting to 28 miles an hour. Regional observations, skies ranged from mostly sunny to partly sunny. It was 92 at Las Vegas, 89 at Salt Lake City, 86 at Albuquerque, and 95 at El Paso. At Salt Lake City, wind was south gusting to 31 miles an hour. Once again, at noon in Phoenix, under partly sunny skies. The Sky Harbor temperature was 92 degrees. Here is the latest forecast. For the following area, in Arizona, Central Phoenix, issued at 11:31 a.m. Mountain Standard Time. Today, partly sunny. Not as warm. Highs 97 to 102. South wind 5 to 15 miles per hour. Tonight, clear and cooler. Low 63 to 72. Southwest wind 5 to 10 miles per hour in the evening, becoming southeast around 5 miles per hour after midnight. Thursday, sunny. Highs 95 to 100. Southeast wind around 5 miles per hour in the morning, becoming southwest 5 to 10 miles per hour in the afternoon. Thursday night, clear. Low 62 to 72. Southwest wind 5 to 10 miles per hour in the evening, becoming southeast around 5 miles per hour after midnight. Friday, sunny. Highs 95 to 100. Southeast wind around 5 miles per hour in the morning, becoming southwest 5 to 10 miles per hour in the afternoon. Friday night, clear. Low 63 to 71. Saturday, sunny. Highs 95 to 102. Saturday night, clear. Low 62 to 70. Sunday, sunny. Not as warm. Highs 87 to 94. Sunday night, clear. Low 60 to 68. Monday, sunny. Highs 87 to 93. Monday night, clear. Lows 59 to 67. Tuesday, sunny. Highs 91 to 97. Here is the synopsis for Southeast California, Southwest, and South Central Arizona. Temperatures will cool further today and remain stable at around 5 to 7 degrees above normal through Saturday. Temperatures should then dip into the normal range by early next week. Breezy conditions will develop along the lower Colorado River Valley and Arizona High terrain this afternoon, then return to the area over the weekend. 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The current time is 12:39 p.m. Mountain Standard Time. Here is the noon Mountain Standard Time observation for Phoenix, on Wednesday, May 13th. At Sky Harbor, it was partly sunny. Visibility 10 miles. Temperature was 92 degrees, dew point 24, relative humidity 8%. Wind was northwest, at 5 miles an hour.
and the pressure was 29.95 inches, and falling. Other observations for South Central Arizona, including the Greater Phoenix area, it was mostly sunny, with a temperature of 91 at Buckeye, 90 at Luke Air Force Base, 91 at Falcon Field, and 91 at Mesa Gateway. It was partly sunny, with a temperature of 90 at Deer Valley, 91 at Scottsdale Airport, and 93 at Chandler. At Glendale, it was cloudy, with a temperature of 90. Observations for Northern Arizona, it was mostly sunny, with a temperature of 91 at Page, 91 at Winslow, and 84 at Shiloh. It was partly sunny, with a temperature of 79 at the Grand Canyon, and 81 at Prescott. It was cloudy, with a temperature of 72 at Flagstaff, and 81 at Payson. At Flagstaff, wind was southwest gusting to 33 miles an hour. At the Grand Canyon, wind was south gusting to 37 miles an hour. At Williams, wind was south gusting to 25 miles an hour. At Prescott, wind was south gusting to 28 miles an hour. At Page, wind was south gusting to 33 miles an hour. At Winslow, wind was southwest gusting to 33 miles an hour. At Window Rock, wind was southwest gusting to 29 miles an hour. Observations for Southern Arizona, it was partly sunny, with a temperature of 92 at Tucson, 94 at Nogales, and 90 at Sierra Vista. At Nogales, wind was south gusting to 31 miles an hour. Observations for Southern California, skies ranged from mostly sunny to partly sunny. It was 67 at Los Angeles Airport, 69 at San Diego, and 97 at Blythe. At Blythe, wind was southwest gusting to 28 miles an hour. Regional observations, skies ranged from mostly sunny to partly sunny. It was 92 at Las Vegas, 89 at Salt Lake City, 86 at Albuquerque, and 95 at El Paso. At Salt Lake City, wind was south gusting to 31 miles an hour. Once again, at noon in Phoenix, under partly sunny skies. The Sky Harbor temperature was 92 degrees. Here is the latest forecast. For the following area, in Arizona, Central Phoenix, issued at 11:31 a.m. Mountain Standard Time. Today, partly sunny. Not as warm. Highs 97 to 102. South wind 5 to 15 miles per hour. Tonight, clear and cooler. Low 63 to 72. Southwest wind 5 to 10 miles per hour in the evening, becoming southeast around 5 miles per hour after midnight. Thursday, sunny. Highs 95 to 100. Southeast wind around 5 miles per hour in the morning, becoming southwest 5 to 10 miles per hour in the afternoon. Thursday night, clear. Low 62 to 72. Southwest wind 5 to 10 miles per hour in the evening, becoming southeast around 5 miles per hour after midnight. Friday, sunny. Highs 95 to 100. Southeast wind around 5 miles per hour in the morning, becoming southwest 5 to 10 miles per hour in the afternoon. Friday night, clear. Low 63 to 71. Saturday, sunny. Highs 95 to 102. Saturday night, clear. Low 62 to 70. Sunday, sunny. Not as warm. Highs 87 to 94. Sunday night, clear. Low 60 to 68. Monday, sunny. Highs 87 to 93. Monday night, clear. Lows 59 to 67. Tuesday, sunny. Highs 91 to 97. Here is the synopsis for Southeast California, Southwest, and South Central Arizona. Temperatures will cool further today and remain stable at around 5 to 7 degrees above normal through Saturday. Temperatures should then dip into the normal range by early next week. Breezy conditions will develop along the lower Colorado River Valley and Arizona High Terrain this afternoon, then return to the area over the weekend.
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The current time is 12:44 p.m. Mountain Standard Time. Here is the noon Mountain Standard Time observation for Phoenix on Wednesday, May 13th. At Sky Harbor, it was partly sunny. Visibility 10 miles. Temperature was 92 degrees, dew point 24, relative humidity 8%. Wind was northwest, at 5 miles an hour. And the pressure was 29.95 inches, and falling. Other observations for South Central Arizona, including the greater Phoenix area, it was mostly sunny, with a temperature of 91 at Buckeye, 90 at Luke Air Force Base, 91 at Falcon Field, and 91 at Mesa Gateway. It was partly sunny, with a temperature of 90 at Deer Valley, 91 at Scottsdale Airport, and 93 at Chandler. At Glendale, it was cloudy, with a temperature of 90. Observations for northern Arizona, it was mostly sunny, with a temperature of 91 at Page, 91 at Winslow, and 84 at Chillo. It was partly sunny, with a temperature of 79 at the Grand Canyon, and 81 at Prescott. It was cloudy, with a temperature of 72 at Flagstaff, and 81 at Payson. At Flagstaff, wind was southwest gusting to 33 miles an hour. At the Grand Canyon, wind was south gusting to 37 miles an hour. At Williams, wind was south gusting to 25 miles an hour. At Prescott, wind was south gusting to 28 miles an hour. At Page, wind was south gusting to 33 miles an hour. At Winslow, wind was southwest gusting to 33 miles an hour. At Window Rock, wind was southwest gusting to 29 miles an hour. Observations for southern Arizona, it was partly sunny, with a temperature of 92 at Tucson, 94 at Nogales, and 90 at Sierra Vista. At Nogales, wind was south gusting to 31 miles an hour. Observations for Southern California, skies ranged from mostly sunny to partly sunny. It was 67 at Los Angeles Airport, 69 at San Diego, and 97 at Blythe. At Blythe, wind was southwest gusting to 28 miles an hour. Regional observations, skies ranged from mostly sunny to partly sunny. It was 92 at Las Vegas, 89 at Salt Lake City, 86 at Albuquerque, and 95 at El Paso. At Salt Lake City, wind was south gusting to 31 miles an hour. Once again, at noon in Phoenix, under partly sunny skies. The Sky Harbor temperature was 92 degrees. Here is the latest forecast. For the following area, in Arizona, Central Phoenix, issued at 11:31 a.m. Mountain Standard Time. Today, partly sunny. Not as warm. Highs 97 to 102. South wind 5 to 15 miles per hour. Tonight, clear and cooler. Low 63 to 72. Southwest wind 5 to 10 miles per hour in the evening, becoming southeast around 5 miles per hour after midnight. Thursday, sunny. Highs 95 to 100. Southeast wind around 5 miles per hour in the morning, becoming southwest 5 to 10 miles per hour in the afternoon. Thursday night, clear. Low 62 to 72. Southwest wind 5 to 10 miles per hour in the evening, becoming southeast around 5 miles per hour after midnight. Friday, sunny. Highs 95 to 100. Southeast wind around 5 miles per hour in the morning, becoming southwest 5 to 10 miles per hour in the afternoon. Friday night, clear. Low 63 to 71. Saturday, sunny. Highs 95 to 102. Saturday night, clear. Low 62 to 70. Sunday, sunny. Not as warm. Highs 87 to 94. Sunday night, clear. Low 60 to 68. Monday, sunny. Highs 87 to 93. Monday night, clear.
lows 59 to 67. Tuesday, sunny. Highs 91 to 97. Here is the synopsis for Southeast California, Southwest, and South Central Arizona. Temperatures will cool further today and remain stable at around 5 to 7 degrees above normal through Saturday. Temperatures should then dip into the normal range by early next week. Breezy conditions will develop along the lower Colorado River Valley and Arizona high terrain this afternoon, then return to the area over the weekend. 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The current time is 12:50 p.m. Mountain Standard Time. Here is the noon Mountain Standard Time observation for Phoenix on Wednesday, May 13th. At Sky Harbor, it was partly sunny. Visibility 10 miles. Temperature was 92 degrees, dew point 24, relative humidity 8%. Wind was northwest, at 5 miles an hour. And the pressure was 29.95 inches, and falling. Other observations for South Central Arizona including the Greater Phoenix area, it was mostly sunny, with a temperature of 91 at Buckeye, 90 at Luke Air Force Base, 91 at Falcon Field, and 91 at Mesa Gateway. It was partly sunny, with a temperature of 90 at Deer Valley, 91 at Scottsdale Airport, and 93 at Chandler. At Glendale, it was cloudy, with a temperature of 90. Observations for northern Arizona, it was mostly sunny, with a temperature of 91 at Page, 91 at Winslow, and 84 at Shiloh. It was partly sunny, with a temperature of 79 at the Grand Canyon, and 81 at Prescott. It was cloudy, with a temperature of 72 at Flagstaff, and 81 at Payson. At Flagstaff, wind was southwest gusting to 33 miles an hour. At the Grand Canyon, wind was south gusting to 37 miles an hour. At Williams, wind was south gusting to 25 miles an hour. At Prescott, wind was south gusting to 28 miles an hour. At Page, wind was south gusting to 33 miles an hour. At Winslow, wind was southwest gusting to 33 miles an hour. At Window Rock, wind was southwest gusting to 29 miles an hour. Observations for southern Arizona, it was partly sunny, with a temperature of 92 at Tucson, 94 at Nogales, and 90 at Sierra Vista. At Nogales, wind was south gusting to 31 miles an hour. Observations for Southern California, skies ranged from mostly sunny to partly sunny. It was 67 at Los Angeles Airport, 69 at San Diego, and 97 at Blythe. At Blythe, wind was southwest gusting to 28 miles an hour. Regional observations, skies ranged from mostly sunny to partly sunny. It was 92 at Las Vegas, 89 at Salt Lake City, 86 at Albuquerque, and 95 at El Paso. At Salt Lake City, wind was south gusting to 31 miles an hour. Once again, at noon in Phoenix, under partly sunny skies. The Sky Harbor temperature was 92 degrees. Here is the latest forecast. For the following area, in Arizona, Central Phoenix, issued at 11:31 a.m. Mountain Standard Time. Today, partly sunny. Not as warm. Highs 97 to 102. South wind 5 to 15 miles per hour. Tonight, clear and cooler. Lows 63 to 72. Southwest wind 5 to 10 miles per hour in the evening becoming southeast around 5 miles per hour after midnight. Thursday, sunny. Highs 95 to 100. Southeast wind around 5 miles per hour in the morning becoming southwest 5 to 10 miles per hour in the afternoon. Thursday night, clear. Low 62 to 72. Southwest wind 5 to 10 miles per hour in the evening becoming southeast around 5 miles per hour after midnight. Friday, sunny. Highs 95 to 100. Southeast wind around 5 miles per hour in the morning becoming southwest 5 to 10 miles per hour in the afternoon. Friday night,
clear. Low 63 to 71. Saturday, sunny. Highs 95 to 102. Saturday night, clear. Low 62 to 70. Sunday, sunny. Not as warm. Highs 87 to 94. Sunday night, clear. Low 60 to 68. Monday, sunny. Highs 87 to 93. Monday night, clear. Lows 59 to 67. Tuesday, sunny. Highs 91 to 97. Here is the synopsis for Southeast California, Southwest, and South Central Arizona. Temperatures will cool further today and remain stable at around 5 to 7 degrees above normal through Saturday. Temperatures should then dip into the normal range by early next week. Breezy conditions will develop along the lower Colorado River Valley and Arizona high terrain this afternoon, then return to the area over the weekend. You are listening to National Weather Service NOAA Weather Radio, KEC 94 in Phoenix, Arizona, serving South Central Arizona. The current time is 12:55 p.m. Mountain Standard Time. Here is the noon Mountain Standard Time observation for Phoenix on Wednesday, May 13th. At Sky Harbor, it was partly sunny. Visibility 10 miles. Temperature was 92 degrees, dew point 24, relative humidity 8%. Wind was northwest, at 5 miles an hour. And the pressure was 29.95 inches, and falling. Other observations for South Central Arizona including the Greater Phoenix area, it was mostly sunny, with a temperature of 91 at Buckeye, 90 at Luke Air Force Base, 91 at Falcon Field, and 91 at Mesa Gateway. It was partly sunny, with a temperature of 90 at Deer Valley, 91 at Scottsdale Airport, and 93 at Chandler. At Glendale, it was cloudy, with a temperature of 90. Observations for northern Arizona, it was mostly sunny, with a temperature of 91 at Page, 91 at Winslow, and 84 at Chillow. It was partly sunny, with a temperature of 79 at the Grand Canyon, and 81 at Prescott. It was cloudy, with a temperature of 72 at Flagstaff, and 81 at Payson. At Flagstaff, wind was southwest gusting to 33 miles an hour. At the Grand Canyon, wind was south gusting to 37 miles an hour. At Williams, wind was south gusting to 25 miles an hour. At Prescott, wind was south gusting to 28 miles an hour. At Page, wind was south gusting to 33 miles an hour. At Winslow, wind was southwest gusting to 33 miles an hour. At Window Rock, wind was southwest gusting to 29 miles an hour. Observations for southern Arizona, it was partly sunny, with a temperature of 92 at Tucson, 94 at Nogales, and 90 at Sierra Vista. At Nogales, wind was south gusting to 31 miles an hour. Observations for Southern California, skies ranged from mostly sunny to partly sunny. It was 67 at Los Angeles Airport, 69 at San Diego, and 97 at Blythe. At Blythe, wind was southwest gusting to 28 miles an hour. Regional observations, skies ranged from mostly sunny to partly sunny. It was 92 at Las Vegas, 89 at Salt Lake City, 86 at Albuquerque, at 95 at El Paso. At Salt Lake City, wind was south gusting to 31 miles an hour. Once again, at noon in Phoenix, under partly sunny skies. The Sky Harbor temperature was 92 degrees. Here is the latest forecast. For the following area, in Arizona, Central Phoenix, issued at 11:31 a.m. Mountain Standard Time. Today, partly sunny. Not as warm. Highs 97 to 102. South wind 5 to 15 miles per hour. Tonight, clear and cooler. Low 63 to 72. Southwest wind 5 to 10 miles per hour in the evening becoming southeast around 5 miles per hour after midnight. Thursday, sunny. Highs 95 to 100.
southeast wind around 5 miles per hour in the morning, becoming southwest 5 to 10 miles per hour in the afternoon. Thursday night, clear. Low 62 to 72. Southwest wind 5 to 10 miles per hour in the evening, becoming southeast around 5 miles per hour after midnight. Friday, sunny. Highs 95 to 100. Southeast wind around 5 miles per hour in the morning, becoming southwest 5 to 10 miles per hour in the afternoon. Friday night, clear. Low 63 to 71. Saturday, sunny. Highs 95 to 102. Saturday night, clear. Low 62 to 70. Sunday, sunny. Not as warm. Highs 87 to 94. Sunday night, clear. Low 60 to 68. Monday, sunny. Highs 87 to 93. Monday night, clear. Lows 59 to 67. Tuesday, sunny. Highs 91 to 97. Here is the synopsis for Southeast California, Southwest, and South Central Arizona. Temperatures will cool further today and remain stable at around 5 to 7 degrees above normal through Saturday. Temperatures should then dip into the normal range by early next week. Breezy conditions will develop along the lower Colorado River Valley and Arizona Heights terrain this afternoon, then return to the area over the weekend. 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The current time is 1:01 p.m. Mountain Standard Time. Here is the latest forecast for the following area in Arizona, Central Phoenix, issued at 11:31 a.m. Mountain Standard Time. Today, partly sunny. Not as warm. Highs 97 to 102. South wind 5 to 15 miles per hour. Tonight, clear and cooler. Low 63 to 72. Southwest wind 5 to 10 miles per hour in the evening, becoming southeast around 5 miles per hour after midnight. Thursday, sunny. Highs 95 to 100. Southeast wind around 5 miles per hour in the morning, becoming southwest 5 to 10 miles per hour in the afternoon. Thursday night, clear. Low 62 to 72. Southwest wind 5 to 10 miles per hour in the evening, becoming southeast around 5 miles per hour after midnight. Friday, sunny. Highs 95 to 100. Southeast wind around 5 miles per hour in the morning, becoming southwest 5 to 10 miles per hour in the afternoon. Friday night, clear. Low 63 to 71. Saturday, sunny. Highs 95 to 102. Saturday night, clear. Low 62 to 70. Sunday, sunny. Not as warm. Highs 87 to 94. Sunday night, clear. Low 60 to 68. Monday, sunny. Highs 87 to 93. Monday night, clear. Lows 59 to 67. Tuesday, sunny. Highs 91 to 97. Here is the synopsis for Southeast California, Southwest, and South Central Arizona. Temperatures will cool further today and remain stable at around 5 to 7 degrees above normal through Saturday. Temperatures should then dip into the normal range by early next week. Breezy conditions will develop along the lower Colorado River Valley and Arizona Heights terrain this afternoon, then return to the area over the weekend. 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The current time is 1:04 p.m. Mountain Standard Time. Here is the latest forecast for the following area in Arizona, Central Phoenix, issued at 11:31 a.m. Mountain Standard Time. Today, partly sunny. Not as warm. Highs 97 to 102.
south wind 5 to 15 miles per hour. Tonight, clear and cooler. Low 63 to 72. Southwest wind 5 to 10 miles per hour in the evening, becoming southeast around 5 miles per hour after midnight. Thursday, sunny. Highs 95 to 100. Southeast wind around 5 miles per hour in the morning, becoming southwest 5 to 10 miles per hour in the afternoon. Thursday night, clear. Low 62 to 72. Southwest wind 5 to 10 miles per hour in the evening, becoming southeast around 5 miles per hour after midnight. Friday, sunny. Highs 95 to 100. Southeast wind around 5 miles per hour in the morning, becoming southwest 5 to 10 miles per hour in the afternoon. Friday night, clear. Low 63 to 71. Saturday, sunny. Highs 95 to 102. Saturday night, clear. Low 62 to 70. Sunday, sunny. Not as warm. Highs 87 to 94. Sunday night, clear. Low 60 to 68. Monday, sunny. Highs 87 to 93. Monday night, clear. Lows 59 to 67. Tuesday, sunny. Highs 91 to 97. Here is the synopsis for Southeast California, Southwest, and South Central Arizona. Temperatures will cool further today and remain stable at around 5 to 7 degrees above normal through Saturday. Temperatures should then dip into the normal range by early next week. Breezy conditions will develop along the lower Colorado River Valley and Arizona High Terrain this afternoon, then return to the area over the weekend. 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The current time is 1:06 p.m. Mountain Standard Time. Here is the latest forecast. For the following area, in Arizona, Central Phoenix, issued at 11:31 a.m. Mountain Standard Time. Today, partly sunny. Not as warm. Highs 97 to 102. South wind 5 to 15 miles per hour. Tonight, clear and cooler. Low 63 to 72. Southwest wind 5 to 10 miles per hour in the evening, becoming southeast around 5 miles per hour after midnight. Thursday, sunny. Highs 95 to 100. Southeast wind around 5 miles per hour in the morning, becoming southwest 5 to 10 miles per hour in the afternoon. Thursday night, clear. Low 62 to 72. Southwest wind 5 to 10 miles per hour in the evening, becoming southeast around 5 miles per hour after midnight. Friday, sunny. Highs 95 to 100. Southeast wind around 5 miles per hour in the morning, becoming southwest 5 to 10 miles per hour in the afternoon. Friday night, clear. Low 63 to 71. Saturday, sunny. Highs 95 to 102. Saturday night, clear. Low 62 to 70. Sunday, sunny. Not as warm. Highs 87 to 94. Sunday night, clear. Low 60 to 68. Monday, sunny. Highs 87 to 93. Monday night, clear. Lows 59 to 67. Tuesday, sunny. Highs 91 to 97. Here is the synopsis for Southeast California, Southwest, and South Central Arizona. Temperatures will cool further today and remain stable at around 5 to 7 degrees above normal through Saturday. Temperatures should then dip into the normal range by early next week. Breezy conditions will develop along the lower Colorado River Valley and Arizona High Terrain this afternoon, then return to the area over the weekend. You're listening to National Weather Service NOAA Weather Radio, KEC 94 in Phoenix, Arizona, serving South Central Arizona.
The current time is 1:09 p.m. Mountain Standard Time. Here is the latest forecast. For the following area, in Arizona, Central Phoenix, issued at 11:31 a.m. Mountain Standard Time. Today, partly sunny. Not as warm. Highs 97 to 102. South wind 5 to 15 miles per hour. Tonight, clear and cooler. Low 63 to 72. Southwest wind 5 to 10 miles per hour in the evening, becoming southeast around 5 miles per hour after midnight. Thursday, sunny. Highs 95 to 100. Southeast wind around 5 miles per hour in the morning, becoming southwest 5 to 10 miles per hour in the afternoon. Thursday night, clear. Low 62 to 72. Southwest wind 5 to 10 miles per hour in the evening, becoming southeast around 5 miles per hour after midnight. Friday, sunny. Highs 95 to 100. Southeast wind around 5 miles per hour in the morning, becoming southwest 5 to 10 miles per hour in the afternoon. Friday night, clear. Low 63 to 71. Saturday, sunny. Highs 95 to 102. Saturday night, clear. Low 62 to 70. Sunday, sunny. Not as warm. Highs 87 to 94. Sunday night, clear. Low 60 to 68. Monday, sunny. Highs 87 to 93. Monday night, clear. Lows 59 to 67. Tuesday, sunny. Highs 91 to 97. Here is the synopsis for Southeast California, Southwest, and South Central Arizona. Temperatures will cool further today and remain stable at around 5 to 7 degrees above normal through Saturday. Temperatures should then dip into the normal range by early next week. Breezy conditions will develop along the lower Colorado River Valley and Arizona High Terrain this afternoon, then return to the area over the weekend. 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The current time is 1:12 p.m. Mountain Standard Time. Here is the 1 p.m. Mountain Standard Time observation for Phoenix, on Wednesday, May 13th. At Sky Harbor, it was partly sunny. Visibility 10 miles. Temperature was 95 degrees, dew point 25, relative humidity 8%. Wind was southwest, at 10 miles an hour. And the pressure was 29.93 inches, and falling. Other observations for South Central Arizona, including the greater Phoenix area, it was mostly sunny, with a temperature of 95 at Buckeye, 91 at Glendale, 92 at Deer Valley, and 92 at Scottsdale Airport. Under mostly sunny skies, Falcon Field reported 93, Mesa Gateway reported 91, and Chandler reported 95. Observations for Northern Arizona, at winds low, it was mostly sunny, with a temperature of 91. It was partly sunny, with a temperature of 79 at the Grand Canyon, 81 at Prescott, 90 at Page, and 82 at Cholo. At Payson, it was cloudy, with a temperature of 79. At Flagstaff, the weather conditions were not available. At Bullhead City, wind was south gusting to 32 miles an hour. At the Grand Canyon, wind was south gusting to 36 miles an hour. At Williams, wind was southwest gusting to 32 miles an hour. At Prescott, wind was southwest gusting to 30 miles an hour. At Page, wind was southwest gusting to 29 miles an hour. At Winslow, wind was southwest gusting to 31 miles an hour. At Window Rock, wind was south gusting to 29 miles an hour. At Cholo, wind was southwest gusting to 30 miles an hour. Observations for Southern Arizona, at Yuma, it was sunny, with a temperature of 97. At Tucson, it was mostly sunny, with a temperature of 94. It was partly sunny, with a temperature of 91 at Nogales, and 90 at Sierra Vista.
Observations for Southern California, skies ranged from mostly sunny to partly sunny. It was 68 at Los Angeles Airport, 69 at San Diego, and 97 at Blythe. At Los Angeles Airport, wind was southwest gusting to 25.

following area in Arizona, Central Phoenix, issued at 11:31 a.m. Mountain Standard Time. Today, partly sunny. Not as warm. Highs 97 to 102. South wind 5 to 15 miles per hour. Tonight, clear and cooler. Low 63 to 72. Southwest wind 5 to 10 miles per hour in the evening, becoming southeast around 5 miles per hour after midnight. Thursday, sunny. Highs 95 to 100. Southeast wind around 5 miles per hour in the morning, becoming southwest 5 to 10 miles per hour in the afternoon. Thursday night, clear. Low 62 to 72. Southwest wind 5 to 10 miles per hour in the evening, becoming southeast around 5 miles per hour after midnight. Friday, sunny. Highs 95 to 100. Southeast wind around 5 miles per hour in the morning, becoming southwest 5 to 10 miles per hour in the afternoon. Friday night, clear. Low 63 to 71. Saturday, sunny. Highs 95 to 102. Saturday night, clear. Low 62 to 70. Sunday, sunny. Not as warm. Highs 87 to 94. Sunday night, clear. Low 60 to 68. Monday, sunny. Highs 87 to 93. Monday night, clear. Lows 59 to 67. Tuesday, sunny. Highs 91 to 97. Here is the synopsis for Southeast California, Southwest, and South Central Arizona. Temperatures will remain stable several degrees above normal through Saturday, followed by further cooling closer to the daily normals early next week. Breezy conditions will return to the area over the weekend, with the strongest gusts across Southeast California and the Arizona high terrain. 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The current time is 1:17 p.m. Mountain Standard Time. Here is the 1 p.m. Mountain Standard Time observation for Phoenix on Wednesday, May 13th. At Sky Harbor, it was partly sunny. Visibility 10 miles. Temperature was 95 degrees, dew point 25, relative humidity 8%. Wind was southwest, at 10 miles an hour. And the pressure was 29.93 inches, and falling. Other observations for South Central Arizona, including the greater Phoenix area, it was mostly sunny, with a temperature of 95 at Buckeye, 91 at Glendale, 92 at Deer Valley, and 92 at Scottsdale Airport. Under mostly sunny skies, Falcon Field reported 93, Mesa Gateway reported 91, and Chandler reported 95. Observations for northern Arizona, at winds low, it was mostly sunny, with a temperature of 91. It was partly sunny, with a temperature of 79 at the Grand Canyon, 81 at Prescott, 90 at Page, and 82 at Cholo. At Payson, it was cloudy, with a temperature of 79. At Flagstaff, the weather conditions were not available. At Bullhead City, wind was south gusting to 32 miles an hour. At the Grand Canyon, wind was south gusting to 36 miles an hour. At Williams, wind was southwest gusting to 32 miles an hour. At Prescott, wind was southwest gusting to 30 miles an hour. At Page, wind was southwest gusting to 29 miles an hour. At Winslow, wind was southwest gusting to 31 miles an hour. At Window Rock, wind was south gusting to 29 miles an hour. At Cholo, wind was southwest gusting to 30 miles an hour. Observations for southern Arizona, at Yuma, it was sunny, with a temperature of 97. At Tucson, it was mostly sunny, with a temperature of 94. It was partly sunny, with a temperature of 91 at Nogales, and 90 at Sierra Vista. Observations for Southern California, skies ranged from mostly sunny to partly sunny. It was 68 at Los Angeles Airport, 69 at San Diego, and 97 at Blythe.

0: at Los Angeles Airport. Wind was southwest gusting to 25 miles an hour. At Blythe, wind was southwest gusting to 26 miles an hour. Regional observations, skies ranged from mostly sunny to partly sunny. It was 94 at Las Vegas, 83 at Salt Lake City, 88 at Albuquerque, and 96 at El Paso. At Salt Lake City, wind was east gusting to 41 miles an hour. Once again, at 1 p.m. in Phoenix, under partly sunny skies. The Sky Harbor temperature was 95 degrees. Here is the latest forecast. For the following area, in Arizona, Central Phoenix, issued at 11:31 a.m. Mountain Standard Time. Today, partly sunny. Not as warm. Highs 97 to 102. South wind 5 to 15 miles per hour. Tonight, clear and cooler. Low 63 to 72. Southwest wind 5 to 10 miles per hour in the evening, becoming southeast around 5 miles per hour after midnight. Thursday, sunny. Highs 95 to 100. Southeast wind around 5 miles per hour in the morning, becoming southwest 5 to 10 miles per hour in the afternoon. Thursday night, clear. Low 62 to 72. Southwest wind 5 to 10 miles per hour in the evening, becoming southeast around 5 miles per hour after midnight. Friday, sunny. Highs 95 to 100. Southeast wind around 5 miles per hour in the morning, becoming southwest 5 to 10 miles per hour in the afternoon. Friday night, clear. Low 63 to 71. Saturday, sunny. Highs 95 to 102. Saturday night, clear. Low 62 to 70. Sunday, sunny. Not as warm. Highs 87 to 94. Sunday night, clear. Low 60 to 68. Monday, sunny. Highs 87 to 93. Monday night, clear. Lows 59 to 67. Tuesday, sunny. Highs 91 to 97. Here is the latest forecast. For the following area, in Arizona, Central Phoenix, issued at 1:21 p.m. Mountain Standard Time. Today, partly sunny. Not as warm. Highs 96 to 101. Southwest wind 10 to 15 miles per hour. Tonight, clear and cooler. Low 63 to 72. Southwest wind 5 to 10 miles per hour in the evening, becoming southeast around 5 miles per hour after midnight. Thursday, sunny. Highs 95 to 100. Southeast wind around 5 miles per hour in the morning, becoming southwest 5 to 10 miles per hour in the afternoon. Thursday night, clear. Low 62 to 72. Southwest wind 5 to 10 miles per hour in the evening, becoming southeast around 5 miles per hour after midnight. Friday, sunny. Highs 95 to 100. Southeast wind around 5 miles per hour in the morning, becoming southwest 5 to 10 miles per hour in the afternoon. Friday night, clear. Low 63 to 71. Saturday, sunny. Highs 95 to 102. Saturday night, clear. Low 62 to 70. Sunday, sunny. Not as warm. Highs 87 to 94. Sunday night, clear. Low 60 to 68. Monday, sunny. Highs 87 to 93. Monday night, clear. Lows 59 to 67. Tuesday, sunny. Highs 91 to 97. Here is the synopsis for Southeast California, Southwest, and South Central Arizona. Temperatures will remain stable several degrees above normal through Saturday, followed by further cooling closer to the daily normals early next week. Breezy conditions will return to the area over the weekend, with the strongest gusts across Southeast California and the Arizona high terrain. You are listening to National Weather Service NOAA Weather Radio, KEC 94 in Phoenix, Arizona, serving South Central Arizona. The current time is 1:25 p.m. Mountain Standard Time. Here is the 1 p.m. Mountain Standard Time observation for Phoenix on Wednesday, May 13th. At Sky Harbor, it was partly sunny. Visibility 10 miles. Temperature was 95 degrees, dew point 25, relative humidity 8%. Wind was southwest at 10 miles an hour. And the pressure was 29.93 inches and falling. Other observations for South Central Arizona, including the greater Phoenix area, it was mostly sunny, with a temperature of 95 at Buckeye, 91 at Glendale, 92 at Deer Valley, and 92 at Scottsdale Airport. Under mostly sunny skies, Falcon Field reported 93, Mesa Gateway reported 91, and Chandler reported 95. Observations for northern Arizona, at winds low, it was mostly sunny, with a temperature of 91. It was partly sunny, with a temperature of 79 at the Grand Canyon, 81 at Prescott, 90 at Page, and 82 at Shiloh. At Payson, it was cloudy, with a temperature of 79. At Flagstaff, the weather conditions were not available. At Bullhead City, wind was south gusting to 32 miles an hour. At the Grand Canyon, wind was south gusting to 36 miles an hour. At Williams, wind was southwest gusting to 32 miles an hour. At Prescott, wind was southwest gusting to 30 miles an hour. At Page, wind was southwest gusting to 29 miles an hour. At Winslow, wind was southwest gusting to 31 miles an hour. At Window Rock, wind was south gusting to 29 miles an hour. At Shiloh, wind was southwest gusting to 30 miles an hour. Observations for southern Arizona, at Yuma, it was sunny, with a temperature of 97. At Tucson, it was mostly sunny, with a temperature of 94. It was partly sunny, with a temperature of 91 at Nogales, and 90 at Sierra Vista. Observations for southern California, skies ranged from mostly sunny to partly sunny. It was 68 at Los Angeles Airport, 69 at San Diego, and 97 at Blythe. At Los Angeles Airport, wind was southwest gusting to 25 miles an hour. At Blythe, wind was southwest gusting to 26 miles an hour. Regional observations, skies ranged from mostly sunny to partly sunny. It was 94 at Las Vegas, 83 at Salt Lake City, 88 at Albuquerque, and 96 at El Paso. At Salt Lake City, wind was east gusting to 41 miles an hour. Once again, at 1 p.m. in Phoenix, under partly sunny skies. The Sky Harbor temperature was 95 degrees. Here is the latest forecast. For the following area, in Arizona, Central Phoenix, issued at 1:21 p.m. Mountain Standard Time. Today, partly sunny. Not as warm. Highs 96 to 101. Southwest wind 10 to 15 miles per hour. Tonight, clear and cooler. Low 63 to 72. Southwest wind 5 to 10 miles per hour in the evening, becoming southeast around 5 miles per hour after midnight. Thursday, sunny. Highs 95 to 100. Southeast wind around 5 miles per hour in the morning, becoming southwest 5 to 10 miles per hour in the afternoon. Thursday night, clear. Low 62 to 72. Southwest wind 5 to 10 miles per hour in the evening, becoming southeast around 5 miles per hour after midnight. Friday, sunny. Highs 95 to 100. Southeast wind around 5 miles per hour in the morning, becoming southwest 5 to 10 miles per hour in the afternoon. Friday night, clear. Low 63 to 71. Saturday, sunny. Highs 95 to 102. Saturday night, clear. Low 62 to 70. Sunday, sunny. Not as warm. Highs 87 to 94. Sunday night, clear. low 60 to 68. Monday, sunny. Highs 87 to 93. Monday night, clear. Lows 59 to 67. Tuesday, sunny. Highs 91 to 97. Here is the synopsis for Southeast California, Southwest, and South Central Arizona. Temperatures will remain stable several degrees above normal through Saturday, followed by further cooling closer to the daily normals early next week. Breezy conditions will return to the area over the weekend with the strongest gusts across Southeast California and the Arizona high terrain. 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The current time is 1:31 p.m. Mountain Standard Time. Here is the 1 p.m. Mountain Standard Time observation for Phoenix on Wednesday, May 13th. At Sky Harbor, it was partly sunny. Visibility 10 miles. Temperature was 95 degrees, dew point 25, relative humidity 8%. Wind was southwest, at 10 miles an hour. And the pressure was 29.93 inches, and falling. Other observations for South Central Arizona, including the Greater Phoenix area, it was mostly sunny, with a temperature of 95 at Buckeye, 91 at Glendale, 92 at Deer Valley, and 92 at Scottsdale Airport. Under mostly sunny skies, Falcon Field reported 93, Mesa Gateway reported 91, and Chandler reported 95. Observations for northern Arizona, at winds low, it was mostly sunny, with a temperature of 91. It was partly sunny, with a temperature of 79 at the Grand Canyon, 81 at Prescott, 90 at Page, and 82 at Shiloh. At Payson, it was cloudy, with a temperature of 79. At Flagstaff, the weather conditions were not available. At Bullhead City, wind was south gusting to 32 miles an hour. At the Grand Canyon, wind was south gusting to 36 miles an hour. At Williams, wind was southwest gusting to 32 miles an hour. At Prescott, wind was southwest gusting to 30 miles an hour. At Page, wind was southwest gusting to 29 miles an hour. At Winslow, wind was southwest gusting to 31 miles an hour. At Window Rock, wind was south gusting to 29 miles an hour. At Shiloh, wind was southwest gusting to 30 miles an hour. Observations for southern Arizona, sunny, with a temperature of 97. At Tucson, it was mostly sunny, with a temperature of 94. It was partly sunny, with a temperature of 91 at Nogales, and 90 at Sierra Vista. Observations for Southern California, skies ranged from mostly sunny to partly sunny. It was 68 at Los Angeles Airport, 69 at San Diego, and 97 at Blythe. At Los Angeles Airport, wind was southwest gusting to 25 miles an hour. At Blythe, wind was southwest gusting to 26 miles an hour. Regional observations, skies ranged from mostly sunny to partly sunny. It was 94 at Las Vegas, 83 at Salt Lake City, 88 at Albuquerque, and 96 at El Paso. At Salt Lake City, wind was east gusting to 41 miles an hour. Once again, at 1 p.m. in Phoenix, under partly sunny skies. The Sky Harbor temperature was 95 degrees. Here is the latest forecast. For the following area, in Arizona, Central Phoenix, issued at 1:21 p.m. Mountain Standard Time. Today, partly sunny. Not as warm. Highs 96 to 101. Southwest wind 10 to 15 miles per hour. Tonight, clear and cooler. Low 63 to 72. Southwest wind 5 to 10 miles per hour in the evening, becoming southeast around 5 miles per hour after midnight. Thursday, sunny. Highs 95 to 100. Southeast wind around 5 miles per hour in the morning, becoming southwest 5 to 10 miles per hour in the afternoon. Thursday night, clear. Low 62 to 72. southwest wind 5 to 10 miles per hour in the evening, becoming southeast around 5 miles per hour after midnight. Friday, sunny. Highs 95 to 100. Southeast wind around 5 miles per hour in the morning, becoming southwest 5 to 10 miles per hour in the afternoon. Friday night, clear. Low 63 to 71. Saturday, sunny. Highs 95 to 102. Saturday night, clear. Low 62 to 70. Sunday, sunny. Not as warm. Highs 87 to 94. Sunday night, clear. Low 60 to 68. Monday, sunny. Highs 87 to 93. Monday night, clear. Lows 59 to 67. Tuesday, sunny. Highs 91 to 97. Here is the synopsis for Southeast California, Southwest, and South Central Arizona. Temperatures will remain stable several degrees above normal through Saturday, followed by further cooling closer to the daily normals early next week. Breezy conditions will return to the area over the weekend, with the strongest gusts across Southeast California and the Arizona high terrain. 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The current time is 1:36 p.m. Mountain Standard Time. Here is the 1 p.m. Mountain Standard Time observation for Phoenix on Wednesday, May 13th. At Sky Harbor, it was partly sunny. Visibility 10 miles. Temperature was 95 degrees, dew point 25, relative humidity 8%. Wind was southwest at 10 miles an hour. And the pressure was 29.93 inches and falling. Other observations for South Central Arizona, including the greater Phoenix area, it was mostly sunny, with a temperature of 95 at Buckeye, 91 at Glendale, 92 at Deer Valley, and 92 at Scottsdale Airport. Under mostly sunny skies, Falcon Field reported 93, Mesa Gateway reported 91, and Chandler reported 95. Observations for northern Arizona, at winds low, it was mostly sunny, with a temperature of 91. It was partly sunny, with a temperature of 79 at the Grand Canyon, 81 at Prescott, 90 at Page, and 82 at Cholo. At Payson, it was cloudy, with a temperature of 79. At Flagstaff, the weather conditions were not available. At Bullhead City, wind was south gusting to 32 miles an hour. At the Grand Canyon, wind was south gusting to 36 miles an hour. At Williams, wind was southwest gusting to 32 miles an hour. At Prescott, wind was southwest gusting to 30 miles an hour. At Page, wind was southwest gusting to 29 miles an hour. At Winslow, wind was southwest gusting to 31 miles an hour. At Window Rock, wind was south gusting to 29 miles an hour. At Cholo, wind was southwest gusting to 30 miles an hour. Observations for southern Arizona, at Yuma, it was sunny, with a temperature of 97. At Tucson, it was mostly sunny, with a temperature of 94. It was partly sunny, with a temperature of 91 at Nogales, and 90 at Sierra Vista. Observations for southern California, skies ranged from mostly sunny to partly sunny. It was 68 at Los Angeles Airport, 69 at San Diego, and 97 at Blythe. At Los Angeles Airport, wind was southwest gusting to 25 miles an hour. At Blythe, wind was southwest gusting to 26 miles an hour. Regional observations, skies ranged from mostly sunny to partly sunny. It was 94 at Las Vegas, 83 at Salt Lake City, 88 at Albuquerque, and 96 at El Paso. At Salt Lake City, wind was east gusting to 41 miles an hour. Once again, at 1 p.m. in Phoenix, under partly sunny skies. The Sky Harbor temperature was 95 degrees. Here is the latest forecast. For the following area, in Arizona, Central Phoenix, issued at 1:21 p.m. Mountain Standard Time. Today, partly sunny. Not as warm. Highs 96 to 101. Southwest wind 10 to 15 miles per hour. Tonight, clear and cooler. Low 63 to 72. Southwest wind 5 to 10 miles per hour in the evening, becoming southeast around 5 miles per hour after midnight. Thursday, sunny. Highs 95 to 100. Southeast wind around 5 miles per hour in the morning, becoming southwest 5 to 10 miles per hour in the afternoon. Thursday night, clear. Low 62 to 72. Southwest wind 5 to 10 miles per hour in the evening, becoming southeast around 5 miles per hour after midnight. Friday, sunny. Highs 95 to 100. Southeast wind around 5 miles per hour in the morning, becoming southwest 5 to 10 miles per hour in the afternoon. Friday night, clear. Low 63 to 71. Saturday, sunny. Highs 95 to 102. Saturday night, clear. Low 62 to 70. Sunday, sunny. Not as warm. Highs 87 to 94. Sunday night, clear. Low 60 to 68. Monday, sunny. Highs 87 to 93. Monday night, clear. Lows 59 to 67. Tuesday, sunny. Highs 91 to 97. Here is the synopsis for Southeast California, Southwest, and South Central Arizona. Temperatures will remain stable several degrees above normal through Saturday, followed by further cooling closer to the daily normals early next week. Breezy conditions will return to the area over the weekend, with the strongest gusts across Southeast California and the Arizona high terrain. 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The current time is 1:42 p.m. Mountain Standard Time. Here is the 1 p.m. Mountain Standard Time observation for Phoenix on Wednesday, May 13th. At Sky Harbor, it was partly sunny. Visibility 10 miles. Temperature was 95 degrees, dew point 25, relative humidity 8%. Wind was southwest, at 10 miles an hour. And the pressure was 29.93 inches, and falling. Other observations for South Central Arizona, including the greater Phoenix area, it was mostly sunny, with a temperature of 95 at Buckeye, 91 at Glendale, 92 at Deer Valley, and 92 at Scottsdale Airport. Under mostly sunny skies, Falcon Field reported 93, Mesa Gateway reported 91, and Chandler reported 95. Observations for Northern Arizona, at winds low, it was mostly sunny, with a temperature of 91. It was partly sunny, with a temperature of 79 at the Grand Canyon, 81 at Prescott, 90 at Page, and 82 at Cholo. At Payson, it was cloudy, with a temperature of 79. At Flagstaff, the weather conditions were not available. At Bullhead City, wind was south gusting to 32 miles an hour. At the Grand Canyon, wind was south gusting to 36 miles an hour. At Williams, wind was southwest gusting to 32 miles an hour. At Prescott, wind was southwest gusting to 30 miles an hour. At Page, wind was southwest gusting to 29 miles an hour. At Winslow, wind was southwest gusting to 31 miles an hour. At Window Rock, wind was south gusting to 29 miles an hour. At Cholo, wind was southwest gusting to 30 miles an hour. Observations for Southern Arizona, at Yuma, it was sunny, with a temperature of 97. At Tucson, it was mostly sunny, with a temperature of 94. It was partly sunny, with a temperature of 91 at Nogales, and 90 at Sierra Vista. Observations for Southern California, skies ranged from mostly sunny to partly sunny. It was 68 at Los Angeles Airport, 69 at San Diego, and 97 at Blythe. At Los Angeles Airport, wind was southwest gusting to 25 miles an hour. At Blythe, Wind was southwest gusting to 26 miles an hour. Regional observations, skies ranged from mostly sunny to partly sunny. It was 94 at Las Vegas, 83 at Salt Lake City, 88 at Albuquerque, and 96 at El Paso. At Salt Lake City, wind was east gusting to 41 miles an hour. Once again, at 1 p.m. in Phoenix, under partly sunny skies. The Sky Harbor temperature was 95 degrees. Here is the latest forecast. For the following area, in Arizona, Central Phoenix, issued at 1:21 p.m. Mountain Standard Time. Today, partly sunny. Not as warm. Highs 96 to 101. Southwest wind 10 to 15 miles per hour. Tonight, clear and cooler. Low 63 to 72. Southwest wind 5 to 10 miles per hour in the evening, becoming southeast around 5 miles per hour after midnight. Thursday, sunny. Highs 95 to 100. Southeast wind around 5 miles per hour in the morning, becoming southwest 5 to 10 miles per hour in the afternoon. Thursday night, clear. Low 62 to 72. Southwest wind 5 to 10 miles per hour in the evening, becoming southeast around 5 miles per hour after midnight. Friday, sunny. Highs 95 to 100. Southeast wind around 5 miles per hour in the morning, becoming southwest 5 to 10 miles per hour in the afternoon. Friday night, clear. Low 63 to 71. Saturday, sunny. Highs 95 to 102. Saturday night, clear. Low 62 to 70. Sunday, sunny. Not as warm. Highs 87 to 94. Sunday night, clear. Low 60 to 68. Monday, sunny. Highs 87 to 93. Monday night, clear. Lows 59 to 67. Tuesday, sunny. Highs 91 to 97. Here is the synopsis for Southeast California, Southwest, and South Central Arizona. Temperatures will remain stable several degrees above normal through Saturday, followed by further cooling closer to the daily normals early next week. Breezy conditions will return to the area over the weekend, with the strongest gusts across Southeast California and the Arizona high terrain. 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The current time is 1:48 p.m. Mountain Standard Time. Here is the 1 p.m. Mountain Standard Time observation for Phoenix on Wednesday, May 13th. At Sky Harbor, it was partly sunny. Visibility 10 miles. Temperature was 95 degrees, dew point 25, relative humidity 8%. Wind was southwest, at 10 miles an hour. And the pressure was 29.93 inches, and falling. Other observations for South Central Arizona, including the Greater Phoenix area, it was mostly sunny, with a temperature of 95 at Buckeye, 91 at Glendale, 92 at Deer Valley, and 92 at Scottsdale Airport. Under mostly sunny skies, Falcon Field reported 93, Mesa Gateway reported 91, and Chandler reported 95. Observations for northern Arizona, at winds low, it was mostly sunny, with a temperature of 91. It was partly sunny, with a temperature of 79 at the Grand Canyon, 81 at Prescott, 90 at Page, and 82 at Cholo. At Payson, it was cloudy, with a temperature of 79. At Flagstaff, the weather conditions were not available. At Bullhead City, wind was south gusting to 32 miles an hour. At the Grand Canyon, wind was south gusting to 36 miles an hour. At Williams, wind was southwest gusting to 32 miles an hour. At Prescott, wind was southwest gusting to 30 miles an hour. At Page, wind was southwest gusting to 29 miles an hour. At Winslow, wind was southwest gusting to 31 miles an hour. At Window Rock, wind was south gusting to 29 miles an hour. At Cholo, wind was southwest gusting to 30 miles an hour. Observations for southern Arizona. At Yuma, it was sunny, with a temperature of 97. At Tucson, it was mostly sunny, with a temperature of 94. It was partly sunny, with a temperature of 91 at Nogales, and 90 at Sierra Vista. Observations for Southern California, skies ranged from mostly sunny to partly sunny. It was 68 at Los Angeles Airport, 69 at San Diego, and 97 at Blythe. At Los Angeles Airport, wind was southwest gusting to 25 miles an hour. At Blythe, wind was southwest gusting to 26 miles an hour. Regional observations, skies ranged from mostly sunny to partly sunny. It was 94 at Las Vegas, 83 at Salt Lake City, 88 at Albuquerque, and 96 at El Paso. At Salt Lake City, wind was east gusting to 41 miles an hour. Once again, at 1 p.m. in Phoenix, under partly sunny skies. The Sky Harbor temperature was 95 degrees. Here is the latest forecast. For the following area, in Arizona, Central Phoenix, issued at 1:21 p.m. Mountain Standard Time. Today, partly sunny. Not as warm. Highs 96 to 101. Southwest wind 10 to 15 miles per hour. Tonight, clear and cooler. Low 63 to 72. Southwest wind 5 to 10 miles per hour in the evening, becoming southeast around 5 miles per hour after midnight. Thursday, sunny. Highs 95 to 100. Southeast wind around 5 miles per hour in the morning, becoming southwest 5 to 10 miles per hour in the afternoon. Thursday night, clear. Low 62 to 72. Southwest wind 5 to 10 miles per hour in the evening, becoming southeast around 5 miles per hour after midnight. Friday, sunny. Highs 95 to 100. Southeast wind around 5 miles per hour in the morning, becoming southwest 5 to 10 miles per hour in the afternoon. Friday night, clear. Low 63 to 71. Saturday, sunny. Highs 95 to 102. Saturday night, clear. Low 62 to 70. Sunday, sunny. Not as warm. Highs 87 to 94. Sunday night, clear. Low 60 to 68. Monday, sunny. Highs 87 to 93. Monday night, clear. Lows 59 to 67. Tuesday, sunny. Highs 91 to 97. Here is the synopsis for Southeast California, Southwest, and South Central Arizona. Temperatures will remain stable several degrees above normal through Saturday, followed by further cooling closer to the daily normals early next week. Breezy conditions will return to the area over the weekend, with the strongest gusts across Southeast California and the Arizona high terrain. 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The current time is 1:54 p.m. Mountain Standard Time. Here is the 1 p.m. Mountain Standard Time observation for Phoenix, on Wednesday, May 13th. At Sky Harbor, it was partly sunny. Visibility 10 miles. Temperature was 95 degrees, dew point 25, relative humidity 8%. Wind was southwest, at 10 miles an hour. And the pressure was 29.93 inches, and falling. Other observations for South Central Arizona, including the greater Phoenix area, it was mostly sunny, with a temperature of 95 at Buckeye, 91 at Glendale, 92 at Deer Valley, and 92 at Scottsdale Airport. Under mostly sunny skies, Falcon Field reported 93, Mesa Gateway reported 91, and Chandler reported 95. Observations for northern Arizona, at winds low, it was mostly sunny, with a temperature of 91. It was partly sunny, with a temperature of 79 at the Grand Canyon, 81 at Prescott, 90 at Page, and 82 at Cholo. At Payson, it was cloudy, with a temperature of 79. At Flagstaff, the weather conditions were not available. At Bullhead City, wind was south gusting to 32 miles an hour. At the Grand Canyon, wind was south gusting to 36 miles an hour. At Williams, wind was southwest gusting to 32 miles an hour. At Prescott, wind was southwest gusting to 30 miles an hour. At Page, wind was southwest gusting to 29 miles an hour. At Winslow, wind was southwest gusting to 31 miles an hour. At Windle Rock, wind was south gusting to 29 miles an hour. At Sholo, wind was southwest gusting to 30 miles an hour. Observations for southern Arizona. At Yuma, it was sunny, with a temperature of 97. At Tucson, it was mostly sunny, with a temperature of 94. It was partly sunny, with a temperature of 91 at Nogales, and 90 at Sierra Vista. Observations for Southern California, skies ranged from mostly sunny to partly sunny. It was 68 at Los Angeles Airport, 69 at San Diego, and 97 at Blythe. At Los Angeles Airport, wind was southwest gusting to 25 miles an hour. At Blythe, wind was southwest gusting to 26 miles an hour. Regional observations, skies ranged from mostly sunny to partly sunny. It was 94 at Las Vegas, 83 at Salt Lake City, 88 at Albuquerque, and 96 at El Paso. At Salt Lake City, wind was east gusting to 41 miles an hour. Once again, at 1 p.m. in Phoenix, under partly sunny skies. The Sky Harbor temperature was 95 degrees. Here is the latest forecast. For the following area, in Arizona, Central Phoenix, issued at 1:21 p.m. Mountain Standard Time. Today, partly sunny. Not as warm. Highs 96 to 101. Southwest wind 10 to 15 miles per hour. Tonight, clear and cooler. Low 63 to 72. Southwest wind 5 to 10 miles per hour in the evening, becoming southeast around 5 miles per hour after midnight. Thursday, sunny. Highs 95 to 100. Southeast wind around 5 miles per hour in the morning, becoming southwest 5 to 10 miles per hour in the afternoon. Thursday night, clear. Low 62 to 72. Southwest wind 5 to 10 miles per hour in the evening, becoming southeast around 5 miles per hour after midnight. Friday, sunny. Highs 95 to 100. Southeast wind around 5 miles per hour in the morning, becoming southwest 5 to 10 miles per hour in the afternoon. Friday night, clear. Low 63 to 71. Saturday, sunny. Highs 95 to 102. Saturday night, clear. Low 62 to 70. Sunday, sunny. Not as warm. Highs 87 to 94. Sunday night, clear. Low 60 to 68. Monday, sunny. Highs 87 to 93. Monday night, clear. Lows 59 to 67. Tuesday, sunny. Highs 91 to 97. Here is the synopsis for Southeast California, Southwest, and South Central Arizona. Temperatures will remain stable several degrees above normal through Saturday, followed by further cooling closer to the daily normals early next week. Breezy conditions will return to the area over the weekend, with the strongest gusts across Southeast California and the Arizona high terrain. 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The current time is 1:59 p.m. Mountain Standard Time. Here is the 1 p.m. Mountain Standard Time observation for Phoenix, on Wednesday, May 13th. At Sky Harbor, it was partly sunny. Visibility 10 miles. Temperature was 95 degrees, dew point 25, relative humidity 8%. Wind was southwest, at 10 miles an hour. and the pressure was 29.93 inches, and falling. Other observations for south-central Arizona, including the greater Phoenix area, it was mostly sunny, with a temperature of 95 at Buckeye, 91 at Glendale, 92 at Deer Valley, and 92 at Scottsdale Airport. Under mostly sunny skies, Falcon Field reported 93, Mesa Gateway reported 91, and Chandler reported 95. Observations for northern Arizona, at winds low, it was mostly sunny, with a temperature of 91. It was partly sunny, with a temperature of 79 at the Grand Canyon, 81 at Prescott, 90 at Page, and 82 at Cholo. At Payson, it was cloudy, with a temperature of 79. At Flagstaff, the weather conditions were not available. At Bullhead City, wind was south gusting to 32 miles an hour. At the Grand Canyon, wind was south gusting to 36 miles an hour. At Williams, wind was southwest gusting to 32 miles an hour. At Prescott, wind was southwest gusting to 30 miles an hour. At Page, wind was southwest gusting to 29 miles an hour. At Winslow, wind was southwest gusting to 31 miles an hour. At Window Rock, wind was south gusting to 29 miles an hour. At Cholo, wind was southwest gusting to 30 miles an hour. Observations for southern Arizona, at Yuma, it was sunny, with a temperature of 97. At Tucson, it was mostly sunny, with a temperature of 94. It was partly sunny, with a temperature of 91 at Nogales, and 90 at Sierra Vista. Observations for Southern California, skies ranged from mostly sunny to partly sunny. It was 68 at Los Angeles Airport, 69 at San Diego, and 97 at Blythe. At Los Angeles Airport, wind was southwest gusting to 25 miles an hour. At Blythe, wind was southwest gusting to 26 miles an hour. Regional observations, skies ranged from mostly sunny to partly sunny. It was 94 at Las Vegas, 83 at Salt Lake City, 88 at Albuquerque, and 96 at El Paso. At Salt Lake City, wind was east gusting to 41 miles an hour. Once again, at 1 p.m. in Phoenix, under partly sunny skies. The Sky Harbor temperature was 95 degrees. Here is the latest forecast. For the following area, in Arizona, Central Phoenix, issued at 1:21 p.m. Mountain Standard Time. Today, partly sunny. Not as warm. Highs 96 to 101. Southwest wind 10 to 15 miles per hour. Tonight, clear and cooler. Low 63 to 72. Southwest wind 5 to 10 miles per hour in the evening, becoming southeast around 5 miles per hour after midnight. Thursday, sunny. Highs 95 to 100. Southeast wind around 5 miles per hour in the morning, becoming southwest 5 to 10 miles per hour in the afternoon. Thursday night, clear. Low 62 to 72. Southwest wind 5 to 10 miles per hour in the evening, becoming southeast around 5 miles per hour after midnight. Friday, sunny. Highs 95 to 100. Southeast wind around 5 miles per hour in the morning, becoming southwest 5 to 10 miles per hour in the afternoon. Friday night, clear. Low 63 to 71. Saturday, sunny. Highs 95 to 102. Saturday night, clear. Low 62 to 70. Sunday, sunny. Not as warm. Highs 87 to 94. Sunday night, clear. Low 60 to 68. Monday, sunny. Highs 87 to 93. Monday night, clear. Lows 59 to 67. Tuesday, sunny. Highs 91 to 97. Here is the synopsis for Southeast California, Southwest, and South Central Arizona. Temperatures will remain stable several degrees above normal through Saturday, followed by further cooling closer to the daily normals early next week. Breezy conditions will return to the area over the weekend with the strongest gusts across Southeast California and the Arizona High Terrain. 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The current time is 2:05 p.m. Mountain Standard Time. Here is the latest forecast for the following area in Arizona, Central Phoenix, issued at 1:21 p.m. Mountain Standard Time. Today, partly sunny. Not as warm. Highs 96 to 101. Southwest wind 10 to 15 miles per hour. Tonight, clear and cooler. Low 63 to 72. Southwest wind 5 to 10 miles per hour in the evening, becoming southeast around 5 miles per hour after midnight. Thursday, sunny. Highs 95 to 100. Southeast wind around 5 miles per hour in the morning, becoming southwest 5 to 10 miles per hour in the afternoon. Thursday night, clear. Low 62 to 72. Southwest wind 5 to 10 miles per hour in the evening, becoming southeast around 5 miles per hour after midnight. Friday, sunny. Highs 95 to 100. Southeast wind around 5 miles per hour in the morning, becoming southwest 5 to 10 miles per hour in the afternoon. Friday night, clear. Low 63 to 71. Saturday, sunny. Highs 95 to 102. Saturday night, clear. Low 62 to 70. Sunday, sunny. Not as warm. Highs 87 to 94. Sunday night, clear. Low 60 to 68. Monday, sunny. Highs 87 to 93. Monday night, clear. Lows 59 to 67. Tuesday, sunny. Highs 91 to 97. Here is the synopsis for Southeast California, Southwest, and South Central Arizona. Temperatures will remain stable several degrees above normal through Saturday, followed by further cooling closer to the daily normals early next week. Breezy conditions will return to the area over the weekend with the strongest gusts across Southeast California and the Arizona High Terrain. 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The current time is 2:08 p.m. Mountain Standard Time. Here is the latest forecast for the following area in Arizona, Central Phoenix, issued at 1:21 p.m. Mountain Standard Time. Today, partly sunny. Not as warm. Highs 96 to 101. Southwest wind 10 to 15 miles per hour. Tonight, clear and cooler. Low 63 to 72. Southwest wind 5 to 10 miles per hour in the evening, becoming southeast around 5 miles per hour after midnight. Thursday, sunny. Highs 95 to 100. Southeast wind around 5 miles per hour in the morning, becoming southwest 5 to 10 miles per hour in the afternoon. Thursday night, clear. Low 62 to 72. Southwest wind 5 to 10 miles per hour in the evening, becoming southeast around 5 miles per hour after midnight. Friday, sunny. Highs 95 to 100. Southeast wind around 5 miles per hour in the morning, becoming southwest 5 to 10 miles per hour in the afternoon. Friday night, clear. Low 63 to 71. Saturday, sunny. Highs 95 to 102. Saturday night, clear. Low 62 to 70. Sunday, sunny. Not as warm. Highs 87 to 94. Sunday night, clear. Low 60 to 68. Monday, sunny. Highs 87 to 93. Monday night, clear. Lows 59 to 67. Tuesday, sunny. Highs 91 to 97. Here is the synopsis for Southeast California, Southwest, and South Central Arizona. Temperatures will remain stable several degrees above normal through Saturday, followed by further cooling closer to the daily normals early next week. Breezy conditions will return to the area over the weekend with the strongest gusts across Southeast California and the Arizona high terrain. 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The current time is 2:10 p.m. Mountain Standard Time. Here is the 2 p.m. Mountain Standard Time observation for Phoenix on Wednesday, May 13th. At Sky Harbor, it was partly sunny. Visibility 10 miles. Temperature was 96 degrees, dew point 27, relative humidity 8%. Wind was variable, at 5 miles an hour. And the pressure was 29.90 inches, and falling. Other observations for South Central Arizona, including the Greater Phoenix area, it was sunny, with a temperature of 97 at Buckeye, 93 at Deer Valley, 94 at Scottsdale Airport, and 96 at Falcon Field. It was mostly sunny, with a temperature of 95 at Glendale, and 97 at Chandler. Observations for Northern Arizona, at Page, thunder was reported, with a temperature of 89. It was partly sunny, with a temperature of 72 at Flagstaff, 79 at the Grand Canyon, and 82 at Prescott. Under partly sunny skies, Payson reported 81, Winslow reported 88, and Shoal reported 81. At Bullhead City, wind was south gusting to 29 miles an hour. At the Grand Canyon, wind was southwest gusting to 38 miles an hour. At Williams, wind was south gusting to 37 miles an hour. At Prescott, wind was southwest gusting to 25 miles an hour. At Winslow, wind was southwest gusting to 37 miles an hour. At Window Rock, wind was southwest gusting to 25 miles an hour. At Sholo, wind was southwest gusting to 36 miles an hour. Observations for Southern Arizona, it was mostly sunny, with a temperature of 97 at Tucson, and 91 at Nogales. At Sierra Vista, it was partly sunny, with a temperature of 92. At Nogales, wind was southwest gusting to 26 miles an hour. Observations for Southern California, skies ranged from mostly sunny to partly sunny. It was 68 at Los Angeles Airport, 70 at San Diego, and 97 at Blythe. At Blythe, wind was southwest gusting to 30 miles an hour. Regional observations, skies ranged from mostly sunny to partly sunny. It was 94 at Las Vegas, 89 at Salt Lake City, 87 at Albuquerque, and 97 at El Paso. At Salt Lake City, wind was south gusting to 33 miles an hour. At Albuquerque, wind was west gusting to 29 miles an hour. Once again, at 2 p.m. in Phoenix, under partly sunny skies. The Sky Harbor temperature was 96 degrees. Here is the latest forecast. For the following area, in Arizona, Central Phoenix, issued at 1:21 p.m. Mountain Standard Time. Today, partly sunny. Not as warm. Highs 96 to 101. Southwest wind 10 to 15 miles per hour. Tonight, clear and cooler. Low 63 to 72. Southwest wind 5 to 10 miles per hour in the evening, becoming southeast around 5 miles per hour after midnight. Thursday, sunny. Highs 95 to 100. Southeast wind around 5 miles per hour in the morning, becoming southwest 5 to 10 miles per hour in the afternoon. Thursday night, clear. Low 62 to 72. Southwest wind 5 to 10 miles per hour in the evening, becoming southeast around 5 miles per hour after midnight. Friday, sunny. Highs 95 to 100. Southeast wind around 5 miles per hour in the morning, becoming southwest 5 to 10 miles per hour in the afternoon. Friday night, clear. Low 63 to 71. Saturday, sunny.
1: highs 95 to 102. Saturday night, clear. Lows 62 to 70. Sunday, sunny. Not as warm. Highs 87 to 94.

area over the weekend with the strongest gusts across Southeast California and the Arizona Heights terrain. 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The current time is 2:16 p.m. Mountain Standard Time. Here is the 2 p.m. Mountain Standard Time observation for Phoenix on Wednesday, May 13th. At Sky Harbor, it was partly sunny. Visibility 10 miles. Temperature was 96 degrees, dew point 27, relative humidity 8%. Wind was variable, at 5 miles an hour. And the pressure was 29.90 inches, and falling. Other observations for South Central Arizona, including the Greater Phoenix area, it was sunny, with a temperature of 97 at Buckeye, 93 at Deer Valley, 94 at Scottsdale Airport, and 96 at Falcon Field. It was mostly sunny, with a temperature of 95 at Glendale, and 97 at Chandler. Observations for Northern Arizona, at Page, thunder was reported, with a temperature of 89. It was partly sunny, with a temperature of 72 at Flagstaff, 79 at the Grand Canyon, and 82 at Prescott. Under partly sunny skies, Payson reported 81, Winslow reported 88, and Shoal reported 81. At Bullhead City, wind was south gusting to 29 miles an hour. At the Grand Canyon, wind was southwest gusting to 38 miles an hour. At Williams, wind was south gusting to 37 miles an hour. At Prescott, wind was southwest gusting to 25 miles an hour. At Winslow, wind was southwest gusting to 37 miles an hour. At Window Rock, wind was southwest gusting to 25 miles an hour. At Sholo, wind was southwest gusting to 36 miles an hour. Observations for Southern Arizona, it was mostly sunny, with a temperature of 97 at Tucson, and 91 at Nogales. At Sierra Vista, it was partly sunny, with a temperature of 92. At Nogales, wind was southwest gusting to 26 miles an hour. Observations for Southern California, skies ranged from mostly sunny to partly sunny. It was 68 at Los Angeles Airport, 70 at San Diego, and 97 at Blythe. At Blythe, wind was southwest gusting to 30 miles an hour. Regional observations, skies ranged from mostly sunny to partly sunny. It was 94 at Las Vegas, 89 at Salt Lake City, 87 at Albuquerque, and 97 at El Paso. At Salt Lake City, wind was south gusting to 33 miles an hour. At Albuquerque, wind was west gusting to 29 miles an hour. Once again, at 2 p.m. in Phoenix, under partly sunny skies. The Sky Harbor temperature was 96 degrees. Here is the latest forecast. For the following area, in Arizona, Central Phoenix, issued at 1:21 p.m. Mountain Standard Time. Today, partly sunny. Not as warm. Highs 96 to 101. Southwest wind 10 to 15 miles per hour. Tonight, clear and cooler. Low 63 to 72. Southwest wind 5 to 10 miles per hour in the evening, becoming southeast around 5 miles per hour after midnight. Thursday, sunny. Highs 95 to 100. Southeast wind around 5 miles per hour in the morning, becoming southwest 5 to 10 miles per hour in the afternoon. Thursday night, clear. Low 62 to 72. Southwest wind 5 to 10 miles per hour in the evening, becoming southeast around 5 miles per hour after midnight. Friday, sunny. Highs 95 to 100. Southeast wind around 5 miles per hour in the morning, becoming southwest 5 to 10 miles per hour in the afternoon. Friday night, clear. Low 63 to 71. Saturday, sunny. Highs 95 to 102. Saturday night, clear. Low 62 to 70. Sunday, sunny. Not as warm. Highs 87 to 94. Sunday night, clear. Low

Monday, sunny. Highs 87 to 93. Monday night, clear. Lows 59 to 67. Tuesday, sunny. Highs 91 to 97. Here is the synopsis for Southeast California, Southwest, and South Central Arizona. Temperatures will remain stable several degrees above normal through Saturday, followed by further cooling closer to the daily normals early next week. Breezy conditions will return to the area over the weekend with the strongest gusts across Southeast California and the Arizona high terrain. 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The current time is 2:21 p.m. Mountain Standard Time. Here is the 2 p.m. Mountain Standard Time observation for Phoenix on Wednesday, May 13th. At Sky Harbor, it was partly sunny. Visibility 10 miles. Temperature was 96 degrees, dew point 27, relative humidity 8%. Wind was variable, at 5 miles an hour. And the pressure was 29.90 inches, and falling. Other observations for South Central Arizona, including the Greater Phoenix area, it was sunny, with a temperature of 97 at Buckeye, 93 at Deer Valley, 94 at Scottsdale Airport, and 96 at Falcon Field. It was mostly sunny, with a temperature of 95 at Glendale, and 97 at Chandler. Observations for Northern Arizona, at Page, thunder was reported, with a temperature of 89. It was partly sunny, with a temperature of 72 at Flagstaff, 79 at the Grand Canyon, and 82 at Prescott. Under partly sunny skies, Payson reported 81, Winslow reported 88, and Sholo reported 81. At Bullhead City, wind was south gusting to 29 miles an hour. At the Grand Canyon, wind was southwest gusting to 38 miles an hour. At Williams, wind was south gusting to 37 miles an hour. At Prescott, wind was southwest gusting to 25 miles an hour. At Winslow, wind was southwest gusting to 37 miles an hour. At Window Rock, wind was southwest gusting to 25 miles an hour. At Sholo, wind was southwest gusting to 36 miles an hour. Observations for Southern Arizona, it was mostly sunny, with a temperature of 97 at Tucson, and 91 at Nogales. At Sierra Vista, it was partly sunny, with a temperature of 92. At Nogales, wind was southwest gusting to 26 miles an hour. Observations for Southern California, skies ranged from mostly sunny to partly sunny. It was 68 at Los Angeles Airport, 70 at San Diego, and 97 at Blythe. At Blythe, wind was southwest gusting to 30 miles an hour. Regional observations, skies ranged from mostly sunny to partly sunny. It was 94 at Las Vegas, 89 at Salt Lake City, 87 at Albuquerque, and 97 at El Paso. At Salt Lake City, wind was south gusting to 33 miles an hour. At Albuquerque, wind was west gusting to 29 miles an hour. Once again, at 2 p.m. in Phoenix, under partly sunny skies. The Sky Harbor temperature was 96 degrees. Here is the latest forecast. For the following area, in Arizona, Central Phoenix, issued at 1:21 p.m. Mountain Standard Time. Today, partly sunny. Not as warm. Highs 96 to 101. Southwest wind 10 to 15 miles per hour. Tonight, clear and cooler. Low 63 to 72. Southwest wind 5 to 10 miles per hour in the evening, becoming southeast around 5 miles per hour.

low 62 to 70. Sunday, sunny. Not as warm. Highs 87 to 94. Sunday night, clear. Low 60 to 68. Monday, sunny. Highs 87 to 93. Monday night, clear. Lows 59 to 67. Tuesday, sunny. Highs 91 to 97. Here is the synopsis for Southeast California, Southwest, and South Central Arizona. Temperatures will remain stable several degrees above normal through Saturday, followed by further cooling closer to the daily normals early next week. Breezy conditions will return to the area over the weekend with the strongest gusts across Southeast California and the Arizona High Terrain. 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The current time is 2:27 p.m. Mountain Standard Time. Here is the 2 p.m. Mountain Standard Time observation for Phoenix on Wednesday, May 13th. At Sky Harbor, it was partly sunny. Visibility 10 miles. Temperature was 96 degrees, dew point 27, relative humidity 8%. Wind was variable, at 5 miles an hour. And the pressure was 29.90 inches, and falling. Other observations for South Central Arizona, including the Greater Phoenix area, it was sunny, with a temperature of 97 at Buckeye, 93 at Deer Valley, 94 at Scottsdale Airport, and 96 at Falcon Field. It was mostly sunny, with a temperature of 95 at Glendale, and 97 at Chandler. Observations for Northern Arizona, at Page, thunder was reported, with a temperature of 89. It was partly sunny, with a temperature of 72 at Flagstaff, 79 at the Grand Canyon, and 82 at Prescott. Under partly sunny skies, Payson reported 81, Winslow reported 88, and Shoal reported 81. At Bullhead City, wind was south gusting to 29 miles an hour. At the Grand Canyon, wind was southwest gusting to 38 miles an hour. At Williams, wind was south gusting to 37 miles an hour. At Prescott, wind was southwest gusting to 25 miles an hour. At Winslow, wind was southwest gusting to 37 miles an hour. At Window Rock, wind was southwest gusting to 25 miles an hour. At Sholo, wind was southwest gusting to 36 miles an hour. Observations for Southern Arizona, it was mostly sunny, with a temperature of 97 at Tucson, and 91 at Nogales. At Sierra Vista, it was partly sunny, with a temperature of 92. At Nogales, wind was southwest gusting to 26 miles an hour. Observations for Southern California, skies ranged from mostly sunny to partly sunny. It was 68 at Los Angeles Airport, 70 at San Diego, and 97 at Blythe. At Blythe, wind was southwest gusting to 30 miles an hour. Regional observations, skies ranged from mostly sunny to partly sunny. It was 94 at Las Vegas, 89 at Salt Lake City, 87 at Albuquerque, and 97 at El Paso. At Salt Lake City, wind was south gusting to 33 miles an hour. At Albuquerque, wind was west gusting to 29 miles an hour. Once again, at 2 p.m. in Phoenix, under partly sunny skies. The Sky Harbor temperature was 96 degrees. Here is the latest forecast. For the following area, in Arizona, Central Phoenix, issued at 1:21 p.m. Mountain Standard Time. Today, partly sunny. Not as warm. Highs 96 to 101. Southwest wind 10 to 15 miles per hour. Tonight, clear and cooler. Low 63 to 72. Southwest wind 5 to 10 miles per hour in the evening, becoming southeast around 5 miles per hour after midnight. Thursday, sunny. Highs 95 to 100. Southeast wind around 5 miles per hour in the morning, becoming southwest 5 to 10 miles per hour in the afternoon. Thursday night, clear.

southwest wind 5 to 10 miles per hour. In the evening, becoming southeast around 5 miles per hour after midnight. Friday, sunny. Highs 95 to 100. Southeast wind around 5 miles per hour in the morning, becoming southwest 5 to 10 miles per hour in the afternoon. Friday night, clear. Low 63 to 71. Saturday, sunny. Highs 95 to 102. Saturday night, clear. Low 62 to 70. Sunday, sunny. Not as warm. Highs 87 to 94. Sunday night, clear. Low 60 to 68. Monday, sunny. Highs 87 to 93. Monday night, clear. Lows 59 to 67. Tuesday, sunny. Highs 91 to 97. Here is the synopsis for Southeast California, Southwest, and South Central Arizona. Temperatures will remain stable several degrees above normal through Saturday, followed by further cooling closer to the daily normals early next week. Breezy conditions will return to the area over the weekend, with the strongest gusts across Southeast California and the Arizona high terrain. 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The current time is 2:32 p.m. Mountain Standard Time. Here is the 2 p.m. Mountain Standard Time observation for Phoenix on Wednesday, May 13th. At Sky Harbor, visibility 10 miles. Temperature was 96 degrees, dew point 27, relative humidity 8%. Wind was variable, at 5 miles an hour. And the pressure was 29.90 inches, and falling. Other observations for South Central Arizona, including the Greater Phoenix area, it was sunny, with a temperature of 97 at Buckeye, 93 at Deer Valley, 94 at Scottsdale Airport, and 96 at Falcon Field. It was mostly sunny, with a temperature of 95 at Glendale, and 97 at Chandler. Observations for Northern Arizona, at Page, thunder was reported, with a temperature of 89. It was partly sunny, with a temperature of 72 at Flagstaff, 79 at the Grand Canyon, and 82 at Prescott. Under partly sunny skies, Payson reported 81, Winslow reported 88, and Shoal reported 81. At Bullhead City, wind was south gusting to 29 miles an hour. At the Grand Canyon, wind was southwest gusting to 38 miles an hour. At Williams, wind was south gusting to 37 miles an hour.

94 at Las Vegas, 89 at Salt Lake City, 87 at Albuquerque, and 97 at El Paso. At Salt Lake City, wind was south gusting to 33 miles an hour. At Albuquerque, wind was west gusting to 29 miles an hour. Once again, at 2 p.m. in Phoenix, under partly sunny skies, the Sky Harbor temperature was 96 degrees. Here is the latest forecast. For the following area, in Arizona, Central Phoenix, issued at 1:21 p.m. Mountain Standard Time. Today, partly sunny. Not as warm. Highs 96 to 101. Southwest wind 10 to 15 miles per hour. Tonight, clear and cooler. Low 63 to 72. Southwest wind 5 to 10 miles per hour in the evening, becoming southeast around 5 miles per hour after midnight. Thursday, sunny. Highs 95 to 100. Southeast wind around 5 miles per hour in the morning, becoming southwest 5 to 10 miles per hour in the afternoon. Thursday night, clear. Low 62 to 72. Southwest wind 5 to 10 miles per hour in the evening, becoming southeast around 5 miles per hour after midnight. Friday, sunny. Highs 95 to 100. Southeast wind around 5 miles per hour in the morning, becoming southwest 5 to 10 miles per hour in the afternoon. Friday night, clear. Low 63 to 71. Saturday, sunny. Highs 95 to 102. Saturday night, clear. Low 62 to 70. Sunday, sunny. Not as warm. Highs 87 to 94. Sunday night, clear. Low 60 to 68. Monday, sunny. Highs 87 to 93. Monday night, clear. Lows 59 to 67. Tuesday, sunny. Highs 91 to 97. Here is the synopsis for Southeast California, Southwest, and South Central Arizona. Temperatures will remain stable several degrees above normal through Saturday, followed by further cooling closer to the daily normals early next week. Breezy conditions will return to the area over the weekend, with the strongest gusts across Southeast California and the Arizona high terrain. 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The current time is 2:38 p.m. Mountain Standard Time. Here is the 2 p.m. Mountain Standard Time observation for Phoenix on Wednesday, May 13th. At Sky Harbor, it was partly sunny. Visibility 10 miles. Temperature was 96 degrees, dew point 27, relative humidity 8%. Wind was variable, at 5 miles an hour. And the pressure was 29.90 inches, and falling. Other observations for South Central Arizona, including the Greater Phoenix area, it was sunny, with a temperature of 97 at Buckeye, 93 at Deer Valley, 94 at Scottsdale Airport, and 96 at Falcon Field. It was mostly sunny, with a temperature of 95 at Glendale, and 97 at Chandler. Observations for Northern Arizona, at Page, thunder was reported, with a temperature of 89. It was partly sunny, with a temperature of 72 at Flagstaff, 79 at the Grand Canyon, and 82 at Prescott. Under partly sunny skies, Payson reported 81, Winslow reported 88, and Shoal reported 81. At Bullhead City, wind was south gusting to 29 miles an hour. At the Grand Canyon, wind was southwest gusting to 38 miles an hour. At Williams, wind was south gusting to 37 miles an hour. At Prescott, wind was southwest gusting to 25 miles an hour. At Winslow, wind was southwest gusting to 37 miles an hour. At Window Rock, wind was southwest gusting to 25 miles an hour. At Sholo, wind was southwest gusting to 36 miles an hour. Observations for Southern Arizona, it was mostly sunny, with a temperature of 97 at Tucson, and 91 at Nogales.

At Sierra Vista, it was partly sunny, with a temperature of 92. At Nogales, wind was southwest gusting to 26 miles an hour. Observations for Southern California, skies ranged from mostly sunny to partly sunny. It was 68 at Los Angeles Airport, 70 at San Diego, and 97 at Blythe. At Blythe, wind was southwest gusting to 30 miles an hour. Regional observations, skies ranged from mostly sunny to partly sunny. It was 94 at Las Vegas, 89 at Salt Lake City, 87 at Albuquerque, and 97 at El Paso. At Salt Lake City, wind was south gusting to 33 miles an hour. At Albuquerque, wind was west gusting to 29 miles an hour. Once again, at 2 p.m. in Phoenix, under partly sunny skies. The Sky Harbor temperature was 96 degrees. Here is the latest forecast. For the following area, in Arizona, Central Phoenix, issued at 1:21 p.m. Mountain Standard Time. Today, partly sunny. Not as warm. Highs 96 to 101. Southwest wind 10 to 15 miles per hour. Tonight, clear and cooler. Low 63 to 72. Southwest wind 5 to 10 miles per hour in the evening, becoming southeast around 5 miles per hour after midnight. Thursday, sunny. Highs 95 to 100. Southeast wind around 5 miles per hour in the morning, becoming southwest 5 to 10 miles per hour in the afternoon. Thursday night, clear. Low 62 to 72. Southwest wind 5 to 10 miles per hour in the evening, becoming southeast around 5 miles per hour after midnight. Friday, sunny. Highs 95 to 100. Southeast wind around 5 miles per hour in the morning, becoming southwest 5 to 10 miles per hour in the afternoon. Friday night, clear. Low 63 to 71. Saturday, sunny. Highs 95 to 102. Saturday night, clear. Low 62 to 70. Sunday, sunny. Not as warm. Highs 87 to 94. Sunday night, clear. Low 60 to 68. Monday, sunny. Highs 87 to 93. Monday night, clear. Lows 59 to 67. Tuesday, sunny. Highs 91 to 97. Here is the synopsis for Southeast California, Southwest, and South Central Arizona. Temperatures will remain stable several degrees above normal through Saturday, followed by further cooling closer to the daily normals early next week. Breezy conditions will return to the area over the weekend, with the strongest gusts across Southeast California and the Arizona high terrain. 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The current time is 2:44 p.m. Mountain Standard Time. Here is the 2 p.m. Mountain Standard Time observation for Phoenix, on Wednesday, May 13th. At Sky Harbor, it was partly sunny. Visibility 10 miles. Temperature was 96 degrees, dew point 27, relative humidity 8%. Wind was variable, at 5 miles an hour. And the pressure was 29.90 inches, and falling. Other observations for South Central Arizona, including the Greater Phoenix area, it was sunny, with a temperature of 97 at Buckeye, 93 at Deer Valley, 94 at Scottsdale Airport, and 96 at Falcon Field. It was mostly sunny, with a temperature of 95 at Glendale, and 97 at Chandler. Observations for Northern Arizona, at Page, thunder was reported, with a temperature of 89. It was partly sunny, with a temperature of 72 at Flagstaff, 79 at the Grand Canyon, and 82 at Prescott. Under partly sunny skies, Payson reported 81, Winslow reported 88, and Shoal reported 81. At Bullhead City, wind was south gusting to 29 miles an hour. At the Grand Canyon,
wind was southwest gusting to 38 miles an hour. At Williams, wind was south gusting to 37 miles an hour. At Prescott, wind was southwest gusting to 25 miles an hour. At Winslow, wind was southwest gusting to 37 miles an hour. At Window Rock, wind was southwest gusting to 25 miles an hour. At Sholo, wind was southwest gusting to 36 miles an hour. Observations for southern Arizona, it was mostly sunny, with a temperature of 97 at Tucson, and 91 at Nogales. At Sierra Vista, it was partly sunny, with a temperature of 92. At Nogales, wind was southwest gusting to 26 miles an hour. Observations for Southern California, skies ranged from mostly sunny to partly sunny. It was 68 at Los Angeles Airport, 70 at San Diego, and 97 at Blythe. At Blythe, wind was southwest gusting to 30 miles an hour. Regional observations, skies ranged from mostly sunny to partly sunny. It was 94 at Las Vegas, 89 at Salt Lake City, 87 at Albuquerque, and 97 at El Paso. At Salt Lake City, wind was south gusting to 33 miles an hour. At Albuquerque, wind was west gusting to 29 miles an hour. Once again, at 2 p.m. in Phoenix, under partly sunny skies. The Sky Harbor temperature was 96 degrees. Here is the latest forecast. For the following area, in Arizona, Central Phoenix, issued at 1:21 p.m. Mountain Standard Time. Today, partly sunny. Not as warm. Highs 96 to 101. Southwest wind 10 to 15 miles per hour. Tonight, clear and cooler. Low 63 to 72. Southwest wind 5 to 10 miles per hour in the evening, becoming southeast around 5 miles per hour after midnight. Thursday, sunny. Highs 95 to 100. Southeast wind around 5 miles per hour in the morning, becoming southwest 5 to 10 miles per hour in the afternoon. Thursday night, clear. Low 62 to 72. Southwest wind 5 to 10 miles per hour in the evening, becoming southeast around 5 miles per hour after midnight. Friday, sunny. Highs 95 to 100. Southeast wind around 5 miles per hour in the morning, becoming southwest 5 to 10 miles per hour in the afternoon. Friday night, clear. Low 63 to 71. Saturday, sunny. Highs 95 to 102. Saturday night, clear. Low 62 to 70. Sunday, sunny. Not as warm. Highs 87 to 94. Sunday night, clear. Low 60 to 68. Monday, sunny. Highs 87 to 93. Monday night, clear. Lows 59 to 67. Tuesday, sunny. Highs 91 to 97. Here is the synopsis for Southeast California, Southwest, and South Central Arizona. Temperatures will remain stable several degrees above normal through Saturday, followed by further cooling closer to the daily normals early next week. Breezy conditions will return to the area over the weekend, with the strongest gusts across Southeast California and the Arizona high terrain. 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The current time is 2:49 p.m. Mountain Standard Time. Here is the 2 p.m. Mountain Standard Time observation for Phoenix, on Wednesday, May 13th. At Sky Harbor, it was partly sunny. Visibility 10 miles. Temperature was 96 degrees, dew point 27, relative humidity 8%. Wind was variable, at 5 miles an hour. And the pressure was 29.90 inches, and falling. Other observations for South Central Arizona, including the Greater Phoenix area, it was sunny, with a temperature of 97 at Buckeye, 93 at Deer Valley, 94 at Scottsdale Airport, and 96 at Falcon Field. It was mostly sunny,
with a temperature of 95 at Glendale and 97 at Chandler. Observations for northern Arizona at Page, thunder was reported with a temperature of 89. It was partly sunny with a temperature of 72 at Flagstaff, 79 at the Grand Canyon, and 82 at Prescott. Under partly sunny skies, Payson reported 81, Winslow reported 88, and Shoal reported 81. At Bullhead City, wind was south gusting to 29 miles an hour. At the Grand Canyon, wind was southwest gusting to 38 miles an hour. At Williams, wind was south gusting to 37 miles an hour. At Prescott, wind was southwest gusting to 25 miles an hour. At Winslow, wind was southwest gusting to 37 miles an hour. At Window Rock, wind was southwest gusting to 25 miles an hour. At Sholo, wind was southwest gusting to 36 miles an hour. Observations for southern Arizona, it was mostly sunny, with a temperature of 97 at Tucson and 91 at Nogales. At Sierra Vista, it was partly sunny, with a temperature of 92. At Nogales, wind was southwest gusting to 26 miles an hour. Observations for Southern California, skies ranged from mostly sunny to partly sunny. It was 68 at Los Angeles Airport, 70 at San Diego, and 97 at Blythe. At Blythe, wind was southwest gusting to 30 miles an hour. Regional observations, skies ranged from mostly sunny to partly sunny. It was 94 at Las Vegas, 89 at Salt Lake City, 87 at Albuquerque, and 97 at El Paso. At Salt Lake City, wind was south gusting to 33 miles an hour. At Albuquerque, wind was west gusting to 29 miles an hour. Once again, at 2 p.m. in Phoenix, under partly sunny skies. The Sky Harbor temperature was 96 degrees. Here is the latest forecast. For the following area, in Arizona, Central Phoenix, issued at 1:21 p.m. Mountain Standard Time. Today, partly sunny. Not as warm. Highs 96 to 101. Southwest wind 10 to 15 miles per hour. Tonight, clear and cooler. Low 63 to 72. Southwest wind 5 to 10 miles per hour in the evening, becoming southeast around 5 miles per hour after midnight. Thursday, sunny. Highs 95 to 100. Southeast wind around 5 miles per hour in the morning, becoming southwest 5 to 10 miles per hour in the afternoon. Thursday night, clear. Low 62 to 72. Southwest wind 5 to 10 miles per hour in the evening, becoming southeast around 5 miles per hour after midnight. Friday, sunny. Highs 95 to 100. Southeast wind around 5 miles per hour in the morning, becoming southwest 5 to 10 miles per hour in the afternoon. Friday night, clear. Low 63 to 71. Saturday, sunny. Highs 95 to 102. Saturday night, clear. Low 62 to 70. Sunday, sunny. Not as warm. Highs 87 to 94. Sunday night, clear. Low 60 to 68. Monday, sunny. Highs 87 to 93. Monday night, clear. Lows 59 to 67. Tuesday, sunny. Highs 91 to 97. Here is the synopsis for Southeast California, Southwest, and South Central Arizona. Temperatures will remain stable several degrees above normal through Saturday, followed by further cooling closer to the daily normals early next week. Breezy conditions will return to the area over the weekend, with the strongest gusts across Southeast California and the Arizona high terrain. 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The current time is 2:55 p.m. Mountain Standard Time. Here is the 2 p.m. Mountain Standard Time observation for Phoenix on Wednesday, May 13th. At Sky Harbor,
It was partly sunny. Visibility 10 miles. Temperature was 96 degrees, dew point 27, relative humidity 8%. Wind was variable, at 5 miles an hour. And the pressure was 29.90 inches, and falling. Other observations for South Central Arizona, including the Greater Phoenix area, it was sunny, with a temperature of 97 at Buckeye, 93 at Deer Valley, 94 at Scottsdale Airport, and 96 at Falcon Field. It was mostly sunny, with a temperature of 95 at Glendale, and 97 at Chandler. Observations for Northern Arizona, at Page, thunder was reported, with a temperature of 89. It was partly sunny, with a temperature of 72 at Flagstaff, 79 at the Grand Canyon, and 82 at Prescott. Under partly sunny skies, Payson reported 81, Winslow reported 88, and Shoal reported 81. At Bullhead City, wind was south gusting to 29 miles an hour. At the Grand Canyon, wind was southwest gusting to 38 miles an hour. At Williams, wind was south gusting to 37 miles an hour. At Prescott, wind was southwest gusting to 25 miles an hour. At Winslow, wind was southwest gusting to 37 miles an hour. At Windmill Rock, wind was southwest gusting to 25 miles an hour. At Sholo, wind was southwest gusting to 36 miles an hour. Observations for Southern Arizona, it was mostly sunny, with a temperature of 97 at Tucson, and 91 at Nogales. At Sierra Vista, it was partly sunny, with a temperature of 92. At Nogales, wind was southwest gusting to 26 miles an hour. Observations for Southern California, skies ranged from mostly sunny to partly sunny. It was 68 at Los Angeles Airport, 70 at San Diego, and 97 at Blythe. At Blythe, wind was southwest gusting to 30 miles an hour. Regional observations, skies ranged from mostly sunny to partly sunny. It was 94 at Las Vegas, 89 at Salt Lake City, 87 at Albuquerque, and 97 at El Paso. At Salt Lake City, wind was south gusting to 33 miles an hour. At Albuquerque, wind was west gusting to 29 miles an hour. Once again, at 2 p.m. in Phoenix, under partly sunny skies. The Sky Harbor temperature was 96 degrees. Here is the latest forecast. For the following area, in Arizona, Central Phoenix, issued at 1:21 p.m. Mountain Standard Time. Today, partly sunny. Not as warm. Highs 96 to 101. Southwest wind 10 to 15 miles per hour. Tonight, clear and cooler. Low 63 to 72. Southwest wind 5 to 10 miles per hour in the evening, becoming southeast around 5 miles per hour after midnight. Thursday, sunny. Highs 95 to 100. Southeast wind around 5 miles per hour in the morning, becoming southwest 5 to 10 miles per hour in the afternoon. Thursday night, clear. Low 62 to 72. Southwest wind 5 to 10 miles per hour in the evening, becoming southeast around 5 miles per hour after midnight. Friday, sunny. Highs 95 to 100. Southeast wind around 5 miles per hour in the morning, becoming southwest 5 to 10 miles per hour in the afternoon. Friday night, clear. Low 63 to 71. Saturday, sunny. Highs 95 to 102. Saturday night, clear. Low 62 to 70. Sunday, sunny. Not as warm. Highs 87 to 94. Sunday night, clear. Low 60 to 68. Monday, sunny. Highs 87 to 93. Monday night, clear. Lows 59 to 67. Tuesday, sunny. Highs 91 to 97. Here is the synopsis for Southeast California, Southwest, and South Central Arizona.
Temperatures will remain stable several degrees above normal through Saturday, followed by further cooling closer to the daily normals early next week. Breezy conditions will return to the area over the weekend with the strongest gusts across Southeast California and the Arizona high terrain. 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The current time is 3 p.m. Mountain Standard Time. Here is the latest forecast. For the following area, in Arizona, Central Phoenix, issued at 1:21 p.m. Mountain Standard Time. Today, partly sunny. Not as warm. Highs 96 to 101. Southwest wind 10 to 15 miles per hour. Tonight, clear and cooler. Low 63 to 72. Southwest wind 5 to 10 miles per hour in the evening, becoming southeast around 5 miles per hour after midnight. Thursday, sunny. Highs 95 to 100. Southeast wind around 5 miles per hour in the morning, becoming southwest 5 to 10 miles per hour in the afternoon. Thursday night, clear. Low 62 to 72. Southwest wind 5 to 10 miles per hour in the evening, becoming southeast around 5 miles per hour after midnight. Friday, sunny. Highs 95 to 100. Southeast wind around 5 miles per hour in the morning, becoming southwest 5 to 10 miles per hour in the afternoon. Friday night, clear. Low 63 to 71. Saturday, sunny. Highs 95 to 102. Saturday night, clear. Low 62 to 70. Sunday, sunny. Not as warm. Highs 87 to 94. Sunday night, clear. Low 60 to 68. Monday, sunny. Highs 87 to 93. Monday night, clear. Lows 59 to 67. Tuesday, sunny. Highs 91 to 97. Here is the synopsis for Southeast California, Southwest, and South Central Arizona. Temperatures will remain stable several degrees above normal through Saturday, followed by further cooling closer to the daily normals early next week. Breezy conditions will return to the area over the weekend with the strongest gusts across Southeast California and the Arizona high terrain. 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The current time is 3:03 p.m. Mountain Standard Time. Here is the latest forecast. For the following area, in Arizona, Central Phoenix, issued at 1:21 p.m. Mountain Standard Time. Today, partly sunny. Not as warm. Highs 96 to 101. Southwest wind 10 to 15 miles per hour. Tonight, clear and cooler. Low 63 to 72. Southwest wind 5 to 10 miles per hour in the evening, becoming southeast around 5 miles per hour after midnight. Thursday, sunny. Highs 95 to 100. Southeast wind around 5 miles per hour in the morning, becoming southwest 5 to 10 miles per hour in the afternoon. Thursday night, clear. Low 62 to 72. Southwest wind 5 to 10 miles per hour in the evening, becoming southeast around 5 miles per hour after midnight. Friday, sunny. Highs 95 to 100. Southeast wind around 5 miles per hour in the morning, becoming southwest 5 to 10 miles per hour in the afternoon. Friday night, clear. Low 63 to 71. Saturday, sunny. Highs 95 to 102. Saturday night, clear. Low 62 to 70. Sunday, sunny. Not as warm. Highs 87 to 94. Sunday night, clear. Low 60 to 68. Monday, sunny. Highs 87 to 93. Monday night, clear.
lows 59 to 67. Tuesday, sunny. Highs 91 to 97. Here is the synopsis for Southeast California, Southwest, and South Central Arizona. Temperatures will remain stable several degrees above normal through Saturday, followed by further cooling closer to the daily normals early next week. Breezy conditions will return to the area over the weekend with the strongest gusts across Southeast California and the Arizona High Terrain. 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The current time is 3:06 p.m. Mountain Standard Time. Here is the latest forecast. For the following area, in Arizona, Central Phoenix, issued at 1:21 p.m. Mountain Standard Time. Today, partly sunny. Not as warm. Highs 96 to 101. Southwest wind 10 to 15 miles per hour. Tonight, clear and cooler. Low 63 to 72. Southwest wind 5 to 10 miles per hour in the evening, becoming southeast around 5 miles per hour after midnight. Thursday, sunny. Highs 95 to 100. Southeast wind around 5 miles per hour in the morning, becoming southwest 5 to 10 miles per hour in the afternoon. Thursday night, clear. Low 62 to 72. Southwest wind 5 to 10 miles per hour in the evening, becoming southeast around 5 miles per hour after midnight. Friday, sunny. Highs 95 to 100. Southeast wind around 5 miles per hour in the morning, becoming southwest 5 to 10 miles per hour in the afternoon. Friday night, clear. Low 63 to 71. Saturday, sunny. Highs 95 to 102. Saturday night, clear. Low 62 to 70. Sunday, sunny. Not as warm. Highs 87 to 94. Sunday night, clear. Low 60 to 68. Monday, sunny. Highs 87 to 93. Monday night, clear. Lows 59 to 67. Tuesday, sunny. Highs 91 to 97. Here is the synopsis for Southeast California, Southwest, and South Central Arizona. Temperatures will remain stable several degrees above normal through Saturday, followed by further cooling closer to the daily normals early next week. Breezy conditions will return to the area over the weekend with the strongest gusts across Southeast California and the Arizona High Terrain. 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The current time is 3:08 p.m. Mountain Standard Time. Here is the latest forecast. For the following area, in Arizona, Central Phoenix, issued at 1:21 p.m. Mountain Standard Time. Today, partly sunny. Not as warm. Highs 96 to 101. Southwest wind 10 to 15 miles per hour. Tonight, clear and cooler. Low 63 to 72. Southwest wind 5 to 10 miles per hour in the evening, becoming southeast around 5 miles per hour after midnight. Thursday, sunny. Highs 95 to 100. Southeast wind around 5 miles per hour in the morning, becoming southwest 5 to 10 miles per hour in the afternoon. Thursday night, clear. Low 62 to 72. Southwest wind 5 to 10 miles per hour in the evening, becoming southeast around 5 miles per hour after midnight. Friday, sunny. Highs 95 to 100. Southeast wind around 5 miles per hour in the morning, becoming southwest 5 to 10 miles per hour in the afternoon. Friday night, clear. Low 63 to 71. Saturday, sunny. Highs 95 to 102. Saturday night, clear. Low 62 to 70. Sunday, sunny. Not as warm.
Highs 87 to 94. Sunday night, clear. Lows 60 to 68. Monday, sunny. Highs 87 to 93. Monday night, clear. Lows 59 to 67. Tuesday, sunny. Highs 91 to 97. Here is the synopsis for Southeast California, Southwest, and South Central Arizona. Temperatures will remain stable several degrees above normal through Saturday, followed by further cooling closer to the daily normals early next week. Breezy conditions will return to the area over the weekend with the strongest gusts across Southeast California and the Arizona high terrain. 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The current time is 3:11 p.m. Mountain Standard Time. Here is the 3 p.m. Mountain Standard Time observation for Phoenix on Wednesday, May 13th. At Sky Harbor, it was partly sunny. Visibility 10 miles. Temperature was 98 degrees, dew point 26, relative humidity 7%. Wind was west, at 15 miles an hour. And the pressure was 29.87 inches, and falling. Other observations for South Central Arizona, including the greater Phoenix area, it was sunny, with a temperature of 97 at Buckeye, 95 at Deer Valley, and 95 at Scottsdale Airport. It was mostly sunny, with a temperature of 97 at Glendale, 96 at Falcon Field, 97 at Mesa Gateway, and 97 at Chandler. Observations for Northern Arizona, at Payson, it was mostly sunny, with a temperature of 82. It was partly sunny, with a temperature of 74 at Flagstaff, 79 at the Grand Canyon, and 80 at Prescott. Under partly sunny skies, Page reported 92, Winslow reported 90, and Shoal reported 82. At Flagstaff, wind was southwest gusting to 37 miles an hour. At Bullhead City, wind was south gusting to 28 miles an hour. At the Grand Canyon, wind was southwest gusting to 36 miles an hour. At Williams, wind was southwest gusting to 26 miles an hour. At Prescott, wind was south gusting to 26 miles an hour. At Page, wind was southwest gusting to 31 miles an hour. At Winslow, wind was southwest gusting to 43 miles an hour. At Window Rock, wind was south gusting to 28 miles an hour. At Sholo, wind was southwest gusting to 31 miles an hour. Observations for Southern Arizona, skies ranged from sunny to mostly sunny. It was 96 at Tucson, 99 at Yuma, 88 at Nogales, and 92 at Sierra Vista. At Sierra Vista, wind was southwest gusting to 30 miles an hour. Observations for Southern California, skies ranged from sunny to mostly sunny. It was 69 at Los Angeles Airport, 70 at San Diego, and 98 at Blythe. At Blythe, wind was southwest gusting to 26 miles an hour. Regional observations, at Las Vegas, it was mostly sunny, with a temperature of 94. It was partly sunny, with a temperature of 82 at Salt Lake City, and 96 at El Paso. At Albuquerque, it was cloudy, with a temperature of 88. At Salt Lake City, wind was south gusting to 32 miles an hour. At Albuquerque, wind was west gusting to 28 miles an hour. Once again, at 3 p.m. in Phoenix, under partly sunny skies. The Sky Harbor temperature was 98 degrees. Here is the latest forecast. For the following area, in Arizona, Central Phoenix, issued at 1:21 p.m. Mountain Standard Time. Today, partly sunny. Not as warm. Highs 96 to 101. Southwest wind 10 to 15 miles per hour. Tonight, clear and cooler. Low 63 to 72. Southwest wind 5 to 10 miles per hour in the evening, becoming southeast around 5 miles per hour after midnight. Thursday, sunny. Highs 95 to 100.
southeast wind around 5 miles per hour in the morning, becoming southwest 5 to 10 miles per hour in the afternoon. Thursday night, clear. Low 62 to 72. Southwest wind 5 to 10 miles per hour in the evening, becoming southeast around 5 miles per hour after midnight. Friday, sunny. Highs 95 to 100. Southeast wind around 5 miles per hour in the morning, becoming southwest 5 to 10 miles per hour in the afternoon. Friday night, clear. Low 63 to 71. Saturday, sunny. Highs 95 to 102.

is the synopsis for Southeast California, Southwest, and South Central Arizona. Temperatures will remain stable several degrees above normal through Saturday, followed by further cooling closer to the daily normals early next week. Breezy conditions will return to the area over the weekend with the strongest gusts across Southeast California and the Arizona high terrain. 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The current time is 3:17 p.m. Mountain Standard Time. Here is the 3 p.m. Mountain Standard Time observation for Phoenix on Wednesday, May 13th. At Sky Harbor, it was partly sunny. Visibility 10 miles. Temperature was 98 degrees, dew point 26, relative humidity 7%. Wind was west, at 15 miles an hour. And the pressure was 29.87 inches, and falling. Other observations for South Central Arizona, including the Greater Phoenix area, it was sunny, with a temperature of 97 at Buckeye, 95 at Deer Valley, and 95 at Scottsdale Airport. It was mostly sunny, with a temperature of 97 at Glendale, 96 at Falcon Field, 97 at Mesa Gateway, and 97 at Chandler. Observations for Northern Arizona, at Payson, it was mostly sunny, with a temperature of 82. It was partly sunny, with a temperature of 74 at Flagstaff, 79 at the Grand Canyon, and 80 at Prescott. Under partly sunny skies, Page reported 92, winds low reported 90, and Shoal reported 82. At Flagstaff, wind was southwest gusting to 37 miles an hour. At Bullhead City, wind was south gusting to 28 miles an hour. At the Grand Canyon, wind was southwest gusting to 36 miles an hour. At Williams, wind was southwest gusting to 26 miles an hour. At Prescott, wind was south gusting to 26 miles an hour. At Page, wind was southwest gusting to 31 miles an hour. At Winslow, wind was southwest gusting to 43 miles an hour. At Window Rock, wind was south gusting to 28 miles an hour. At Sholo, wind was southwest gusting to 31 miles an hour. Observations for Southern Arizona, skies ranged from sunny to mostly sunny. It was 96 at Tucson, 99 at Yuma, 88 at Nogales, and 92 at Sierra Vista. At Sierra Vista, wind was southwest gusting to 30 miles an hour. Observations for Southern California, skies ranged from sunny to mostly sunny. It was 69 at Los Angeles Airport, 70 at San Diego, and 98 at Blythe. At Blythe, wind was southwest gusting to 26 miles an hour. Regional observations, at Las Vegas, it was mostly sunny, with a temperature of 94. It was partly sunny, with a temperature of 82 at Salt Lake City, and 96 at El Paso. At Albuquerque, it was cloudy, with a temperature of 88. At Salt Lake City, wind was south gusting to 32 miles an hour. At Albuquerque, wind was west gusting to 28 miles an hour. Once again, at 3 p.m. in Phoenix, under partly sunny skies. The Sky Harbor temperature was 98 degrees. Here is the latest forecast. For the following area, in Arizona, Central Phoenix, issued at 1:21 p.m. Mountain Standard Time. Today, partly sunny. Not as warm. Highs 96 to 101. Southwest wind 10 to 15 miles per hour. Tonight, clear and cooler. Low 63 to 72. Southwest wind 5 to 10 miles per hour in the evening, becoming southeast around 5 miles per hour after midnight. Thursday, sunny. Highs 95 to 100. Southeast wind around 5 miles per hour in the morning, becoming southwest 5 to 10 miles per hour in the afternoon. Thursday night, clear. Low 62 to 72. Southwest wind 5 to 10 miles per hour in the evening, becoming southeast around 5 miles per hour after midnight. Friday, sunny. Highs 95 to 100.

Southeast wind around 5 miles per hour in the morning, becoming southwest 5 to 10 miles per hour in the afternoon. Friday night, clear. Low 63 to 71. Saturday, sunny. Highs 95 to 102. Saturday night, clear. Low 62 to 70. Sunday, sunny. Not as warm. Highs 87 to 94. Sunday night, clear. Low 60 to 68. Monday, sunny. Highs 87 to 93. Monday night, clear. Lows 59 to 67. Tuesday, sunny. Highs 91 to 97. Here is the synopsis for Southeast California, Southwest, and South Central Arizona. Temperatures will remain stable several degrees above normal through Saturday, followed by further cooling closer to the daily normals early next week. Breezy conditions will return to the area over the weekend, with the strongest gusts across Southeast California and the Arizona high terrain. 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The current time is 3:22 p.m. Mountain Standard Time. Here is the 3 p.m. Mountain Standard Time observation for Phoenix on Wednesday, May 13th. At Sky Harbor, it was partly sunny. Visibility 10 miles. Temperature was 98 degrees, dew point 26, relative humidity 7%. Wind was west, at 15 miles an hour. And the pressure was 29.87 inches, and falling. Other observations for South Central Arizona, including the Greater Phoenix area: it was sunny, with a temperature of 97 at Buckeye, 95 at Deer Valley, and 95 at Scottsdale Airport. It was mostly sunny, with a temperature of 97 at Glendale, 96 at Falcon Field, 97 at Mesa Gateway, and 97 at Chandler. Observations for Northern Arizona, at Payson: it was mostly sunny, with a temperature of 82. It was partly sunny, with a temperature of 74 at Flagstaff, 79 at the Grand Canyon, and 80 at Prescott. Under partly sunny skies, Page reported 92, Winslow reported 90, and Sholal reported 82. At Flagstaff, wind was southwest gusting to 37 miles an hour. At Bullhead City, wind was south gusting to 28 miles an hour. At the Grand Canyon, wind was southwest gusting to 36 miles an hour. At Williams, wind was southwest gusting to 26 miles an hour. At Prescott, wind was south gusting to 26 miles an hour. At Page, wind was southwest gusting to 31 miles an hour. At Winslow, wind was southwest gusting to 43 miles an hour. At Window Rock, wind was south gusting to 28 miles an hour. At Sholal, wind was southwest gusting to 31 miles an hour. Observations for Southern Arizona: skies ranged from sunny to mostly sunny. It was 96 at Tucson, 99 at Yuma, 88 at Nogales, and 92 at Sierra Vista. At Sierra Vista, wind was southwest gusting to 30 miles an hour. Observations for Southern California: skies ranged from sunny to mostly sunny. It was 69 at Los Angeles Airport, 70 at San Diego, and 98 at Blythe. At Blythe, wind was southwest gusting to 26 miles an hour. Regional observations: at Las Vegas, it was mostly sunny, with a temperature of 94. It was partly sunny, with a temperature of 82 at Salt Lake City, and 96 at El Paso. At Albuquerque, it was cloudy, with a temperature of 88. At Salt Lake City, wind was south gusting to 32 miles an hour. At Albuquerque, wind was west gusting to 28 miles an hour. Once again, at 3 p.m. in Phoenix, under partly sunny skies. The Sky Harbor temperature was 98 degrees. Here is the latest forecast for the following area in Arizona: Central Phoenix, issued at 1:21 p.m. Mountain Standard Time. Today, partly sunny. Not as warm.
highs 96 to 101. Southwest wind 10 to 15 miles per hour. Tonight, clear and cooler. Low 63 to 72. Southwest wind 5 to 10 miles per hour in the evening, becoming southeast around 5 miles per hour after midnight. Thursday, sunny. Highs 95 to 100. Southeast wind around 5 miles per hour in the morning, becoming southwest 5 to 10 miles per hour in the afternoon. Thursday night, clear. Low 62 to 72. Southwest wind 5 to 10 miles per hour in the evening, becoming southeast around 5 miles per hour after midnight. Friday, sunny. Highs 95 to 100. Southeast wind around 5 miles per hour in the morning, becoming southwest 5 to 10 miles per hour in the afternoon. Friday night, clear. Low 63 to 71. Saturday, sunny. Highs 95 to 102. Saturday night, clear. Low 62 to 70. Sunday, sunny. Not as warm. Highs 87 to 94. Sunday night, clear. Low 60 to 68. Monday, sunny. Highs 87 to 93. Monday night, clear. Lows 59 to 67. Tuesday, sunny. Highs 91 to 97. Here is the synopsis for Southeast California, Southwest, and South Central Arizona. Temperatures will remain stable several degrees above normal through Saturday, followed by further cooling closer to the daily normals early next week. Breezy conditions will return to the area over the weekend, with the strongest gusts across Southeast California and the Arizona high terrain. 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The current time is 3:28 p.m. Mountain Standard Time. Here is the 3 p.m. Mountain Standard Time observation for Phoenix on Wednesday, May 13th. At Sky Harbor, it was partly sunny. Visibility 10 miles. Temperature was 98 degrees, dew point 26, relative humidity 7%. Wind was west, at 15 miles an hour. And the pressure was 29.87 inches, and falling. Other observations for South Central Arizona, including the greater Phoenix area: it was sunny, with a temperature of 97 at Buckeye, 95 at Deer Valley, and 95 at Scottsdale Airport. It was mostly sunny, with a temperature of 97 at Glendale, 96 at Falcon Field, 97 at Mesa Gateway, and 97 at Chandler. Observations for Northern Arizona, at Payson, it was mostly sunny, with a temperature of 82. It was partly sunny, with a temperature of 74 at Flagstaff, 79 at the Grand Canyon, and 80 at Prescott. Under partly sunny skies, Page reported 92, winds low reported 90, and Shoal reported 82. At Flagstaff, wind was southwest gusting to 37 miles an hour. At Bullhead City, wind was south gusting to 28 miles an hour. At the Grand Canyon, wind was southwest gusting to 36 miles an hour. At Williams, wind was southwest gusting to 26 miles an hour. At Prescott, wind was south gusting to 26 miles an hour. At Page, wind was southwest gusting to 31 miles an hour. At Winslow, wind was southwest gusting to 43 miles an hour. At Window Rock, wind was south gusting to 28 miles an hour. At Sholo, wind was southwest gusting to 31 miles an hour. Observations for Southern Arizona: skies ranged from sunny to mostly sunny. It was 96 at Tucson, 99 at Yuma, 88 at Nogales, and 92 at Sierra Vista. At Sierra Vista, wind was southwest gusting to 30 miles an hour. Observations for Southern California: skies ranged from sunny to mostly sunny. It was 69 at Los Angeles Airport, 70 at San Diego, and 98 at Blythe. At Blythe, wind was southwest gusting to 26 miles an hour.
Regional Observations, at Las Vegas, it was mostly sunny, with a temperature of 94. It was partly sunny, with a temperature of 82 at Salt Lake City, and 96 at El Paso. At Albuquerque, it was cloudy, with a temperature of 88. At Salt Lake City, wind was south gusting to 32 miles an hour. At Albuquerque, wind was west gusting to 28 miles an hour. Once again, at 3 p.m. in Phoenix, under partly sunny skies, the Sky Harbor temperature was 98 degrees. Here is the latest forecast. For the following area, in Arizona, Central Phoenix, issued at 1:21 p.m. Mountain Standard Time. Today, partly sunny. Not as warm. Highs 96 to 101. Southwest wind 10 to 15 miles per hour. Tonight, clear and cooler. Low 63 to 72. Southwest wind 5 to 10 miles per hour in the evening, becoming southeast around 5 miles per hour after midnight. Thursday, sunny. Highs 95 to 100. Southeast wind around 5 miles per hour in the morning, becoming southwest 5 to 10 miles per hour in the afternoon. Thursday night, clear. Low 62 to 72. Southwest wind 5 to 10 miles per hour in the evening, becoming southeast around 5 miles per hour after midnight. Highs 95 to 100. Southeast wind around 5 miles per hour in the morning, becoming southwest 5 to 10 miles per hour in the afternoon. Friday night, clear. Low 63 to 71. Saturday, sunny. Highs 95 to 102. Saturday night, clear. Low 62 to 70. Sunday, sunny. Not as warm. Highs 87 to 94. Sunday night, clear. Low 60 to 68. Monday, sunny. Highs 87 to 93. Monday night, clear. Lows 59 to 67. Tuesday, sunny. Highs 91 to 97. Here is the synopsis for Southeast California, Southwest, and South Central Arizona. Temperatures will remain stable several degrees above normal through Saturday, followed by further cooling closer to the daily normals early next week. Breezy conditions will return to the area over the weekend, with the strongest gusts across Southeast California and the Arizona high terrain. 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The current time is 3:34 p.m. Mountain Standard Time. Here is the 3 p.m. Mountain Standard Time observation for Phoenix, on Wednesday, May 13th. At Sky Harbor, it was partly sunny. Visibility 10 miles. Temperature was 98 degrees, dew point 26, relative humidity 7%. Wind was west, at 15 miles an hour. And the pressure was 29.87 inches, and falling. Other observations for South Central Arizona, including the greater Phoenix area, it was sunny, with a temperature of 97 at Buckeye, 95 at Deer Valley, and 95 at Scottsdale Airport. It was mostly sunny, with a temperature of 97 at Glendale, 96 at Falcon Field, 97 at Mesa Gateway, and 97 at Chandler. Observations for Northern Arizona, at Payson, it was mostly sunny, with a temperature of 82. It was partly sunny, with a temperature of 74 at Flagstaff, 79 at the Grand Canyon, and 80 at Prescott. Under partly sunny skies, Page reported 92, winds low reported 90, and Shoal reported 82. At Flagstaff, wind was southwest gusting to 37 miles an hour. At Bullhead City, wind was south gusting to 28 miles an hour. At the Grand Canyon, wind was southwest gusting to 36 miles an hour. At Williams, wind was southwest gusting to 26 miles an hour. At Prescott, wind was south gusting to 26 miles an hour. At Page, wind was southwest gusting to 31 miles an hour. At Winslow,
wind was southwest gusting to 43 miles an hour. At Window Rock, wind was south gusting to 28 miles an hour. At Sholo, wind was southwest gusting to 31 miles an hour. Observations for southern Arizona, skies ranged from sunny to mostly sunny. It was 96 at Tucson, 99 at Yuma, 88 at Nogales, and 92 at Sierra Vista. At Sierra Vista, wind was southwest gusting to 30 miles an hour. Observations for Southern California, skies ranged from sunny to mostly sunny. It was 69 at Los Angeles Airport, 70 at San Diego, and 98 at Blythe. At Blythe, wind was southwest gusting to 26 miles an hour. Regional observations, at Las Vegas, it was mostly sunny, with a temperature of 94. It was partly sunny, with a temperature of 82 at Salt Lake City, and 96 at El Paso. At Albuquerque, it was cloudy, with a temperature of 88. At Salt Lake City, wind was south gusting to 32 miles an hour. At Albuquerque, wind was west gusting to 28 miles an hour. Once again, at 3 p.m. in Phoenix, under partly sunny skies. The Sky Harbor temperature was 98 degrees. Here is the latest forecast. For the following area, in Arizona, Central Phoenix, issued at 1:21 p.m. Mountain Standard Time. Today, partly sunny. Not as warm. Highs 96 to 101. Southwest wind 10 to 15 miles per hour. Tonight, clear and cooler. Low 63 to 72. Southwest wind 5 to 10 miles per hour in the evening, becoming southeast around 5 miles per hour after midnight. Thursday, sunny. Highs 95 to 100. Southeast wind around 5 miles per hour in the morning, becoming southwest 5 to 10 miles per hour in the afternoon. Thursday night, clear. Low 62 to 72. Southwest wind 5 to 10 miles per hour in the evening, becoming southeast around 5 miles per hour after midnight. Friday, sunny. Highs 95 to 100. Southeast wind around 5 miles per hour in the morning, becoming southwest 5 to 10 miles per hour in the afternoon. Friday night, clear. Low 63 to 71. Saturday, sunny. Highs 95 to 102. Saturday night, clear. Low 62 to 70. Sunday, sunny. Not as warm. Highs 87 to 94. Sunday night, clear. Low 60 to 68. Monday, sunny. Highs 87 to 93. Monday night, clear. Lows 59 to 67. Tuesday, sunny. Highs 91 to 97. Here is the synopsis for Southeast California, Southwest, and South Central Arizona. Temperatures will remain stable several degrees above normal through Saturday, followed by further cooling closer to the daily normals early next week. Breezy conditions will return to the area over the weekend, with the strongest gusts across Southeast California and the Arizona high terrain. 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Here is the 3 p.m. Mountain Standard Time observation for Phoenix, on Wednesday, May 13th. At Sky Harbor, it was partly sunny. Visibility 10 miles. Temperature was 98 degrees, dew point 26, relative humidity 7%. Wind was west, at 15 miles an hour. And the pressure was 29.87 inches, and falling. Other observations for South Central Arizona, including the Greater Phoenix area, it was sunny, with a temperature of 97 at Buckeye, 95 at Deer Valley, and 95 at Scottsdale Airport. It was mostly sunny, with a temperature of 97 at Glendale, 96 at Falcon Field, 97 at Mesa Gateway, and 97 at Chandler. Observations for Northern Arizona, at Payson,
It was mostly sunny, with a temperature of 82. It was partly sunny, with a temperature of 74 at Flagstaff, 79 at the Grand Canyon, and 80 at Prescott. Under partly sunny skies, Page reported 92, Winslow reported 90, and Scholl reported 82. At Flagstaff, wind was southwest gusting to 37 miles an hour. At Bullhead City, wind was south gusting to 28 miles an hour. At the Grand Canyon, wind was southwest gusting to 36 miles an hour. At Williams, wind was southwest gusting to 26 miles an hour. At Prescott, wind was south gusting to 26 miles an hour. At Page, wind was southwest gusting to 31 miles an hour. At Winslow, wind was southwest gusting to 43 miles an hour. At Window Rock, wind was south gusting to 28 miles an hour. At Scholl, wind was southwest gusting to 31 miles an hour. Observations for southern Arizona, skies ranged from sunny to mostly sunny. It was 96 at Tucson, 99 at Yuma, 88 at Nogales, and 92 at Sierra Vista. At Sierra Vista, wind was southwest gusting to 30 miles an hour. Observations for Southern California, skies ranged from sunny to mostly sunny. It was 69 at Los Angeles Airport, 70 at San Diego, and 98 at Blythe. At Blythe, wind was southwest gusting to 26 miles an hour. Regional observations, at Las Vegas, it was mostly sunny, with a temperature of 94. It was partly sunny, with a temperature of 82 at Salt Lake City, and 96 at El Paso. At Albuquerque, it was cloudy, with a temperature of 88. At Salt Lake City, wind was south gusting to 32 miles an hour. At Albuquerque, wind was west gusting to 28 miles an hour. Once again, at 3 p.m. in Phoenix, under partly sunny skies. The Sky Harbor temperature was 98 degrees. Here is the latest forecast. For the following area, in Arizona, Central Phoenix, issued at 3:41 p.m. Mountain Standard Time. Today, mostly sunny. Not as warm. Highs 96 to 101. Southwest wind 10 to 15 miles per hour. Tonight, clear and cooler. Low 63 to 72. Southwest wind 5 to 10 miles per hour in the evening becoming southeast around 5 miles per hour.

Highs 95 to 100. Southeast wind around 5 miles per hour in the morning, becoming southwest 5 to 10 miles per hour in the afternoon. Friday night, clear. Low 63 to 71. Saturday, sunny. Highs 95 to 102. Saturday night, clear. Low 62 to 70. Sunday, sunny. Not as warm. Highs 87 to 94. Sunday night, clear. Low 60 to 68. Monday, sunny. Highs 87 to 93. Monday night, clear. Lows 59 to 67. Tuesday, sunny. Highs 91 to 97. Here is the synopsis for Southeast California, Southwest, and South Central Arizona. Temperatures will remain stable several degrees above normal through Saturday, followed by further cooling closer to the daily normals early next week. Breezy conditions will return to the area over the weekend, with the strongest gusts across Southeast California and the Arizona high terrain. 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The current time is 3:46 p.m. Mountain Standard Time. Here is the 3 p.m. Mountain Standard Time observation for Phoenix on Wednesday, May 13th. At Sky Harbor, it was partly sunny. Visibility 10 miles. Temperature was 98 degrees, dew point 26, relative humidity 7%. Wind was west, at 15 miles an hour. And the pressure was 29.87 inches, and falling. Other observations for South Central Arizona, including the greater Phoenix area, it was sunny, with a temperature of 97 at Buckeye, 95 at Deer Valley, and 95 at Scottsdale Airport. It was mostly sunny, with a temperature of 97 at Glendale, 96 at Falcon Field, 97 at Mesa Gateway, and 97 at Chandler. Observations for Northern Arizona, at Payson, it was mostly sunny, with a temperature of 82. It was partly sunny, with a temperature of 74 at Flagstaff, 79 at the Grand Canyon, and 80 at Prescott. Under partly sunny skies, Page reported 92, Winslow reported 90, and Sholo reported 82. At Flagstaff, wind was southwest gusting to 37 miles an hour. At Bullhead City, wind was south gusting to 28 miles an hour. At the Grand Canyon, wind was southwest gusting to 36 miles an hour. At Williams, wind was southwest gusting to 26 miles an hour. At Prescott, wind was south gusting to 26 miles an hour. At Page, wind was southwest gusting to 31 miles an hour. At Winslow, wind was southwest gusting to 43 miles an hour. At Window Rock, wind was south gusting to 28 miles an hour. At Sholo, wind was southwest gusting to 31 miles an hour. Observations for Southern Arizona, skies ranged from sunny to mostly sunny. It was 96 at Tucson, 99 at Yuma, 88 at Nogales, and 92 at Sierra Vista. At Sierra Vista, wind was southwest gusting to 30 miles an hour. Observations for Southern California, skies ranged from sunny to mostly sunny. It was 69 at Los Angeles Airport, 70 at San Diego, and 98 at Blythe. At Blythe, wind was southwest gusting to 26 miles an hour. Regional observations, at Las Vegas, it was mostly sunny, with a temperature of 94. It was partly sunny, with a temperature of 82 at Salt Lake City, and 96 at El Paso. At Albuquerque, it was cloudy, with a temperature of 88. At Salt Lake City, wind was south gusting to 32 miles an hour. At Albuquerque, wind was west gusting to 28 miles an hour. Once again, at 3 p.m. in Phoenix, under partly sunny skies. The Sky Harbor temperature was 98 degrees. Here is the latest forecast. For the following area, in Arizona, Central Phoenix, issued at 3:41 p.m. Mountain Standard Time.

Today, mostly sunny. Not as warm. Highs 96 to 101. Southwest wind 10 to 15 miles per hour. Tonight, clear and cooler. Low 63 to 72. Southwest wind 5 to 10 miles per hour in the evening, becoming southeast around 5 miles per hour after midnight. Thursday, sunny. Highs 95 to 100. Southeast wind around 5 miles per hour in the morning, becoming southwest 5 to 10 miles per hour in the afternoon. Thursday night, clear. Low 62 to 72. Southwest wind 5 to 10 miles per hour in the evening, becoming southeast around 5 miles per hour after midnight. Friday, sunny. Highs 95 to 100. Southeast wind around 5 miles per hour in the morning, becoming southwest 5 to 10 miles per hour in the afternoon. Friday night, clear. Low 63 to 71. Saturday, sunny. Highs 95 to 102. Saturday night, clear. Low 62 to 70. Sunday, sunny. Not as warm. Highs 87 to 94. Sunday night, clear. Low 60 to 68. Monday, sunny. Highs 87 to 93. Monday night, clear. Lows 59 to 67. Tuesday, sunny. Highs 91 to 97. Here is the synopsis for Southeast California, Southwest, and South Central Arizona. Temperatures will remain stable several degrees above normal through Saturday, followed by further cooling closer to the daily normals early next week. Breezy conditions will return to the area over the weekend, with the strongest gusts across Southeast California and the Arizona High Terrain. 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Time is out in standard time observation for Phoenix, on Wednesday, May 13th. At Sky Harbor, it was partly sunny. Visibility 10 miles. Temperature was 98 degrees, dew point 26, relative humidity 7%. Wind was west, at 15 miles an hour. And the pressure was 29.87 inches, and falling. Other observations for South Central Arizona, including the Greater Phoenix area: it was sunny, with a temperature of 97 at Buckeye, 95 at Deer Valley, and 95 at Scottsdale Airport. It was mostly sunny, with a temperature of 97 at Glendale, 96 at Falcon Field, 97 at Mesa Gateway, and 97 at Chandler. Observations for Northern Arizona, at Payson: it was mostly sunny, with a temperature of 82. It was partly sunny, with a temperature of 74 at Flagstaff, 79 at the Grand Canyon, and 80 at Prescott. Under partly sunny skies, Page reported 92, winds low reported 90, and Sholo reported 82. At Flagstaff, wind was southwest gusting to 37 miles an hour. At Bullhead City, wind was south gusting to 28 miles an hour. At the Grand Canyon, wind was southwest gusting to 36 miles an hour. At Williams, wind was southwest gusting to 26 miles an hour. At Prescott, wind was south gusting to 26 miles an hour. At Page, wind was southwest gusting to 31 miles an hour. At Winslow, wind was southwest gusting to 43 miles an hour. At Window Rock, wind was south gusting to 28 miles an hour. At Sholo, wind was southwest gusting to 31 miles an hour. Observations for Southern Arizona: skies ranged from sunny to mostly sunny. It was 96 at Tucson, 99 at Yuma, 88 at Nogales, and 92 at Sierra Vista. At Sierra Vista, wind was southwest gusting to 30 miles an hour. Observations for Southern California: skies ranged from sunny to mostly sunny. It was 69 at Los Angeles Airport, 70 at San Diego, and 98 at Blythe. At Blythe, wind was southwest gusting to 26 miles an hour. Regional observations: at Las Vegas, it was mostly sunny, with a temperature of 94. It was partly sunny, with a temperature of

82 at Salt Lake City, and 96 at El Paso. At Albuquerque, it was cloudy, with a temperature of 88. At Salt Lake City, wind was south gusting to 32 miles an hour. At Albuquerque, wind was west gusting to 28 miles an hour. Once again, at 3 p.m. in Phoenix, under partly sunny skies, the Sky Harbor temperature was 98 degrees. Here is the latest forecast. For the following area, in Arizona, Central Phoenix, issued at 3:41 p.m. Mountain Standard Time. Today, mostly sunny. Not as warm. Highs 96 to 101. Southwest wind 10 to 15 miles per hour. Tonight, clear and cooler. Low 63 to 72. Southwest wind 5 to 10 miles per hour in the evening, becoming southeast around 5 miles per hour after midnight. Thursday, sunny. Highs 95 to 100. Southeast wind around 5 miles per hour in the morning, becoming southwest 5 to 10 miles per hour in the afternoon. Thursday night, clear. Low 62 to 72. Southwest wind 5 to 10 miles per hour in the evening, becoming southeast around 5 miles per hour after midnight. Friday, sunny. Highs 95 to 100. Southeast wind around 5 miles per hour in the morning, becoming southwest 5 to 10 miles per hour in the afternoon. Friday night, clear. Low 63 to 71. Saturday, sunny. Highs 95 to 102. Saturday night, clear. Low 62 to 70. Sunday, sunny. Not as warm. Highs 87 to 94. Sunday night, clear. Low 60 to 68. Monday, sunny. Highs 87 to 93. Monday night, clear. Lows 59 to 67. Tuesday, sunny. Highs 91 to 97. Here is the synopsis for Southeast California, Southwest, and South Central Arizona. Temperatures will remain stable several degrees above normal through Saturday, followed by further cooling closer to the daily normals early next week. Breezy conditions will return to the area over the weekend, with the strongest gusts across Southeast California and the Arizona high terrain. 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The current time is 3:58 p.m. Mountain Standard Time. Here is the 3 p.m. Mountain Standard Time observation for Phoenix on Wednesday, May 13th. At Sky Harbor, it was partly sunny. Visibility 10 miles. Temperature was 98 degrees, dew point 26, relative humidity 7%. Wind was west, at 15 miles an hour. And the pressure was 29.87 inches, and falling. Other observations for South Central Arizona, including the Greater Phoenix area, it was sunny, with a temperature of 97 at Buckeye, 95 at Deer Valley, and 95 at Scottsdale Airport. It was mostly sunny, with a temperature of 97 at Glendale, 96 at Falcon Field, 97 at Mesa Gateway, and 97 at Chandler. Observations for Northern Arizona, at Payson, it was mostly sunny, with a temperature of 82. It was partly sunny, with a temperature of 74 at Flagstaff, 79 at the Grand Canyon, and 80 at Prescott. Under partly sunny skies, Page reported 92, Winslow reported 90, and Shoal reported 82. At Flagstaff, wind was southwest gusting to 37 miles an hour. At Bullhead City, wind was south gusting to 28 miles an hour. At the Grand Canyon, wind was southwest gusting to 36 miles an hour. At Williams, wind was southwest gusting to 26 miles an hour. At Prescott, wind was south gusting to 26 miles an hour. At Page, wind was southwest gusting to 31 miles an hour. At Winslow, wind was southwest gusting to 43 miles an hour. At Window Rock, wind was south gusting to 28 miles an hour.
At Sholo, wind was southwest gusting to 31 miles an hour. Observations for southern Arizona, skies ranged from sunny to mostly sunny. It was 96 at Tucson, 99 at Yuma, 88 at Nogales, and 92 at Sierra Vista. At Sierra Vista, wind was southwest gusting to 30 miles an hour. Observations for Southern California, skies ranged from sunny to mostly sunny. It was 69 at Los Angeles Airport, 70 at San Diego, and 98 at Blythe. At Blythe, wind was southwest gusting to 26 miles an hour. Regional observations, at Las Vegas, it was mostly sunny, with a temperature of 94. It was partly sunny, with a temperature of 82 at Salt Lake City, and 96 at El Paso. At Albuquerque, it was cloudy, with a temperature of 88. At Salt Lake City, wind was south gusting to 32 miles an hour. At Albuquerque, wind was west gusting to 28 miles an hour. Once again, at 3 p.m. in Phoenix, under partly sunny skies. The Sky Harbor temperature was 98 degrees. Here is the latest forecast. For the following area, in Arizona, Central Phoenix, issued at 4 p.m. Mountain Standard Time. Tonight, clear and cooler. Low 63 to 72. Southwest wind 5 to 10 miles per hour in the evening, becoming southeast around 5 miles per hour after midnight. Thursday, sunny. Highs 95 to 100. Southeast wind around 5 miles per hour in the morning, becoming southwest 5 to 10 miles per hour in the afternoon. Thursday night, clear. Low 62 to 72. Southwest wind 5 to 10 miles per hour in the evening, becoming southeast around 5 miles per hour after midnight. Friday, sunny. Highs 95 to 100. Southeast wind around 5 miles per hour in the morning, becoming southwest 5 to 10 miles per hour in the afternoon. Friday night, clear. Low 63 to 73. Southwest wind 5 to 10 miles per hour. Saturday, sunny. Highs 95 to 102. Saturday night, clear. Low 62 to 70. Sunday, sunny. Not as warm. Highs 87 to 94. Sunday night, clear. Low 60 to 68. Monday, sunny. Highs 87 to 93. Monday night, clear. Lows 59 to 67. Tuesday, sunny. Highs 91 to 97. Tuesday night, mostly clear. Lows 61 to 69. Wednesday, mostly sunny. Highs 94 to 100. Here is the synopsis for Southeast California, Southwest, and South Central Arizona. Temperatures will remain stable several degrees above normal through Saturday, followed by further cooling closer to the daily normals early next week. Breezy conditions will return to the area over the weekend, with the strongest gusts across Southeast California and the Arizona high terrain. 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The current time is 4:04 p.m. Mountain Standard Time. Here is the latest forecast. For the following area, in Arizona, Central Phoenix, issued at 4 p.m. Mountain Standard Time. Tonight, clear and cooler. Low 63 to 72. Southwest wind 5 to 10 miles per hour in the evening, becoming southeast around 5 miles per hour after midnight. Thursday, sunny. Highs 95 to 100. Southeast wind around 5 miles per hour in the morning, becoming southwest 5 to 10 miles per hour in the afternoon. Thursday night, clear. Low 62 to 72. Southwest wind 5 to 10 miles per hour in the evening, becoming southeast around 5 miles per hour after midnight. Friday, sunny. Highs 95 to 100.
southeast wind around 5 miles per hour in the morning, becoming southwest 5 to 10 miles per hour in the afternoon. Friday night, clear. Low 63 to 73. Southwest wind 5 to 10 miles per hour. Saturday, sunny. Highs 95 to 102. Saturday night, clear. Low 62 to 70. Sunday, sunny. Not as warm. Highs 87 to 94. Sunday night, clear. Low 60 to 68. Monday, sunny. Highs 87 to 93. Monday night, clear. Lows 59 to 67. Tuesday, sunny. Highs 91 to 97. Tuesday night, mostly clear. Low 61 to 69. Wednesday, mostly sunny. Highs 94 to 100. Here is the synopsis for Southeast California, Southwest, and South Central Arizona. Temperatures will remain stable several degrees above normal through Saturday, followed by further cooling closer to the daily normals early next week. Breezy conditions will return to the area over the weekend, with the strongest gusts across Southeast California and the Arizona high terrain. 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The current time is 4:06 p.m. Mountain Standard Time. Here is the latest forecast for the following area in Arizona, Central Phoenix, issued at 4 p.m. Mountain Standard Time. Tonight, clear and cooler. Low 63 to 72. Southwest wind 5 to 10 miles per hour in the evening, becoming southeast around 5 miles per hour after midnight. Thursday, sunny. Highs 95 to 100. Southeast wind around 5 miles per hour in the morning, becoming southwest 5 to 10 miles per hour in the afternoon. Thursday night, clear. Low 62 to 72. Southwest wind 5 to 10 miles per hour in the evening, becoming southeast around 5 miles per hour after midnight. Friday, sunny. Highs 95 to 100. Southeast wind around 5 miles per hour in the morning, becoming southwest 5 to 10 miles per hour in the afternoon. Friday night, clear. Low 63 to 73. Southwest wind 5 to 10 miles per hour. Saturday, sunny. Highs 95 to 102. Saturday night, clear. Low 62 to 70. Sunday, sunny. Not as warm. Highs 87 to 94. Sunday night, clear. Low 60 to 68. Monday, sunny. Highs 87 to 93. Monday night, clear. Lows 59 to 67. Tuesday, sunny. Highs 91 to 97. Tuesday night, mostly clear. Low 61 to 69. Wednesday, mostly sunny. Highs 94 to 100. Here is the synopsis for Southeast California, Southwest, and South Central Arizona. Temperatures will remain stable several degrees above normal through Saturday, followed by further cooling closer to the daily normals early next week. Breezy conditions will return to the area over the weekend, with the strongest gusts across Southeast California and the Arizona high terrain. 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The current time is 4:09 p.m. Mountain Standard Time. Here is the latest forecast for the following area in Arizona, Central Phoenix, issued at 4 p.m. Mountain Standard Time. Tonight, clear and cooler. Low 63 to 72. Southwest wind 5 to 10 miles per hour in the evening, becoming southeast around 5 miles per hour after midnight. Thursday, sunny. Highs 95 to 100.
southeast wind around 5 miles per hour in the morning, becoming southwest 5 to 10 miles per hour in the afternoon. Thursday night, clear. Low 62 to 72. Southwest wind 5 to 10 miles per hour in the evening, becoming southeast around 5 miles per hour after midnight. Friday, sunny. Highs 95 to 100. Southeast wind around 5 miles per hour in the morning, becoming southwest 5 to 10 miles per hour in the afternoon. Friday night, clear. Low 63 to 73. Southwest wind 5 to 10 miles per hour. Saturday, sunny. Highs 95 to 102. Saturday night, clear. Low 62 to 70. Sunday, sunny. Not as warm. Highs 87 to 94. Sunday night, clear. Low 60 to 68. Monday, sunny. Highs 87 to 93. Monday night, clear. Lows 59 to 67. Tuesday, sunny. Highs 91 to 97. Tuesday night, mostly clear. Low 61 to 69. Wednesday, mostly sunny. Highs 94 to 100. Here is the synopsis for Southeast California, Southwest, and South Central Arizona. Temperatures will remain stable several degrees above normal through Saturday, followed by further cooling closer to the daily normals early next week. Breezy conditions will return to the area over the weekend, with the strongest gusts across Southeast California and the Arizona high terrain. 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The current time is 4:11 p.m. Mountain Standard Time. Here is the 4 p.m. Mountain Standard Time observation for Phoenix on Wednesday, May 13th. At Sky Harbor, it was mostly sunny. Visibility 10 miles. Temperature was 100 degrees, dew point 19, relative humidity 5%. Wind was west, at 15 miles an hour, gusting to 25 miles an hour. And the pressure was 29.85 inches, and falling. Other observations for South Central Arizona, including the Greater Phoenix area, it was sunny, with a temperature of 97 at Buckeye, 95 at Deer Valley, and 97 at Mesa Gateway. It was mostly sunny, with a temperature of 99 at Glendale, 99 at Luke Air Force Base, 96 at Scottsdale Airport, 95 at Falcon Field, and 97 at Chandler. At Mesa Gateway, wind was west, at 16 miles an hour. Observations for northern Arizona, it was mostly sunny, with a temperature of 81 at Prescott, 81 at Payson, and 81 at Shiloh. It was partly sunny, with a temperature of 70 at Flagstaff, 76 at the Grand Canyon, 90 at Page, and 85 at Winslow. At Flagstaff, wind was southwest gusting to 32 miles an hour. At Bullhead City, wind was south gusting to 33 miles an hour. At the Grand Canyon, wind was southwest gusting to 32 miles an hour. At Prescott, wind was south gusting to 25 miles an hour. At Page, wind was southwest gusting to 30 miles an hour. At Winslow, wind was southwest gusting to 36 miles an hour. At Shiloh, wind was south gusting to 29 miles an hour. Observations for southern Arizona, at Yuma, it was sunny, with a temperature of 99. It was mostly sunny, with a temperature of 99 at Tucson, and 91 at Nogales. At Sierra Vista, it was cloudy, with a temperature of 91. At Tucson, wind was west gusting to 29 miles an hour. At Sierra Vista, wind was west gusting to 26 miles an hour.

partly sunny, with a temperature of 84 at Salt Lake City, and 94 at El Paso. At Albuquerque, it was cloudy, with a temperature of 85. At Las Vegas, wind was southwest gusting to 25 miles an hour. At Salt Lake City, wind was south gusting to 39 miles an hour. At Albuquerque, wind was west gusting to 28 miles an hour. Once again, at 4 p.m. in Phoenix, under mostly sunny skies, the Sky Harbor temperature was 100 degrees. Wind was west gusting to 25 miles an hour. Here is the latest forecast. For the following area, in Arizona, central Phoenix, issued at 4 p.m. Mountain Standard Time. Tonight, clear and cooler. Low 63 to 72. Southwest wind 5 to 10 miles per hour in the evening, becoming southeast around 5 miles per hour after midnight. Thursday, sunny. Highs 95 to 100. Southeast wind around 5 miles per hour in the morning, becoming southwest 5 to 10 miles per hour in the afternoon. Thursday night, clear. Low 62 to 72. Southwest wind 5 to 10 miles per hour in the evening, becoming southeast around 5 miles per hour after midnight. Friday, sunny. Highs 95 to 100. Southeast wind around 5 miles per hour in the morning, becoming southwest 5 to 10 miles.

Highs 87 to 93. Monday night, clear. Lows 59 to 67. Tuesday, sunny. Highs 91 to 97. Tuesday night, mostly clear. Lows 61 to 69. Wednesday, mostly sunny. Highs 94 to 100. Here is the synopsis for Southeast California, Southwest, and South Central Arizona. Temperatures will remain stable several degrees above normal through Saturday, followed by further cooling closer to the daily normals early next week. Breezy conditions will return to the area over the weekend with the strongest gusts across Southeast California and the Arizona Heights terrain. 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The current time is 4:18 p.m. Mountain Standard Time. Here is the 4 p.m. Mountain Standard Time observation for Phoenix on Wednesday, May 13th. At Sky Harbor, it was mostly sunny. Visibility 10 miles. Temperature was 100 degrees, dew point 19, relative humidity 5%. Wind was west, at 15 miles an hour, gusting to 25 miles an hour. And the pressure was 29.85 inches, and falling. Other observations for South Central Arizona, including the greater Phoenix area, it was sunny, with a temperature of 97 at Buckeye, 95 at Deer Valley, and 97 at Mesa Gateway. It was mostly sunny, with a temperature of 99 at Glendale, 99 at Luke Air Force Base, 96 at Scottsdale Airport, 95 at Falcon Field, and 97 at Chandler. At Mesa Gateway, wind was west, at 16 miles an hour. Observations for northern Arizona, it was mostly sunny, with a temperature of 81 at Prescott, 81 at Payson, and 81 at Cholo. It was partly sunny, with a temperature of 70 at Flagstaff, 76 at the Grand Canyon, 90 at Page, and 85 at Winslow. At Flagstaff, wind was southwest gusting to 32 miles an hour. At Bullhead City, wind was south gusting to 33 miles an hour. At the Grand Canyon, wind was southwest gusting to 32 miles an hour. At Prescott, wind was south gusting to 25 miles an hour. At Page, wind was southwest gusting to 30 miles an hour. At Winslow, wind was southwest gusting to 36 miles an hour. At Cholo, wind was south gusting to 29 miles an hour. Observations for southern Arizona, at Yuma, it was sunny, with a temperature of 99. It was mostly sunny, with a temperature of 99 at Tucson, and 91 at Nogales. At Sierra Vista, it was cloudy, with a temperature of 91. At Tucson, wind was west gusting to 29 miles an hour. At Sierra Vista, wind was west gusting to 26 miles an hour. At Safford, wind was west gusting to 33 miles an hour. Observations for Southern California, skies ranged from sunny to mostly sunny. It was 67 at Los Angeles Airport, 69 at San Diego, and 99 at Blythe. At Blythe, wind was southwest gusting to 28 miles an hour. Regional observations, at Las Vegas, it was mostly sunny, with a temperature of 94. It was partly sunny, with a temperature of 84 at Salt Lake City, and 94 at El Paso. At Albuquerque, it was cloudy, with a temperature of 85. At Las Vegas, wind was southwest gusting to 25 miles an hour. At Salt Lake City, wind was south gusting to 39 miles an hour. At Albuquerque, wind was west gusting to 28 miles an hour. Once again, at 4 p.m. in Phoenix, under mostly sunny skies. The Sky Harbor temperature was 100 degrees. Wind was west gusting to 25 miles an hour. Here is the latest forecast. For the following area, in Arizona, Central Phoenix, issued at 4 p.m. Mountain Standard Time. Tonight, clear and cooler. Low 63 to 72. Southwest wind 5 to 10 miles per hour in the evening, becoming southeast around 5 miles per hour.

after midnight. Thursday, sunny. Highs 95 to 100. Southeast wind around 5 miles per hour in the morning, becoming southwest 5 to 10 miles per hour in the afternoon. Thursday night, clear. Low 62 to 72. Southwest wind 5 to 10 miles per hour in the evening, becoming southeast around 5 miles per hour after midnight. Friday, sunny. Highs 95 to 100. Southeast wind around 5 miles per hour in the morning, becoming southwest 5 to 10 miles per hour in the afternoon. Friday night, clear. Low 63 to 73. Southwest wind 5 to 10 miles per hour. Saturday, sunny. Highs 95 to 102. Saturday night, clear. Low 62 to 70. Sunday, sunny. Not as warm. Highs 87 to 94. Sunday night, clear. Low 60 to 68. Monday, sunny. Highs 87 to 93. Monday night, clear. Lows 59 to 67. Tuesday, sunny. Highs 91 to 97. Tuesday night, mostly clear. Low 61 to 69. Wednesday, mostly sunny. Highs 94 to 100. Here is the synopsis for Southeast California, Southwest, and South Central Arizona. Temperatures will remain stable several degrees above normal through Saturday, followed by further cooling closer to the daily normals early next week. Breezy conditions will return to the area over the weekend, with the strongest gusts across Southeast California and the Arizona high terrain. 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The current time is 4:24 p.m. Mountain Standard Time. Here is the 4 p.m. Mountain Standard Time observation for Phoenix on Wednesday, May 13th. At Sky Harbor, it was mostly sunny. Visibility 10 miles. Temperature was 100 degrees, dew point 19, relative humidity 5%. Wind was west, at 15 miles an hour, gusting to 25 miles an hour. And the pressure was 29.85 inches, and falling. Other observations for South Central Arizona, including the Greater Phoenix area: it was sunny, with a temperature of 97 at Buckeye, 95 at Deer Valley, and 97 at Mesa Gateway. It was mostly sunny, with a temperature of 99 at Glendale, 99 at Luke Air Force Base, 96 at Scottsdale Airport, 95 at Falcon Field, and 97 at Chandler. At Mesa Gateway, wind was west, at 16 miles an hour. Observations for Northern Arizona: it was mostly sunny, with a temperature of 81 at Prescott, 81 at Payson, and 81 at Shiloh. It was partly sunny, with a temperature of 70 at Flagstaff, 76 at the Grand Canyon, 90 at Page, and 85 at Winslow. At Flagstaff, wind was southwest gusting to 32 miles an hour. At Bullhead City, wind was south gusting to 33 miles an hour. At the Grand Canyon, wind was southwest gusting to 32 miles an hour. At Prescott, wind was south gusting to 25 miles an hour. At Page, wind was southwest gusting to 30 miles an hour. At Winslow, wind was southwest gusting to 36 miles an hour. At Shiloh, wind was south gusting to 29 miles an hour. Observations for Southern Arizona: at Yuma, it was sunny, with a temperature of 99. It was mostly sunny, with a temperature of 99 at Tucson, and 91 at Nogales. At Sierra Vista, it was cloudy, with a temperature of 91. At Tucson, wind was west gusting to 29 miles an hour. At Sierra Vista, wind was west gusting to 26 miles an hour. At Safford, wind was west gusting to 33 miles an hour. Observations for Southern California: skies ranged from sunny to mostly sunny. It was 67 at Los Angeles Airport, 69 at San Diego, and 99 at Blythe. At Blythe,
Wind was southwest gusting to 28 miles an hour. Regional observations, EB Las Vegas. It was mostly sunny, with a temperature of 94. It was partly sunny, with a temperature of 84 at Salt Lake City, and 94 at El Paso. At Albuquerque, it was cloudy, with a temperature of 85. EB Las Vegas, wind was southwest gusting to 25 miles an hour. At Salt Lake City, wind was south gusting to 39 miles an hour. At Albuquerque, wind was west gusting to 28 miles an hour. Once again, at 4 p.m. in Phoenix, under mostly sunny skies. The Sky Harbor temperature was 100 degrees. Wind was west gusting to 25 miles an hour. Here is the latest forecast. For the following area, in Arizona, Central Phoenix, issued at 4 p.m. Mountain Standard Time. Tonight, clear and cooler. Low 63 to 72. Southwest wind 5 to 10 miles per hour in the evening, becoming southeast around 5 miles per hour after midnight. Thursday, sunny. Highs 95 to 100. Southeast wind around 5 miles per hour in the morning, becoming southwest 5 to 10 miles per hour in the afternoon. Thursday night, clear. Low 62 to 72. Southwest wind 5 to 10 miles per hour in the evening, becoming southeast around 5 miles per hour after midnight. Friday, sunny. Highs 95 to 100. Southeast wind around 5 miles per hour in the morning, becoming southwest 5 to 10 miles per hour in the afternoon. Friday night, clear. Low 63 to 73. Southwest wind 5 to 10 miles per hour. Saturday, sunny. Highs 95 to 102. Saturday night, clear. Low 62 to 70. Sunday, sunny. Not as warm. Highs 87 to 94. Sunday night, clear. Low 60 to 68. Monday, sunny. Highs 87 to 93. Monday night, clear. Lows 59 to 67. Tuesday, sunny. Highs 91 to 97. Tuesday night, mostly clear. Low 61 to 69. Wednesday, mostly sunny. Highs 94 to 100. Here is the synopsis for Southeast California, Southwest, and South Central Arizona. Temperatures will remain stable several degrees above normal through Saturday, followed by further cooling closer to the daily normals early next week. Breezy conditions will return to the area over the weekend, with the strongest gusts across Southeast California and the Arizona high terrain. 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The current time is 4:30 p.m. Mountain Standard Time. Here is the 4 p.m. Mountain Standard Time observation for Phoenix, on Wednesday, May 13th. At Sky Harbor, it was mostly sunny. Visibility 10 miles. Temperature was 100 degrees, dew point 19, relative humidity 5%. Wind was west, at 15 miles an hour, gusting to 25 miles an hour. And the pressure was 29.85 inches, and falling. Other observations for South Central Arizona, including the Greater Phoenix area, it was sunny, with a temperature of 97 at Buckeye, 95 at Deer Valley, and 97 at Mesa Gateway. It was mostly sunny, with a temperature of 99 at Glendale, 99 at Luke Air Force Base, 96 at Scottsdale Airport, 95 at Falcon Field, and 97 at Chandler. At Mesa Gateway, wind was west, at 16 miles an hour. Observations for northern Arizona, it was mostly sunny, with a temperature of 81 at Prescott, 81 at Payson, and 81 at Cholo. It was partly sunny, with a temperature of 70 at Flagstaff, 76 at the Grand Canyon, 90 at Page, and 85 at Winslow. At Flagstaff, wind was southwest gusting to 32 miles an hour.
At Bullhead City, wind was south gusting to 33 miles an hour. At the Grand Canyon, wind was southwest gusting to 32 miles an hour. At Prescott, wind was south gusting to 25 miles an hour. At Page, wind was southwest gusting to 30 miles an hour. At Winslow, wind was southwest gusting to 36 miles an hour. At Sholo, wind was south gusting to 29 miles an hour. Observations for southern Arizona. At Yuma, it was sunny, with a temperature of 99. It was mostly sunny, with a temperature of 99 at Tucson, and 91 at Nogales. At Sierra Vista, it was cloudy, with a temperature of 91. At Tucson, wind was west gusting to 29 miles an hour. At Sierra Vista, wind was west gusting to 26 miles an hour. At Safford, wind was west gusting to 33 miles an hour. Observations for southern skies ranged from sunny to mostly sunny. It was 67 at Los Angeles Airport, 69 at San Diego, and 99 at Blythe. At Blythe, wind was southwest gusting to 28 miles an hour. Regional observations, at Las Vegas, it was mostly sunny, with a temperature of 94. It was partly sunny, with a temperature of 84 at Salt Lake City, and 94 at El Paso. At Albuquerque, it was cloudy, with a temperature of 85. At Las Vegas, wind was southwest gusting to 25 miles an hour. At Salt Lake City, wind was south gusting to 39 miles an hour. At Albuquerque, wind was west gusting to 28 miles an hour. Once again, at 4 p.m. in Phoenix, under mostly sunny skies. The Sky Harbor temperature was 100 degrees. Wind was west gusting to 25 miles an hour. Here is the latest forecast. For the following area, in Arizona, Central Phoenix, issued at 4 p.m. Mountain Standard Time. Tonight, clear and cooler. Low 63 to 72. Southwest wind 5 to 10 miles per hour in the evening, becoming southeast around 5 miles per hour after midnight. Thursday, sunny. Highs 95 to 100. Southeast wind around 5 miles per hour in the morning, becoming southwest 5 to 10 miles per hour in the afternoon. Thursday night, clear. Low 62 to 72. Southwest wind 5 to 10 miles per hour in the evening, becoming southeast around 5 miles per hour after midnight. Friday, sunny. Highs 95 to 100. Southeast wind around 5 miles per hour in the morning, becoming southwest 5 to 10 miles per hour in the afternoon. Friday night, clear. Low 63 to 73. Southwest wind 5 to 10 miles per hour. Saturday, sunny. Highs 95 to 102. Saturday night, clear. Low 62 to 70. Sunday, sunny. Not as warm. Highs 87 to 94. Sunday night, clear. Low 60 to 68. Monday, sunny. Highs 87 to 93. Monday night, clear. Lows 59 to 67. Tuesday, sunny. Highs 91 to 97. Tuesday night, mostly clear. Lows 61 to 69. Wednesday, mostly sunny. Highs 94 to 100. Here is the synopsis for Southeast California, Southwest, and South Central Arizona. Temperatures will remain stable several degrees above normal through Saturday, followed by further cooling closer to the daily normals early next week. Breezy conditions will return to the area over the weekend, with the strongest gusts across Southeast California and the Arizona high terrain. 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The current time is 4:36 p.m. Mountain Standard Time. Here is the 4 p.m. Mountain Standard Time observation for Phoenix, on Wednesday, May 13th. At Sky Harbor, it was mostly sunny. Visibility 10 miles.
Temperature was 100 degrees, dew point 19, relative humidity 5%. Wind was west, at 15 miles an hour, gusting to 25 miles an hour. And the pressure was 29.85 inches, and falling. Other observations for South Central Arizona, including the Greater Phoenix area, it was sunny, with a temperature of 97 at Buckeye, 95 at Deer Valley, and 97 at Mesa Gateway. It was mostly sunny, with a temperature of 99 at Glendale, 99 at Luke Air Force Base, 96 at Scottsdale Airport, 95 at Falcon Field, and 97 at Chandler. At Mesa Gateway, wind was west, at 16 miles an hour. Observations for northern Arizona, it was mostly sunny, with a temperature of 81 at Prescott, 81 at Payson, and 81 at Shiloh. It was partly sunny, with a temperature of 70 at Flagstaff, 76 at the Grand Canyon, 90 at Page, and 85 at Winslow. At Flagstaff, wind was southwest gusting to 32 miles an hour. At Bullhead City, wind was south gusting to 33 miles an hour. At the Grand Canyon, wind was southwest gusting to 32 miles an hour. At Prescott, wind was south gusting to 25 miles an hour. At Page, wind was southwest gusting to 30 miles an hour. At Winslow, wind was southwest gusting to 36 miles an hour. At Shiloh, wind was south gusting to 29 miles an hour. Observations for southern Arizona, at Yuma, it was sunny, with a temperature of 99. It was mostly sunny, with a temperature of 99 at Tucson, and 91 at Nogales. At Sierra Vista, it was cloudy, with a temperature of 91. At Tucson, wind was west gusting to 29 miles an hour. At Sierra Vista, wind was west gusting to 26 miles an hour. At Safford, wind was west gusting to 33 miles an hour. Observations for Southern California, skies ranged from sunny to mostly sunny. It was 67 at Los Angeles Airport, 69 at San Diego, and 99 at Blythe. At Blythe, wind was southwest gusting to 28 miles an hour. Regional observations, at Las Vegas, it was mostly sunny, with a temperature of 94. It was partly sunny, with a temperature of 84 at Salt Lake City, and 94 at El Paso. At Albuquerque, it was cloudy, with a temperature of 85. At Las Vegas, wind was southwest gusting to 25 miles an hour. At Salt Lake City, wind was south gusting to 39 miles an hour. At Albuquerque, wind was west gusting to 28 miles an hour. Once again, at 4 p.m. in Phoenix, under mostly sunny skies. The Sky Harbor temperature was 100 degrees. Wind was west gusting to 25 miles an hour. Here is the latest forecast. For the following area, in Arizona, Central Phoenix, issued at 4 p.m. Mountain Standard Time. Tonight, clear and cooler. Low 63 to 72. Southwest wind 5 to 10 miles per hour in the evening, becoming southeast around 5 miles per hour after midnight. Thursday, sunny. Highs 95 to 100. Southeast wind around 5 miles per hour in the morning, becoming southwest 5 to 10 miles per hour in the afternoon. Thursday night, clear. Low 62 to 72. Southwest wind 5 to 10 miles per hour in the evening, becoming southeast around 5 miles per hour after midnight. Friday, sunny. Highs 95 to 100. Southeast wind around 5 miles per hour in the morning, becoming southwest 5 to 10 miles per hour in the afternoon. Friday night, clear. Low 63 to 73. Southwest wind 5 to 10 miles per hour. Saturday, sunny. Highs 95 to 102. Saturday night, clear. Low 62 to 70. Sunday, sunny. Not as warm. Highs 87 to 94. Sunday night, clear. Low 60 to 68. Monday, sunny. Highs 87 to 93.
Monday night, clear. Lows 59 to 67. Tuesday, sunny. Highs 91 to 97. Tuesday night, mostly clear. Lows 61 to 69. Wednesday, mostly sunny. Highs 94 to 100. Here is the synopsis for Southeast California, Southwest, and South Central Arizona. Temperatures will remain stable several degrees above normal through Saturday, followed by further cooling closer to the daily normals early next week. Breezy conditions will return to the area over the weekend with the strongest gusts across Southeast California and the Arizona high terrain. 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The current time is 4:43 p.m. Mountain Standard Time. Here is the 4 p.m. Mountain Standard Time observation for Phoenix on Wednesday, May 13th. At Sky Harbor, it was mostly sunny. Visibility 10 miles. Temperature was 100 degrees, dew point 19, relative humidity 5%. Wind was west, at 15 miles an hour, gusting to 25 miles an hour. And the pressure was 29.85 inches, and falling. Other observations for South Central Arizona, including the Greater Phoenix area, it was sunny, with a temperature of 97 at Buckeye, 95 at Deer Valley, and 97 at Mesa Gateway. It was mostly sunny, with a temperature of 99 at Glendale, 99 at Luke Air Force Base, 96 at Scottsdale Airport, 95 at Falcon Field, and 97 at Chandler. At Mesa Gateway, wind was west, at 16 miles an hour. Observations for northern Arizona, it was mostly sunny, with a temperature of 81 at Prescott, 81 at Payson, and 81 at Sholo. It was partly sunny, with a temperature of 70 at Flagstaff, 76 at the Grand Canyon, 90 at Page, and 85 at Winslow. At Flagstaff, wind was southwest gusting to 32 miles an hour. At Bullhead City, wind was south gusting to 33 miles an hour. At the Grand Canyon, wind was southwest gusting to 32 miles an hour. At Prescott, wind was south gusting to 25 miles an hour. At Page, wind was southwest gusting to 30 miles an hour. At Winslow, wind was southwest gusting to 36 miles an hour. At Sholo, wind was south gusting to 29 miles an hour. Observations for southern Arizona, at Yuma, it was sunny, with a temperature of 99. It was mostly sunny, with a temperature of 99 at Tucson, and 91 at Nogales. At Sierra Vista, it was cloudy, with a temperature of 91. At Tucson, wind was west gusting to 29 miles an hour. At Sierra Vista, wind was west gusting to 26 miles an hour. At Safford, wind was west gusting to 33 miles an hour. Observations for Southern California, skies ranged from sunny to mostly sunny. It was 67 at Los Angeles Airport, 69 at San Diego, and 99 at Blythe. At Blythe, wind was southwest gusting to 28 miles an hour. Regional observations, at Las Vegas, it was mostly sunny, with a temperature of 94. It was partly sunny, with a temperature of 84 at Salt Lake City, and 94 at El Paso. At Albuquerque, it was cloudy, with a temperature of 85. At Las Vegas, wind was southwest gusting to 25 miles an hour. At Salt Lake City, wind was south gusting to 39 miles an hour. At Albuquerque, wind was west gusting to 28 miles an hour. Once again, at 4 p.m. in Phoenix, under mostly sunny skies, the Sky Harbor temperature was 100 degrees. Wind was west gusting to 25 miles an hour. Here is the latest forecast. For the following area, in Arizona, Central Phoenix, issued at 4 p.m. Mountain Standard Time. Tonight, clear and cooler. Low 63 to 72. Southwest wind 5 to 10 miles per hour in the evening, becoming southeast around 5 miles per hour after midnight. Thursday, sunny.
Highs 95 to 100. Southeast wind around 5 miles per hour in the morning, becoming southwest 5 to 10 miles per hour in the afternoon. Thursday night, clear. Low 62 to 72. Southwest wind 5 to 10 miles per hour in the evening, becoming southeast around 5 miles per hour after midnight. Friday, sunny. Highs 95 to 100. Southeast wind around 5 miles per hour in the morning, becoming southwest 5 to 10 miles per hour in the afternoon. Friday night, clear. Low 63 to 73. Southwest wind 5 to 10 miles per hour. Saturday, sunny. Highs 95 to 102. Saturday night, clear. Low 62 to 70. Sunday, sunny. Not as warm. Highs 87 to 94. Sunday night, clear. Low 60 to 68. Monday, sunny. Highs 87 to 93. Monday night, clear. Lows 59 to 67. Tuesday, sunny. Highs 91 to 97. Tuesday night, mostly clear. Low 61 to 69. Wednesday, mostly sunny. Highs 94 to 100. Here is the synopsis for Southeast California, Southwest, and South Central Arizona. Temperatures will remain stable several degrees above normal through Saturday, followed by further cooling closer to the daily normals early next week. Breezy conditions will return to the area over the weekend, with the strongest gusts across Southeast California and the Arizona high terrain. 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The current time is 4:49 p.m. Mountain Standard Time. Here is the 4 p.m. Mountain Standard Time observation for Phoenix on Wednesday, May 13th. At Sky Harbor, it was mostly sunny. Visibility 10 miles. Temperature was 100 degrees, dew point 19, relative humidity 5%. Wind was west, at 15 miles an hour, gusting to 25 miles an hour. And the pressure was 29.85 inches, and falling. Other observations for South Central Arizona, including the greater Phoenix area: it was sunny, with a temperature of 97 at Buckeye, 95 at Deer Valley, and 97 at Mesa Gateway. It was mostly sunny, with a temperature of 99 at Glendale, 99 at Luke Air Force Base, 96 at Scottsdale Airport, 95 at Falcon Field, and 97 at Chandler. At Mesa Gateway, wind was west, at 16 miles an hour. Observations for Northern Arizona: it was mostly sunny, with a temperature of 81 at Prescott, 81 at Payson, and 81 at Cholo. It was partly sunny, with a temperature of 70 at Flagstaff, 76 at the Grand Canyon, 90 at Page, and 85 at Winslow. At Flagstaff, wind was southwest gusting to 32 miles an hour. At Bullhead City, wind was south gusting to 33 miles an hour. At the Grand Canyon, wind was southwest gusting to 32 miles an hour. At Prescott, wind was south gusting to 25 miles an hour. At Page, wind was southwest gusting to 30 miles an hour. At Winslow, wind was southwest gusting to 36 miles an hour. At Cholo, wind was south gusting to 29 miles an hour. Observations for Southern Arizona: at Yuma, it was sunny, with a temperature of 99. It was mostly sunny, with a temperature of 99 at Tucson, and 91 at Nogales. At Sierra Vista, it was cloudy, with a temperature of 91. At Tucson, wind was west gusting to 29 miles an hour. At Sierra Vista, wind was west gusting to 26 miles an hour. At Safford, wind was west gusting to 33 miles an hour. Observations for Southern California: skies ranged from sunny to mostly sunny. It was 67 at Los Angeles Airport, 69 at San Diego, and 99 at Blythe. At Blythe, wind was southwest gusting to 28 miles an hour.
Regional Observations, at Las Vegas, it was mostly sunny, with a temperature of 94. It was partly sunny, with a temperature of 84 at Salt Lake City, and 94 at El Paso. At Albuquerque, it was cloudy, with a temperature of 85. At Las Vegas, wind was southwest gusting to 25 miles an hour. At Salt Lake City, wind was south gusting to 39 miles an hour. At Albuquerque, wind was west gusting to 28 miles an hour. Once again, at 4 p.m. in Phoenix, under mostly sunny skies. The Sky Harbor temperature was 100 degrees. Wind was west gusting to 25 miles an hour. Here is the latest forecast. For the following area, in Arizona, central Phoenix, issued at 4 p.m. Mountain Standard Time. Tonight, clear and cooler. Low 63 to 72. Southwest wind 5 to 10 miles per hour in the evening, becoming southeast around 5 miles per hour after midnight. Thursday, sunny. Highs 95 to 100. Southeast wind around 5 miles per hour in the morning, becoming southwest 5 to 10 miles per hour in the afternoon. Thursday night, clear. Low 62 to 72. Southwest wind 5 to 10 miles per hour in the evening, becoming southeast around 5 miles per hour after midnight. Friday, sunny. Highs 95 to 100. Southeast wind around 5 miles per hour in the morning, becoming southwest 5 to 10 miles per hour in the afternoon. Friday night, clear. Low 63 to 73. Southwest wind 5 to 10 miles per hour. Saturday, sunny. Highs 95 to 102. Saturday night, clear. Low 62 to 70. Sunday, sunny. Not as warm. Highs 87 to 94. Sunday night, clear. Low 60 to 68. Monday, sunny. Highs 87 to 93. Monday night, clear. Lows 59 to 67. Tuesday, sunny. Highs 91 to 97. Tuesday night, mostly clear. Low 61 to 69. Wednesday, mostly sunny. Highs 94 to 100. Here is the synopsis for Southeast California, Southwest, and South Central Arizona. Temperatures will remain stable several degrees above normal through Saturday, followed by further cooling closer to the daily normals early next week. Breezy conditions will return to the area over the weekend, with the strongest gusts across Southeast California and the Arizona high terrain. 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The current time is 4:55 p.m. Mountain Standard Time. Here is the 4 p.m. Mountain Standard Time observation for Phoenix, on Wednesday, May 13th. At Sky Harbor, it was mostly sunny. Visibility 10 miles. Temperature was 100 degrees, dew point 19, relative humidity 5%. Wind was west, at 15 miles an hour, gusting to 25 miles an hour. And the pressure was 29.85 inches, and falling. Other observations for South Central Arizona, including the greater Phoenix area, it was sunny, with a temperature of 97 at Buckeye, 95 at Deer Valley, and 97 at Mesa Gateway. It was mostly sunny, with a temperature of 99 at Glendale, 99 at Luke Air Force Base, 96 at Scottsdale Airport, 95 at Falcon Field, and 97 at Chandler. At Mesa Gateway, wind was west, at 16 miles an hour. Observations for northern Arizona, it was mostly sunny, with a temperature of 81 at Prescott, 81 at Payson, and 81 at Shiloh. It was partly sunny, with a temperature of 70 at Flagstaff, 76 at the Grand Canyon, 90 at Page, and 85 at Winslow. At Flagstaff, wind was southwest gusting to 32 miles an hour. At Bullhead City, wind was south gusting to 33 miles an hour. At the Grand Canyon,
wind was southwest gusting to 32 miles an hour. At Prescott, wind was south gusting to 25 miles an hour. At Page, wind was southwest gusting to 30 miles an hour. At Winslow, wind was southwest gusting to 36 miles an hour. At Sholo, wind was south gusting to 29 miles an hour. Observations for southern Arizona. At Yuma, it was sunny, with a temperature of 99. It was mostly sunny, with a temperature of 99 at Tucson, and 91 at Nogales. At Sierra Vista, it was cloudy, with a temperature of 91. At Tucson, wind was west gusting to 29 miles an hour. At Sierra Vista, wind was west gusting to 26 miles an hour. At Safford, wind was west gusting to 33 miles an hour. Observations for Southern California, skies ranged from sunny to mostly sunny. It was 67 at Los Angeles Airport, 69 at San Diego, and 99 at Blythe. At Blythe, wind was southwest gusting to 28 miles an hour. Regional observations, at Las Vegas, it was mostly sunny, with a temperature of 94. It was partly sunny, with a temperature of 84 at Salt Lake City, and 94 at El Paso. At Albuquerque, it was cloudy, with a temperature of 85. At Las Vegas, wind was southwest gusting to 25 miles an hour. At Salt Lake City, wind was south gusting to 39 miles an hour. At Albuquerque, wind was west gusting to 28 miles an hour. Once again, at 4 p.m. in Phoenix, under mostly sunny skies. The Sky Harbor temperature was 100 degrees. Wind was west gusting to 25 miles an hour. Here is the latest forecast. For the following area, in Arizona, Central Phoenix, issued at 4 p.m. Mountain Standard Time. Tonight, clear and cooler. Low 63 to 72. Southwest wind 5 to 10 miles per hour in the evening, becoming southeast around 5 miles per hour after midnight. Thursday, sunny. Highs 95 to 100. Southeast wind around 5 miles per hour in the morning, becoming southwest 5 to 10 miles per hour in the afternoon. Thursday night, clear. Low 62 to 72. Southwest wind 5 to 10 miles per hour in the evening, becoming southeast around 5 miles per hour after midnight. Friday, sunny. Highs 95 to 100. Southeast wind around 5 miles per hour in the morning, becoming southwest 5 to 10 miles per hour in the afternoon. Friday night, clear. Low 63 to 73. Southwest wind 5 to 10 miles per hour. Saturday, sunny. Highs 95 to 102. Saturday night, clear. Low 62 to 70. Sunday, sunny. Not as warm. Highs 87 to 94. Sunday night, clear. Low 60 to 68. Monday, sunny. Highs 87 to 93. Monday night, clear. Lows 59 to 67. Tuesday, sunny. Highs 91 to 97. Tuesday night, mostly clear. Low 61 to 69. Wednesday, mostly sunny. Highs 94 to 100. Here is the synopsis for Southeast California, Southwest, and South Central Arizona. Temperatures will remain stable several degrees above normal through Saturday, followed by further cooling closer to the daily normals early next week. Breezy conditions will return to the area over the weekend, with the strongest gusts across Southeast California and the Arizona high terrain. 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The current time is 5:01 p.m. Mountain Standard Time. Here is the latest forecast. For the following area, in Arizona, Central Phoenix, issued at 4 p.m. Mountain Standard Time. Tonight, clear and cooler. Low 63 to 72.
Southwest wind 5 to 10 miles per hour in the evening, becoming southeast around 5 miles per hour after midnight. Thursday.